such a beautiful night tonight. From now till 4 a.m. It's a lifeline to your deadline. Arise, shine, your light has come. The glory of the Lord is risen upon you. Adum 106.3 FM. And this is what we'll do at midnight. And we call it midnight fire. The Bible said the effectual fervent prayer of the righteous man availeth much. And that men ought always to pray and not to faint. My God. I'm warmed up for prayer tonight. And then I give it chance to say shit.

So Bible ni odi ya biye biye nko Ephesians chapter 5. Ephesians chapter 5. 14 to 17. Ephesians chapter 5. 14 to 17. Udi biye tu ho. Ephesians chapter 5.

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You keep on sharing. Keep on sharing. Please keep on sharing. You can just type at highlight. And it's going to get to all your contacts on your Facebook page at highlight. Keep on sharing. Keep on sharing. Just share the page. Share the page to many people.

Just pick your phone and begin to type at highlight on your Facebook page. Tap it over and over and over again. Yeah, let's do it from here. You tap it on your page and then keep on sharing the page. Hashtag people, tag them, send them the link, share the page at highlight.

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0: if you happen to be on our Facebook page keep on sharing share to as many as you can Fia Amano, you welcome.
1: Hey.
0: I can see you clearly. 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Keep on sharing. Ebenezer, how are you?

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If I just see you pick a scripture now, you type it, you post it on your page. You type it, you post it on your page. Ephesians chapter 5, from verse 14 to 17.

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And I promise you by the close of the day there will be no sickness, no disease, no sickness, no disease.

0: say it.
1: Or say anunti erade kushua kasa. Wakasa he said. Or say he say it. S-A-I-T-H. He say it. Or koshua kasa. Anunti ogushua e kasa.
0: I work thou that sleepest.
1: Obi biara wan te biara
0: sorry. And arise from the dead.
1: Nenyani fi ewufu omu.
0: And Christ shall give thee light.
1: Na Christo edi kani abetoso.
0: See then. That you walk circumspectly.
1: And until she is a sabre, we will be to one more as he.
0: Not as fools.
1: And until she says, Obi, I will name Yansa.
0: But as wise.
1: Nemo Nanti sing Yansani.
0: Redeeming the time.
1: Nasa to a mere biara washery.
0: Because the days are evil.
1: A son said, Emre woman, a yemre bonny, a beum.
0: Yes, sir. Redeeming the time.
1: Redeeming the time. To redeem is from the word redemption, which is a business term, means to pay and buy back.
0: Oh, yes.
1: Everything that you have lost.
0: Oh, yes.
1: So tonight we are buying back lost time.
0: In Jesus' mighty name.
1: Say tonight.
0: Tonight.
1: By the word of the
0: Lord.

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Let's go somewhere. Ecclesiastes. I think chapter 8. Ecclesiastes. My life. So much it is

0: I revelation.
1: I declare.
0: According to scripture.
1: It is my time.
0: Of favor.
1: And I declare.
0: No weapon.
1: No power.
0: No weapon.
1: No power.
0: No assignment.
1: No enchantment.
0: No divination.
1: Of the enemy.
0: Shall violate.
1: And
0: override.

0: favor ya wuti
1: yes,
0: justice she
1: yes sir
0: chapter 8 from verse number 4
1: yes sir
0: let's go sir
1: Ecclesiastes chapter 8 from verse number 4
0: again
1: Ecclesiastes chapter 8 from verse number 4
0: one more time
1: Ecclesiastes chapter 8 from verse number 4
0: again
1: Ecclesiastes chapter 8 from verse number 4
0: let's go
1: where the word of a king is
0: the bible said wherever the word of the king not a king the king not a king he's talking about a definite article
2: oh, yes.
0: It is the king not a king baby biara ohene no enye ohene baby biara ohene no enu wansemo no tumi wo ho wherever the word of the king is there is power
2: there's power
0: and power is dynamic influence
2: yes.
0: That has the ability to create change
1: yes
0: Camium.
1: Yes, sir. Ecclesiastes 8 from verse number 4.
0: Yes, sir.
1: Where the word of the king is.
0: There
1: is power.
0: To me, wo ho.
1: And who may say unto him?
0: Now, why never to me a catcher on him and say?
1: What doest thou?
0: And then I will ye. Won't to be too yummy for.
1: The be.
0: Won't to be too yummy for.
1: The be.
0: God does not need your permission to favor somebody.
1: No, sir.
2: Oh, yes.
0: I said, God does not need your permission before he favors somebody.
1: No, sir.
0: Go on in, Yanko.
1: Whosoever to pay the commandment.
0: Bible so be biara obeyire no ho akora ne ohene na hye no.
1: Shall feel no evil pain.
0: So boni wo home pa onte.
1: And a wise man's heart discerned both time and judgment.
0: Na as a so nyansani bi akoma etumi ho ebre ene ehunsunsanso.
1: Ha.
0: Ebre ene ehunsunsanso. It means that in life and in destiny, every time is connected to purpose.
1: Oh, yes.
0: Every time is connected to judgment.
1: Oh, yes.
0: So if you violate your time, you have violated your destiny.
1: Oh, yes.
0: And the family nim kwasi yourself.
1: The be.
0: Kowanin.
1: Because to every purpose.
0: I friend Ojim say, niente your cancer and say, Isan say, butaye biyano.
1: There is time and judgment.
0: Yewa ebre ene ehunsunsanso.
1: Yes. Therefore, the ministry of man is great upon him.
0: And untina ni pebe bri yoma bebre se adosu omosono. Because a lot of people, see, we have the mornings of life, we have the afternoons of life,
1: oh, yeah.
0: And then we have the evenings of life.
1: Oh, yes.
0: If you violate your morning, it will affect your afternoon.
1: Oh, yes.
0: And if you violate your afternoon, so a lot of people are now 70, 80 years, and they have become a burden instead of being a blessing.
1: Oh, yes.
0: Because they violate. Every destiny is connected to time.
1: Oh yes.
0: But time biya was as is on a bread butter home.
1: Oh yes.
0: And this one for a bread na nye juma. Ubenya sem.
1: Oh yes.
0: Asema ubenya ni say wabu niye gumreso. And ti wabu niye gushebreso.
1: Oh yes.
0: So we go hospital ni amount antibiotics ni catch us say num baako 6 o'clock anopa. Na num baako 12 o'clock awia. That's another one, 6 o'clock, enumerate. Now, the last one, 6 o'clock, at 12 midnight. Now we are against all the numining in our one time. One, who said, Yen Yanisa? And I say, instance of a number 12, now we're a final number, and I'm not Gentia. Okay, okay, no bed, 2 o'clock, and one no maka, Yen Yanisa. Everything is connected to time and judgment. And that is why the misery of many people are great upon them. Because instead of sitting down to learn, they wait for examination time.
1: Oh, yes.
0: Oh, yeah, Baba, or your branty, or Tiami, instead of Baba, a braba, a tinna, a concrono. No, a bon quasi, a braba, sana, for a quarter prayer camp.
1: Prayer camp.
0: Baby, you know, sir. It is called universal law, the law of time and judgment,
1: yes.
0: The law of space and time,
1: wow.
0: The law of speed and direction, the law of cause and effect. And you know, so why you know, who not me, Bushumina, you woman, one for Yajuma, not a pound, say, King. Okay, Ecclesiastes chapter 11.

0: Ecclesiastes chapter 9 verse 11. She 9:11. Ecclesiastes chapter 9 verse 11.
1: Yes sir.
0: Let's go sir.
1: Ecclesiastes chapter 9 verse number 11.
0: Ibium.
1: Ecclesiastes chapter 9 verse number 11.
0: Ibium.
1: Ecclesiastes chapter 9 verse number 11.
0: Ecclesiastes was written by the wisest man that ever lived. The, the wisest and the richest. So let's take it as the wise man's manual.
1: Oh yes.
0: The richest man's manual.
1: Yes.
0: Okay, young call.
1: Ecclesiastes 9, verse number 11.
0: Oh, see,
1: I returned and saw under the sun.
0: Oh, see, me nanti asase su nina koye research na mi wie ni nina na mi hunu se
1: that the rest is not to the swift.
0: What it? What it? America tuo no nyade ne ho ha. Enko.
1: Not the battle to the strong.
0: Enna en tokwaso so enyade na beti abobo.
1: Debi. Neither yet bread to the wise.
0: Enna. Enna panu ana aduane soso no ubetube yobi onim nyansa paso na come the
1: oh yes no yes riches to men of understanding
0: enna betube bank manager banani caprecro
1: oh yes
2: yes
1: no yet favor to men of skill
0: what eh na just a favor no enyina ho ma omo omo yade
1: ya bi
0: me dia me ho ofe
1: ya bi
0: se dem ho ofe dia ya di amenye kunu
1: ai
0: I said the music, said the music, said the music, a casa chimidia, a young day, just said, be preaching conformity.
1: There be,
0: favor does not go to men who have scale.
1: Yeah.
0: What watch him to be at the papa to be on top.
1: Yes.
0: Uber connect for to watch and your
1: death.
2: Sigata home.
0: Because tea, a real sinai woman, it is governed by spiritual forces.
1: Oh yes.
0: So I came you Ecclesiastes chapter 9 verse 11.
1: Yes sir. Ecclesiastes 9 verse 11.
0: Uh-huh.
1: I returned and saw under the sun.
0: Solomon said me chinchi we are singing in our research na me na me hunu say
1: that the rest is not to the swift.
0: America to on the hoha.
1: Nor the battle to the strong.
0: And an to kwaso so nya dia ne ho den.
1: Neither yet bread to the wise.
0: Madam Fubia, any Tikumazo, no, but come to Quadua Sanya Guani. Aquabia no high drink power school, your friend Yabuta.
1: Kai,
0: Kata.
1: Ah,
2: bitches.
0: Into by the time na ubada uruani.
1: Hey,
0: Charlie. Into kwenye formula. Into Solomon say. Into kwa soso nyadi and more day.
1: Ebi
0: yanko.
1: Neither yet bread to the wise.
0: Enna edidi soso no. Nyadi onimi nyansa.
1: Ebi.
0: Ubetumia wo PhD biensa.
1: Ah.
0: But now untumi nyi chop money.
1: Oh yes.
0: Yanko.
1: Nor yet riches to men of understanding.
0: Enna, sikanya soso no. Enya di owo degrees bebere. You can have more degrees than a thermometer and still be employed by somebody who doesn't have a degree.
1: Oh, yes.
0: Because in life it is not degree. It is pedigree.
1: Pedigree.
0: A pedigree is different from a degree.
1: Oh yes.
0: Come here, uncle.
1: Yes, sir. Uh-huh. Nor yet favor to men of skill.
0: Enna favor soso no. Enya di onim bibi ye.
1: Debi.
0: I call me to me bobo call any po mobile bia on said that mobile bia but to call him sa me face me bone thing
1: aye
0: on said that mobile bia or the patapasa boya a boya come top league on said that mobile bia or the patapa any thing favor does not go to men who have skill
1: yes.

0: who says sa on a tea would tea a your chance. Sing a good pump favor a bit also. Now I dream you say a regular service. Uber who say we are saying you now control. By the time I be here 4 a.m. no. Uber who say you would now control. And listen to me, you cannot predict where help will come from.
1: No sir.
0: And you know, say one bro who say no one young who teaches school near Kuala. Now you are who say we are skillful. Uber who be. Kasanana tree. Kasanana tree.

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0: Somebody shout favor.
1: Favor.
0: Say favor.
1: Favor.
0: Say it is favor.
1: It is favor.
0: It is not labor.
1: It is not labor.

0: I activate
1: this grace
0: called favor.
1: I declare
0: that this grace called
1: favor
0: will locate
1: me,
0: overshadow
1: me,
0: come upon me
1: by knowledge
0: and by understanding. Psalm 102
2: is gone.
0: Psalm 102
2: I've come.
0: Psalm 102
1: yes sir.

0: created her. Let's
1: my days are like a shadow that declineth.
0: Now this is King David praying to God, because you see, if you are attacked by a spirit of deprivation, you shouldn't just look on.
1: No, sir.
0: And that's how sorry now say niam say ya we say niam nyina ya den
2: da bi
0: e wi asa ya den
2: da bi
0: e wi asa ya den we fa
2: da bi
0: e wi asa ya den
2: da bi
0: e ya wo wa bra bo na ya den
2: that
0: was so tackle no
1: oh yes
0: thought you say
1: yes
0: one tackle na be say and everything that you can receive on earth must be activated by your voice.
1: Oh, yes.
0: it is voice activated.
1: Oh, yes.
0: So one Bible say and God said let there be light. Na radin can say e han mra
2: emra
0: it the radin could have tumi nyina ya den. The formula here is that until you say it, it is not yours.
1: Oh, yes.
0: So one can get it.
1: Hallelujah.
0: And now, dear, read it again, please.
1: Yes, sir. Psalm 102 from verse 11. My days are like a shadow that declineth.
0: Or say, Urante. Men nang yina yete se sun suma e sorte. Ma bra bo sorte.
1: Ah. Ah. And I am withered like grass.
0: Na ma bra bo e kusati sa haman mono. My life has withered like green grass.
1: Ah. But thou, O Lord, shall endure forever.
0: Nansu we wura didiye. Uhoda. And fahuni yaminemu.
1: Ah.
0: Wura ni uhoda.
1: Oh, yes.
0: God is not affected by the war between America and Iran.
1: No, sir.
0: God is not affected.
1: No, sir.
0: He is almighty.
1: Oh, yes.
0: You can't vote for him.
1: No, sir.
0: You can't vote against
1: no,
0: him.
1: No, sir.
0: You can't transfer
1: no,
0: him.
1: No, sir.
0: Whether you like him or not, he's still God.
1: Oh, yes.
0: And David said,
1: and the remembrance unto all generations.
0: Na minim se unkaye ewo ho. Emma, I want to address you. Now, not just say, baby, be an old team in our home and share an answer. And Father, remember me. He is calling for a divine element called favor.
1: Oh, yes.
0: This is our favor. The being there.
1: And
0: turn us on.
2: Oh, yes.
0: It is the activation of divine favor.
1: Ah.
0: And you know, Bible says, Nanswa Rabdidi Unkaya Wahoda. Emma, I want to atwas wunyina.
1: Thou shalt arise.
0: What say? Esa Unkaya Teradu be preacher.
1: And have mercy upon Zion.
0: Nan yedikan, Ubabe whom me, I'm here Zion no more.
1: Ha. For the time to favor her.
0: Esa say, Ebra yet twisty was a wood tea when you mentioned Zion.
1: Yea, the

Romans chapter 9. It is the Lord that shows what is favor. That is why

from verse 9. With a beer to Romans chapter 9 from verse 9.

0: 1.3 billion people. Life is highly competitive.
1: Oh, yes.
0: And that is why you need a competitive edge.
1: Ah.
0: It is called favor. Your free BB supernatural discrimination. Need in the favor. Your free BB divine partiality. And only a friend favor.
2: Somebody that loves about to remember you.
0: 8.3 billion people.

0: world is ruled by divine elements. Are you there? Then go, don't be afraid. Then go.
1: Romans 9.
0: From verse 9.
1: From verse 9.
0: Ibium.
1: Romans 9. From verse 9.
0: What's it then?
1: From this is the word of promise.
0: Or say, for this is the word of promise. Or say, when you bosh as someone. If the Bible is for you, underline the word promise.
1: Promise.
0: Aye, boshe.
1: Boshe.
0: Aye, boshe.
1: Boshe.
0: She my honya, she sa no peti.
1: Yes, sir. Yes, sir. Romans 9, from verse 9. For this is the word of promise.
0: Or see, now when you boshe as someone.
1: At this time will I come.
0: Bosh as someone say, Mesa ba un chain sa brewi.
1: And Sarah shall have a son.
0: Un say Genesis, Bible say, Bible said, now both foreign countries, and Sarah said, Omu country Abraham said, we shall return in the time of life.
1: Yes, sir.
0: So Bible, you already assigned time of life, and I say, time of life, near time of favor.
1: Oh, yes.
0: Because last week, my auntie said, God answers your prayer in the time of favor.
1: Oh, yes.
0: Mama scripture in Abia, if you went to be so take a one funny serious. Ebisa, Okran, Uni Bukuni Pay,
1: we
0: are professor, we are counseling and watching about us. Guess how cheap we are. The best out there about you. Hallelujah. Or send a Wayne Bosha seminal. Say, mess up the beam.
1: And Sarah shall have a son.
0: Nasame Bawasa Brenwa, Sarah Benyapa.
1: And not only this,
0: Nanya Wayne Kuni Bosha.
1: But when Rebecca also had conceived by one,
0: the Bible said, "Nemra Rebecca suni say yenu,
1: even by our father Isaac."
0: Ah, yeah, your papa Isaac in the say yenu.
1: For the children being not yet born,
0: the Bible said. Ebra yenyangun kwalano, Jacob ni Esau. 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
1: Neither having done any good or evil.
0: Nang kwalano, omun koye boni ana papa yenyangun omukura mewi ase. 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
1: That the purpose of God according to election might stand.
0: Onsu abebo purpose wa.
1: Yes, sir.
0: Abebo butaye.
1: Yes, sir.
0: Ose senye be ya. Onyanko ponchi mupona ejina boshe sube jina entino enti nyanko ponchi mupona ejina boshe su ejina boshe su enti me I told somebody even when I was an unbeliever I had favor.
1: Oh yes.
0: Enya me be yaso for na me ya favor.
1: Nabi.
0: Obi biaro ya madam for na oni me nyini bom. Ebi wala no so mutie. Me favored.
1: Favored.
0: If there's anything that I can talk about, one thing that I can talk is favor.
1: Oh yes.
0: Or say Abraham kwalani nyanya boni ana papa bia na se de beye onyankopon timpo be jina ne nko jina nyuma so kokko
1: not of works
0: ne nko jina enyuma se de be jina bohye so ne nko jina enyuma so ntino
1: but of him that calleth
0: nemom ne be jina nea of frintino
1: it was said unto her
0: ye kachire onyankopon kachire Rebecca say
1: the elder shall serve the younger
0: what Penny moon number one credit,
1: but some Catuano.
0: And to me, I say, Mia, and your penny, and your new channel, and your home, your school channel, some Quasacano, fiscal penwa
1: Jaika,
0: because grace mate and your classmate,
1: Debbie.
0: What do you say? And to one, she and Yansen, I'll be sure in a
1: hard way.
0: Bible say. Ye catch the Rebecca say, Penny no basuma qualano, I need to money Benoye.
1: As it is written,
0: Senye Yachro say,
1: Jacob have I loved.
0: Jacob na me penasem.
1: But Esau have I hated.
0: Na Esau de me penasem. Ushe nyami anu ubusano.
2: Oh yes.
0: Na utia nye ye nase ubusano nase Mike obo for Mike jina hwa.
1: Ah.
0: En abe unse nyankunu aboda. Koko wani.
1: Yes sir. What shall we say then?
0: Ose. Say ne we are sitting here dear and your den yeah beca.
1: Is there unrighteousness with God?
0: Ah, and Jinyanko Pon and not from no not from you what Antiniana and Jinyanko Pon saw honey now on tene.
1: God forbid
0: was in Yamin Pengu.
1: For he said to Moses,
0: his son said, Nyaminwa catching Moses say,
1: I'll have mercy on whom I'll have mercy.
0: Niame pe and I'm a hunumabo.
1: And I'll have compassion on whom I'll have compassion.
0: Also the compassion abeshaw.
1: Yes,
0: compassion eye favor. Eye synonym of favor.
1: Ah.
0: So uko school papa, synonym ye another word for the same word.
1: Yes. Oh, yes.
0: What you say?
1: Yes, sir.
0: Because compassion eye Anglo-Saxon word, eye compassion.
1: Oh, yes.
0: E chile ya nom di embeshen finfin nebe ye compassion.
1: Yes.
0: Compassion eche se, I feel it when you feel it.
1: Oh, yes.
0: When you make it, I've also made it.
1: Oh, yes.
0: Into your compassion.
1: Yes.
0: Into the Jesus, Taco Capenium. No.
1: Ah.
0: Capenium is a city of compassion.
1: Oh, yes.
0: Of finance, I throw Capenium.
1: Capenium.
0: Into Obisa. Now, yes, we into my engine. Now, the WL Capenium. A honor favor near the. A honor favor. I got to. Into Crubble, a favor heading. Crubble, a favor near.
1: Yes.
0: And then we have an energy. Beb, if you be out here, a favor in here, you be two of you.
1: Yes.
0: You be you of you.
1: Yes.
0: Kankan.
1: So then, it is not of him that willeth.
0: Or see, enunti, enyedi ope.
1: Not of him that runneth.
0: En enyedi onimrikatu.
1: But of God that showeth mercy.
0: The word mercy, there's the word favor.
1: Ah.
0: Or see, name om, eyonyankupone, etine, nimchire nipa, ehunipa mopo.
1: Ah.
0: Entina David, ebebompaye. Entina David, ebebompaye, or someone who tuno. Verse 13, or see, thou shall arise and have mercy.
1: Mercy
0: upon Zion.
1: Zion.
0: Mercy but first and send a favor today.
1: Abba.
0: Adiachire. Mercy be a punona and a favor today.
1: Favor.
0: It will say, thou shall arise and have mercy upon Zion.
1: Mm.
0: Why mercy? Because the time to favor her, the set time has come. And the maybe about us will be favor. Asumia. Nenya kopa today.
1: Ama mercy abba.
0: Ama mercy abba because mercy no. And never can a time for no tomb.
1: Tomb.
0: And never can. Omo mumpe. Nipani ye atum.
1: Oh yes.
0: And none of you ye peja

Let's go.

Yeah.

Salva la Bacafé, Salva la Bacafé, Salva la Bacafé.

0: is impossible to walk in favor when there's no mercy.
1: Yes.
0: Impossible. The Bible says if the Lord should mark iniquity, none shall be justified. Bible says so nyankopon so be make bonia. Obi ani wo be pass. And that is why God, I love God. I just love God. I just love God. And that is why God is so lovable. The Bible says he gives us power to do his good way. And so nyame opa so ye bibi man kura na or sama wa ho den a obetumi ne aye. Because don't mean ye. He gives us power to do his good way. Me see who now yard is a day. No favor ye can we san can be. Wa brabo be ye difficult. Wa brabo be ye difficult. Because you are violating the principles of life. Life without favor is a violation of life. I say life without favor is a violation of life.
1: Oh, yes.

0: me, it is not eloquence.
1: No, sir.
0: Who say anytime you see me preaching anywhere, and go cast a so for the adio, and your favor. Onyamia favor me, papa. So be a failure when we are here. Only favor. You can never fail in the midst of favor. The big dark. Second Samuel. I think chapter 7.

0: King James, no?
1: Yes, sir.
0: Now for what kind New Living Translation?
1: Yes, sir.
0: Now for what kind New American Standard Bible? Yes, NASB. Because we are here to bless the people.
1: Oh, yes.
0: Oh, oh, and onya chance ko asori papa.
1: Oh, yes.
0: And obi osho wa ko asori papa, but so for your Bible teacher.
1: Oh, yes.
0: Onya expositor. Inte obetumi aye, obetumi aye a preacher of inspiration and not just our doctrine.
1: Oh, yes.
0: Watch this carefully. Watch this carefully. Second Samuel,
1: yes, sir.
0: Chapter 7.
1: Yes, sir.
0: From verse 14.
1: Yes, sir.
0: Where you nyan kupon and washuma o difo Nathan. So go kasan sim winchine divin. Say Abrabonya, say ne bana obedi a de ne friend Solomon. O di niema bibe man. Kasanana ji. Egulate. For favor no.
1: For
0: bi mame.
1: For
0: bi mame. So for back to Atlanta, me see from pe us ah man of favor,
1: ah, man of favor,
0: man, us a man of favor, ba. Of course, so for na na ye be kohin. Just say we a day
1: emissary.
0: Na ye me just say even though he's a friend, he knows what I carry. Because favor and your friendship. And call you Adam for some and come see favor. Let's go, come on, second Samuel.
2: Second Samuel, chapter 7, verse 14 and 15.
0: Yes, sir.
2: I will be his father.
0: Or say, Obana Obedia de Solomon, me and Kupon, me and papa.
2: And he shall be my son.
0: Na obeya me babema.
2: If he commit iniquity,
0: se eba se obe oye bonia,
2: I will chasten him with the rod of man.
0: Midi unipa ba ni be chaneto.
2: And with the stripes of the children of men.
0: Any nipa atina tini abana mni be tineno.
2: But my mercy shall not depart away from him.
0: Swati. Not just a mercy ni be chume a day. But my mercy will not depart. Nansu no. So oye boni kura. Me tineno diye. But se pa se man doye. Ebe free ni su de a day. Enye juma.
2: As I took it from Saul.
0: As I took it from what?
2: Saul.
0: Not just a Saul or now when you know the mercy in your day. So when we are so Bobra, now we need mercy.
1: Mercy,
0: yeah. When you get from, okay, called New Living Translation.
1: Ah.
0: Mercy is there.
1: Yes, sir.
0: New Living Translation.
1: Yes, sir.
0: The same verse.
1: Yes, sir.
0: Kind.
1: Yes, sir.
2: Second Samuel 7, verse 15. For the New Living Translation. But my favor will not be taken from him.
0: So I say all the favor,
1: yes, sir.
2: Yes, sir.
0: And then we can say, yes, sir. Baby, be a mercy will be a favor today. And a baby, a favor will be a mercy today. Not just a favor, and you make me to me a GF in
1: some way.
0: Sure. Second Samuel
2: 7 verse 15 from the New Living Translation.
0: Mama nka sa asemu ya sane murofi se ukoto baby na se hu se nyame ya favor wa ha enko ka se ye na ya dio because u betumi u disconnect pe favor na yede
1: akoko
0: na se kofo bebere beating kofo bebere.
1: Oh yes.
0: Many suffer penny back or Atlanta, and a musas suffer. I didn't know. You didn't come over here because you're not so penny. Nothing to know fee, sass or fee off. I didn't know if you says you old or says you or says you a yasemo or so soon or no one pen. I'm saying I'll be hanging on the empire. Thank God, say, and now you're back to the police. I said, Otanawa and Kenne. Okoya understatement.
3: Is there anyone left in the house?
0: Because Omo na oye Omoye ne ma. Omo no Omoye ne ma.
1: Yes, sir.
0: Omo ni na ye big man. Me see why be tie ye wo arena of favor.
1: Oh, yes.
0: Ye wo be bi wo say dey utumi ewura dem bi na kukuru wo horo. Utumi ewura dem suna condition dey. Enti dey emfa ho awia ebo abonte unya ewura ho pa dey. Na ho adjo. What gen ya wo say? O body ni na e kama. Na say obe ya wa use obe pia. A bit think for bebre. can be your mama, maybe say can man.
2: Yes, sir. Second Samuel chapter 7, verse 15, the New Living Translation. But my favor will not be taken from him.
0: As in my name, dear dear, me name finho.
2: As I took it from Saul.
0: Send me jiffy. Not just a Saul or Nam Hong in our any day. Saul, only favor. Or him is Saul or what? The one fair. The crumb of what you be. But Saul, Nam Hong in day.
4: Only favor.
0: Ten ten gram, only favor.
1: Only favor.
0: Me say. Sa Uma Uma Boshumi a friend may you tell me say King. That's why your favor drew
3: that you are about to receive the favor of the Lord in your life.
0: That's what you be called, baby, to be cast. I'm not some make a mistake.
1: Then
0: go for bomb with
1: favor.
0: Me say Trinity Baptist Church. Or so for PJ.
4: Yes, sir.
0: Or so for King Chip.
4: Yes, sir. Yes,
0: sir. I say, hey. I say London for Najiwa to say. I say, hey. London and go for also London woman go for me say me call your program or Holland. I'm give us a no musu. I'm give us a no musu na so for no susu. A churches be 8 and I can boom. And hear your program. Also for my cause also for a chroma yen give you. I say, hey, now what did you do? And then I'm
1: gonna
0: give us a no musu. That's what we're from here.
1: Oh yes.
0: I'm give you some musu
1: musu.
0: So I can be your mommy, be so come my mommy, be for fresh some kind of sauce come
2: on. Yes sir. Second Samuel 7, verse 15. The New Living Translation.
0: What's it then?
2: But my favor will not be taken from him.
0: I say nanso so ya born in part me favor me yan
4: dey.
0: As I took it
2: from Saul.
0: Send me jiffy Saul.
2: Whom I removed from your sight.
0: Whom I what?
2: Removed from your sight.
0: And the one there's no favor, you are what?
2: Removed from
0: you are removed.

0: wo krom wo da form wo wo da kios mba bia me see favor betumi agi wa fi bia
1: oh yes
0: say I declare cause I don't agree nyame favor
1: favor
0: o demand
1: favor
0: ne bi ba
1: solo
0: and no be na mi
1: bi sa
0: I would take
1: my favor
0: and promise
1: I promise
0: and you to me
1: and
0: you to me
1: my favor
0: and I'm in
1: China
0: pitch up
2: I'm not going to be able to do that.

0: one of declaration books in your favor edition.
1: Oh, yes.
0: The power of declaration.
1: Oh, yes.
0: Favor edition. Ebinu mu tie mu obi. The power of declaration and your favor edition. Your publishing mommy first and watch this. Catch the fire.
1: Yes, sir.
0: Your publishing mommy, your friend Payless Publication. Kumasi. Payless Publication. Payless. Na kwano publishing mommy. Anna. My God. Me wo Holland. Eno beto me Holland. Eno so so for. Me pese me call London. But me to me call Ghana. Me call Holland embassy wa hana. Me call British High Commissioner wa Jefferson. Come see this call Ghana. I say that be. What can we book? Kunum say we beto me the favor. E gura baby. Hey. 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
0: Osede
1: when thou sayest
0: Osi ewurade emra wo ka kire me say
1: seek ye my face
0: men hwehwe wanim no
1: my heart said unto thee
0: makoma so ka kire wo say
1: thy first lord will I seek
0: wanim ko na me hwehwe
1: ah
0: so much the face of god
1: the face of god
0: say the face of god
1: the face of god
0: cause the face of god
1: the face of god
0: is the favor of god
1: the favor of god
0: jebi say wurade emra wo ka kire me say men hwehwe wanim pa da me ho ho ka say so ka kire me say say bibi listen, when you have favor, you have everything.
1: Yes. Yes.

0: me say me preachy me preachy my Trinity Baptist we are London.
1: Oh, yes.
0: Na fa dan ntokwa. The or the make coffee adan ntokwa.
1: Oh yes.
0: Where is me na? Where is pastor me dey make call? Or say the where is there be me na me di kankan. Where is there be me na me kan and now me na go

0: 16:22. First Samuel 16:22.
1: What's it then?
0: And Saul sent to Jesse.
1: What's it then?
0: And Saul sent to Jesse.
1: Now Saul, as your mommy called David, Papa, your friend Jesse in chain.
0: Saying,
1: what catch it and say?
0: Let David, I pray thee, stand before me.
1: What's it mean, Saul? My David Emra he fear me a chief of staff.
0: For he has found favor in my sight.
1: That's good, I didn't know.
2: It's in the house of Saul that the eye that did not have to show him today. Somebody, the Lord is about to remember you. Somebody, you are about to see the favor of God. Somebody, you are about to step into your ministry. And he is going to be your son. He is going to be your son. I don't know that all, sir. Jesus. I did not know. To favor me this way. Favor. Favor.
1: Madam, for me, I need to land there, no?
3: Okay,
1: sir. So for and crophobia the rose is a big enough for me so much show. And I'm saying catch on someone chain.

0: amomra me fa me briefcase now dey she entina latter for dey me paw masem ah me paw masem dey be ya sa latter ni she anointing was a pastor please this place that you are staying are you comfortable is the place okay for you Some shall favor. Say favor. Or say my quiet man David metina me nche wa him fear. You know fin foot room. Ah. You know fin some kwasi afono ntem. And ko fono mon pema sem ne ampe David asem. You know free hall. Man metina. Then David entered the palace and became the man in charge.
1: Yes.
0: Omo betuo mi no ye den okosam nyina. And the Bible said, and wherever David was sent by Saul, he behaved himself wisely. Your

I don't know.

0: me wo Amsterdam and no so for German e free me fi Brussels so for German first or run one or run one the any one of or run the finest African church ewo Belgium very nice person quality person me wo honor fresh so for me ye conference kesiye tie me ye conference kesiye na America preacher na me invite no oso unto me ma na obi akache me say oh Amsterdam
1: aba
0: abedipe la yama na pass I was penalty boss
1: my god
0: and I was also for me wa said that or say start if you Tuesday to Sunday and I'm saying hobe ye ye now say hobe ye so much of favor say favor me see I was preaching and people were going out to go and look for ATM machine
1: oh yes
0: also for said maintenance no po onye ya maintenance omo pie winter time and omo pie no omo kon hwe eight baby omo tube yiska aye service ni chaotic
1: yeah
0: so no so for benwa dia
1: yes sir
0: a hoye

0: because and I came for somebody.
1: Yes sir.
0: Peter and John om ko to akwa no bubu ani no gate or say such as I have I give you.
1: Yes sir.
0: Or say me one me here dey.
1: Me ma.
0: Na che say ne nyame nipa no obetume dey. Obetume dey ama.
1: Nanka.
0: Obetume dey ama.
1: Nanka.
0: And if you bring nyame ama me de ma me shume ma.

0: verse 36, 37, and 38. She, she, she.
1: Yes, sir. John chapter 4, verse 35, 36, 37.
0: The B Mancasa, and yet 36, 37, and 38.
1: Yes, sir.
0: She, she, she.
1: Yes, sir. John chapter 4, verse 36, 37, and 38.
2: Oh, maybe I would hear me be a mouth and see quotation with da.
1: Da. And he that reapeth receiveth wages.
0: Bible say, that be called 35. No?
1: Yes, sir. John chapter 4, verse 35
0: to 38.
1: To 38. Say not ye.
0: Or say, and someone can say,
1: there are yet 4 months.
0: A couple of
1: then come

0: because mummy money me catch them say lift up your eyes say jawani and look on the field na shebe bi ayadua abano for they are white already to have it cause I bring it da
1: I bring it da
0: cause I'm not
1: a
0: tree
1: favor no
0: I bring it da Jesus said Jesus said can say a

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1: receiveth wages
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1: ayɛ
0: the god kind of life
1: yes
0: so wobɛbɔw bra te sɛ nyame kɔ w'anim
1: that but he that but he that soweth
0: sene beya nie odria
1: and he that reapeth
0: any die otwa
1: may rejoice together
0: also or sit together na je se ewi ase no ye woni odria ana ye woni pafofo so ere
1: otwa
0: and now be twa
1: oh yes
0: and now be dwia twa
1: oh yes
0: and now be dwia twa
1: oh yes
0: so twa so afi
1: and herein is that saying true
0: or say na wey na be mu ho say asem e kan ye ne no kore
1: one soweth
0: ba ku e kokodua
1: and another reaped
0: na ni pafofro susu kokotwa twa so zero
1: I sent you to reap what I sent you to reap that whereon you bestow no labor
0: cause no labor
1: no labor
0: cause no labor
1: no labor
0: say it is favor
1: it is favor
0: no labor
1: no labor
0: say bible ni odi assign no labor na say or say yesu say masoma mo se mun kwetwa wo ba bi am anya adjuma
1: anya adjuma
0: mamre
1: mamre
0: na chese wi ase abrabo ne yedei
1: enye bre
0: enye bre
1: enye bre
0: or say masoma mo se mun kwetwa wo ba bi am mamre ko wani
1: other men labored
0: or see a nipa bi na ye adjuma bre
1: and you are entered into their labors
0: na and me say no be program
1: oh yes the program by for
0: tie tie
1: for
0: nipa bi ye adjuma ho but be program akotwa
1: oh yes
0: tie say when ya osofo obekire onyame asema
1: oh yes
0: what the wide be ko bre
1: oh yes
2: be ye adjuma sa
0: be ye adjuma sa your free labor
1: free labor
0: your free labor your free labor Jesus said I have sent you to a place where you bestow no labor
1: no labor
0: others have already labored
1: labor.
0: And you have entered into what
1: their labors
0: obise so for na enti ubetumi abompa ya ade enti na mintu bemo Deuteronomy 33
1: my God
2: my God
1: general
0: Deuteronomy 33
1: yes sir
0: kadaba
1: badaba badaba
0: yaba crime verse 1 of it
1: yes sir Deuteronomy 33 verse 1 and this is the blessing wherewith Moses the man of God bless the children of Israel.
0: Not just a man of God, but me a blessing that the children.
1: Yes. Yes, sir. And this is the blessing.
0: Us in a way nishira.
1: Wherewith Moses the man of God.
0: Ah, Moses o yenya mini pano. Ebi shira Israel for.
1: Bless the children of Israel before his death.
0: And son
1: oh.
0: Israel for nyamie shom leader o. But Moses nyamie ni pano sa di nishira yede.
1: Eka o.
0: Afe kan naftali de.
1: Naftali. Verse 23. Yes sir.
0: O shire shire bu shunya kuo ne du naftali. So shu. Kempa bobo manu.
1: And of Naphtali he said
0: na do Naphtali so no Moses can say
1: oh Naphtali
0: what dear
1: satisfied with favor
0: nyame for favor and she will say
1: chomp and full with the blessing of the Lord
0: not for or my favor we are on for enshira nya dey
1: and also
3: abba
0: abba
3: abba
0: abba
1: enshira dey dash okay
3: and then

0: It is a great thing to meet an anointed and a good man of God.
1: Yes, sir.
0: Hey, a tremendous blessing, sir. We'll be here, Nyamini Pa. Nyamengu Sawano, so no say or so for Papa. Because he can make your journey short. We'll be to me, I'm a choir who to attend tonight.

ene aba wo bedua no emie kwama wa se emie favor kwama bible say and this is the blessing why we the lord commanded the sons of Aaron to bless the children of Israel he said he command but o say na yankopon share asofo no say when in bible momo yank Israel man say may his countenance come upon you o say ma nyame anim tie nya dey embra mo so aye compulsory prayer and this is the blessing wherewith God commanded the sons of Aaron to bless the children of Israel. And Lord, may his face, may the Lord lift up his countenance upon when he empire boy yankopon ka chire Aaron asofo manom ya asofo penfo when empire boy abo mama Israel man say onyame enti nanim nchire ho no nyame man nanim kania entor mo so and yet the prayer of the man of God for God's people adie ba kwa latafo adie biti en kakra bi ni say alatani frogs man of God say something the man of God my seed is ready do what say something on me can be good me so because our bible mo or say and this is the blessing why with God commanded the sons of Aaron to bless the people of Israel saying may the Lord lift up his countenance upon you adonya min peja ne kania me enfant thomas and bless you to me oh break keke see seed line here 055-944-6673 you make your promises there yeah seed line here 055-944-6673 who was serious appointment who believe God for something big plant seed and plant a good seed 1026 2026 926 826 726 620 the minimum is 126

0: seed line on. Me patch up a fret. I do me from line here. Zach, they are on the line already. Okay, girl. Plant your seed in the shop. Now plant it very good seed. Plant it very good seed. Hello, good morning. Me patch up. Good morning.
1: Morning.
0: Now patch up. What you saying? I release supernatural favor upon you as a man of God. The Bible said, and this is the blessing that Moses blessed the children of Israel before he died. Unto Naphtali, he said, be satisfied with favor. I declare, be satisfied with favor in Jesus' mighty name. Amen.
2: Amen.
0: The patrol seed line here, 055-944-6673. Plant a good seed. Plant a very good seed. And believe God for anything. All things are possible. Nothing shall be impossible. Never. Hello, good morning. Hello, good morning.
1: Good morning, Daddy.
0: What are you saying?
1: I'm
0: saying. What are you saying?
1: Enoch,
0: hey, Enoch, I'm saying. Me down or lunch down fire, pa.
1: Yeah.
0: Father, in the mighty name of Jesus, I lift up prayer for my son. I declare by faith that may you be satisfied with favor. May you be exempted from shame and degradation. Live long, prosper, and operate in all round favor. In Jesus' name, amen. What is saying? The pastor, what is saying? Yes, sir. Now, what is saying? Father, in the name of Jesus, I declare for you, I declare over your life, may you be satisfied with favor. May the Lord cancel every pronouncement against you that will bring shame and degradation. May the Lord do for you what you can never do for yourself. In Jesus' mighty name, amen. Thank you, Father. Thank you so much for the people. Thank you. Hello, good morning.
3: Good morning, Daddy.
0: Now, what is saying? But what is saying?
3: Because
0: you are my bomb pyman, so Yamia, or Tin and Imtre Daniel, or Tin and Imtre Hannah, or Tin and Imtre Joseph, or one Tin and Imtre, no Jina baby, no K Radia Sama, what you mean, dear Dancia Cassa Radia Yibia Mame, we used to demon my bomb pyre, amen. May it become a personal experience. It's done. Hello, good morning. My radio don't go from Kakrebi, Mr. Wa.
4: Hello, Papa.
0: What I can say?
4: So,
0: hey, what's up for?
4: Papa?
0: What is saying?
4: Yes, I don't know where you are. I'm
0: going to say. Who is
4: oh.
0: Who is it coming? Father, in the mighty name of Jesus, I pray for my son. I declare that whatever the Lord has done for me, may he do a similar one for you. According to your level of faith, may you receive favor, gladness, in Jesus' name. Amen. Hello, good morning. Good morning. Net is saying, Pacho. Now, one can say, me bomb pire the mouse in Yankopon Tin and Mitchell. When I mean Tin and Mitchell, when San Juma would defray Fibem, baby, I'll be PB and Yamini Papa Panfam by favor in Jesus' name, amen. Pacho, me what just a few minutes to go. Good morning.
5: Morning, Dad.
0: Pacho, one can say.
5: Market.
0: Father, in the name of Jesus, I pray for Kate. I declare, Sister Faith, walk in divine favor in Jesus' mighty name. Amen. Me patro me tie few callers now for me move work or hits FM because me time no yaya big. Good morning. Good morning. Me patro so won't plant to see that. Make sure so what plant by make sure so what plant to and I'll plant to so and fa and now by force unko plant to see there be. Good morning.
6: Good morning.
0: What did you say, Pacho?
6: Pacho, your friend Agnes.
0: Me bomb pyre man se baby out in a be and yami favor and torso. Nyamin yet near what wanting to mean yam from Mount. It would Jesus dinimo. Amen. Me Pacho, so I'm planting seed in Mammy 5, Mammy bed, 3 minutes pep. Me move up call your next station and throw a dumb FM line or subium. Ube line now, would your seed was no 055-944-6673. Mehuni papi bri wala so 055-944-6673. There's somebody on the line? Good morning.
7: Good morning.
0: About your own to say. Yes, me bomb pa ma. Yes, me bomb pa ma by force. Me bomb pa ma we yesu di me bomb pa se. Unyami favor to se radi awa hu me mobo abua me nwati ne ni matre mo. 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In Jesus, may the Lord affect your finances, your business, your associates, wherever you dwell, your children, your marriage. Receive divine favor in Jesus' amen. Name. 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It's done.
2: Amen.
0: Unya hu abra sorry, bra sorry. Bebe wo bia unya hu abra. Uf your American house wo isi legona. Now the when it tre ARS kwano se kwane koma dina na efre baby Emmanuel Villa. U do wo pen wo busa Love Embassy. You can't miss it. And as ofa Yuba. What did Yuba?
7: Yes sir.
0: And what which one else?
7: Boat.
0: Any boat. We say on any young go. We say on go Love Embassy. Ochina three services. Ochina you better take a communion here. Yeah. FIFA service. The baby will be a first service 6 a.m. Second service was Pinterest Road. Aye 8 a.m. Not third service near 10:30 to 2 p.m. Aye bumper to bumper. Yami sure baby. So I won't plant two seed and I'll bet you I'll plant two seeds. I mean go so awa. But then Fra Dome from Lano, Fre seed line here 055-944-6673. Yamin can who be bring Yamin Song Kawan Mumwa. So won't fire you sure and one you quite who here should be so seed. Castle Ray Yesu,
7: Ray Yesu,
0: and I no pay,
7: and I no pay.
0: Matuase,
7: Matama
0: Kuman,
7: Tama Kuman,
0: Dimiso, me Fause, Migura, and my Jim Kwan, Medawase,
7: Dawas,
0: Yesu, Yamin Shra Bibri, Medawase, Medawase, Medawase, Medawase. As of all, Ghana phone, you're good people. It depends on how you relate to them. Somebody.

0: 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Mexico, Omar Martina Casa, under 2 minutes. A mistake from goalkeeper Benjamin Asari. Omar Passano. Manuso, the defender and Timmy Ansom. Mexico 1, Ghana 0. Jesse number 21. And Koya mistake. Yes. 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No so pass a bono.
1: And some bear from Coventry. It went the whole off.
0: 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Sanesanei. Ese entimi ankoye amfa amfama. Blasters of Ghana. Under 2 minutes. Ese ya concede. Bwana sambe di. Mexico. Emranchano. Born at the Abachi, Asempa 94.7 FM, Atom 106.3, Mexico 1, Ghana 0. A man, the way an anchor, papa, you know, money by face, you know. As a name, and gentlemen, I must say, Ellie go. I will can see him. I will pass nothing, and Timianco, Mexico. But it's an assumption, man, channel. Omukutam rante bia tutuona esia kan ewo Mexico ho omo class bi ti se Santos Guadalajara omo enyina ensu ewo ho Mexico rante na ewo Ghana famu a pressa no jina Ghana so obetime wa cross natima na so dabe yi bonu bonu ntimi anko se de se ene enye go a coach and the team and the coach Carlos Cures wono and the kuta team no but aye David Anasebo no offer pass nako and Sugana Aklebon the body fear team boss him Asempa 94.7 FM Adum 106.3 sending in a kutem to an advantage according to Ghana Tariyabu. I told you, I fear say Ghana settle Kaka. I call Koti Oscar upon Oscar at a pass Nato and a cutting of the side, you know. A Majid Asmeru, one air captain. Edema, the last start of Ghana. A war Mexico Abontinsu. A war Guatemoc Stadium Agopamanasu. Itekowiem wa payment mi anko asan ebedi Ghana mrantano Ibrahim Osman obe eni yana Asampa 94.7 FM. Adom 106.3. Minadao. And then said this David Ofe. Onse Ehono. Wedano Sesedie. Emu Emunu. About 8 p.m. On Friday, 8 p.m. But here in the air, Mimenda Ahumati Ewaha. Pass now Abeto Center Circle. Ghana Mantano and Eba to Oscar upon what they are quite Minada, Mexico for the Eba, Mubatis and Mobrono. And your foul advantage, they call them the last stars of Ghana. Foul advantage to Majid Asmeru, the captain of the side, in Fimfionomua. Onua and Ejabone Kutana Okoba, Okoba, Okoba, Okoba, Okoba, Okoba, Okoba, Okoba, Okoba, Okoba, Okoba, Okoba, Okoba, Okoba, Okoba, Okoba, Okoba, Okoba, Okoba, Okoba, Okoba, Okoba, Okoba, Okoba, Okoba, 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

0: Sempa 94.7 FM. Afe ena goalkeeper Edema Mexico Jose Raul Rajel Bono Confanen Sancheno on the nine passing the quietly Simancia Nansu straight to goalkeeper Benjamin Asari. Asari the one out to one more come out. A peer pass now Kobo Kumusu to a year Seti Rag Seti and say Asako Nimfasubium Asempa 94.7 FM, the Blasters of Ghana. And the area media boss, no matter how I announce that, the bona qua, the aqua quarter. Revis and play must continue. Forward advantage according to Mexico. And your forward advantage according to Mexico. So they said Daniel Ajay, Afinijian, Jimono Ajay, Ibrahim Osman, Majid Asmero, Ragseti, Gianni Kwasi, Jamra, Daniel Ajay, Terry Yabo, Oscar Opon, and Nedia Ajay Fono, Minada, Ajay Fono, Womu Away Squad Num Dentente, Womu Away Squad Num Papa, Asempa 94.7 FM, and Yenai, Sanso Anna, technician on duty. Alexander, Alas, Anonso Anai, a Jumadi Anais and one no, or Boy Jumanesa, Bona Abedi, Ghana, and Mountain Ho, watch the Honomoa, Obetimia Konanimana, and Tantamsu, Majid, a Yafawa Ko Adema, the Blasters of Ghana, Mexico Fono. 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Mexico moving dangerously. Awaiting about Snincha, about sorting at him. And Timianco. Hey, what you know, Manaba Betibono? Mexico. Answer that big. Yeah. I'm running paper. Bonnet that's where Kuta Mexico. Mexico. And Eba. And say 18 about Snincha. Pass Naco. Mexico. Cross number bana, cross number, Omuhu be all clear. Asan Kodi Mexico Mrantan O. About short Natsimana. About short Nansu goalkeeper. Benjamin Asari. Monsa Benjamin and a Benjamin Ekasa. Osi ah. Nadia Namoya Bigopo enemy. Dabby. Give me the grow a hoe. Asa manya agrobi na mudi o hanu manya agrosa o. Fie. Ubedi agro anya Mexico abante so ha. Anya Puebla City. Eho corner kick advantage the corner ma Mexico. Ete kwiem wapem born inside
1: some player from Coventry. E muta ho rough.
0: 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Bona da sua kuta Mexico for mankasa afam honwa Mexico I was center circle wom epiaba nakana fonunsu siomo wom epiaba nakana fonunsu esiomo na yesa na die ebe yire papa ebe san ayete. So they say Asempa FM UCL Fantano. And I am Menda into a new week in Papa or T Havana. And you have a new week in Papa or T Havana. No. Aye Asempe from UCL Fan Day. On the 30th of May, Bode Kuta Mexico. About short Natchim Nasudabi. The referee said, play must continue. Asambe D. Mexico Mranten Ho. Namian in Ukraine. Si Anyiri and Tumamu Pa. And Neno. Goes in a bed also. Now, Sueti Abos Nechi. 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
1: And some purple commentary.
0: Yellow car. Aqua Etia, a block start of Ghana jersey number 2. Oscar Opon. Opon Aqua Akocha. Okocha. Chatropa. Into Opon. And a Opon Aqua Akocha. Asempa 94.7 FM Atom 106.3. Amanto Gonzalez. And Opon Kokocha. And a free kick. According to Mexico. 18 yards no. Bese 25 yards away from the goal pole. Free kick. Bakumi and Mensan. Babum save to Nansu a goal kick according to the last stars of Ghana. And a goal kick advantage. And a Brian Guerres. Oboyano. Anko Babia. Ya Tuasu. Asempa 94.7 FM Atom 106.3 International Friendly Kessie Aetoja Ewo Guatemo Estadio de Guatemo Eno Ewo Mexico Memo Zeneseoko Mexico That the Eastern Southeast part of Mexico Eho Aniabo game no Akwaji se Match we no Ghana yaboko Florida empatem essence Eastern Region patem ho ani yabo no essence omo agopa makasia nankasa kasia nankasa ewo Estadio BBVA eno ewo Montreal
1: and some perfect college
0: pass not one right to let me akwana Ghana right about na friend about shot Outside netting. 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Afin again I was shot tobacco. But it's on target. Asempa 94.7 FM Smile to Nunye. Baby, I will be a na ahumachi. 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
1: and some perfect commentary.
0: Wait, and yeah, David Offair, Nikona Kick. And I'm a boy, no. Say, say, dear, Carlos Gurez. One tiba in two, and the tatas in the day. Minim so communicated the intimate. Bonekuta, the last stars of Ghana. And what defense one more, Jibona Tani. And Manchin and Echo. Bits me a Korenimana or here, Afina Jan. 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Onse Afina Jane complaining it's a referee to an advantage according to Mexico. Ajibon and Tantema to any at all. Mexico, Martin and Eba. 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

0: Mexico 1, Ghana 0, 17 minutes. 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Wadi option. Wadi akwa kwa che Mexico nino. 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Nansu wa clear di efe chile. Wa clear di efe chile. Akwa ya attacking to in a corner ma. Mexico, what to the 10 times so? But it's just in number 6 in the person of a year, Eric Antonio Lira. And also the actor, Abananim, Opiepia Soba, Opiepia Soba, Justice Daniel Galadu. It was Center Cycle Honomua. Mexico against Ghana. The Blasters of Ghana against Trio Nacional of Mexico. And now Eddie Abueni. Menadao. Imu Ayase. Imu Ayating. Sadisene Ayasalacion. Mayo versus Ghana. Inti Mexico Fono. Wamu Enono. Nankombe so mukonya sekenko nanso da biamfa 90 minutes of action. Mexico 1 Ghana 0. Mexico wom enekuta mo ande bon echo Eric Antonio Lira obetime rating mo ana nanso da bi Mexico akokopot nanso Benjamin Asari. Good save from Benjamin Asari. They nearly got the second goal. Nearly a hit go pono and aja was also a boy na Benjamin Nasari one nebo aji corner kick with 20 about cross not him about so now so now baby cry 20 minutes of action Asempa 94.7 FM Menada Wakunumu Emuadin. When you want to say yes, you have a friendly match. But I tell you, with this place, I don't have a entirely make us a new squad. Can't afford any essence. Oh, yeah, Benjamin Nasari, Oscar Opon, Terry Yabu, Daniel J. Afe, Jan Kwasi, Jamra, Ragsechi, Majid Asmero, dear. Yemen no Ibrahim Osman su enim no ewom enti wotwe emanti omo ye started and the man the blast out of Ghana. I can even say emanim na sai kra enti yehwe sebi we permit me finish at aba e ye free kick corner ma the blast out of Ghana ewo Mexico for omo ehiemu we peer pass na ko. 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So you should card no Daniel J. You almost sit with Chan on the idea. Mansuya, the idea. You could try a no peja, the yellow card, and the chaos copon. A year freak a car, a war, Mexico for a more country.
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0: wɔm afam ho a but eba 18 nim a ebuwa 18 nim no meka cho se ebuwa ntiene Mexico national football team no aye selection de football de Mexico ntie eno ani ejina mu Mexico World Cup no mu e host you and Mexico for host you World Cup no mu em free mu sao ombeko quarter final free kick omo first match omo ne South Africa and Ebo. That is the reason why I'm going to Ghana Ebo and Anadji Ewa Muho and Yahumachi Ewa Ghana. Coach David Ofer. Desmond Ofer Rada. So they said, nay. What about the coach to come out? Desmond Ofer. Ono energy name assistant coach Adema. Carlos Kurez. And Carlos Eniho. Benjamin Asari. Were you born at Kama? Born at the Eterno Sebana Oboni Buma. Press on the Messambasu. And 2 year goalkeeper, Ajise Onsu Ubobi. Ajise Onsu Ubobi. We are goalkeeper. So Onsu Ubobi Enye Ye. But and aye memenda and aye 23rd of May. Moisha de se and Asempe FM community sports ministry. And prepare basu 10 o'clock AM Anopay. Into you deep for your poem point. Aye. Or no anna obekipu time no. Nafe quick master nankasa our jini chichi eno aye kin kanija kwakuansa yetwa kemne so bon ekuta mexico emrante no makumien mensa ansirabe gan aba abeji eso ma pass na power cordema daniel aje ni hunting into Kutabona. I just work piano at Ashiho. 25 minutes Ghana 0 Mexico 1. Ghana 0 Mexico 1. So this is Sempe from UCL Fante. And no aye and a week prepare. Ewa Tema Community 9. Ewa T Havana. Bonne kuta the last start of Ghana. Wakia Eddie Akwa Akoche. Sechi. What the kwate. Enti T Havana de. Nyame yatuma and ne week prepare. Sa time we na yemubi yesim. Eko tema community 9. T Havana. Eho and Asna any PSG. Ebo final. Na Asempe FM, Atum FM, Atum TV, Atum Online. That is a Juma Dia Sunko Kra. I edi Ebro, Nebibiansu Akoye.
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0: So they say games, Ebekosu, activity Saudo Bebre, and Ebekosu on a day. Activity Saudo Bebre, and Ebekosu. 5-a-side football competition. Penalty shootout. Sansu Enna fan piece. Sack race. Relay games. And other activities Ebekosu. And big question of the day. Asna or PSG. Who win the day Ninjina Ebekosu. In Tikmunsha Nasa Teddy Ebebri. Enna Nansu Ewha. Yedi April Asempe FM UCL Fante and now watch prepare on the 30th and Ebasu T Havana Nasqua Dharma Soccer Beta Dharma Didi Shito Dharma Case Condom T Havana DSTV, Jaga 4 Beaters, Loving Map Watch, Aqua Dot Mineral Water, LPG. Womunye ekutemu, Asempe FM UCL Fanti. Don't miss it. And then week, pepepe. Bon ekuta, Mexico. Then they say Benjamin Asai saves no oye, Watani, Mexico. Now, so that be a man pass, no be into me uncle. Oma pass no obient mi anko. Goalkeeper Benjamin Asare. I tell you, or your goalkeeper, I won't say your name. Our sponsor, Ewony Gloves. Ewony spray code, the good hook around, ninja, our sponsor. Into Benjamin Asare, dear. So, Koboma, I see, and you say, who party Oboa? I'm a dress, I see, I couldn't tie. Obedina go for him. Wanka song, say yes. And they will hand a dress now, Oboa. From Nitri winning in her, ever seen a Nazi.
1: And some pair from Coventry.
0: Addressing camera. And next year, me, Benjamin Asai, no, did I go upon him? Ewa Puebla City. And no, Ewa Quatamo Mexico Memo. Monekuta Benjamin Asai, watching. Asari, watching Ama Pass. Benjamin Asari. The confidence level no I was through. On the pass no at to hobby him. But love you bon the bottom for boom come so. Ghana bit me a corner. Answer that be. And say yeah. Yeah, that's where it could have no. Yeah, that's where eight them. And he said, come be a so. Ibia Ensu Ebekoye. Assign the bottom question that come a Benjamin aside 29 minutes of action. Mexico 1, Ghana 0. Yatibone Fia Branted in Sem, Yatjevin in Sem, Ansu Dabi, Kona Kike Kordema. Kona Kike Advantage Kordema. Mexico. Jenise Raksechi. Asebone Kodino Hoa is Snow Kakra. Jesuoki Kanahu. As you said, okay, Kanahu. Nafe, what's done in our corner kick? Mexico for no corner kicks, no, a basa. A corner kick advantage. Mexico, I watch them. It take away Nansu Obi anyhow. Nansu Obi anyhow. Then it's all come Mexico, the city of Mexico, and I say, Mexico, I want to know. Asempa 94.7 FM into Omoho de Omoho AFIADA 22nd and Eha Eminda Bonikuta the Blasters of Ghana and so Konenim Bon and say Wasayani a foul advantage according to the Blasters or to Bonin Titim I'm a pass Natim a bit me a corner Afinajian Nansu Dabi Wakwa Kotiahi Mamuse Asmeru E Pijapija Ninsa Nansa Ase Bobi Abetiahi Bobi Abetiahi Enuau Enua Bobi Abetiahi Dianini Ebebru Ewu Cream Ombe Mia Chapapa Ebasa 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One ever 31 minutes of action so far. 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Ghana and Shabi, Mexico, Asaka Bakum. 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Yet what came in the center circle on the Moa. 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Waso ebetimi ayesi Asempa 94.7 FM Atum 106.3 Mexico 1 Ghana 0 Pass na eba Eko Na kodibo kosu Anso betimi afana Ghana mantena na pressa na eba Pressa ne ba. 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
1: Benjamin Asare
0: wa jibo no abom e defense no omoa na pass no Daniel J betime jina so ya na esa oyibo no ntentem When you are not saying for press, I bear so. Seti, but the pass not to Jan bit me a corner. After that, Jan, but cross me till now, so that be. SO one time. SO called cross no HM. After that, Jan. Short now. SO Obono cross no. MTB anchor. And they and you go kick advantage according to Mexico. And we Mexico abundance so. And we end a game in Ecosu. So they say the city of Puebla. And we end a year born Puebla city no. And yet city be a valley. They say. A mountainous area. A hono, a kukunkua, but a crony deer. 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And a bipo, a chahun, a sia. 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A ho, I don't know. A volcanic area. There's a mountainous area, pa, but city near. A hono, a boom. 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
0: e pass ne ekuta mexico obo ewura Ghana from mexico manteno amien no kweni obo kuta bo no mo ba ehu pa but tene so pon omo ko ni nyina A mistake at defense, no. And I said, defender, no, echo, quaye, ma, or jibon, edurem. Was ye jibon, press on the bias, no. Anna, and no, ewa. Ye bedford, no. Ehu, a fawa, ko, edema, Mexico. Fawa, advantage, ko, edema, Mexico. San, say, Yimano, eje. Yimano, eje. Antwentwen so kra wada bie ho edi ama Gilberto Rafael Mora anka baby on the bone ever fan of Kabin. And you go kick, a free kick advantage according to Mexico. Free kick advantage according to Mexico. 37 minutes of action so far. Mexico 1, Ghana 0. Asempa 94.7 FM Atom 106.3. Mexico, but two free kick in TTM. Ewa Ghana, ATM was ninching. Do not care, Adakano, Empatamua. Amanda Suku Tabono, Waki, Abaso Rayatinum, Abaso Rayatinum, Abaso announced goalkeeper Benjamin Asari. SM for life. Oh, yeah, Jumano, Ewa Puabra. Abantenso, Mexico Abantenso.
1: I'm from country, and with the whole world.
0: Match winning, the accredited is a World Cup match. Now, here, Bono. Present day, as soon as you press a kitwa. I know Elsie, Papa. I know Elsie, Elsie, and Casa. And still, Mexico. Omoana Bona, Ekutomo. It's a goalkeeper, no, Ebersumbia. Not only there. Yamane back pass. Jose. Raul Rajel pass Nako Nanso second goal not to Atna outside the Coritia Mexico and TNA Ghana and Yanni Teddy Ghana and Yanni Teddy Dim and the second goal no Eba. Yes. Where the or Democrat, but it was a nice header. I born a quarter into a outside a quarter Mexico. It's still Mexico. Mexico 1, Ghana 0. Second goal in here. Neno a offside. Tianiano. Yeah, to also Sima Makumako. Ediana NA. 40 minutes of action. Ghana 0, Mexico 1. Goalkeeper Jose Raul. Abom se tum de banachemu. Na utu Mexico abantenswa. 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Ghana.
1: I'm
0: from Coventry. I want to talk about it. I'm going to talk about it. And Gonzalez, Ninja Alba Colonels, and Noah, and among masters, no, and Spain, Bonacuta, Mexico, Ray Tinmebehun, and you can't saw Manaquai, a remnant of Abbey, Obian Hope. They serve as advantage at the man of the last out of Ghana. 41 minutes, Mexico 1, Ghana 0. Among 18, see the Bonnebe Colonia Semino. Sa bono yenya bono kwano mu emaya ye de bekono enu ene asem no enu ene asem no blank sechi wori ato no mu kama eso ye ni ansu dabe ye twana hwo ye forward call dem a rock sechi forward advantage call dem a sechi Ernesto Alexis Vega, who could chia Sechi into a free kick. Free kick advantage according to him. Advantage to the Rock Sechi. Just wrong. That's the way, no. He didn't know Kute Kutano. Sechi no dear Kennedy, but dear Kaka Honey dear.
1: I am from Coventry.
0: Asimero 89 today. Sechi 89 today. Asimero and wabo freaking the team it take you as Mary Dabi ball boy no goalkeeper Jose Raul Oni Haubia 42 minutes Asempa 94.7 FM Atom 106.3 send us away a international friendly and your FIFA international day but Ghana any Mexico Ajiatum Sir Yebebo Nambian Sweat Miyako Yi 42 minutes Mexico 1 Ghana 0 on a pass not to one Mokama Nansu Ghana Kobunia and your Fawa Koditia the blasters of Ghana our Ghana Yesi Muha and your Freaker Koditia Ghana our Yesi Muha and them say walk up on Inti Va the BI Juma Ewo Agopamano Esu Mexico Wamu and Eba say what did the two across post cinema Mexico for no HD in the Independence Square and Omobo Edeba International Conference Center and a Ghana and so you International Conference Center near body called Independence Square and to just imagine the way at here Mexico for the Nyabo no Moba. Who say yes? Mexico. Wamu and Eba. Pass Nako. Mexico for Neba Nansudabe. Ghana Tibone finish him. 43 minutes. SENA Nansudabe. Or the Bona Quakote. My goodness. Or the Aquakote. Mexico. We're ready to Mana. Ujaman Remo and Behaji. Corner kick a Cordema Mexico a corner kick advantage a Cordema Mexico Asempa 94.7 FM Atom 106.3 pressing a war boy in a sino a do baby complain maybe any or two corner getting tatium Ghana Pim Afrenchian a channel Mexico for a more team. Omo bunnua pa Omo ehu ati ankasa South America for there Oboa who say yes Omo eye emrantia omo ehu adin Asempa 94.7 FM Simba akopani edi atoso Adum 106.3 Enti ene Ghana 0 Mexico 1 2 in advantage according to the last starts of Ghana 2 in advantage according to the last starts of Ghana 2 in TTM or the funding fossil and so that be Mexico at Jibono Mexico Omo and Eba, captain on the side, Jesus, Daniel, and say, enter referee, but I bear enough your fan. Edike Abba Nevier, referee Abona Bain, Eddie of France, Edike,
1: and some person commentary, and with Abba Nevier,
0: Mexico S. Cabaco. 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Mexico is a country bia in terms of the World Cup no see yenya qualification party we mu qualify bebre 18 times and na omu abo World Cup no the first edition e koso e wo Uruguay 1930 we mu make 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Mexico 1. 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

Yes, Blasters of Ghana, Egusua Fire, but against Mexico. 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Your next friendly match, Ebebo, Eye, against Wolves. 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Na walk up no. 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Barcelona Junior side. Onunsu. Ewo bench. Joseph Opoku. Ewo bench. 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Ewo bench. The all strike ni ama eno. Eye Afinajan. Onu ene air strike. Edi ama yen. Nti. Miye suo se. Se Afinajan e free mwa. Another strike obeba no. Eye Jerry e free ye. Goalkeeper nonso. Se Benjamin Asare e free mwa. Anase change it be air bar. Solomon Agbasi. The house of two goalkeepers no mo na ho against me dear man say then two goalkeepers da bi omuma memenda enu eye kwese ada ye ochna abi omuma nti local based players ni die they say Benjamin Asare na 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

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Ehu say yes. 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Ana sempa 94.7 FM adum 106.3 edi amao kama kama pa na wei efi W.O. 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

0: 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No one will say yes. Bibia edida na kwemo kama kama pa. 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Mexico looking dangerous. About short straight to goalkeeper Benjamin Asai. SM for life. The gloss not a cheap. Short in the sun. Sechi. And then Sechi so far. New players, you know. Where you know who? Where they are growth. Offer Eddie Kane. A Remo second half. Majid Asmero. The captain of the side. Where they are quite to the camera. Nathan Najee. Pass, you know. Obey to me, Aquana. Answer that, be. A twin advantage, I call Edema. Twin advantage. I call Edema the last stars of Ghana. Ewo. Mexico for Eshemua. 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Yepa Yenim. 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Abum se tumbona kwekudi. 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Akwaye tu ni atumane tentemsu. 48 minutes. Sima bako bako. 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Sima bako bako edyanay. And watching Equa Adiana and Crown Mexico, Massan Swabeti Bonibium. Then it's a summary, Nomi and Sabapa Wansima and Crown on a Sempa 94.7 FM. And now, you could tell me the name Mexico, Omo and Eva, Bakumi and Miansa. Omo enya bre se kwen bia su eneye ni ombeti ayam babum tum ti se medical force sa omo da bre Ghana so asa ne da bre Ghana elbow from right to left and the medical so elbow from left to right. Mexico won the blasters of Ghana 0. Mexico aseka bako Ghana and so Minul Kasei Yedie Yen Sebi Ye Prese Yebetieka Ghana Prese Yebetieka Yesuma Branche Bakwad Nashiho Sanchez Oye Stobompa Sanchez no Oha Jimbo Papa Aye Fau Biem Eko Edema, the blast stars of Ghana. 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
0: Awun se Mexico head coach, you know. The way ya. 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Okay, opportunity and the man can announce that I'll be anti Abum say to Ghana Branton a deity about some advantage seti. So any seti. I'm a pass no cross limited abana. About shot. My goodness. What a shot from Afinajian. Afinajian episode make it into the squad for the World Cup. And this is the second shot. One was off target, and this time round, he was on target. By Nasechi Eke, corner kick advantage, the Blasters of Ghana. And they, Ghana Brante Bako Edaitin him. The Revisi and Bim Chansu. Bounce Sechi. 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My goodness, another corner kick again. That is a super, super performance from Afinajian. And a super shot. My goodness. 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So the Sunday, 30. 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How much is second goal? 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Somebody at Tum. 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
0: 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Prophet Williams, Kweku AJ, Udu Aye Prisia, Winiwali, Takwa, Bowosu, Mpotemua, Udu Prisia, Camp 1, Sofu, Prophet Williams, Kweku AJ, Osi Gomua, Enam aye Asempa FM UCL Fan Day. 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
0: 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Ewa T Havana. Enti Prophet Williams Kweku Ejei. Aye, Priscilla Empatem Camp 1. Nami Israel. And said, Mimenda Oba, Nafe, Ejim, Na Asempa FM UCL Fan Day, Nunsu, Aye, Kama. 58 minutes so far. 58 minutes so far. Sunday, Sunday, Ghana and the from a Kamianua. 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Aye kona kike kode ma Mexico. Corner kick what to one in TTM. But we're ready to have us in him. 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
0: Majida Bayani ye. Asempa 94.7 FM. Go pass Natchim. Asambe di Ghana Mountain Hawk. Ana pressure. Mexico for the Bano and your pressure ketwa. Wamu at the pressure. Pa pa pa pa pa pa pa pa pa pa pa pa. Pressure mu at the Bano. Ana anointing. Anua se. Mun say yes. Pressure no any. Mexico for Ayan Sakaya. Jesse number 7, number 18, Ephraim. Number 7, number 18, Omu Ephraim. That's Francisco Ramo. And 18, Jose Alessandro Gomez. Omu Ephraim. I'm a Jesse number 9. And 24, Akwakosim. Number 9, a person of Kevin Castamede. Anafe Jesse. Number 24, A. Luis Gerardo Chavez. Luis Gerardo Chavez. Wamu ena akum. As at now, 61 minutes. Coach Desmond Ofe. 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Sitiapi. Bona Sambeti Asmeru dia koma esi number 6 Aye Tari Yabu
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0: 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Pasna Ako. Asante ni kama. Chani se Ghana ye right back. Ewa top ono. Eye Kwesi Jamra. Mexico. Mexico. Eti ya Bosni. Ya pime fio. Entimi ankoba ebi asambe di. Ghana from Omra Mexico for Nikutabono. Asempa 94.7 FM. Atum 106.3. Live commentary. And so straight to goalkeeper Benjamin Asare. Straight to goalkeeper Benjamin Asare. Straight to Benjamin Asare. Mama pass not to It's still the last start of Ghana 0. Last start of Ghana 0.
1: It went the whole world.
0: Mexico 2. Ewo Wable City. Ewo Mexico Memo. And Manchester Bomu Madi Biasa Kwembiasu. Ometime Gino Manasu. 64 minutes. And Yabo and Asempa 94.7 FM Atom 106.3. And they for Mr. Alex Bosman. Osi Gumwa German this year. Still the commentary is on. Me hit TV no. Mr. Alex Bosman. Snit and our Mr. Alex Bosman. Snit and Obuto. Nansu is still Okutem commenting live. Ewo Adum 106.3. Asempa 94.7 FM. It's still 2-0 in favor of Mexico. And yet 2-0. Corner kick advantage according to Mexico. And yet corner kick advantage according to Mexico. It's a Korean one ever. Wapim has no problem at all. No problem at all. And your goal kick advantage according to SM for life. Benjamin Asari. Ghana Ebayan Sakaye. The Blasters of Ghana. Ebayan Sakaye. Tennessee Search Afrim. Search. Wafrimu. Efrimo Sanso and Daniel J. 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A and A and I'm in that and about 10 a.m. 10 o'clock and up here Sia Uki Master King Kanija and what Asempa FM Community Sports Quiz no Nafe New Town Malam Ata and I said New Town Malam and Afe Kaswa Community Makuma Komian San Wayne and Ebewini Etekoviem Omu Akrasio Razak Simpson Razak and
1: some bad from college.
0: Razak Akrasi Onua Ninipa. Hey. 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Ghana ni Abrante Bako. Onua Ninia. With a jersey number 6. Terry Yabu. Na Razak Akashi no Ene Desmond Ofe Menada Desmond Ni coach ni nya coach ketwa Desmond Ofe Mexico for no Eniji omonje ne se supporters ni they really omu apepe omu for the World Cup. A temporary hold up. Temporary hold up a war. Mexico Abontesu. It's still Mexico. Mexico 2. Ghana 0. Mexico 2. Ghana 0. Asempa 94.7 FM. Play must continue. Yet what came in also. Bakumin Mesa, Obum Setum, Bodekuta Mexico, Bopas Natim, Mexico, Ansidabe. Aye. Infringement
1: 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From Coventry, in winter home rough.
0: Eko Editia. 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Mexico from Ayan Genius. So this is Ney Jesse number 26. Ofrim. Brain. 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Bonekuta the blast out of Ghana Mantano. Answer that be. And Tibianco. And your foul advantage. Kodema Shabas. And a foul advantage of Kodema Mexico. But two born in TTM. And so that'll be in Timianco. Back to Mexico. Mountain of Hubium. Ghana be Timianquana. But you won their foremost. The blasters of Ghana, Sergeant Ansudabi, Atia Faso, Mexico Neba, Mexico, Womu and Eba, I want to say Tum, Etekoyim, Nansuaneba, about Sort Dabi, Mexico, did nearly get the
1: tackle.
0: Mexico for Karakrabi, Komunya Ted Gono. 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Bomonianda, Sobeba, T Havana, great tradition, great entertainment, T Havana. And then Francis Afote Mensa, Francis Afote Mensa, Onu ASU Edema, Francis FC, President Edema, Francis FC, and Afe, MT, President. Owner director for after five. After five. After five. See Gomwa and week. SMD me team Ninina. We workers Ninina members Ninina PM AOT Havana. 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Yenina Abba Abba Abba Hibi. 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Na Yaba Abba Hibi. Ebbe take key part. For the Champions League final comment, you know, Emu Eda Ho, rough. Now, after five, after five, after five, lady, they say, Yedibijina Musa, Babia, Babia, Babia, Francis Afuti Mensa. A brutal.
1: And some pair from Coventry, Emu Eda Ho, rough.
0: Mexico, Womu Ene Echo, 73 minutes. Mexico, Echo, 18 about Ninchen. About cross natchy mana, about cross natchy nasudabi. Born and say, Asempa 94.7 FM atum 106.3. And now much in a night, ignam, den den den den den den den den. As a baby, oh. So far, Ghana, Ayan Sakaye. Hey. Goalkeeping in Sakaye Ebeba. And then, I will say with a jersey number 20, 17 free mu Ibrahim Osman free mu enti 14 eba Joseph Opoku eba Samson Anna 22 a Abdul Aziz Isa of NFA jersey number 20 Salim Adams Enso Aba Majidas Meron so Efrim Enti Emrante Abemuno Enye Joseph Opoku Salim Adams Abdul Aziz Isa Benjamin Asari Efrimu Benjamin Asari Efrimu Emma Ene Solomon Agbesi Solomon Agbesi Fobia Enti Hase Fodie House of what dear? House of what you are Our blasters go for them. Our blasters go for them.
1: I'm from Coventry. And with the whole off.
0: Benjamin Asai out. Solomon Agbesi in. Etekoyem. Blasters are branched now. Wosu obi. Wawosu or the Ashim. Or the Ashim. Odiashim won say yes eno ana ashim no eno ana echo asempa 94.7 fm 76 minutes Ghana jibo no isa watani obetimi akwana pass ni Joseph Odabi opoku entimi anko Opoku entimi anko Asempa 94.7 FM Ghana sajibo ni mi Watene Eso ye ni ye Alwobo ono so Edi akoma opoku Opoku entimi anko Ene obi ya pese Diyesi besi besi We air qualification for the players and they say ombeti menya kwenya no now for a walk up no ombeti me akobi we a player they say no no no we a player dear send us asempa 94.7 FM up to 106.3 no passing ako Mexico Ghana 0, Mexico 2.
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0: Ghana 0, Mexico 2. And they, Mia Kasaminipa, Lord Sman Kwabena Owusu. Lord Sman Kwabena Owusu. When I do one, so it's spontaneous, I'm 94.7 FM. I see Gomwa German this year. We anchor Benjamin Asari first. Solomon Agbesi second. Nanka Zakaria of Samates. Musa Zakaria of Samates. Onne kuta the most clean sheet ewa Ghana Premier League in him. He say 17. Afi onua ena wajesa abasibwadi eno. Osi gomua nanka onoswa 10. Entuwe nanka odie chinesa. Nese nua no no. Lord Smart Kwabena Owusu. I say I'm enjoying the commentary. Oh, I'm a so kind Abekwasi. I say, but Gomwa, no matter what, Musa Zakaria of Samates, since he's in Nadia, the most clean city there. It's a national team all the time, and Biano, Winya Akunya, Edia Ebefa, Edi Ama Musa Zakaria, Unim Goni Dabruta, and Tene. Benjamin Asai, Solomon Agbesi, they say, ja, onosu ADHD, sa. Lord, Yeshua say, next week, Asempa FM UCF Fandino, Tema Community 9, T. Havana, Lord Smart Kwabena Owusu, ay, yonko, enko jinem, nebibia, ensu, enye, kama, enti, fasa wa time, su mame, se asempa FM UCF fan de di de bu mo ase enna me mi de na watch e wo ti aban me lot smart coming osu siu abe kwa ase abso ka me kwa ko jina mu bi na bi akoyie e to in advantage dia call de ba to in advantage Kwadima Ghana. Aka 10 minutes to go. If you change this Ghana, aye. A bit me, Eddie will be part of Finance Tabana. A bit me, Eddie will be part of Finance Abba. I'm a passing the team back to me, Mesa. And so maintain any abre. Press up on presser. Tabi, what's your name here? Wasumunu edna ashio nyadia betimi abua emwakra so Mexico 2 Ghana 0 ene Mexico 4 amunda soa ekuta 2 goals nim Asempa 94.7 FM Atom 106.3 Live commentary near the Ebro Akasimano Enkron Na March no Abana Vie Mexico Peso Kwese Sekengu Ansu Dabi And your corner kick advantage according to Mexico Corner kick advantage Kodema Mexico
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0: 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Which me a corner. Watch it. Now should I be? And you foul advantage. Call the man of the last stars of Ghana. Foul advantage. You call the man of the last stars of Ghana. You two born NTTM. And should I be? Ye twa abrante nashio yellow card record tia Chivas a yellow card record tia Chivas Asempa 94.7 FM free kick advantage record man the blasters of Ghana A free kick advantage according to the Blasters of Ghana. So it's 7 p.m. A free kick in the team. Asambe di Ghana match at home. And you made 7 p.m. Yes, I'm aging up now. And Ghana against Uganda. Ghana and Uganda under 17. Qualification to the World Cup Qatar. Asempa from commentary mu at the hall rough. Aye. Omu ni hao. Omu ni hao kra. How any hao. Asempa 94.7 FM. Atom 106.3. Then he said, No, me and Samba Pamusima Edianai Edum 345.
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0: 345 AM Saturday, Ahmati Bonekuta Amwakon Nabi Amwakon Chiwe. amako twen fam be no na kasmen siane apon otwia ye niye niye nse tariabo eto in advance record man Ghana throwing advantage Kordima Ghana Baku mien miensa Batu edi achimu Ansirabe Isa Oh Seboa ubo edie Ubo ni yanka unchesi Eye foul advantage Kordima Edemar the blast starts of Ghana.
1: And some bear from Coventry. It went to hot rough.
0: Who's a Ghana Brighton? But Pigeon is a. Who's a what Pigeon is a. And then it's the one. Machine na echidem adum 106.3 asempa 94.7 fm no mi sabo pa usma ebiana ensun 347 am Ghana 0 Mexico 2 inti enano eni blast start for ni nyina be jinemu sa yebe jinemu sa Nese Bibia Bibia bi Mexico 66 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Aziz Issa.
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0: 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T Havana Park and Restaurant, DSTV, Jaga 4 Beaters, Afe, Loving Mouthwatch, Aquadot Mineral Water, LPG, Senise Asempe FM UCF Fundi, supported by Adum FM, Adum TV, and Afe, Adum Online. Ghana, A.N. Sakaya.
1: And some bear from Coventry. It went to hot rough.
0: Until next week, and now watch it. Activities I would don't know. A bed also. Hey, baby. And ever back. Asempa 94.7 FM, 90 minutes in the Enyasu. And so coach Desmond Ofeh. Desmond Ofeh. Why you change it? Ebenezer. Adade Abba. And now Ebenezer Abba and Sujinaho. And with a jersey number 3. And then see a David Odro. Come on, you know, me Abba. And make it a cup. For the Black Stars of Ghana. It's a sakaya. David Odro. 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Sansu Anna. Heart of Lions. Ebenezer Aban. Intiene local base players in Salim Adams. 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And Samuel Anasa Solomon Agbasi. Eni Benjamin Asari. Omu nyina. Omu Esia Kanibi.
1: And some bear from Coventry. 90 plus 1.
0: What a pass not to all. Every last stars of Ghana. 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Ah. And you foul call them out.
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0: You call them out. Every last stars of Ghana. Salim Bekwa Kujinahon Abana. It is Manaina Tosu. I want Salim Adams. 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Ni trademark our Mediama. 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Sort in the Koye. Nansu Kipano Efan Easy. Keep on off on easy. Asempa 94.7 FM Atum 106.3 Smanano. Baku Echo. It's still Mexico 2. Ghana. Ghana 0. Ghana ne kutabono. Left no. And Chianaba, you cannot show a firework called him a blasters of Ghana. But to the TTM twin advantage. A twin advantage, what one the one at all, Salim Adams. What turning the acquired today?
1: And some bear from Coventry, a winter hot wolf.
0: 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Lay pass Nako, answer that be. Bona and say it. Cross in the Mebana. About cross Natim. No problem at all. MTV Anko. Jerry Free, goalkeeper. No. What's the bonus here? Bakumin and Sabom say to me. The Bona team, Mexico, Semana in the Asu, Mexico, Omo and Eba, Bastani, Mexico, it was Santa Saki Honmoa, Mexico 2 Ghana 0 Mexico about pass na team answer that be hey Ebenezer Aban bona nenai akami no ye bobo ne bono e ye corner kick advantage accord them Mexico Imrika Mexico for the mountain in Tunu and Imrika Ketua and a corner kick advantage accord them the blasters of Ghana it take away him a pinyaxe announced Abbey. Go kick advantage record him
1: out. The blasters of Ghana. It went the whole world.
0: Go kick advantage. The blasters of Ghana. The referee. Wabona Bay. 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March Ninina Abba Newye. 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The March Ninina Abba Newye. Mexico 2. Ghana 0 enti ye friend match a enei ye jinemu abo and say kwambia so ye we nim say on the 2nd of June ye be san so akwakwa jinemu against Wolves no ena ye di amano enti say na osu mranche no wo mu emoden ebo.

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Welcome to Quan to Chedi and Ansu Dingo. 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
1: Bishop Adusa.
0: Bishop Adusa. 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
1: Ah, Chris Adam.
0: Adum Yameno.
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1: O music.
0: Ya mishira. 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
0: Aduminti. 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Bishop.
2: Yes, sir.
0: Kagumuni yanko.
2: Yada oti asafu nyanko pono asi. 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
0: Oh,
2: urade ti asi. Be
0: I'm going to cross him a better hand.
2: That is the nation I
0: want. Yet the
2: Iowa, yet the Iowa. Oh, my, I'm with the Iowa.
0: Oh,
2: maybe Iowa is so a torn asset area now. Oh,
0: one.
2: I will be danger. Oh, ah, near Mawa Lamin. Ya draw attention. Impie and Koha. Cause I hate danger. 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
0: Na kan ye kura ye du wa ye bon kan ye. 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
2: E ti ya di aye wa ro.
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0: Na
1: Matty News, if you had, and I was, oh, me from you, as he said, what's the wind in your cry? Also, any messy moon
0: time.
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2: 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The Bia Bishop Wadusha Kobay obedi the near city society obeyan mukwai. The Bia, and your one day, obey rest obeya watcher. No one yen the moon watch sinim with the Bia or any de Bia. Now, sir, I will run with the Bia, Nanso on young coupon. I'm fano. I shall be sad. And I would have the obedjo.
1: Amen.
2: On for one show, what time for one sad da? I would have the obey you.
1: Yes.
2: On for one show, when we for one sad da, I would have the obedjo. Help you out the hospital. I would have the page of your hospital, Panasu. Whom would the hospital want that? On my own tower, what time for one time that? I didn't need part a dear near Susan. I didn't crawl for time. I didn't crawl for Pewasem. 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
1: Amen.
2: Obe you with him.
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0: 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Nanka, Bishop, yes, every phrase here, one, and some of you, but, or jump here, my echo shall see you 16, 14 and 16 a day echo. Now, no question, when, young coupon, so say, or bet you are, on family near town for by ye. 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
2: meto
0: 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Nasa we ya sofo and nasa we your penny and now we your hini and now we your man penny. 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Eh ye juma. 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No penny way dear. Lead the way dear. Ye fellow kotobe kumuma. So, David. So what bought them about? David no one same come out. David, if you are may send a was sorrow Israel. Now David is as sorry say my day, but quedim quinim. Nanka when your leader or be a sabi or kumawa. And ka as sedan would be ready say rad day. One may ya how can see way if you walk. So when you be no bow as sorry ya. I then and ka won't dang ya me say. Se when you be no didima who be dia, I didn't go down your mercy, papa or so for. No, we're two and near sinner so. Say, church, remember where they make good any mercy. My brenner say. Now, David, you are cock where you are cock, baby, I say, make what you jummy home. Now, caught Sibaka for a cockatch and so say, Aquano, a hano, say, a banisa. Or Tony Penny in agony. Or you threw a sinning penny in and some are in him. No, I comfort no home. It's a while walking in our way or time for that. But a radin young cupola or yet here sing a me. A radi on jaw won't show our time for and sat down. Eh, be a papa be a woko ye, and that shall the idea yo. Eh, be a what and can't get a summer walk and an input in here. 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I saw him Benina, and we send away your enemy. One movie has three separate by ya. Who told you any movie? 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
2: 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Yeah, upesa ube ko Bible school. 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But one na aye ready no. 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Next month first week na amu starte. One man one yeah, yeah do it all. For whom be some be babu wow, Bible school, international Bible school. Ura di, extra ni kunmudi na wushye nyami asam. 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

0: Home can share what it. Ever see a catcher on the pant means so quiet. On found share what time for some dark. We are the best show and found the SEC. I mean, at the year stepping stones, the amount. And Nishira Para. Let me hear you say what I'm doing. Yamin Shira. Wanting in the mature free and the Hanumaya. Minimal free YOA Disability Foundation.
1: I'm going to go to the house. My birthday, so few days to my birthday,
0: wow.
1: And then a week,
0: and a week,
1: perfect.
0: And so you're May.
1: The wow. Best month ever.
0: Yeah, you go.
1: Yeah, the best month ever.
0: Month me, you know, a more depart.
1: January ni May.
0: May ni October.
1: May ni October.
0: Isa. A more depart.
1: When can be a mawa o manto? Where you month ama?
0: We month ni di andi di mufwa.
1: Oh,
0: Nyami Adum was so 5 ni Nyama Adum.
1: Yes, Adum.
0: And 10 ni Nyama Double Grace.
1: Ay, yes, so special.
0: And Nyankopon, and Shira Ewamoso. Nyami Shira, Papa.
1: Amen, Awiche.
0: And you know, be your me, I blessing.
1: Yes.
0: Now, blessing, Noah. You're riding so bad.
1: Ever bless
0: you. Yo, auntie abi me ma akwaba.
2: Yeja.
0: Yeah, come.
2: Na mi adun boku.
1: Eh, won so me ni abi first born e di birthday.
0: Ta.
1: Hey, wow. The same day.
0: Wow. That is wonderful. Yo. Me pa jo. Enko.
1: Your friend me Edith show me the one. Obetimi a friend me na show me.
2: Your friend me Abigail Amoa.
1: If you YOA Disabilities Foundation. Ye chiamo. 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You perceive a catcher, say a damas pan, so say, de be a so, munya so, na mutie, yamin shamu be brie. 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They be a near coming, then so they include, yea, the omoka, adisiano, aha, ye enjoy omo. 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
1: 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say age appropriate information. 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
1: 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Now, so I thought it'd be a more break. And a childhood experience, and also I am a moon shed in yanny ye because why am I? A hind as a macolan or so throwing them into your stream, our phone. I am young consider mocker crap. 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
2: No deals.
1: Yes, no deals. Uh-huh. And he has said, 7 lakhs, and your money now. Yes, and we here in Pan. Because you didn't say, mother's name, or moon, yeah, you know. And senior mother boy, and running at the boy, monk, kanka crap. More, yeah, dear. I mean, Sham will be brave, but you bet me I am more. Uh-huh, you bet me I am more. I mean, Sham, more person, my insecure. Your account numbers are moving to me this cano, a gum. Your momo number, ye 0599-199-899. A dear Babaso, a yaw, Usu, and son. Number, 0599-199-899 per chance over so the good account your bank account numbers so your bank account number back home Echo Bank account no number near 144-100-252-6148 Mrs. Subium 144-100-252-6148 Echo Bank branch bia would betu mu bia no yen sabeka na account name ni ye YOA Disabilities Foundation and na ye wo Societe General account number so Number no ye 600-912-4126. 600-912-4126. And also Societe General account branch be out the better be answer. Yen sabeka. Nyamisha mube bring.
2: Bo account number.
1: Momo number no. 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Edin a ebeba so ye. Ya owusu answer. 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Ma Gloria Edu. O no so wa Temanoff Circuit Suma. Nyaminsha mu bebre. Afi the Presbyterian Church of Ghana Calvary Congregation Women's Fellowship. Our mu up McCarthy Hillson. Nyaminsha mu bebre. Ena Mr. Tony Aye. Afi nso so for Mama Cecilia. 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Our wo Chado. 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Afei so Nana Ham and Mr. Isaac Imbro Nyamin Shell. I wish you were some ardent listener be pa. Your friend Dickness retired Alice Adai or Abeka District of Church of Pentecost Royal Assembly. Uti Adum FM pa intima Adai Nyamin Shell Bibri. A crapim South Health Directorate in na. Yamin Shramu nyina Fantera ba Yakupon in Shaw Bibri Abigail.
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0: Oh, Nessis Nia. And our kind queen North Health Directorate, Nessis Nia. Mitchia, Madam Gifty Adams. And Mr. Edmund Adi. 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
1: I wish him well. Happy birthday, advance, be mommy and my sister.
2: Okay.
1: Akosian Ponsa, Emily. Okay. Okay. Onano San Yemi, health director.
2: Okay.
1: Me and my sister, Yami Aduma, 28th May, and a birthday. Sis, you know the love is deep, and I love you so much. Yanko Pon Show, be brave for the good work, sir. Iyama, the municipality. Yanko Pon Show, papa. 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
3: 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And if you are, we shop with Penny, Pastor Emmanuel AETV, and your painting with Sofua, or no, on a district pastor, I was shooting Pastor Ebenezer Ado, and so a painting with Sofua, or no, no, yeah, and I say, oh, war, a chibi, Pastor Ebenezer Ado, and so a chibi, and okay, the da, Nyamasika Sierpa, and the Maniapa. 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
2: you're most grateful, hopeful, powerful, and wonderful. 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
0: By His grace, I did.
2: I thank you, Almighty Yahweh.
0: Yes,
2: may the Lord open your heart to the tree. Have the courage to be encouraged. Yo, so, for Nana, pay this palm shadow. Happy, happy, happy, happy birthday. 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And she, over Tampa, and then Mami, Georgina, I think, they celebrate to 70 years. 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
1: 2019 the bank of ghana issue statement amuwo ki e in license of a number of financial institutions or money license. Now, GN Savings and Loans back. GN Savings and Loans echo court, and a model matter no conduct court, and a court to a blue mobile. The executive has no role in the restoration of the license. A summary conduct court room, and a court room, a D2 will say, I summary the other down, a task room. Senka a campaign promise his excellence John Dramani Mahama Emma and Anka Odiswa. It was here court and also be what the Kati Bank of Ghana some restore license me now. The same notice now Bank of Ghana issue here on the restore license or the book license. The same notice and could issue at the Kodak court also. It's not as if say Bank of Ghana nay a mine ba or Omaka say Yasone Omatsu Maginki. Court, you know, okay. And restore license, you know. They will oppose it from the beginning to the end. Almost finally, almost submissions. It justified the entire bank decision. Bank of Ghana, no, it take no, it no correct. Then so court, you know, it has on a court, you know, say, I don't know what can and thousand and it has nothing to do with campaign promise or his message on Dramani Mahama.
0: Ayo, any abusiani, I would see ye lawyer lange and watching in no. 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
2: To give you some data, in Ghana, we still have some regions where you have barely 3 or 4 bank branches. You know, I don't want to name the regions. Just about 4 bank branches in the entire region. Now, in terms of financial inclusion, what they can they do? They can only do so much. And so again, that's why we are embracing technology. Because through innovation, we can reach out to all those people in that region, notwithstanding the few number of branches that they have. So financial inclusion is one. We must embrace financial inclusion. Then the next is resilience. Resilience in terms of the architecture that we are putting in place. We mentioned that we need to balance innovation versus financial stability. It is exciting we are putting the architecture in place.
0: Ayo, Abusia, Dr. Johnson Pandit, Siama, Governor of the Bank of Ghana, and Watin and Kasu, Watchim Napaniam, Nansu, one more. Or say, eh, Chase, a candiane, ya digi a juma fesica semo. Sa was a woo penny a muye, near betumia bow, a man kunta buo, and near my becky can see a knee, pam pam pam pa ye, be entoto, enchiatia. 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That technology, nkakla akraka mo, enu wedu mpempenshoa wedri.
2: Innovation versus stability is just another trade-off that central banks, you know, have to balance. How do we do these regulatory sandboxes? You know, innovation hubs. These offer a controlled environment within which these can be developed, but at the same time ensuring that you are regulating the risk, you know, without, you know, frustrating the technology.
3: Okay.
2: And so for us in Ghana, that is one, you know, approach we've been adopting. Do not regulate the technology, but regulate the risk. Work with them, understand what it is about, so that you do not frustrate, you rather facilitate in your approach. And so, yes, at the 3I, we announced, for example, that we'll promote a sort of sub-regional sandbox framework, because we must learn together. You know, innovation hubs, we want to encourage some of these in almost every region in Ghana to promote learning, but at the same time, in a controlled environment.
0: Abusia, enia uchi ye Governor of the Bank of Ghana enu watene neno Dr. Johnson Pandit Siama nene enono. 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
4: 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The government will continue to invest in public transport, which is an investment in all our sectors, productivity, safety, and social equity. When investment is matched with discipline, accountability, and a culture of service and maintenance, the returns are very high. The buses have been registered and licensed, insured, inspected, and branded for deployment. This initiative aligns closely with His Excellency's reset agenda.
0: Abusiani oba Facebook, YouTube, wa boss ninie, boss no na abano. 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
2: So, it was only yesterday that I had another news that there was a demolition again at the place, at the land. I say, how come? When did this one happen again that I did not hear? Because nobody has ever told me that the assembly came to write on their properties that they have given them 7 days. If they had told me as at that time, I would have intervened. But nobody did until yesterday morning when somebody even called me. It was first my brother who even called me that this is the situation.
1: Eyo, MP Atoroto, ya mwona manye, ni niyabe makura ane friend wabona manye nkwonteshe. Ena, Dr. Bernard Tutubu wahin, yo chiradi ya University of Education, wini bechile mwese papa. 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
3: But the cool thing is, so we share local government structure on the matter for that. Assembly is normal the woman. It is so ye MP now on pursue biso na or man for no a dajene new musum ye usumine or madajene or dajene dia. And no, my fan is one assembly no a bit dig and so I was only to my bit be to say ye more sa common fund and not so for no and no a ye MMDC na na say DC is in a omane parliamentarian no a DC man. Beyond that, I feel say Sheba issues about a normal bis. No, not the corner. No, no, AB assembly in a CBA or Mopa or no, or Befre, na or Monomo Akasa. I'm not sure, say, the composition of West, no, MPs, Ekahon, AB, DC, you know, and I MC, you know, or Nana, or no, no, Eber Pese, or the Bo MP, no, Amani, na or Margini, a co, Benkrum. But so I can't train, I mean, who say, a year and from Swasa.
1: Ayo, Abusia, Dr. Bernard Tutubu wahine, eno watene nkano, ya mwa mania, we enyadi ya, ubebo huu, de urobebo sujwe tili, ewo huu, tieti ya, asemno, eno wadia tujwa, na Abusia, ya di musia, nesebreno, enyaye be, eti, ewo se, yetu apo, na, niedidi ho, ene, ayamemende ude, unimse, mamie kuya gengema, ebe jiebja, na, ya de, asetina pejume dieno, abro, na happy birthday, we a special one. 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

America, MSWA, and a Dimitrum woo. 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Echi, so I saw the end of Paya, we a secret as you must and Kel so tears cash, we dear, a catcher of free, cobby be a tronny provisions, be a benyabi. 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
5: Yes, indeed. What up, Ghana? It's your boy Don Ichi, aka The Future, aka Rap on a Back. Kasahari level on a Doom 106.3. Kasahari level, but just no size. Open rap, unim rap. What's a rapper? See, there's the place to be. This on every Saturday, 7 p.m. Name of who the band I'll represent the Kasahari Champions League. Bemo Akwenya now, no rappers about to drop it. Bass. You go hard on the beat. Kasahari level to the next level. Kasahari level, but just no size. Kasahari level. So tight. Kasahari level. I did the most tight. Yes, indeed.
6: 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Na miaya jumadie bekoso eye in crime. Greater Accra Regional Hospital. Ayenyim no Ridge Ayaresabia. 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Watemano obeko Tema General Hospital. Sogakope sobeko Sogakope District Hospital. 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Tamale. Tamale West District Hospital. Wa Wa Regional Hospital. Sunyane. Sunyane Municipal Hospital. Kumase. Suntrasu Hospital. 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Sashirioso Government Hospital. 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

from me in Shelter Martin and Momo James Green Soccer with Tia Van at Community 9. Assemble from UCL Funding. Afi. Ayaja. Oh, Bunny's on some concrete. Anopa 9K. Yeah, dear good Yahoo, Teddy Pines, Asia. 5-a-side football competition. Penalty shooter challenge, a man in Mema. Flip the bottle challenge. 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Atedi Abid Diako, if you want to miss off for your telling me. 4 p.m. Aya the grand finale. Asna versus PSG. Yeah, sure. Giants Green Soccer. Live commentary. Yes, what to my family as I'm perfect. Why not winning? That's a match in a bonnet. Yeah,

0: Digital Kiss Condom. 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Aqua Dot Mineral Water. LPG. Asabel from UCL Fun Day. Malaysia.
1: I'm sorry.
2: I'm sorry.
1: I'm sorry. I'm sorry. I'm sorry. I'm sorry. I'm sorry. I'm sorry. I'm sorry. I'm sorry. I'm sorry. I'm sorry. I'm sorry. I'm sorry. I'm sorry. I'm sorry. I'm sorry. I'm sorry. I'm sorry. I'm sorry. I'm sorry. I'm sorry. I'm sorry. I'm sorry. I'm sorry. I'm sorry. I'm sorry. I'm sorry. I'm sorry. I'm sorry. I'm sorry. I'm sorry. I'm sorry. I'm sorry. I'm sorry. I'm sorry. I'm sorry. I'm sorry. I'm sorry. I'm sorry. I'm sorry. I'm sorry. I'm sorry. I'm sorry. I'm sorry. I'm sorry. I'm sorry. I'm sorry. I'm sorry. I'm sorry. I'm sorry. I'm sorry. I'm

0: iron, folic acid, and a B vitamin. And in drew who are a map within a
1: year. It's in your iron on the air.
2: Tell it,
1: any of Madame Amor capsules in
0: that. Oh, yeah, now we are our damn for the catcher. I will say, come up, iron, you need to be my what I'm pressing iron. A bio good, yes, come up, come on, my bedroom, come up, the baby to iron. 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
0: bidin de afia amankwa tamaklo tikwasi ada we shea me wadom 106.3 fm nyinsan ni awo obewo

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0: exactly what I mean
1: we ye bibia kamia yesa e yakose wonu apepe because he wants us to be a better, even a better version of himself. Okay. So at the same time, be a no, just a do baby a ultimate kind of county room.
0: No, but yeah, no, show yeah.
1: You know, and he's been a very good role model for all of us. And you be far kwenye suna ya dana suna. Mami kya. And he pesi a can be far ya Johnso mu.
0: Johnso,
1: yes.
0: Johnso kake ya wuko kutu a Johnso.
1: Yes.
0: Bibi wo ho ewu.
1: Yare a esi ewo ye junso mu.
0: Eh.
1: Yeah, your friend a urinary tract infection. Yes. Eno na epese ye twetwe ho komo aye anopain. Na won se urinary tract no. Eye organs bi ene kabom e forming the urinary tract no.
0: Saha.
1: Yes. Na organs e kabom forming the urinary tract no. A chassis free a yen sano kidney no.
0: Aye.
1: On say, Junsa a free nipedianum, sabunum de friba.
0: Sabo?
1: Yes. And none a the production hub of urine away nipedium.
0: Sa kidney no?
1: Yes, sabono. If you say, on say, Jumedia bakwa, sabono kidney ni diwe nipedianum, say, I say it regulates fluid and electrolyte balance when you pedu enum. 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Nti ni kwa set ni kwa set tena ni pedu enum. Na wo yi
0: nobody. And then you just saw that you are going to
1: do it. It goes through a process. And so I'm born in the decision with you.
0: Maybe so. And until I am, I can say, you know, so be brave.
1: Exactly. Exactly. And until you know, and they are the train or the baby see what's a me awoken. So time you are, I'm very happy. And I'm not baby, I'm not so soon channel. Because to set so soon, yeah, I would then at this time be, I know, no, so liberal fluid won't know how. The also what you say, as a naturopathic, a year physician, it is a year crisis. Say ni power better na ho ama in sukoma do and sa one umsu.
0: Ah,
1: and yes, my papa.
0: Sa,
1: Debbie. The moment as I did ni besino, ni pediano, kidney, ni pedia, quana, a shen su win pediano, ascending information, a cockatra drain, say. Ensu e woni pedua no musa enti activate the test response enti na dwen no ascend information no wa starting nyensu so aso sense komo de na afi we hwe na o minimu na ye dry enye just say oh how was it
0: ah bibiasi e woni pedua no mu
1: pedua no and ni kwa se e basa we ni pedua no
0: wow
1: yes and ni kwa se si
0: and ye pen so komo de mi o
1: yen intention
0: park was sick e compens wo bre me eh one kwa me aye you o se compens wo bre me nso kwob ndi me
1: say what you say eno nti no say 3 liters say 4 liters and say 5 liters of fluid e was say of onum ko ni pedu enum de bia no e was say e get deliberate eni kwa say wo tena ho e man su
0: kwob do say say yeah intentional
1: it should be intentional and on say on say I dey back why na ye ye ni say ye tena ho amensu kom no den na be he no
0: gwan
1: ni nyina be ba bontin u bo say in the next 31 hour time na jones has started though tin suo ni nyina no
0: a sign betting
1: ideally no ensuo no e was say ye sepe so ho e wo munti ensuo na o nom no gragra na senke ye ade a wo nya botre na wo mu ano asepe.
0: No one,
1: in soon be ye, Juma.
0: The cold rubber baby, as I said, you know
1: what's a conina, ye, Juma.
0: Wow,
1: Amma, when you moon for swore, and son, and ye wasting about the same as Johnson. And Nuntino, and Eddie a topic as a sample, and Nuntino sha. One, I do, or Cadabra, no, a boon so gnob, and I do no best sorry, and Prebby Bria Johnson. What the Cacrabin, I just said, Cacrabin was sorry, no, Johnson. But since you know, yeah, oh no, since maybe I would 30 minutes, 1 hour, and I was sipping on crank, I could die. Obed, that's sorry, John so crying, no, on sorry, and I just found
0: Uncle John so.
1: But and I'm saying, oh no, grand precopeno, oh, could that pet, ain't it? Now, oh, sorry, I just so. And a cobass answer, I affect to sleep. Rest and also, wouldn't yan any pediano, homing yan, homagiano, unyan. Na dio how are they even
0: bia ye nim nneoma bebre o ye fa nneoma bia atra sa keke
1: be see we have a lot to learn especially by apomodin a
0: you
1: and say ye ye very conscious about san nneoma we nneoma obi kan enso nom de enken
0: enken ye den
1: we are conscious about enso nom a enso na wo nom no be ye edrama o e be treating yare wa bebre ye de ama o UTI aye kan
0: wo so
1: obi a onum suo bebere no num suo no num ni ye no ebe ye din
0: so be nya sa yare yi
1: because won say Johnson e ba bontin e ye fin so at say highly concentrated and won ti say suo bebere enni wo ni pedu anu mu a na one Johnson said e was a Johnson na one flash out because the urinary tract no it is designed in such a way say e protect no ho abra te say for example yensuo num ko yi no the more old junso e bi ajunso de wa it me flash out these e more wa these bacteria sa o mokofa infection ne ba say what you say
0: this is very interesting
1: e no ntino say wa num suo yi na e junso no e ye concentrated for example e fim bebre e wom e more wa ne bebre e wom na a tiny pedium because on say bladder no so no answer na junso no e be de uno I just a bladder no it drew certain level na send it the nerves no be send the information to the brain na wanya I think as a junso do and so kitu abi na uno junso kakra bi na wo produce e ye highly concentrated e more one wo bacteria as no wo wo mote ho wo bladder no mu na omo e grow so there will be growth of e more one e wo bladder no for example
0: wow
1: na akofa e ye bladder infection
0: mami we dey mami bi sa question we neto aso won say e nipa ni bi wo ho a Johnson de no a
1: yeah
0: uncle Johnson obetwe o me ye wo ye wie e fe be du be no ka ne sretwi na Johnson yin so de no na o ye say o menyin no ho eno no sa na timi de o ha oba
1: e che say one of the major causes of a urinary tract infection eh safoy won mo o me de Johnson she mo ho che
0: ai
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0: waste ni nyina
1: 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You are keeping the urine for so long. You are giving room for the bacteria to thrive and to multiply, to grow. Nena so na kofasa how no ide.
0: Etiefo. Why would say me no pempa cho Johnson unya te said dey wa no.
1: The moment I when ya tin can say dey wo no an and tempa na avoid it. Because a waste a word nipediano is trying to get rid of waste. When the so won't even can't change the pediano says, Sebi,
0: train,
1: no. Yanko Pompo and Nipediano washes and pep. And won't you know, Sebi, say a jana and was a bab on tia, it was a ba. The moment a better natural piano, it won't soon swear the beba. Sansuna Junso, yeah, yeah, come once me. Time I was a bano. You need to. And
0: let it flow.
1: I was so manoba. And even that sasubino. And yeah, even UTI and cry. It means say and bladder no.
0: Oh, the Johnson is so much.
1: It means say bladder no. And the amount for be air experience be a friend of urine incontinence. So if you go and say the mechanism will control bladder no, say Johnson, the will be your thinker. Maybe if you be
0: doing
1: what say no, Johnson no cry about want it. Sasubino. And the and yes, subine papa. E was obia e de e shen ho. Eni e wudi eno say 20 times kwa na obe koni ni da. Just void it. Se wati se. En ti se de ni e kano. Kidney no. En e produce. Ti e produce via e fa. E ye bibi e friend ureters. Ureters eno ye druben mi eno e connected the two kidneys. Onse kidney na e.
0: Ay ahuma bi saso.
1: Yes ahuma na e saso no. Onse ni nina e saso ana abish.
0: Abe rua kidney no.
1: Abish yes. Onse from right kidney left kidney no. E saso ana abe join e bladder no. Tisa druben mi eno no ani nina abe connected. At the bladder.
0: Who are you who the doctor can call you net no so na call you kidney. Yes. Yes. Shape. Yes. Na human na san no.
1: Sa pepepe.
0: Wow.
1: Na be connected bladder. Ninti urine no or produce urine we are. No akandechi. Se be sen ko. Na fasa adruben no mu na be good bladder no.
0: Wow.
1: Ti be good bladder no mu a. Bladder no so eye. We just say me fan say bagger and the collect. Ninti e collect here do level be a. Oh na response na ba. Ah, bladder na your mom. And you say pa. I can say pa. O bladder na.
0: It's here for mom. We'll be a young church. Five baby, a doctor, the aquacofa. Your friend is a shilla. One fashion line, your maybe so one for your panna, then a coy. And the actual menu, I come.
1: Panana, okay. Any Miss Malaika. No catchers.
0: And your Matthias.
1: Malaika. Bladder no ayama. And you also, your day. Ushugo. Johnson. The moment I saw a response in the baby, no one thinker. menka wakodwun so. So that is what goes on. Now say when infection ameka ho asem na saa E coli no saa mo wa no omote ye large intestine e ho na ye omufie. 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
1: 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Eno ye one of the reasons why. Because the moment I obey CCA fridge, because a one or large intestine probably say, Omo way Janamo, ye baby. I
0: know correct.
1: It was CCA from anyone else. Who introduced him more one?
0: Eddie Abaho.
1: Hey. Tomunya Bape. 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
0: problem.
1: Oma or Wabuom. Nothing in the Dimuana. I confess how on Eddie Abba. And I answer a statia, a best started from the urethra. No? 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Cystitis, that is when our blood and a pyelonephritis a bra a drew your kidney. So, and untino on the man for no baby, no, Sir Johnson, ten term more wound, you know, both a man in me, and you know, diabetes, you know.
0: Aye,
1: Tom,
0: aye,
1: Obi on so abeheno, or Johnson, sebi ne emotional burning sensations, and I say, yenny yakra. 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
1: 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Yes, say, Allahu shafi. Yes, say, Onyankropon, Ono, Oni Yarisahini.
0: Nyankropon, Oni Yarisahini. 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
0: Ene, se, sebi, jonso dinwa. Send you busy a code disposal of it. I'm taking it serious.
1: Yes, yes. And I'm going to say, mami, nchiro, mwa diye ba konsu free. 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
0: eh obe hu oto ano
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1: you know enti yen hwe ne ye pa ya de ho hia e bo ni pedian because enso no onze enso it has to be more alkaline in nature eno ne bo ni pedian ne bo ye body cells no And yes, I'm on for baby and no assets. Assets, so the equipment pedi animal, a one so as well. Born in the baby,
0: Matthias, the
1: baby answer.
0: Dog,
1: yeah, that was it.
0: Yanko Ponshira, what's it? And no one said, Tran no pull their brain.
1: Amen. Amen.
0: And I was saying, Shira, be what?
1: Amen.
0: And yeah, therefore, Dr. Ochria Wufi Amin Scientific Herbal and Alternative Medical Hospital. And I, you know, at the train, come on. What say you no pay? I'm almost so numb. And who here? And yeah, grand, no. 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
0: 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You know, I'm a beer for us.
1: So for the internet, the
0: only other hagging
1: power seems to say, power is on the old baby of an am. So I'll be a family
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3: Say I'm Padia.
1: To some extent.
0: Yo mama me dance. Etie for nyame nsira mo. Also for Saki. We dey say we radio
1: the adom. My godfather.
0: Oh yeah, yeah. Oh check you.
1: Also for Saki, nyame nsira me mo watch.
0: Check you off. They be. I see the radio no e dey be fi adom na say Yesu aba.
1: Eh. 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
0: Unti.
1: Oh minti. Oh when here, me nyane packet wasa.
0: No, when you small child. Me not up. Anyway. Bema. Osha body asia. When you coupon him the mono. Or bo bema. And our manager maybe.
1: Okay.
0: Na you more the sending sign and say, and near more no young coupon bunyina bema to tuding. To the stand say the name Adam. And I say if or bema no the maoba. Bible say no nyame ma bema ne die. And a hole, and we in fimpa de and or the ball
1: when you ban
0: or ban. We not no quatre bear man, so near my money. Now, bear man is a way dear, or ye me dumpy mudumpy, me numpermanampa, ye be freno or ba.
1: Don't know too dear,
0: not too dear, because Yammy man is high grace in his own fun today. Ain't it bear my obia or take it responsibility? 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
1: into a divine
0: Perfect. 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And when Tina Bab which I say, oh, you tree. A young enemy say, a tree no is the thinking area of the system. And it's a hano, antimia, and yeah. And said, now, doctor, and sub over to and sunny, I didn't know. Control. Enti bema in a way no a controller
1: yep.
0: or a pace dictator.
1: Yeah,
0: he establishes, he make things happen. Enti ye kan bema ononi ubia owo akwenya se oma niema bi.
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0: 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Aye bema.
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0: Decision making person in a way according to Bible definition ayebema.
1: Wow.
0: And, yes. And ye ko banyina no. I can for say bema wo fie yes wo.
1: Aye.
0: Ha. And on say bema oyɛ even one day na kukudro wo no. Obo wo 20 days.
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1: me na ya me de ma no
0: no breaking it down no breaking it down
1: me na ya me de topic ni ma
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1: mama na breaking it down
0: ti o breaking it down
1: so me de ma na na
0: so the ability to break it down makes him a man
1: sir me na me de ma
0: no breaking it down
1: we have here yeye. Me yeye. Oh, there was some. My fat topic na ma wa wo betu. Emo park is where yade.
0: That's it.
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1: 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Eh pa ya check. 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
4: 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But say, obey your presence.
1: The qualities be.
4: The qualities. To be present. To show love and commitment. So, obani
1: be. Direction, you know.
4: Direction. And church, I would be my way, you know, woman, and no, I will be this so. Maybe say, yeah, Adam, even Temono, or Bonifort to me be rim. Say, what to me, say, what would you know, me a name, and when to say, then you're me to turn your man, sign as I said, what to turn, sign our better to, and that will not permit other things, especially the serpent aspect, you know. And me say, and your ma, and auntie, yes, I say, Womodienu, a decay, a ye commitment, commitment. Womodienu, a ye wisdom, nyansa, would the control fee, or be what control, but o control no anyhow.
1: Mm. You soon anyhow.
4: O you soon anyhow. 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
1: Yeah.
4: Se asumojwe wo be me bie fia or ye berima.
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4: 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It's a merma dear. What more do?
1: Yeah.
4: And merma, they are very strong and they stand as God.
1: A merma, what more do? And they stand as God. A no cray. Maybe papa ho. Nature say, a merma to me now, a radi de ma woman. And I own upon a kakrama ya and may. And yes, so. Yet a bobra, yet a boa woman. You, papa.
0: Mammy.
1: My question with you very simple. Where?
0: Right.
1: Just a very simple question. I'm di bisa.
0: To you.
1: To me, I think say generally, na simple.
0: Simple.
1: Uh-huh. And say, where did we go wrong? A hemfa, and he could do ya, and kasene mabu bo a mema quality as I said won't keep us one, and nay. Ye hun sa. A dien is ye.
0: You made us me name say I radia, but I think say it's still there. Unless you are looking for another thing. Because senior man Juan can if we are say ko benina. You know, Bible sometimes if Bible is the book that we need to respect,
1: yeah,
0: then we have to go by it. Or be man and yankupon man in grace say he should work. And mama can say, you know, any being, you know, but from day one, be man a yejuma, now or by any beauty. Because, sir, a body, me and son, ye born, you know, or bema, or ba, or walk. Babo, like Casano, near Yanko Ponkain, or say, a barn is saying, and I am Cassa Menyan, why, or sing ye me a your barnwa. Or by a barn and say, or sing him your warner. And a rat is okay. And here, or by send me can't send me any and why ain't you? Obey you say. Obey bread. Obey few coon. Obey woe. Or war. Obey an anti officer. Obey ma. Obey some when you move free.
4: Obey bread.
0: Obey bread. Amma, a busiano. In say, I said, yeah, from day one. Or catch and say, yeah, you man fruitful, multiply, replenish that domain, take dominion. Fast as in no moon. Baby, a person would do body, dear. Baby, a person would do tomatoes, dear. Yeah, the amount. Ninina ba, what a tear, far come on by no knee. And he said, eh, you're right, dear. Na, ye per se, a chair say, we are not using our common sense.
1: You're right, dear.
0: It's there.
1: Nti ade na be mo bia toto sa tumi na rade e dia ma no aseman no
0: abro so wo bo abro na
1: me ni panini
0: no wo ni you have it mama it is inbuilt the other day I told me say okeniga just obi ntira kwala nyame a eye meaning bebrebe fatemio you were born as a virgin You married as a virgin. Nobody taught you how to do anything. You entered your room and you were able to do something. Ukushin away. Aye inbuilt. Ewo wumu. Into one fine year juma. It is you are refusing to reason.
1: Yeah.
0: Asa.
1: Yeah.
0: You are refusing to reason. Doctor Bahe or Church of Adi. Me who say oh no I suppose so. So the year juma. That's all. It is the ability to be able to distinguish good and bad.
1: Yeah.
0: This is time. I say me sorry me kwa juma. I say me yisika. I say okay in kind Genesis chapter 18 verse 19. I say no nyankopon ka kira Abraham say I know that you will command your household to go by my word and they will not veer off so that my covenant will be established. And it is the man. Wow. And then na mami will fear now kwala misbehavior or so papa ba me ka kira no. It is the man.
4: Tumi okuta.
1: Ai. Kese ne physical appearance kura no timi e ka bibi kira nkwada no.
0: It is given unto them. We shouldn't challenge Bible. Or the amount, you tell me or the amount. So if you are not practicing it, if you are not demonstrating it, if you are not exhibiting it, and no, we a waste.
1: Wow.
0: Mama.
1: Papa, you're bema.
0: No,
1: Papa, you're bema. Just said, I'm so because you're bema. Or bema, why you mu ye man and ma? I will yard or ye.
0: No, that's the nature.
1: Papa, we are do ye.
0: Makacho, me too far. Okay? It's here for my who you are. What do you have, Jimmy? Me, what you? No, my fair idea.
5: Jim, my fair.
0: Me, Queen.
1: Oh, Papa, you're good. We are good.
0: What, Mammy, can't send me in church?
1: Church, maybe I will church you, Mononti, and Mammy, so make us any
0: other. It's natural, or maybe our bad day. Son and Yamieno, or say Copebra, Nunco Fundy, into your crowd, Adibema. It's so.
1: Maybe so more, Papa Basso.
0: Me that's it. Me, sir. So, Mama, you have to become. You have to work it out. And by the grace of God, Onyami Mayen Nimdiye say He created us to become. So it's kept unfolding as time goes by. What did I say? It kept unfolding.
1: And to Bema went to me. And yes, sir, a year to me, and I'm possessed, sir. I'm holding a rather dear man. Now I'm fine, yeah, Jumano. A honor or talk or to see.
0: You have disappointed the nation, you have disappointed your family, you have disappointed everybody, including God. On Jamie and Yamika was it, Abraham, minim, sir, woe, Abraham, obey, let it fee. You direct,
1: yeah,
0: you show the way. You tell what is to be done.
1: Mind one, eh?
4: Mama.
1: Now, any, and then I said, dear. Papa Matia says, sir, inbuilt at the end of the war. I said, can be me bia. It's me capitalize on it. No, ye day. No, to me, at the year. Now, and then I said, dear, memory be, ain't me, ain't who, sir, to me now. A rather dear, ma, one more so at two, on a home, I say, son.
4: Make
1: ya, I did buy. And then there be a nickel fitting next week in Yamia and Duma, and I near be picky topics, no one after the other.
4: I did buy a corner say, Yamme bo, I dear rein, or the nippape.
1: Ekutala, yeah.
4: And now, or train say, Obey to me, I find your person of a beer. But, and name Yamme when they say, some people lack purpose, purpose and motivation. O ni wiase o baaye no onfa bibi nsi ne ni so se sei na me pese me ye
1: nto no aso ye be ma aso ye be ma
4: no
1: na
4: na ho obi o ho a obetu ni fie se bi wo ho enti no ono na dwen mu no on purpose se ese se o kenten ne ho esan se wa betu bi wo fie obi so wo ho a wa metu bi wo fie na emomo no Essence say, na dwen mu no. What you so say? Ancestor or bread. Obi you so say, or ancestor or bread. Once I wire na dwen say, ultimate me breast.
1: I had to be support, can I refuse to be broke?
4: Refuse to be broke. Yes. And then you want Merima, you say, you don't have to work hard. but you have
1: work
4: to be
1: smart.
4: Work smart. Mm-hmm. Smartness no kra e yajin. Smartness. To be smart, mm-hmm. you have to think deep.
1: Yeah.
4: And unti ebino munim say smartness no e ye thinking deep.
1: Yeah.
4: They think it's outsmarting others.
1: Which
4: and
1: is
4: that
1: not.
4: That rather causes them. And ti se nipa no only purpose. Se meti we sebe ana me babema wo nim se at this age as I saw worry. Me wo mrante bi a me ne wo mkasa. Mama wo age line. This year as I saw wo to me worry because I wo worry at age 28, 25. Woba nyame wa dom na around that time when you are pa ma wutu me wa wobenya 38 na wobenya 10 years wobenya 48 wobenya 20 years wobenya 58 na wobenya 30 na woba no so aware awo okonenim until you have your grandchildren even at your
1: peak age
4: but so we see wo chain menye sika
1: menye oba papa
4: ma ho buan son ye mpese mto kansa ma mpese msi mi dan sama wa mpese you will not get there. Your purpose no question mark e wo ho so bema on pese obekinsin ne ho se dia ye ken na chese onim on se da muye neni ehu ne da nanim baby ese se okọ ene ne ese se oyẹ answer we do ho so I think nia 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chosen wrong careers and directions nti ama enuoma nkose dia ese se ekọ but ye yi enu firi ho dia as I said, Bema and a team for free at the show bar at the Shanema at the Shanibusia. But I never ma a bois. And so say, Mamma, money, yes, sir, and I remember being on my money, yes, sir, a year, ma said, yea. And say, no, but coffee be mono, or Bema, Nedia, and I say, or see me choose school fees. The Akenina, a your barnage, Juma. Will you win
1: at Chim?
4: Will
1: you win? I mean, you know, I also found the way. Matthias, where the answer be a baby phone lines not to make a cram at your phone number, sir? Me ba papa ho. Na maybe, sir, say a quick one. We no a ye, sir, Bema, a bang in a dubby, I've known to miss any madrana kind only purpose. Known to me, who only to me a radi diamano. 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Would you say a fee? A mofra assented ye, and a many panning ye could do sat be anana.
0: You patromedasi. I did shambaka, you say, the moment you cease learning or you stop learning, you stop growing or you cease being existence. 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
1: ah okay
0: sir research tre se the next 5 years adwuma e begu wo wi aso na iso ba 9000 because of
4: AI
1: what I said. Technology, yeah.
0: That's right. Into no be a dream could do. Into okay, a juma we be good. Into the dear hen ain't good. AI won't even know.
1: There be.
0: Aha, into no say AI, baba before computer. Now, what my car says, he tell a scrap on one much room because.
1: Papa say AI won't even know. Only a hen and this can cook it. I
0: say, so what I say, because see bank open won't ra premises. What could you down?
4: No
0: way is car. What I say, but won't mean any now ufi a ufi in trouble.
1: There be
0: ain't you know a hasino. Naha, a be ain't you know it takes a discerning person,
1: yeah,
0: to be able to say, aha, ain't say, aha, be good. In tell me, bo raha, me bo raha. Meti me sustaining call for just accept it, say in call for and qua a crowd.
1: And we are in Japan, no entertain quadano.
0: Fatu, tetuum, both for into only in a banyan. I say that I say in call for and quackitam you until I say may pay me be to all name into no so or betting in Nasuka cra, no sian de cacra, or bompire cacra. Every day you should be productive.
1: Aye.
0: But more than say, would it be bigger crabby route?
1: I'm productive in your thinking.
0: Yeah.
1: Yeah.
0: Me papa Abraham of Oroku apostle in the Lord. Or catch me as him or say, so no be appointment. Now you are not too sure of time or benya de amawa. Oh kwa fabuku kita. O kwani as a train or reception.
1: No
0: way be a book now okay.
1: And okay, and what's an amount yet?
0: No, you are not wasting the time.
1: I'm wasting time.
0: You are penibu or woko huna or sit train on 2 hours. It is out to an hour.
1: 2 hours. Where's why I'm sure?
0: One year. That's right. But we'll be a book now, okay. Sometimes, what you want to have a
4: wisdom, even
0: for me. Well, frail. Now, I owe young people.
1: What's a book now?
0: You are doing something.
1: Oh, wow.
0: All right. And you know, feed them with this positive thinking. Say, Masa, if you ask me, I'm a boy, you, you can't hear me actually. Papa B, or call China by or say, hey, who do China? I won't say yes, when you're my, but what gun, I'm going to say yes, when you can't see.
4: I'm rotten, yeah.
0: People are thinking.
4: Yes.
0: Go for June.
1: Yeah.
0: Go for June. And I said, yes, you're doing. And when you're my side, you know, my mama said, what's your net? What the apple? Baba, two down with my, you can do it. No, you can do it. See, I yell all the
1: crowd. I'm not saying we'll drink. Yeah.
0: Ain't you know? You ain't fear saying can't say your mamma say your
1: mamma. Yeah.
0: You may. If you are seeing the crowd, money, more expanded, niawa better no. Which may
1: be a company.
0: We'll be in a year. We build upon it.
1: More.
0: And we are good to go.
1: Wow. And yeah, a merry man, Montio, na yeah, there be a cancer setting up a dream, dear, the topic in the bar. And yet for a nephew on kwa yeti, but for your future
4: generation.
1: For your mana e yini banu. 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
0: That's it.
1: Enti no wo enana ne jano. What the sign she channel? A man free and quite agreement to obey you. No, you're a seasoned man.
0: That's it.
1: Then your man be as a
0: no.
1: Man be our call one, what baby a granny affa. There be
4: okay. May the kids will be a sopper pedia. What him says is here, you can say. A mad door so ten mamma.
0: Bam.
1: And you know, crap.
4: A mad door so even me, I'm a school ho. My queer, a mad door so ten mamma. It's here, now maybe some said the Bible can't say bedroom baby, no. A man song. Ebe pre be ma ba ko so de fa udin keke eto ye nso
1: sa bible asem no lady pastor tania owo enchechi mu ma sa de no pa na enano no chechi mi mu an no chechi me very interesting
4: yes enti no me kan kosi su se emema and from right from the infancy said there papa king awofu ohun Mammy school, dear, Elson, your mamma, and as soon near man so, eh, enti no eye responsibility ya ye best start sa first for na enhu bia enemry ezu ye ni bie
1: ni
4: mo say especially the fact the AI factor make we it will change a whole lot of things and unti ye ma mema every na enye very purposeful motivated and useful and no and be my assurance say
1: that you know bit my mema papa akukuduru for mema na wo sita
4: enya no but enye mu
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1: 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Adom TV, Adom FM ye buabua 2026 na ye de eno so abrem after say ye di ye ma me no mo. 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I'm an aba. 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
0: Sportsman.
1: Waba. 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
0: Boga. 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
1: Ya pon wo. 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
0: se. Next week.
1: Next week ni e bi e for online so. 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
0: That is o kasa no ama park we see din a wo hunto. 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
1: Papa fa. 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
1: Papa, you're a very lovely spirit. 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
0: Papa, me
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4: Yo send ya papa kan ye no. 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Yakoya presentation. I'm a crow clinic. Ain't he? Ya ma woman yin so a juma papa. I call name woman
1: number no mama
4: me a frame me on 0244-585261. 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
1: 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more days over by Blessed Hand of God Ministries International, and Watama Community 5 Upset Live International School. Wa na Papa Simon Kanchem will say, Obia Wakwenya say, Obe Banana Nabeto and Sa Edidi. And to a China, every man you who ain't free more. 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
1: 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Way if you are down for Simon and all the family. One more and one more day a year. I would have pants me by or say, we love you. And I'm glad this. A more I would have power. 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Ewo ho. Yeah, Paul, maybe it's my like executive producer. 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And now, she loves so a better paichi. 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My sorry, so. 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
5: Se bono watwe kosi no nkro me minde bia no pa. 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Ay aduma gukensie wa tuma FM so. 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
3: 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Igor Thiago, Brentford. 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

0: Momento. 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Oh, what a goal! What a goal! Oh, it's magnificent! Antoine Semenyo with a reverse back heel into the corner. And if there is a moment that is deserving of winning a cup, it is that moment. It is an instinctive drag back, back heel into the back of the net. Antoine Semenyo with one of the best cup final goals you will ever witness. City have won the scoring hero. Pep Guardiola has his 20th trophy as a Manchester City manager.
1: What's that so beside me about voting polls?
2: Yeah.
1: All the voting polls are
2: because I'm visiting the spy.
1: And after it, you know,
2: no fire.
1: Every voting poll that was used for the poll vote for this championship,
2: no fire,
1: was brought by the athletes.
2: Ni Ghana na di ma wo.
1: Enye Ghana,
2: no fire.
1: Obien you see ni Ghana edito ho. We provided voting pool. Now so athletes bia o compete in the pool vote no.
2: No fire.
1: Ono ha de ni voting pool na o de buy.
2: No fire.
1: So the Beninia athlete now o ko jampe ma voting pool no bu ye.
2: No fire.
1: E ono ha ni de. Yes,
2: one, two, three.
1: That's what I'm telling you. Ghana.
2: No fire.
1: That is why at the press conference, you know, the leader of the Benin Athletic Association, Nankasa, Ebe Kasai.
2: No fire. No commentating, no muscle, man, fool, no man, man.
1: Usually, inside competition, every athlete, or you're used to. So, when they bar, they will certify it for you.
2: No fire.
1: Say, it is correct. Is within the right height, is within the right size, and so on and so forth.
2: No.
1: Now, we need to be using because we're not in a way comfortable with. Even a more we're throwing javelin,
2: no fire.
1: When they back, you better keep the length, the weight, and all that, and certify it for
2: but
1: you.
2: But you know, I'm the South African athlete. No, just say, one, I'm going to vote, no.
1: I don't see it.
2: I don't
1: see

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1: And no ma no ma resign.
0: May catch you say I don't see it as a failure yet. And I believe say what we need to pay later we will
1: not budget any essential.
0: Oh, what government is committing to this competition?
2: Sebono wati kosi no nkro me minje bia no pa. 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Ay aduma gukensie wa aduma FM so. Aduma gukensie. Say if you. 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
1: And of course, good morning, Ghana. Good morning, Africa. Daybreak again. 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
0: For me,
1: yes.
0: Now, tell me. I
1: want
0: to hear from the room, Marco.
2: Now, you tell.
1: You do, sir, anopay yede Adum Agukensi Saturday morning. Now, you update your home. Now, the current trends of news, our sports coin, so, and as a good year coin, so, and I feel no activities or event to expect our the sports fraternity over the weekend, you know. And they yes in Kumia yet the Ebramidi the King Canning Jamini Pablo Aymara International and Eddie Jumedi no yet the Ebramo Eddie Kayan Fasi the KC as the PSM as the Muran Kumwe Sedu Emma Mamie Kia and in a Pamfo, sir, and they omonsu de omodi Abram, yes, sure, sir, a foot to be a womb. 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English Premiership last round of games, a weekend and a year bono. And the Spanish Premier La Liga, weekend, yeah, both games in Akanina. And team, weekend, idiot. Nyake Chibiadi, ye yini in Efriho, ye yifriwa, BBN, ye Chibium, Ghana Premier League 2025-2026. Games, ya wahono, a weekend, ye cleaning and so as Efriho. Na. CAF Champions League final, no second leg, get basso and net, yeah, clear free. Ho. And I'm feeling no, the Black Starlets of Ghana, the national under 17 boys team, Wamung and Uganda. And so, our crucial World Cup playoff gamer, I'll say to me, I told ya, Nunsu had Honsem, Ebe Mamu, and Anno Pain, our Jumedino, Eso, na, Udia no, Eton Chenya, Nessa. 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I last run of games a basso ewa manoneno. Nancy made the official list no at me buff yes in swa. Correct score no what I say betting and a dear intimidate to so and a man you lose kura. Made it to so I ever born one year quay any more, sir. Na ya tears him concross, ah, copemise. Yadi jubedino ever bunny we here. Inti a yano washan and so. And some at the amami, sir, weekend games are a basso, yad betoso, but ye yadi to soa. And na senior ya flyer no. Oh my goodness. When di bet and wa. I'm a mini Eric in Namna make a chain is a Mexico margino. We need 2-0. Fancy Mexico for being we need 2-0. And your game on Meshe Bebre, a wo game in him. Nurse, Missy Media, dear to Hama, and call forward internet and so on and Sandra. Me a mistake, I just say. Omen to me and you, but I know. Also Republic are you posted Friday also and right to me boy and to more follow your platforms and I do 106.3 FM and I've got Sempa 94.7 Facebook and so social media and right you proceeded to what there's a man for to me a fast and t and so Sam ya de tuwa na sawudi ya wuma na wadeni na wetimi afa ama bibianso etimi adedin edi ya mo bibianso el hodbo inti sam ene chese ehonsono ya de stories ni 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a medal presentation and also betumi ako Ediama Arsenal Football Club and home a canon swear by German Bundesliga games any whole weekend but near tennis uko Germania Nes and Neno FA Cup version our Germany Duce football pokal and also Aya Chesa games and then swear but say you do finance and betumi ako so the Bamunchin. One more hour game. How many VFB Stuttgart game, you know? And also, Paso and Koresko net me appear that. Ain't he made a bedroom now for me to me at Yamo? Ain't he may my young question say I'm free? Nurse, and they, you better say for him, you better say for him. Nurse, okay, young co Italy Kakra. Naha, and it's just the last round of games. I will Italian Seriano. And also, Toja and Anopea. Nurse, you don't want some Abram weekend games in the Betumia Koso. Now, who should say that weekend game? Sent to me ten and I say and one match by quite metal ja Nessa Fiorentina Atlanta Bagemo game no will be at me shall an uncle a cabaco bakwa Nessa Midisa game no aponya and no games I can not two games and I told you no games I can bet was so I watch a Italy Montan so I caress crossing in it to me abekanza medi ebebu and so whole Facebook in iswa me patroya dum 106.3 FM on Facebook join me says yeah who tear radio and so what join you on Facebook and after caress course and wait to me after be na uye show na wa share se me kan catch us show we no wo share na so foforo so etumi enye bi if the show is higgledy priggedy don't be greedy na so won so etumi afa wote so hold mo into match day 38 of the Italian league weekend na so federation italiana giorco calcio league no me pacho 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Me Pato Lazo, one more ball omo last home game of the season. Internet game no, now a goal soon met me for Koresko APA and the 2 games on Ima. Koresko won and it's a Bologna International. Me Pato 3 goals on a WhatsApp game in him and I'm there to Facebook and so. And you 3 games and I said 3 goals on a WhatsApp game in him. Na a man for a cancer inter fragile and you know and you likely say inter for moment just a match and you don't be funny serious because what you say into no Bologna bet you imagine as a 3 point and I was a game anymore and until reporter Eba and it's a some match and all my patch out almost a Bologna been winning 2-1 against Inter. Bologna been winning 2-1 against Inter, but some game and both team to score better, both team to score Bologna and Inter match and all and on our Facebook and so into penny for Eddie Atuja into Udia Chia next a Facebook and so on some sort to me account now for what to me for audio will share will show no so I watch us a Facebook and so you have to 106.3 and it is any more Facebook and so me patch out Lazio Ebo Ewo Stadio Olimpico na Lazio Ebo Stadio Olimpico no omene pisa wame game nensu airdropua na se pisa foko relegation ni tete medical kacho se sa game no mipacho pisa fomu mfanya hi 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match the 38 games a and no so e twa and none of China fee, yet on some kakra, and so add to me patro China games, a bet me across for Italy Mountain, so reporter Eba, and so do any etchemum, our 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Womo League, and some at me at in Tamsu Honomo, AC Milan, reporter by the Somo Tafia was Stadio Cos. 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Na Torino for Ebo home. Ewa Stadio Olimpico Grande Torino. E wanna game in Natoja. Na Juventus Eko away. Na se sa game in Sotima Koswa. Ye do report to me Pacho Koresko Sepio Italy League in mum. And it's a Palma game no. I'm a Palma Belusu 2-0 into Sa game so mamba 1-1. Nessa Sassolo Beko Kosha Palma 2-0. And no reporter Manoka say Nessa no pay for Italy Mountain Sweba. Napoli upon the last home game. What not as a Diego Manto Maradona Stadium. And no I want Naples. Na Napoli likely so may win it 2-0 and that's a 3-0. Against the team and did the Udinese Calcio and so I heard him into 2-0 called Napoli straight win and also I heard Cremonese Womo any common match on both team to score and also bet me a piano for Lecce Womo any Roma game and Zaga game I'm see 3 goals in a Womo Ima I'm see 3 goals in a World Lecce and Roma game anymore but I'm see both team to score bet me a piano with Italy Mountain so and into both team to score between Lecce and Roma and also a dropua media to Facebook and so AC Milan, one more last home game. I watch as a Stadio Olimpico, and I say, we know El Basso Gossipe Mieza, AC Milan Nica Glary, a 2-0, and much as AC Milan Timno, and I fed Torino, one more El Bojuve, Juve between a Quaco Shomo 1-0 pair, Juve Bequaco winning game into double chance Juventus under 3.5 and so, over to me a Cosa game anymore, me Pacho Hilas Verona, one more NHS Timu Bakwa, and also Ebe Ketino, one more to me a Fanchen. 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Asamalata Market, Eva. Kaneshi. Central Market. Central Market in Eva. Abobloshi. Central Market. I wanna worship. I'm a last market day. Nese no, ye the proper china fe miako. Inti report and swap baby den swap to Facebook and swa. Me baby room and ne gamesa. And then swap to miako so ewa Spanish Pramala La Liga. March day 38. Toja ye clear games in every ho. Ye bum match where we are. Nessin. And ye besa badabebo La Liga no. Inti report eba and send them. Me pato Santo Vigo. Woman is Sevilla game no. And then swap to miato ja. In penifier and she says 7 p.m. And as I came and I told you, our banker Balaidosa, and yes, and Ketomica, me patro Deportivo Alaves game, no, our Mantizori, a one and a game and I told you, me patro Mantizorosa, and one of just Alaves game, no, woman a Ray Placano, woman who came in a basso, LCD Espanol, woman a Bofiem, Amani Real Sociedad game, no, and also a drop of Hatefi, a boy will call his name Alfonso Pereza, woman a Sasuna game, no, and also bet me a Badafi Girona, woman a Municipal de Montelivi, me patromene Elche, woman game and so ebo, number Mallorca, reporter Menseca, Ewaches and Mallorca San Mosono, Real Mallorca, Tafene, Real Oviedo, they are already relegated, Real Oviedo co relegation, and Unti, Enem, Ehanam, Edema Mallorca, Womutimno, reporter Menseca, and it's a Real Petisitimno, me patrom Metrefi, now formerly Levante game and so to Matoja, Real Madrid 7 p.m., Ewa Stadio Yesi Santiago. Benebao, me patro Madrid Timno, woman a club athletic Bilbao Gemino, and also met me at Rapua, me patro Madrid Gemino Coresco non Swapa, and of Valencia, et a Mestre Omni Bosa, woman Gemino so Eba, na. Sa games way nano, me patro, woman airborn simultaneously. Nurse and 7 p.m. and a side games, you know, and also at Tojo Facebook and as well. My patrol boss and match, you know, reporter bans a ghost, a woman, a 3, 4, 5 goals, and then a ghost galore, and a best one, our bossa, woman in Valencia CF game anymore, both team to score, a better both team to score, a better a side game anymore, Barcelona to score 2 or 3 goals, and also be my patrol Valencia to score 1 or 2 goals, and also be. Both team to score over 2.5 and so a pure boss a game anymore and no and I'm dear to Facebook and so Real Madrid game no I'm on Shepi Madrid on Shebebre what you say Madrid and you do a Shebe Madrid dear you do sabre ya sebienimpa for Madrid I'm here sebienimpa for papa last week okay so last week made the Madrid correct score to Facebook Edema Ghana for some Madrid but we need 2-0 Madrid the last game of boy and was a 2-0 now say no a game of boy was Santiago Benepao made the South correct score number 2 to Edema Ghana for so what do you change what do you change if it's a hard year you can try a big platformer now say correct score so made the banner made the buyer pa ba into Madrid last game of boy, you know, me the correct corner to judge my mom. Say Madrid be winning 2-0, and pa Madrid in so to me winning game in 2-0. Me patro wo Facebook and this one, attend some Madrid weekend, woman Sheppy, Madrid on Sheppy, aye 2-0-3-0. 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One game no air toja. Weekend a cup game. Edmar Vincent Company. So bet imagine trophies. Two domestic trophies. Reporter in second. And it's yes, Bayern. Bayern team, you know. Aima, yes, Bayern. Ben winning. Bayern and said 2-0. Likely say Bayern bet me winning 4-1. But 2-0, 4-1. But likely into bet you make Bayern straight win. What I say, Bayern straight win. It no ebe to Bayern straight win. And no ebe to ewe game ni mo. Na afi no Bayern airborne straight win no. Na ni akechi no so air to atwaswa. Na fe ye de eh stories akar no so air premo. Inti Bayern Munich game no. Yes, Bayern ebe winning a straight win. Edema Bayern team no. But no danche ya Koresko airba. And it's a Bayern Munich for no. So man winning 2-0 dia. Na se for Bayern also between SHS Stuttgart 4 at 2 Mokura. There's a goal sent to first one as a 4-1-3-1 and also a PP Monsu El Hodmo and no a reporter just Oko Bayern for Katia. Me Pacha no so to Matoja and Nano Pay Yede and Hon Story Sinipi and so air to my name. I will show this young cranium not for Yendi and Komofo for me Pacha English Premiership. No, me the Premiership at just a Koresko last round of games. No, and also bet me to Manchester United back away. Not for Arsenal. So kwa web na timani ding edichese Man City wombe bo home Man City fwe bo home su Aston Villa ji Europa League no se no mu jo mani players ko mko twetwa bi no nyanti to mani so nti anhweni ana sa game 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to juma ni besi at the ama Madrid team no yentie Alvaro Arbeloa.
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1: 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Etumi atoja March the 38th of the English Premiership no. And no airbaso weekend. 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
3: not have it's simple. I feel I would not have the energy that required to daily every 3 days expectations to fight for the titles with being in front of the players. I know myself. I have that season energy, but I feel I will not have. It's just, what is the reason? It's the time. It's 10 years. So the biggest decision to have it happen is because it's a question of, not because I'm not ambition or I don't want to try it again. It's just, okay, Pep, after 10 years. So I'm thinking it's not good in organization to have people for many, many years. It's good to shake, to move, new faces. It's really good for everyone. If I would not believe that, if they don't sack me, I would stay here. But I think it's the perfect moment, the perfect time, much better than last season, for example. And don't take for granted. And that season has been exceptional, fighting against Arsenal, you know, this team until the last moment went into.
1: Okay, enti eno ayen samua nese ne Pep Guardiola dia tre yenko Mikel at anase Michael Carrick, sorry Michael Carrick 2 years contract and a Manchester United wamu edi amano na Michael Carrick che mamasa we no an important step in his coaching career
4: was to have an element of happiness and enjoying being here. It's hard work obviously and it's challenging and it has to be like that way, but I think to be thriving in the environment and be happy in the environment is important. So you can't always please everyone. You know, that's how it is, and we're not here to please everybody, but to give them the opportunity and feel that they're in a good place to perform is the most important thing.
1: We and then someone has opinion team and just Michael Carrick, Manchester United manager. What they are to draw, see, he's not here to please everyone or be any Diana, which the same thing. How you can't please will be a Yahweh Diana Kofi. What you say, Yahweh Diana Kofi into Michael Carrick, and then some kakra. One and swaddy at two jar ahead of weekend game one almost and Brighton and Hove Harbin. A Quakoshi Saka and a slot and so what Jenim Guaseka crowd defending. Champion tough on the call number three and a home corner back no and opening no HM you pass and in last home game in India well Shani Musobe to me as a brand for team no Yenti Urani team at the Arna slot.
5: I think usually in the end of a season you're looking forward to it to end because it's usually been a long season, especially if you work in England. There are a lot of games. But maybe last season I wouldn't have minded if it would kept on going because it was quite nice after we won the league. We had a few games to play. But still then you feel like, okay, enough is enough. Now it's going on a holiday and then prepare for the next season. And as I said, I'm looking forward to Sunday because that's a vital game for us, but I'm also looking forward to next season to continue to evolve this team that's, as I've said many times, in a transition and that will not stop.
1: We and someone else already did it on a slot and so what the AJA was and she shared him. He's looking forward to next season already. Into when Yanko Akra, when Yanko, Mamusi Abba Pamano, Yam Pamano into Penino, and so El Ron and Morph and so El Honmo, and Nom El Report Amino Cassay Nessa and Anope, and also Etimi Ababe Toja, Yare and Ho and Samini B, and so Etumanim and so El Hobby Patro Arsenal, Womu and a this season, Yakano, Samuel Yates, EP. Champions. And I know Mikel Arteta, where a manager for the Arsenal team, no, Wakasa Kakra after winning the EPL title for the first time in 22 years.
6: To hear them, especially understanding the journey, the manner that we've done it, and how many people has been involved and waiting for so long to accomplish that goal.
7: Can you just give us an idea of what it was like for you on Tuesday night when that whistle went at the Vitality, your overriding emotion when it happened?
6: You don't realize it, probably. It, it's one of the best feelings I ever had. I'm supposed to be here at Colney watching the game with the boys and certain stuff because that's what they wanted, but I couldn't. I think 20 minutes later, before the game, I had to leave. I couldn't bring the energy that I wanted, and I think it was their moment as well to watch it together, to be themselves, and just see what the outcome would be. And I went home, I went outside to the garden, I started to build some fire, and I started to do some barbecue. I didn't watch any of it. I was just hearing some noises in the background, in the living room, and suddenly the magic happened. My oldest son opened the garden door. He started to run towards me. He started to cry. He gave me a hug and said, "We are champions, Daddy." And
1: Okay. Intineba and a better chance say omo aji EPL title because I do baby na game ne kwane hwae di. Ediama Arsenal manager ni Didi Mikel Arteta. Ye de eno wonsem ebesi correction so say games e ba so e wo chese English Premiership ne mo fato so ma me correct scores aba. And it's a Brighton and Manchester United. Brighton e bo Manchester United. E likely say sa game we Manchester United de besi fem. Manchester wo mo mfa nyehwe wo de besi fem a. Na say no so e likely say e ba so me at Mochana and a Brighton and Man U game no to the Correscore means I can say game no a 3 goals in a womb. So Manchester and Totun Noma yeah, Brighton version 2-1. Manchester and Totun Noma yeah, Brighton version 2-1, but both teams to score. A BP was our game minimum. And no a reporter. Nancy and also HMP Burnley. Woman so a bow of Hampton Wanderers. Woman a pre-relegation. A Burnley. A bow wolves and so El Honor Nancy Wolves the crowd and say Mamisha League table no wolves the crowd quadrada. Sorry. Wolves the crowd a quadrada. Intino the two relegated teams, you know. Woman so a bit both teams to score between Burnley. Any Wolves and so was I game anymore. Me patro Arsenal about Crystal Palace. I'm here too much now. Arsenal about Crystal Palace. Reporter me in second. And it's a sad game no. I say Arsenal for to me question sad game no. On match me up 1-1 and as a 2-1 Arsenal was to be winning. And no reporter and so bar. Me patro Fulham any Newcastle United. Woman so a game no. Fulham for be winning game no. Sa game no. Fulham for be winning. And mube dimpa ekobe. Na Fulham for the best sorry game no. So. And no reporter, Nessa Nenso Eba, me patro Liverpool, NHS Brentford game, no, Tianye, Lipuni Brentford, woman game, no, 4 goals, and there was a game, no, 4 goals, or four. Selipu and Tumia win it 3-1, yeah, Ombebo 2-2. Selipu and Tumia win it 3-1. Ombebo 2-2, e was a game ni mu. Lipu e wini 3-1, ombebo 2-2. Interno e reporter, nese nenso, minsansu etimi aka Manchester City. E was a city form, etimi eshe, timani didi Aston Villa. 2-1-3-0. Into a straight win, Edmund Man City to score 2 goals. And also Eba, me patro Nottingham Forest. Womani AFC Bournemouth. Nottingham Forest, NFC Bournemouth. Woman game, you know, 1-1. Aye, 1-1, both teams to score. 1-1, both teams. Sunderland versus Chelsea. Now for Tottenham Hotspur. And so, Etumia winning against Everton. Tottenham Hotspur. Eben winning against Everton. Nah. West Ham, any Leeds United, also to be about draw. I'm a mud running and point. West Ham and Leeds United. I'm a mud running for young point. I'm here to more. Nasa and then you break 7 p.m. And Ghana under 17. Yane, you can say Uganda. And so a World Cup playoff. You have a shiny young kuna called World Cup. Coach Prosper Natogun. Akasaka Krasen and in some no. Ebusa Fue City.
8: Very important because it gives the team the ticket to compete in at the World Cup. I mean, and it is a dream of every player, every coach, everybody to be at the World Cup, whether it's at the youth level, whether it's at the senior most level. It is a dream of every player, every coach to be there. So the value, the weight that it carries is so high, so important, so significant that we are all ready and we are all poised to go extra miles to be able to work hard to achieve that slot.
1: We had in someone else who ran it in Dr. Prosper Nate Ogun, national under 17 team, the Black Starlet of Ghana. Yami had been named 7 p.m. Yani Uganda NHS. A national so senra. When you disgrace of a result, but enra, yes, I mean, you lose 2-0 to a man, Didi Mexico. Now, Mexico, a part of the hosting countries for the World Cup. How many days left? World Cup is it 19? 19, yani team. Any team coach in Enwa and Majuma. On an alpha and wedgement, or no decided that or pass or bedjuma. Tono, or no so on to me, my personal reasons, or bedjip, no nippy. Gun and penny for some metria, or yajija ho horse chair to me for 10 days, eh, no more bedjip. Okay, Yami Adamochana, our cross sports stadium near TNSM. The national and the 17 women's team, you know, that is the Black Maidens of Ghana, Yeni, Liberia, Ebesia, and Nemum, okay, and 3:30 p.m., our cross sports stadium, and 3:30 p.m. and a normal ebebo a FIFA and a 17 World Cup qualifier and then also a toja yadu hunse bremo niedi jao na fi opidi ababe transmimen de soku ah soku deara omodia tua mosu and it's a Ghana Premier League and so is coming to a closure now games are a bus weekend say in the CTM where you match the 34 right match the 34 Santi Kotoko will entertain Swedo All Blacks ewo Baba Yara Sports Stadium Bekum Chelsea and Bechem United nebo Bibiani Ghosts our dance park will be beginning. One more 11 wonders. Nebo Hearts of Lions, El Pando, Omani Hohoi, Hearts of Folk, Enemy Dema Sporting Club, our crab. Now, Basaka Holy Stars in the Dream Service, Kerala, any nation serves a vision, any Adriana Sasa, our tema. And of a young apostles, and so any summer test 1996. Yami Adum, na or the Adumno Echea. Monday, Yeshia, Yabe Boetre, near share the Timwa, Omako relegation, and those that finish the top four, Yabe San Kobani, and so Etimi Eddie. I'm on this note, you know, we do the cutting down today's edition of Agukense Live on Ghana's number one radio station Adom 106.3 FM. Meeting at the King Kaninja, ably produced by the man Pablo Aima International. And a dish of Mavis Malaika Darumanti. Those in the diaspora, I mean opportunity to share on Facebook at Adom 106.3. Yejao to the safest hands. OPD the entertainer. Well, but if a memory dano, it may be quite exciting one for you. But Kainashan also say exactly 10:30 a.m. and opaya. Yenshiam, our Doom TV, Suna Fe, Yenfa Sempa FM Community Sports Quiz, the grand finale between Accra New Town, Malam, and Kasua, Yenfa, and Shiao. Now, simultaneously, no, Nessa Honsu, the Dinemua, and some of the Kosubianso, Yabedropo, Etimi, Eddie, Amo Yami Adum, now the chair. Same time next week, Saturday, we'll be back on this particular dial. And come, baby, come, baby, baby, baby, baby, baby, baby, baby, baby, baby,
9: baby, baby, baby, baby, baby, baby, baby, baby, baby, baby, baby, baby, baby,
1: baby, baby, baby,
9: I'm here with Trey. One, two.
1: What would you do?
9: Next week, Saturday, by this time, say near what he have.
1: Bum, bum, bum, bum, bum.
9: The bottom, bottom, bottom, for five on a bottom. T. On sale. Okay, I was saying, bum, bum. I did not fuck. And unti, yeah, you be sure.
1: But next week,
9: anyhow. By this time, say, the year we're in life.
1: Life, okay.
9: Ewo, Tema Community 9. Now, T. Havana, so dear. We share the Senate Tema T and all the communities, as I'm a Fono, Bechley Fono, Gulf City Fono, Omina Eba.
1: Yeah.
9: Chese, companies are hold well go and chese, Munko Fuina Eba. Every year, you may deal with course, or last year, they're massive. Yeah, Udim. Yeah. March no start here no cry na for your co a yika cry na you say after.
1: What you ask na yana? And the way you share okay. What would I share yana you share?
9: Eddie Yanko Poya no more. Yes, yum.
1: Okay.
9: Saturday, and then I watch your paper. Nay, I watch him.
1: Okay.
9: Now, I dear Bakoya, me depan, say, Mimi Dasu, you may dear air cross or be a batty Havana pap.
1: When you are shown,
9: be the better shown, and show the air, and say, you will flip the bottle challenge.
1: Okay.
9: Air war, I know, so I crowd bottom. ye ni say na a si table no so a
1: twan a
9: wo fa TV
1: hey.
9: Oh yes. Let me tell you, tell the TV call.
1: What to three CD no metane na siwa.
9: What tane na siwa no krambo bot no kra dia say. Yeah, yeah, usom keke. Usom keke na tane ni say. And my friend say flip the battle.
1: Okay. Hey, flip the
9: battle. It's ash we ngana na e kwaso ho.
1: Okay.
9: Just ye gie ni ho. Na u ribi na u dibi. Adie nche na nche but wo keke wani achi. What you say?
1: Read the baby.
9: Until when we have, we be buying electric car, you know. We be buying, she say, a microwave.
1: Achede ne doso.
9: Achede ne doso.
1: Okay, great.
9: Ba kono kura ge, ba kono kura. We almost five aside, you know. And no suso no kura mi tumu say no.
1: Me the man na be ye in the manage.
9: Penalty shootout, you say. Uhu ekuya boacho iya dom. No musa di omo ne entrance iya iya, you know. No omo de omo shenika, no omo de bo penalty shootout, no.
1: Ebe akono.
9: Efi ama kuaramzi.
1: Ebe fan, ebe akono.
9: Two things. F. Akono. I know. Don't know your body. Hey, my name is Jim. Hey, Jim. You might be doing now because
1: one is this.
9: Oh, my feeling. Oh, yeah. Hey, serious. Oh, Tio. And he said, "Oh, time and important. Oh, pram. Nene chilini a year. Munya mi insha Allah. Okay. Oh, Tio have an aso die. Obi animo. Bibi aso a opesa adani ni na aso nzabeka. And he. Said you bet me a chat, Chad, you know what me a feeling. Wouldn't see a program as a whole doing now, so you bear all. Bet me a busau, just a question, be crow, Adam, sports page 2. What you say? Now, Afe, one, ut me cry, a chadia, ya odia, a simple.
1: That's right.
9: One, to say, can they cry out? What can send me a room and say, be the banner, or can't ask them? And no air questions, Nibia. Yes! What depending on book, that's what TV, dear.
1: Wow, a whole bad day. Intiensia, Yamia, good one.
9: Said you obese feeling you know hotels are hood bebre whatever
1: okay
9: I was down overnight dream tema
1: and overnight few, Friday against Saturday and
9: Friday there be Friday against Saturday see as a blast up go you go mo kwaza after mo mo you can grass eh say mo mo tv no mo guess no mo go bobo mo tv no mo guess no if feeling kakra
1: o feel so
9: ah na dey say e kan ho
1: Saturday o man fan she wa na o she
9: yeah say me kan
1: show all right OPD takes over your radio bye bye for now
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Ye shouty Havana. 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

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We are a security officer. Saturday and Crawford and Co. On my annual year in channel, would you?

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But one more. I call Mimini da sorry no. You drew a year Mimini da. A year Mimini da so cool. At the Asia. 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

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Baby, I want to hear what be a minute that's so called Jumadi Sunday. But all quack of himself, Remo Beto Life on a drum 106.3 FM. 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

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Yeah, ni frebin to ma. 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Yeah, baby shawa. 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Yeah, you understand, Crawford, no comment session. 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

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Baby, I want to make an out here, me freebie. And someone crawl for the report. 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Yeah, SDF, SDA, SDA. 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Shouts going out to you, my brother. 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Wezi we na e de kwa World Cup yi. 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

0: Okay, baby, be a be mona, utie me if free, me mawuni na che, emo bi akwa, ba ye frame OPD, OPBD. 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YD media and so waha. Ted News and so waha. Amnesty on so ewaha and a modern Africa and so waha. Zion Felix and so waha and so was our landing. Sanso in 1977 umbre say. 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
1: right.
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1: Oh, ebe yuhu. 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
0: Blessing and curse.
1: The we are speaking.
0: Kwa beka se, aye curse amon, because ni inim.
1: If we say, ye prepare ye hu, na ye insuyadiye. We are saying, yeah, in Africa for no any opportunity be a ba. Yen shut down, sien ye, quaya, a diana, ya ya mayeno. You be first so dear ye in Shirabo more, name mumna, ye funny negative or no. Because the same idea and opportunity nine, Nanko point be a ma a bed dawa mayeno. You bet me at the amaya mine, ubiara, a ye leverage, ubiabit my first word ye. First na din pa so betimi anya wo ye beti wo nka ana obi beti wo asem ana de ye wo ton wo ato ene ade a chese wo seda ko normal radio station so no mo ne ade ade na first kura be send yahoo yahoo
0: yahoo yahoo
1: ne yahoo messenger wo se wo se
0: ne abi abi that time yahoo
1: ya no kura
0: yahoo.com
1: yahoo.com
0: ena hotmail.com
1: hotmail.com
0: yahoo ne hotmail
1: ne ba ne ba
0: that era
1: na era ne se na wo kakra na wo hwe ba bi ya be du sisi ya wo fa fun first na wo be kura camera kese na wo set wo ya set up and send away to me reach the world right now just your phone ya the tv ababe shim tv course any systems teleporting and ya yeah taking a whole kinds of you know and they will fall so
0: it's true
1: ah chese and your leverage mo be a no matter say disease no and found ni be be a wo and in found ni square one call any be a wo free u betimi a succeed easier faster better than the previous years ah ya be mo no
0: u betimi a succeed
1: easier faster and better genuinely
0: eja oba
1: edesun konkono through this internet but sir opportunity we na ya dia maya ewiase abana ebi mu fa so e de billionaires no uhwa brantie bia na owo Sudan ho baby na TikTok ba ye onkasa o oye ye say ya act say ya ene oye billionaire
0: it's true
1: what you say
0: it's true
1: we share now no you are just 3 days ago or 1 week ago ya brandi bi nso wo kenya say ono so osora no akofa ntade ayimpabo adada na odi ahyehye ne ti no otwa video no otwa video nkasa wo otwa video a one day ena em say Louis Vuitton for ekofa ne picture ba ko no mu ozi wo mu bag ni bi ya yi no mu de ye ye na amun vate no ko mu program bi wo France as den akwana beda ni millionaire entisa internet ya
0: wodim we dey be ntwa no and then kwa meka say bloggers ah
1: hwe bloggers etwa hia
0: wo munsu o
1: hwe kwan ya mun nyina fa so nya atuma hwe improvement internet dey amaye and no kura ne phone or to me air telecast
0: it's true
1: and near me call the whole world obi e wi aso betima hwe nanso
0: wodim say ade ba kwa ya me declare say president of the republic wodim say internet no won fa ni agro
1: won fa ni agro
0: ate bi si ya o
1: si ya
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1: 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seminar bi a wo who say conference be course of I need training how to use the digital platform any the space now which have been made available unto us so what you say into be a fan phone or see out there or the yeah the open and educational tools no kura no bebre wo YouTube no money ade anka obetime sua kwan e fa so de ye proper and genuine and positive
0: data no kura ne board de ntina was obi ko school na nko wo sua de
1: yeah
0: na de tank o di sua de e won se de boy e den
1: ya ne boy
0: e pepe so aka
1: be
0: du
1: ya bebi abedu o wi
0: ase ya bebi
1: ene wonim se wona mabrukira bebi abewura bia wifi bebi abewura bia
0: aso eye adwuma
1: 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not a lawless the digital space is not a lawless space emrae de ewo
0: yeah
1: emra guide the system of the internet enti wo sori na wo de ye niam anyina na kai hu se wo bebu ho atan one day number 3 the internet is not your friend anya wo platform obi na ti ba bi na ono wa hyehye ne niam enti niam a wo di guso no wo di to ade am wo de obi bi ma no
0: wo ni bentwa no and we hu se fraud boys e kra ye bechi wo mo no ye say we follow you
1: we been following you
0: sir on your
1: social media
0: tell us more details about
1: asem woni kwa sankamka o de ma menka
0: ene ka
1: hwe enkrofo bebre wan ke anchi o
2: jim afa
0: enkrofo bebre wo ha
1: o ke anchi o ko bi anchi o
0: adin
1: but the way o ma live o social media no so what I say o ye so open their life is so open there should be boundaries
0: there should be a
1: boundary of how you live your life. You should make a choice of what the people outside should see. Who live who take the platform of social media? I was say who said you would done two puma outsiders into me with them by force. No obi ba won chenya or give permissions and san wabano. You should be able to decipher how you allow people to come into your private life.
0: Papa, a question.
1: Me too.
0: Not to disrespect you anyway, but not to say anything that will go out of the incubions.
1: Okay.
0: And I say, recently we've seen that Yoko, NAGRA, say, Omo ye lifestyle audit. Ama, Momo kra amo sofu
1: iba. Yeah, sofu ya.
0: Ojabe abi.
1: Yeah. Me nimi diye bat.
0: I was a bit busy, but
1: yeah, what is it? Aliye mubi ya di.
0: Aliye mubi ya di. How much as a papa so cloud team so about social media or the integrity or TM chess or Kasa?
1: Yeah.
0: And sometimes you wanna say Moso muye like problem because mo na say you can't luxurious cars and your ma who draw muna musho cra mu ye party mu to scar. We've been seeing such prophet
1: and one panse. Nah ne mareho. Sa yen yen mum penny phobi brea sebi ye breye. Ansan ye bi du baabi ye duro ah niamma wa kom ni dwuma wa di ansan na nyame ma wo fon e kura wo kai kura wo ntade ye hye wo ni mpabo ye hye wo na wo di e show no Facebook ti se de e free soro na be top form
0: enti enti bi free soro meto form
1: da ben nyame to ma na wo so atobim nyame to ma na wo so atobim
0: na nemres but this time no e
1: bia to me nua mo nyina afo. Because sani ama na ye no ye ma youth no e ma etutu asem ne aspirations bia enye valuable what you say ye mom fa process ye jumping crofo from process of life internet na what say di tufu e ma crofo ne suade no om de ye kire om the end result without the process and na ukoso kire obi the end result without the process na. You are making the person to enter into criminology and any other things because on who you answer car with them, who you answer, and on your successful and cross for cash or move any fear be messia. Oh, no, no, a year too much. Now, you know, you will be work a baby to a gonya car. Now, what the abeto a Range Rover now did near the abeto now. They are told uncle, uncle for her. Oh, yes, sir. Who is was who? When you're gonna uncle. Abrofo ni nyina wa mo data o mo information ye follow u to kwan o ko ba ni ade nyina ye follow e bia na wa ye genuinely we adwuma wa adwuma na wa ye no you are capable wa ye adwuma over 30 years me ma ye nyame adwuma about 1996 I'm starting to me preach 30 years ni e 30 years
0: would him say e ba sa te say dey work say be 30 years na I start say who preach ya 30 asofo no binum ka not to undermine or to say something to disrespect gospel men make I say Reverend Gabriel Ansah we've been hearing this man
1: yeah
0: the voice e dum FM enye ne
1: na sabi university
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1: you
2: but se
1: so ti ase se bra se e ya possible se e ya possible se obetimi live life privately without social media. What are you getting? And to say what the two or the why the Antoine and Kofo, hey, God bless you, God is richly blessing you, oh, you are doing well. Number one, you are not only making people to praise you, you are exposing yourself to danger.
2: Papa, mami no one can see me. Nancy, you share video be a Facebook South Africa. Yeah, guess it be a bar. Like they come live. I'm also at the end like into a one no a beard. Hey, no, we're beard in there.
1: All right.

0: se internet no me se enya wo dem mm eye public space eye street so eti bi busa wo se obetimi abonne kede de anante abonte ana obetimi bie wo dan ato ho ama obi a won tu prom a obi a mra wo dem ho ana obetimi ayesa on enti sania ma wo ye koso ne ma bibria sebi e hadwene obetimi tena internet so radio so no money ade na watretin obi
1: too bad
0: so what you say no watretin penny obetima wo no we di na tem fala shen kwala e ba social media
1: means ya wo munim se
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1: di mu aso we mo kan sem ben kọ
0: na trendy how many message in my preacher was a trendy and so last 4 years I na me ka political issues any other they be na me trendy so they
1: say say my hunu say akwa say e wo kan we kra na magwa ba akwa say ye wa so for be they have positioned themselves political yunko
0: ntino wa anya wa pese o hunu say wo ye na saa na be ma no aye anya attention but you see I was so there's something but called public trust.
1: But say Nyankopon kan. And so the political stoback in tino. Obeba say nyame akase.
0: Nyame to me kasa. And odi for no so to me kasa ma nyame.
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1: 2 years so but ye ni hunim de
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0: obi catch us wo be bre sa anya adwuma na still a hangi
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1: media na se we kura de we makoda de enti na we se makola akra so me panacho for what reason
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1: wow
0: sa we akola young man krofo di na chi we must submit it. We are working in spiritual authorities. We are nante. I'm so ashamed. Integral. I'm a spiritual.
1: That's why.
0: Next week we are spiritual.
1: No. Put him papa. In fact, once a transition, no cry.
0: Yeah.
1: One gang go for cross.
0: Yeah. Oh yeah. Oh yeah.
1: I like that.
0: Oh yeah. Oh yeah. Because I'm a spiritual person. Me raise the asofo. Me titi asofo over 10,000.
1: Asofo over 10,000.
0: Oh yeah. Upa for two line. We be ankasa. We are mebuana. I'm one of the leading prophet. I'm a crazy prophet, Okruma.
1: Wow.
0: Mr. T, 23 or 24 years ago. 2003, the year 2003. And I'm launching school prophet, Okruma. That now there was no any prophetic school. And now very few, I can say. ane wo kuruma no bi ante ase what ase I started see receive prophet yet prophet prophetic dimensions access to spiritual souls and spiritual entities what ase enye ma wo so sua sunsun mu na wuhunu ene ade ya kire nkrofo me me kire de me no kase ko he asofo egumechi me wo ba 100 pastors egu a wo tu ade
1: mami musa se eya dom achede ne nyame de ma
0: yeah me so adom achede nyame de ma
1: ana se ti se de wo kase wo tete so it's like
0: me adom
1: any that calling wa
0: unni calling a untu minya untu minya tete ade a woni fere wo mu no be re ne wanya ho tete wo fere wo mu no mu ene tete wo mu
1: I say OP I have
0: short
1: radio calling
0: sir
1: timbenfo tie me o say oh yeah o my Philippa
0: and o calling no answer na wo be training no me ka say wo di obi a chi ba studio sir
1: I'm right down there papa
0: good and to demand one day bin ye bi e kwa ma wo na wura mu fire no me say OP dey near that event
1: so aku santana kai na yero so kai
0: what you say aha ntia sanity sanity sunsun nyuma tie what you say who calling but one go through training now you will be messing up and living your life anyhow be any idea ope and ba e be mess one cause out that in future near dey
1: but that's it me say dey me dey car kind me say every weekend be an me me dey so ku dwume dey so be here wo ba
0: e
1: be fa topic be now for you discuss it but I know say there's one of the biggest programmer e ba so e wo Ghana papa wo be ka ho asem a chere ne mpo ba bia wa sore ne wo ba bi obi bia wo me na me te from 25 na me ba I sorry we been too complex
0: yeah
1: and unti e your message any the way a suffer no the anointing is it 2% what tap bia na fe dia
0: one no na timi am ma te nyame adom a Monday na ye ye Pan African AU celebration AUD ah e ba so AU African Union celebrity AUD ah the whole Africa say me do say Africans ye hu say ye proud of ourselves. Ye value die baby e nyame dia mane nyame nyame dia maye na ye celebrity Africanism na ye hu say die wono so ye papa we don't need to throw away the international because the world is a global field which die ye use wa na bi ye nua na yutwa wa na America for ne German for use so na omo so omo production na omo art bi omo ye enso so ye use wa so the world is interconnected
1: na enso South Africa for mu hu ni sa
0: ombe hu pa e be du bere bi e be kakra ombe hu
1: na be kwa die me ya ne kra say say akwara ba ko bi de ko jina so o ba Ghana o papa
0: wo de mo contact na ma no nyame program ne baso Kofi Annan Peacekeeping Center Training Center ho and no enem penfor diplomats ye wo international organizations UNDP num any ade national youth authority Ghana Tourism Authority your Senate your immigration your Ghana Police na ba program ne bi nyame aduma many over 20 organizations so na eba program embassies American embassy British embassy all of them are coming to the program. Yeah, but na se share ideas. E kwanya yen suo. E was ye faso ne agene ho. E sustaining suo agnyame de maye e oman mu in the next 50 years.
1: Wow.
0: To our dear, who are doing beer, one so February, maybe a quiet war. Why wouldn't that program not so cry? Who are crying be now? What technology be a bit my boy? He's sure to hear flood as I say.
1: Oh, yes, yes.
0: Up to now, it is almost every street be a
1: flood
0: and sooner a Friday. A bedroom may be a running and you should be able
1: to. May cry not, no, no, may so Honda across a Chinese. Yes, oh, my,
0: I'm going to
1: debut. Oba who says they say you be here saying sure to pay. Ye benya kung fu a ibi de befa nsu de nya kwe fi because nsu de befa
0: wo. Befa wo ti o so nya bi. Ya, sa de ti. Sa, omo dwene ba ye de ye to na ye di agoro sa. 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To bia wo nim de wo adwene bia wo. 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
0: yo by the grace of God me na me introduce the ministry of impartation in Ghana.
1: Wow.
0: Oh yeah, when I introduce the ministry of impartation in Ghana.
1: Hey, me se me kwa sorry bi wa se ona. Papa ka crazy na wa jira ho eh if you need impartation.
0: Yeah. By the grace of God, I'm one of the leading people who introduced the ministry of impartation. Yeah. Prophetic impartation, me na me start in Ghana.
1: Wow.
0: There were many people, but by the grace of God, I started 25 years ago.
1: Wow.
0: Yes. What you say? Ti my impart right now, so I imparted
1: to for people. And go for me, but sometimes they need spiritual father.
0: God have used me to raise thousands and hundreds of people.
1: Nipa be 30, 10 and 80 with impartation.
0: Right.
1: We betimi aye program bi ama wo mo. Say ene utime ni mi. Na do number bi ato ho.
0: Yeah. Nyame ya me unu see wey sa program na. Ye wey sa program ni Tuesday na na start Global Impact Summit.
1: Wow.
0: A prophetic program now, Tuesday, Wednesday, Thursday, Friday.
1: Okay.
0: A prophetic global impact summit. And we have different so for the leaders in the other. So I saw Pottersville. Intimidation be brave. My telephone number, I'll my friend, send the WhatsApp test near the Abbasso 0244 67 67 37 37 32 0244 0244 67 67 37 32 Obeti mi afre na Awurade benam so e ma waye nhira. Ma me nchia Reverend Gable ansa. Me brother, me ne start come, me ne start come tema come the 2.
1: Na ko fashi am rosen.
0: Come eh come the 2 kwano wa. Na me call nyina. Every wa de ba ha. Any ade for all this year Reverend Cosby James so.
1: Oh Cosby.
0: Oh, we know me no man start here. Any ago brother. Na me chia me sis so saje for so one so one of our very strong supporter and partner, and we thank you so much in here that once was say any prince
1: Prince Johnson
0: na mi shine pa me dem say e brand dem dem din
1: papa your friend DJ Bone
0: DJ Bone ah una your bone no oh okay
1: we by what say we by what I say video be on
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0: All right. 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
1: Me dem pai bona se obenya TV station very soon.
0: Oh, you what TV station?
1: Oh,
0: Cosmo TV.
1: Oh,
0: Cosmo TV media.
1: Any
0: oh, oh, what have watched me, but only
1: wow,
0: Cosmo TV, yeah.
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0: Adam 106.3 FM so na no pay wa so na wo tie nka na wo tie yen. Memne da so ko dwumadie so ni OPD OPB AD. 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
1: Heyo.
0: Oye.
1: Me hoye pa.
0: Ye mo akwa baba Adom 106.3 FM so. 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
1: Yeah.
0: How do you do all this? You're from free ho. Because you will be to Ghana, ha. You know what to Ghana, ha.
1: Yeah.
0: You're my light of pe. No, ko UK. And I you know. So what you like? I say, oh, yes, similar. So how do you do all this?
1: Yeah, because OPD. First of all, me person men that Adom FM. I say because omama me opportunity, but tenye wanka minim Adom. By me the same issue, it was true. Say like, waba me whole beto adie na yehu yehu, but me da wa se pa. 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As a young girl, ah me ni, e wogana me hu se sena life etie.
0: Me pa cho Johnny life on Adom 106.3 FM, Facebook wall, any YouTube, ko.
1: Yeah, me who send a life tie wo Ghana nti me nya opportunity na ma ko do abrochi anya se me koda. Nti me push it so hard say like no, I was me in school. Na me ye business system so kakra na me dey support me ho. Nti ama me business no e wo Ghana, me juma ni nyina wo Ghana. Ba abrochi no na me ko school e ye juma the same time. Nti no e wo say thing bia no, ma me ba Ghana.
0: Obebusa say

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0: okay.
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0: just ye we chire kra
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0: enti e kwa me na be fa so o de be ba ni hu
1: yes
0: ye we chire
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0: okay
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1: Okay, me person me ma opportunity as Ghana say you were beauty FC on Nissan Yaman schools were hopa ewa Ghana on bit me ako. But then me dear no, me person me fe bin kaho mom.
0: Okay.
1: What ya see?
0: Okay.
1: Miss Yan Bibia, na me dear, but okay. Topic we na ye be treaty. Na waba na we sua na wo dia kaw de no. Either than that, one kasa obetimi sua. Oh, usua na afe de wo dia ye we juma.
0: Nti e kwanya bi wo ho se obi pese o register ana bibi sa wo ho if se me pese me de me hu hye me pese me sua. 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
1: Yeah. Obetimi etua na why ha registration be go on in June. Ye be post numbers no e wo me social media platform.
0: No okay. Auntie June na be post social media.
1: Yeah, me post numbers, location ye be first training no.
0: Okay,
1: me
0: but currently ye ntimi nya contact number bi a.
1: Yeah, me wo
0: contact. Ye pese ye register with you.
1: Yeah.
0: Ye pese ye baby because me ntia se mu no.
1: Okay.
0: I know say I say what the Italians be free Italy.
1: Yeah.
0: Eh back Ghana.
1: Yeah.
0: Na ma be yes our training no.
1: Yes.
0: How true is that?
1: Yeah, your friend is saying me wey ye na who we tell ye na answer na obeje on license no.
0: Do my friend.
1: Me say like on ye o business plan. Enye fake one dia. Who are dia o pese wonye? Nti me ye me dia ni towards Africa say like this is what I want to do. I want to help Africans. Oh, me pese me ma like omo ye nkwe ni me upgrading. Nti me catch omo mu hu ye no mo say they are ready to come.

0: Okay.
1: They said they are ready to come and help. If I need help, I should call them, and they are ready to come.
0: Okay. So they are ready to come. We are ready to learn.
1: Yes.
0: Can we have a contact number to register, just in case? Wufri, hey.
1: Okay.
0: Bibinia, yeah. Sister, yeah. We are hot, so super. You look so hot.
1: Me da
0: sipa. 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Why? Enti uti Italy kasa aho. Wow, you look so beautiful.
1: Grazie.
0: Grazie. Can you say whatever you said in Chinua? Yenu kasa en.
1: Ubeti miaka.
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0: Pronto, pronto.
1: Grazie.
0: Wow. Are you married? Sister, what the what the pa? Because the wow. Wow, pronto, pronto. You look so hot.
1: Thank you, OPD.
0: Wow.
1: Okay, my number is.
0: Pacho,
1: my number is 020.
0: Zero, Pacho, my number. Nyesa, uti a person mu we. So we are now girlfriend. They register, BB. What you say? Mostly, Eddie no more register. Kai, omu bi mna.
1: Yeah, you better register. Registration better go on in June. But then this is the number.
0: A DN registration or register to do what?
1: For manual therapy and beauty.
0: Okay.
1: Yeah.
0: Okay. All right.
1: Inti number ni 020.
0: 020.
1: 63.
0: 52.
1: 52. 0.
0: 0. 77.
1: 77. And I say email ye sauda@yahoo.com.
0: Thank you.
1: And on me Facebook ye sauda to fuseini. Me Instagram, yeah, I am Sauda too.
0: Thank you. Hold on, Yakupo Shram.
1: Yami Shram.
0: You better blog as a buying ass, Yakupo Shram, when you say mobile.

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11: 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Our Greater Accra Regional Hospital, Ayefrene Ridge. 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Tuesday, 2nd June. Thursday, 4th June. 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East Municipal Hospital. Eni die mwa, mo bibiara ma ede di kaino. 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

0: ana yi se me me ya la yi abi ma ba na wo ho e zi enwom ho a
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1: me na fo fo be bring csdf
0: o za
1: be bring
0: wow as if for them say omoni o mate say debut I say omoni em say say ukuma aboa na aboa no say wan twa aboa ni ti
1: yeah
0: and I need em say omo bi omo ana
1: say
0: dey
1: omo bi bi say em say say we dey tue obo aboa no isa me fra brako fi
0: wo dey na la jin tu ni
1: o wani yo
0: omo so mo dey no so ti say
1: e dey
0: bi o na wo ti ga na bi new york na go bi say dey bi wala yi I say we impact me interest abem minim say ye nua no mos dey me for abo an say wan fa se kan en twa ne kon shiko shiko a wo dey say anam no kra ko mana oni titine pa the person need to find out what into adam for kremoni
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1: yeah opi me the american say on say first ne ma me mo omo nko school ne ko sua ne omo bi ye kaso bi ni maduane ya no ni maduane ye but en no me the school no ka ho bi ne omo bi ho ye akaka ka ho ma ne omo asɛ ne omo bebre ah den ya ne bi o di kra you say wo musa aduane na wo di
3: depend on calculating
1: me yes na tz pa oh school na boy every time by this was send your man so be brain so there there there mind because first yakaso bi ni aduane ya no ni aduane ye
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0: every ama owusuka
1: what no boy said tell me my church
0: so be kai your sister no work client service evelyn ama owusuka I dey remove drone no I I'm permanent donkey, but that would be said. And I go back 1 a.m. me, Kwame and I done. I do my FM live worship. Kwame and I done. No, who's he? He says, oh, or Maryland or America.
3: Oh, okay.
0: And he's that to be a Evelyn Ama Usuka, Nene Nafu for Islamophobic. Come, I did. And I go back, hey, yo, we all find it so nice. Yes. Like the breeze, the environment. Mm. Oh, come to 18 how?
3: Namon Kaiposa Diasa.
0: Yeah, Kai Kraposa Diasa. Sometimes with him. So when you're doing a panana with him, Nipa Noa.
1: Or yet, Janine Noa.
3: You feel it.
0: Alaji, don't you think we are missing? Because he, they say, no, tourism, my baby, yeah, and say, get you free, you buy, yeah, start a 1YFM, get gold, oh, Mon Kaime, what are you? Chapis, you say, friends, chaps, I don't know. Gay, gay. So, no, sir, guy, no, why almost on Bazom here with the Maya and then again, the interview. And oh, one coming, I mean, the America. Oh, beyond, okay, Alaji, what are you? Yes, I am. I'm going
3: to be tired.
0: Brabra, Johnson.
3: Prince, meet you.
0: Ah, Prince. What's it?
4: What's it,
0: why? Get beer with free.
4: Ziliana chips.
0: Iliana, Anna, Iliana. Juliana chips. H-I, uh-huh. Yeah, my producer, I only you. Be doing.
3: I'm going to say my praise.
0: What can I say? Oh, yeah, yeah, yeah. Say, me can I mean, who say?
1: Oh, sorry, bro.
0: I like you, the red one. I like you. I like you.
1: It's
0: your petite, Papa Biedi. But I wouldn't say, Tetero, the air can you know? The American in here is so. Not the year dear, Ness, I say, Yari.
1: As I say, Yari.
0: William, so about crow for fro, no details at a ash, a bit a ash. Yes, a cool yum crow.
3: Yes, fast. Fast.
1: Are you your papa be? Are you your dwa? I won't say what to na banner petina if you come and a bunch of habang yum the 80s at and coin.
0: Yes, bancha habang.
1: Bancha habang. Now, who are you?
0: Is it wrong to do bancha habang with teaser?
1: I'll say. Ye won't quite be a while. Ye were Jenny Bianan in quite.
0: Okay.
1: I was a bunch of Habanis, almost dear teaser and crying with dear teaser than yet dead. But say, are you your partners or the bay teaser to cry out?
0: Hey, hey, hey,
1: yeah, that's all the doubt that I can't. Wow,
0: oh,
1: yeah, my name is Twanibia.
0: Allergy.
1: No, I still nursing chain. Then she number Fabium. And all the good songs say, yeah, Udi. Now, bunch of Habad, yet teaser and cry out.
0: Allergy, I'm coming more 10 minutes, 0 or 15 minutes. Teaser to the way was here describing. Alaji to us, why? Alaji, I mean, sure, what
1: is it? Now,
0: means I say, Ngofobusa say, yesterday, Shemino. I say, for so many, the Shemi, and I say, about the say, Alaji, I'm for some you. Winim, you're for some a asna.
1: Asna, yeah,
0: you're for so me. Into more, I'm on war, baby, I'm on church or message. Mugaso OPD, asna, I say, we program on Bay NT, and I'm programming the basso. By your programming tea. Now there, I can I think straight.
3: Yeah, yo,
0: it's the ultimate kind of hear me. It's all about I said PSG. Yeah, no, I like my more quaba. What are you talking
1: about? Yeah, you're playing.
0: I hope
1: you
0: want to see a PSG. Look around.
1: Obviously,
0: every single one church. I say,
1: obviously, a new message. I say another one introduction. Who fit here now? Say, a logical.
0: Logic.
3: That's why everybody
1: is in the
0: corner.
3: That's why everybody is in the corner.
1: That's it. Your video that was in the park when you can see how the money nano person got your tear for you at the bottom 106.3 FM. And I know pay be an obedient me or how be done so I had that journey and a dinosaur. What chinia chair, what nantia chair, what bought home pie chair, but Onya and lose I when ya and lose ye. Uran Yanko Possin Yabutre na a fee na a nipper or beboide and Yanko Poyina bar. Ebiana obia tie me da obinson tie me nkada Dog, when so be at tea at your bet, won't turn among my no, no, before I was allergic, my tea obey 6 years in it, been turn among you there, am I yet?
3: So, Baba.
1: Yes. Obi so on Timmy, can I be on the first time I'll bet him in Kanye? It's mamma and papa would take me off as be out to me, wife be Timmy, none of Pemina by be Timmy, me by be Timmy, come on for 2 years, was allergic, me ye be beer in ye ye. My real school, as I'm saying, was semi trod on me the edge, my trust I in ye ye. But me was school, then you're my quay ye, the mammy. But me was school, sir, as I'm saying, was semi trod, now me the quiet in ye ye. Come on for 2 years. Yes, you will know my crying. Yem Pesa will bet you, I'll be ya bet him a call on him. Now, insha Allah, baby, I may catch him say, I did not block your chances. No, I say, wa worry, I say, what you want. I'm a baby, I'll be raw with him raho. I see what war ho crying. Am I ya rear and a how? Who could you be a more yarian quan here? You would be. I quant you now to your yarian quan echo, but to walk on a hana on yare. But who too quino, yarian yadi abeto so. A day channel power for woman called Juma Wayari, a better than what to me a call. I like you second, I come off at you. Baby, I am a catcher, I must say. Say to me, I'd no more be a honour, say a how. Not say if you wish every honour, a how, insha Allah. A dear and Tinayana, a dancy dear cause who a large vision about clinic and spiritual center. I like you say, your chef won't crying, a shepherd be a how new free, near your home Juma. And to say, Yaria, Yanko Pon bed by a one country, near your home dry the ammo neck. And I know pay my papa would team when it does so I day as son. A Jumana woman, we are Juma pa, but when yes, sicker. Scatto and seminar is and from a tow and seminar call. Yes, sister, would your man in our quine? Who are contumo? O man, how I promise to send me the own beco. Would your woo ye were from with ye? But a nipper a si and your ma quine. A baby, I'm catching so be a wha. So we had a shape of my young coupon when I said, oh, my brew. 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
1: bua ho bless you kwa se obi
2: Yeah.
1: Oh, but I won't be But I worry on what it be that won't be that.
2: Demand be brew scars.
1: Yes, I did be our best. Be our best.
2: Monsieur be brew, yes, Bussianua, Omoa, Warepa,
1: yes.
2: Then so. It was almost a cap,
1: but
2: I want to paint anything.
1: It won't be a while we do a chill, Mousica, but as I worry about and as I won't want that. Sanity.
3: Diabetes and say you must send a medical account gonorrhea or how be about nipped the animal watching one moon rabbit piano.
2: It is over a large vision herbal clinic.
1: Yes,
2: freedom.
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2: alaji asema wo ken
1: yes
2: recently me ho ekwapem mountain wo na Or he might be, let me see what I see at the crying chair.
1: Yes.
2: If we see normal copeca and my me for Jessica, so what you free him, so what you free him. No, the coach, Munim Shakan, Bakokran and
1: Sanko Kran Sanka.
2: But how I mean the deep reality, the way I'm a minister here. Yeah, look what you're not called. It looks what you're and the way I know the woman, the way I will carry myself. I say, and I'm going to say, so if BB say, hey, a danger, never. You bet me up a coin be so I block his idea.
1: Yes, OPD. I did a baby. I am a catch him saying, Yanko, I did be our show be yet say be our chair of one country. Now, Quanchem so say was safe for the Numa. And now Quanchem better be a no dean and say was safe for the Numa. If we are near Yahoo Juma, it is our Zana Nipponese or Barbe Yawano. A Quanchem back can a manako chichi just a Nibu Yabo a refuel whom my the Edia Gunuso. 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
1: obi betima pretend sɛ odo but na ondo uni so betima before them for be
0: political is it mpp ndc kind of thing
1: oh what the mfa ho
0: Okay, well. I'm sorry, anyway.
1: Is it
0: political?
1: Yes. Yes. Yes. Yes. Yes. Yes. Yes. Yes. Yes. Yes. Yes. Yes. Yes. Yes. Yes. Yes. Yes. Yes. Yes. Yes. Yes. Yes. Yes. Yes. Yes. Yes. Yes. Yes. Yes. Yes. Yes. Yes. Yes. Yes. Yes. Yes. Yes. Yes. Yes. Yes. Yes. Yes. Yes. Yes. Yes. Yes. Yes. Yes. Yes. Yes. Yes. Yes. Yes. Yes. Yes. Yes. Yes. Yes. Yes. Yes. Yes. Yes. Yes. Yes. Yes. Yes. Yes. Yes. Yes. Yes. Yes.
0: Yes. Yes. Yes. Yes. Yes. Yes. Yes. Yes. Yes. Yes. Yes. Yes. Yes. Yes. Yes. Yes. Yes. Yes. Yes. Yes. Yes. Yes. Me gina sorry them me dear dance here nyi nipa kakra bi o the entire world is watching my dance dey eh wrong say yamia ye bibia ma me na me ma wi ase nyina hu na ma dan yamia se say ara ya no so
1: what say obi di mate wase but meda wase ne kwashie wa bu say every day bebre pastor ne bomb alaji wa ba me ho na ma bomb pa ya ma o what you say enti ya ye nyankopon de obeka na otim nyametie I saw them who are watching. Sabi nyo biya ne ba so obesumi yankopon. Abayifu aye kebi ti saw them.
0: Nyo biya ne ba so obesumi yankopon.
1: Oh yes.
0: Awa saw them.
1: Abayifu aye kebi ti saw them ho.
0: Now abayifu no be there ho.
1: Yeah.
2: So oba ho se ne be ya obehun se yes
1: yes. No. Yes. Enti ebi say nioma. 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Na ide yankopon ye ma yes so. But ye nkojira masala chi ndia dance here. Then no so e. Se sila nyame do ye. So what ya say? Nyame do ye. Nyame ye nioma bebre ma ye. It even go young Pinko Japan, so for now, bomb pie mound, I'll be who no papa. Oh, Empire of Bomb, Yamia, you be brave, dear mammy. 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No one sends us on some from Madame, she ran on sign you be brave. What you say? Yeah. 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I feel what time with some one said, oh, your money, I say.
0: It is always a criminal now. We are now who's a Christian. Maybe also a Jimmy Graham.
1: I'm the one who said, "Minka, Minka, so much."
0: I'm more easy than you, but come on now.

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0: 106.3 FM so na sabri waso enku so na wuti e memre da so ko dwumadie so eni me pa cho se o sevi e wo eco banka attention ade ba kon wo se wo ye edema me de se betimi a control a year your affairs because Dr. Kwame Osagyefo Dr. Kwame Nkrumah Eka said black man is capable to manage its own affairs and indeed Eco Bank say you be a any musica only command only control e was so but more than say we 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

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You do maybe you can. I do maybe one almost say. And a little bit English.

0: are shutting the city down. We are shutting the city. The city of Accra. The city of Tema. 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The city of Asesiaso. The city. Radio Nandia IDC.
1: This is OPD's.
0: The city of Atimpoku. I don't know what your friend is city, moi. Charlie. The city or the community of Israel. And Israel. You see, I can't Israel, sir. Is it? You can't Israel. And I just a walk on international school. Hey. Now become Fusco Sika at the amount. Siko Sika. Siko Sika. Was it crap, Neddy? Siko Sika is back on your favorite show, Fear Quan, so bigger and better. This is the time and a chance. I also Uber to me extra Siko Sika from Monday to Friday. Siko Sika, Utra Biro. They say, no. I guess I'll try. I didn't draw no. What time can you tell me, Cray? Maybe they will bet me a trebby. *281#. What do you select your Adom FM? You better draw no if you are the highway enemy. So Monday, Friday, and now Saturday, Sunday, Monday, Friday. Boom! No one, Jessica. Because honey, you better draw no. Only on your favorite show. Fear quite so with the man Jerry Justice. Anything bad, just a ultra. No, I'm more than a week 20 years because girls got the ultra na woody. 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Siko Sika, Sika Nedi.

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2: When you say a juma be a while, sometimes say, oh, course at school, now choose us our course, no, now, oh, baby, we. 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And see, now we're going to ban home because they are there by quite high. 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Yes, baby girl. 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Because the back of the mind, you know, when we grow food, be dream. Because the audience grow for us. I'm sorry. I'm so sorry to use the word going raw like that. But that is the fact. 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

0: HR profession. 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Conference no ever take place. Yankopon Yaduma, aye Wednesday 10th and Thursday 11th June 2026. 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And I say, we betimi a contact Andrea Ewa Homa Trufu. And I say, Andra 050-882-4058. We betimi a follow you. 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
4: Jim F. Payne.

0: Oh, yeah, yeah, Mama Zimbi, you know I miss you.
1: Hi, good morning.
0: Hi, good morning, baby. How are you? Mama.
1: Nice to say.
0: I'm good.
1: I'm also terrific. God is good.
0: All the time, God is... Are you... You are drawing me close to God. Jose.
1: I'm enjoying my own yourself when I come about social media and someone else.
0: Yeah.
1: It was really amazing. Till next week, I'm here a little bit to me about Paddy. Montu
0: Asso, a
1: great.
0: Oh, cry, come on, the way I mean, now, no, it was said, me here because when you say recently, you be who know you social media na or Tijuana would be in a trip. Hey, come on, Debbie, I'm sorry.
1: Because if she's in the right senses, you do this. Oh, and you're fit.
0: But time bena ubet me a yes idea no. Ebre bet me a ba. I say onum bibi unchi bibi. But ubet me a yes idea no ana. Oh. Aguma bacho ubet. Hello.
1: Hello.
0: Aguma.
1: Hello.
0: Me say, abrebe no obi nye bibi obeti mi abie na ha musa.
1: Oh, se wone mu kunu. Eh be enjoy mu be fa mo ho a. I just want to tell bibi mo mani here. Because you kunu. O yin so no no. Basa basa. U bie am atu ata enten tan so ada gun den tan so. Come on, only the right senses. So. Ebi obi bibi atu bi ama ha ti wa
0: eh hi. Oh, okay.
1: Yeah.
0: And hi, no, it's me influence. How I'll bet me in your sex and your friends and wait me. I be BB and new question. How we are higher? Which way?
1: Hi,
0: Saint,
1: remember,
0: bet
1: me
0: fat
1: and maybe advantage. Oh, you know, man, and suck a clear idea. Oh, no, have glass of beer, crown one, clubber, and I start.
0: Yeah, maybe a movie idea. Yeah. No, plenty.
1: So the person is under the influence of alcohol.
0: Right.
1: Right. Now, why do you move down there? Apart from where any will come. Oh, I'm over from home. I'm in the room, no, at the hall, no, in the bathhouse. I will go class, no, I will call them on there. And you will any will come and then will where you could do anything you want.
0: Wow, some mother for more, sir. What did you farm down who?
1: Very open, yeah. Who didn't do too old? So, on that table, the floor, la table, whatever. Oh, oh, soon someone.
0: Hey, where a crab, what I got?
1: Then I say,
0: I go my afu, yafu,
1: oh, yeah. Soon, very soon. We are going to see the
0: game. And then the SD4 you want to have about 2 AM says, very sweet. I'm saying, I'm pretty good.

106.3 FM. So on a sabri wasugusu a wote enka wuti. Happy happy birthday, Enko Emfa Emao. Doing the listening all the way to Gakope. So Gladys Abenyega, Chief Executive Officer of Da Mawu Lloyd. So Gakope, you are plus one today. We wish you good health and God infinity of blessings. This one from your friend Simon and the family. We love you, Gladys. Enjoy. I do my family. I can say, we do cigar cope. What if you say cigar cope and grass and can cigar cope? Debut. I was a porn eba. 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I was a ujawa no no kakra. 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So gagoba.

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0: finances. 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
1: Hello, Nadine Waka 3. Na meye waza antisa manfwa what you say.
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1: And I'm a crowdfire, what's this to say, my friend fee?
3: Hello? Customer experience. You are blocking my account, Mr. Roma, my pin number, and I'm blocking you.
1: I've been on the hope to pray to my feed, Imo.
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1: Now, when I manage you on Hopani, when I will click a cane, and send a more journey home. Can't no cray. Like play. Won't crow between me at your sales and feed him. Bow who buy? Kai say Echo Bank ain't free. And I ain't send you email. And I message him miss our PIN, OTP, bank card. And I Ghana card was same da. Ma winning now. Echo Bank. The Pan African Bank.
5: On a friend Jerry Justice, my issue is a few coins. 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Me, my wakonya, I'm what they radi assi. 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
7: One morning, they call a demo hope. The corner, they were making love. 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
5: Better the ministry out of 11 days. You bet yes, Empire. Eddie, you're too young. As I get a sports juice with the army, and I'm not saying
8: any crime your body. You for
5: new. Yes, sir. No, boy, no, dear, co dear, I'm on the account, Nancy. And son, I ever saw a crown. Minister Sandy be a guy. Ebema filler. A ye juicy now, dear, coffee. And you fear quite so, or fear quite so. Only on our dome 106.3 FM. Yeah. Trust them, say, or back answer, Pano, I will rear say, Eddie, the Amamano, a dancer, and Sana, a Vienna Abba. And Uti, and I was a Uti, and Quadrissem, I free apostle, quarting out that bride of Christ, I sorry, Anno. Quesia, the way, and Quesia, the Bia, our Bravo, and Opanuncia, a Pimu, a Wadum, 106.3 FM, so. Now, our Bravo, Besses, she the bride of Christ, I sorry, a Chiaquine, Ewa Accra, Madina, Lanquanta, Red Coat Flat, Fitting Shop, Nuken Mupe, Muamortema, any Ashaman, so, Ubemuye, Ewa Ejekuju, Ashanti Farms, Quan. Yebeng Agri School, Fred Apostle Quartin, it was 0244 699266. Yami Asumbienka.

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106.3. Baby, I want to make a be a muna with you free piano. Just in case you just tune in. Yeah, my muna kwaba kasi apa de ba memene da so ko jume dia so life on a dum. 106.3 FM. Aka krebi na ye breno enya ye be. Na ye sorry so. Baby, I would hear me free. Be I would hear radio now. So I in your chair. Every day is a winner in the organic. And I said, Onga Delicious Abin Waha promo. 4 million worth of cash prizes to be won. Special Onga Delicious promo. Wait, they also would tell me and say, what's submitting? I had 20 Onga powder promo sachets, no. Eddie Akko Redemption Center. Say, I had Onga shrimp tablet promo and I said wrapper. Onga Redemption Center, Mr. Ukoko PM, who are Chedia Yaudia and I said scratch it. Let's send the unique code, no. FACO 713*27#*713*27#, and win instantly.

finances. 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

Bone. Bad boy DJ selector DJ Bone behind one and two. Nyanko Poyandra Ghana for Shannon and so say. Next week, T Havana Pop. Aye Asempa. UCL Fun Day Jumedie. Next week, Saturday. By this time, now we are loud and clear. Tema Community 9, T Havana. Asempa FM UCL Fun Day. One more than so bad rep. Hey, OP. Me just in here. Just in here. Just in here. Just in here. Just in here. Just in here. Just in here. Boom! Just in here. And what say? We heard the aircon run. I'm deep. Who be shame one and I'm here. And then I'm on Kaka. Man, yeah. Betia say. BSGO. And I'm say Asna. And I OP me all. Mr. Mama Asna, Amao, Dogia,

0: Sempa FM Community Sports Quiz ɛnso gusu a ɛkɔ so ɔ menim sɛ wo malama na sɛ Santa Maria wenya Black Maria o Santa Maria Black Maria ne deɛ ebia na obi sua tu ɛwɔ tamale gɔ sala ne baako so wɔ anim traffic bɛba ba wei ɛyɛ Asempa FM Community Sports Quiz eh.
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Na no me ko hu checks a hodo ampenifo asen say bi e gi 1005 e bi gi 3000 na me say Charlie Asempa FM community sports quiz no say wonnim a but what they say hodo hu be ships they say ba ku bi a o mo dey back ra there e so ani e say o ka kire ba ku bi kura no a ready e we ko na wie ye ampenifo no e dey ba no a mo a mo ye mothers a mo ma no mo atimi ehunu say e ba football Kwadano sports woman di jihono. Asempa FM designing nice beautiful program. 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

That time I brought Jumu a buy and not my name, manager. I was personal. But I said, we are Jumna, our boss, Nipano, and our radio presenter, and our air. I was Linka, a boy. It's not the boss at time. I was Atlanta. Late. Not many late. Hey, late, where are you, my brother? Prince Bright of Bootback fame. And I'm so my head in a quo cra. Who cra tickets? Get your ticket, man.

Pebacho, baby, I want to make a web beam or wood team, Mr. Wake our mattress and smart thing you do, and you want my massage and one year, they quack see. 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I say, who no me? Wake our mattress, baby.

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So that's Abre Wasugu so I want to encounter Uti. The passion or dying. Ewo Awoshi and I say Anya Kwashiman. And it important one but more day. And I don't say Uobia. Nipanes won't pay agent. Rent control for grabs is over so won't be agent. Number no A 059-3821-849. One more day, pa. Say, oh, dining be a war a accommodation. A war a awoshi. And ya, kwashiman. And then important move. Number, ube to me a friend. Nipan one chresser or pay. Maybe a two-bedroom self-contained, and I said two-bedroom apartment, and I said one-bedroom. Also, in your single or pay. Okay. And the number is 059-3821-849. Was it no agent? That's a 10% and a 15% on your

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And as I bring Wasugusun out here and come with you, DJ behind one and two, bad boy DJ selector DJ Bone. Meme da suku, Jume Jesu, and Wasugusu, not what you can out here. We are live and in charge. But enche, you be free from him.

But politicians in some way, everybody say, so you're a politician now. You'll be the sika for account to move pay. Get ready. Because, Enche, ebi omu ti mechu mfri gana, but so too quiet. So, kwa China, kwa kwa aswa. Omu ti bicho. We are politician. What do account? 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Then he pardon on touch. Why wouldn't he? Then you be beyond auto. Then we hear Scadi as supporting your man. And on no back kind, more trans, more kind, and would dig. Charlie, maybe I'll get Scadi free. You see, I do trip. FM. Mammy not Prince Johnson, I say, wow, you may dear no, so I say, yes, sir. Maybe it's my like us, like I say, and confirm out 106.3. Bad boy DJ selector.

Dear Shia, that was a year because it is one at Drum 106.3 FM. We are a super weekend news. We are watching a year, Drum. Make way, dear, make a pabby, tear, I shave beard. That's a man, you're cool.

10613. 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
1: 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But at that time, we used to do mental. They'll come with a ship, you know. Nine times nine, ship. Arts and humanities, it was only natural because I was traumatized by the way it was taught. Today, our children have a better opportunity. They can learn robotics. They can learn AI. And when I went into the school, the classroom, and I saw some of the experiments the children were doing, I mean, it was just beautiful. One of them was explaining whether a food is an acid or a base or alkaline. And they just put it to a litmus test, and they can see practically. Because they and if it turns blue, it's an alkaline or a base. If it turns red, it's an acid. I mean, in those days, I mean, we were just taught that you have... And so this is beautiful. And to accommodate STEM in our basic education, a new curriculum is being drawn. We're including STEM education, including AI and robotics. We want to start teaching the children from the basic level so that when they go to the higher levels, they'll be very familiar with those particular subjects.
0: Abusia Ghana Mampani John Dramani Mahama Twani Samso and Wade Betu Jase and Ishwadi Ununo Edoson. 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
2: 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No one for what just a quiet idea. Let's also refer to our way to be out and run on. A quiet be as soon as why be a government from Wa, be a BC, a be a Baku of a tennis of France, and yet come with me for more fetter, give you a boom, could work as we perfect, like our BC, be a Akuti, not give you up our few crores in Uniba. 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On pa ha no, obese opa. All that things over the group of any fan. Who's the reason of a crossway? No, we're crossway. Towards a period, I didn't tell
0: Hey, na Kofi, say pressing Ibano, Wanya Quadasa.
2: Nanya, where's him? Wow.
0: Nanya Ficacra. Hey.
2: Now, so Oba, not to say, I don't know how much. I'm asking them to look at the grammar. So, when you zoom part of the air. Because we need time and when you zoom part of the Tiafena. I'm going to go to a contract and also a oil and also a Bahasia. Always say, obey me, baby. If I find it, my good coat and no more beating me, be general, or my beating in our tomb. No more beer to my baby on Baba Gaino. I want a drama for Suban dead, you
0: know. Your best,
2: obey me, baby, just an underbridge, you know. And so, moments, obey me, Chagat, I've been in sooner to me after what I say, I'm going to say, but I'm going to underbridge, and I say, now, video, a young woman.
0: Kaswa prosi fo omunko sesa maame no wabre omunko sa no se ne osi gina ho chese wa ya gobe wabre o gina ne namro musa nsuo mu ho a wonu o gina ho yi o hwempa bo e hye no na taade e hye no wabre 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
1: 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must admit at the end of the day utumu say the NDC rather sets the pace for the MPP to follow but it is an overkill to suggest to say that is the one that won the victory, the landslide victory for the NDC. That for me, you know, is an exaggeration. And it seeks to undermine the effort of the flag bearer that led to the victory of the NDC in the 2024 elections. And I think you said that is an overkill and it should not be tolerated in that particular sense.
0: Ayo, Abusia. 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
2: who should be the minority we got to adapt that the new things were emerging and I said that we have to change the forward line of parliament. Otherwise, it will be difficult for us to win election. President Mahama disagreed with me, but I said that, look, you have elected me as chairman of this party. I am the coach of the party going into the election. So let me make the changes that will win us the election. When we win, we all enjoy together. Since I made that change, I say, my brother Haruna, sit somewhere. The other guy, Muntaka, you also sit somewhere. Let people come. New people come, and you sit on the bench and watch. There was hell, and people started thinking that somebody has been my friend.
0: It would taste all kind of the other guy, Alhaji Muntaka, was shedding and winning, and was shedding and winning. And you say, woman, I say, no, I'm a boy, fool, who no boon any cheer, dread. Also, a man your quoninty and warrior and Saturano. Now say, yeah, man your quono, send ya man your quo. Yentie Haruna Idrisu onso nkra wato no
3: I recall when president came for his thank you tour not the other thank you tour the proper thank you tour of president Mahama proper thank you tour of president Mahama as president flag bearer What cannot be said, Mr. President, we can say a proper thank you of President.

0: number haba. Not a cat raiser one. Not a cat raiser one. When President Mahama came for.
1: Ayo, eti. 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Jonathan Santiochi, Dr. Mpo, and what did you just say? Debio, baby, I can't corner. And penny for a one man, you couldn't Kenya, wahupa. Na I dear no send ye sibo banners or man so moa. And it's how when you ever want so no. Na a man you couldn't, or maybe your power, na power no, I don't want loose.
2: Constitution now spelling out clearly. There is no ambiguity over there. Ebia, okay, be any pursuit. But somebody will have to be called to order. The president at this point in time no, may not want to do any maybe a ebinibaka say on pay we have some of we have some chain we until no he may be observing. But if it gets to a situation, Ebia, if it affected the architecture and the performance of his government, obviously, then Omfa will be our home. As I say, after all, it's supposed to be one term. There can only be one person to sit in that particular seat. If there is that gentleman understanding within the party itself, say, look, it is better, say, two minibus stay with party than say, Bakwabo and Tinidia, then some will have to shelve their unbridled ambition for the common good of the party. That is something that they must bear in mind. So if they don't think about the common good, and at the end of the day, you know, they will misbehave along the line, undermine each other, right? Undo each other, outmaneuver each other. The point is that you put power in the hands of your opponent. Simpliciter.
1: Ayo, Abusia, Dr. Jonathan Santiochire, and the HMO said to me, to me, by Sean Samua, as Wahunhono, as a Wakunko, as a wire dobe. 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
3: From last year, abanye ba so no. 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No. And at this year, so no, the same thing. Every couple this year, couple yes, then who will be believe what I say? I'm yes, I do, man. Now that now, no, see, I know, obviously, what work on us are order, and obviously, what work on us are all you got us in the moon. Now that me a woman say, Ayana, I and the papa moa, you did can a ye got us in the moon at Toko, and son in Sutobre Edu. Say, why ye got us in the moon and Toko? Now say, in Suno. I say a one, a human and an editing, which means because in Suto, oh, yeah, then a ye, and I say, this waste every jat animal, and ye, a tenant can a papa more, you better care you moon.
1: And Tinetas are tosses and no muni moa, or so muni mo. 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I bear ye cadibo no senior, how or mokora, and say, Winnims, I bear ye by your Mr. Caneno, or me or my Maria or mutual pictures say, video suit, and crater was watcher or no matro. 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
1: Ebusiana da Hono. 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
3: 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They say Awoshin, Sakaman, Blue Lagoon area, Ehonina, Takuma Junction, a hot spot, MIA. 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The Bia Eka, the Bia Oka said, you say Banyard area, and Kaye hot spots, no. But surprisingly, Enra, Sue Etoye, no. 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Okay, yes, in that book, Enra, our major concern, they say, we have to make sure, say, Sue Nube said, Meji, as soon as possible. So our concentration was yeskakayemu. Me say I was in Bintu, I was in Awoshi, I was in Sakaman. Another thing too were in Mala Market, Takuma Junction, and it's at 10 o'clock. We will reassemble and then we will collect all the data and then together with the team, you know, you bet me how assessing the extent of the wave.
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3: 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You pass on Ukohoa, you'll be surprised at the buildings you are seeing. It is not within my jurisdiction, and fully within Ablekuma West. That is the Otojo area. Even I think the Lafano, which is the mainstream, containing all the water from the mountains, no, I think it needs reef engineering.
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5: Actually, we say we don't have solutions to all our problems, sir. Look, uko urban rules, uko works and housing, the omu di map ni ni na ebe trewo. We know our problem. But some of the times, no, I think that these things, if you are saying it, no, you become so passive. Look, I don't know why individuals, chiefs, are almost more, they should be more powerful than the government. But uko SCC are same debris, but it's a holistic approach. Ablukumano of Yenidia, Nasa Ablikuma West and Ye, Ablikuma Central didn't do that. Then we'll come back to square one. But the major problem I'm telling you, they say, that massive development at Eko Ateras, Ramsar site, Otojo area, Ukwa, a narrow plafano, and even on daily basis, the trips of filling are Omuye, Ubibetina to Asasi, and then Obeye over 400, 500 filling. How can water flow from the low line at Eko Ramsar site?
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1: 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Adding Chimwa to Pnoso.
2: Out of 1.2 million, no. Yeah, the 600 million. The patch of Vuzela, who they be? 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
3: 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She Market Yakra, Neil and Tevanderman. 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
4: From Jerry Justice, my issue e will feel quite so Monday to Friday from 3 to 6 p.m. Now say, say, dear, you are too much in it. 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
4: 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Was serious.
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4: no, born no dear co dear co. I'm on dear child nursing. 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Ebema filler. A juicy now dear coffee. 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
1: 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The patch of Vuvuzela, who they be? 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
7: 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And I send you email. And I message in miss our PIN, OTP, bank card. 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Echo Bank, the Pan African Bank.
8: There was a man who was sitting at the beautiful gate for 48 years. But do you know that when God was going to change his situation, he didn't take off 48 years. 48 years, but he didn't take 48 years.
9: Abrabone mu yɛ dea wo yɛ nkran hyɛsɛm a ebe kenya wo ɛtumi abɔbra ne yie nti yɛto nsa frɛ wo setie the Royal House Chapel with Apostle General the Reverend Sam Kranche Ankra ɛwɔ adom 106.3 FM so kwasia da wei ne kwasia da bia 9 a.m. kosi 10:30 a.m. tie yɛn na ɛbɛyɛ nhyira kɛseɛ ama wo ne w'abusuamu ne nyinaa
10: From Jerry Justice, my issue is a few coins Monday to Friday from 3 to 6 p.m. Now say, say, dear, you are too much in it. 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
10: 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I'm one dear child, Nancy. 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Eh, Bemaw, fella. Eh, you juicy now, dear Kofi. Eh, you fear quite so, oh, fear quite so. 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Yeah, me.
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15: Of the Inkaibo Kesiebi Abba. A Fadi, a Duhama who drum when it's your honor. Abba, an ultra concentrate bottle for Fronim. Ni Hamney and Pendu one night. A show on Chapa. Impawan Messensi was senior, maybe. A Hama, a show on Sadia with the morning in now. Yabusi and Champa bottle on a mouse castle faso. Na a sense of shay. So stay soft ultra concentrate bottle on a shenne. Nani Hamno, a shay pa. Eddie, a jaddy and crats way at him. Cranny will be a yam of front to me for one sanka.
3: Hello, Medindi Waka 3. Na meye waza antisa manfwa what you say.
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0: 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Na miaya juma di eba kwaso eye in crime. Greater Accra Regional Hospital. Ayenyim no Ridge Ayaresabia. 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Watemano, obeko Tema General Hospital. 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Monday, 25th May. Tuesday, 26th May. Our Greater Accra Regional Hospital, Ayefrene Ridge. 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Friday, 29th May. Monday, 1st June. 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And a Friday, 5th June. Our East Municipal Hospital. Eni die mwa. Mo bibiara ma ede di kaino. Mercy Ships. Registration. Eye free. Na yen jo she kra. Wei eyen kra to a Mercy Ships. Ede bremu.
1: Yes, indeed. What up, Ghana? It's your boy Don Ichi, aka The Future, aka Rap on a Bar. Kasahari level on a Doom 106.3. Kasahari level, we just no size. Open rap, unim rap, ote rap, I see, there's the place to be. This and every Saturday, 7 p.m. Name of who the band I'll represent the Kasahari Champions League, Bemo Akwenya, now no rappers, Ababe drop it, bars. You go hard on the beat. Kasahari level to the next level. Kasahari level, we just no size. Kasahari level, so tight. Kasahari level, I the most tight. Yes, indeed.
2: Oh, ma. 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

0: Adi onyame asam ebreye tie na wo beye nsira.
1: Yes, indeed. What up, Ghana? It's your boy Don Ichi, aka The Future, aka Rapper Naba. Kasahari level on a Doom 106.3. Kasahari level, we just no size. Open rap, unim rap. What's a rapper? See, this the place to be. This and every Saturday, 7 p.m. Name of who the band I'll represent the Kasahari Champions League. Bemo Akwenya now, no rappers about to drop it. Bass, you go hard on the beat. Kasahari level to the next level. Kasahari level, we just no size. Kasahari level, so tight. Kasahari level. Aji

shelter match in the moment with Jens Green so with Tia Van at my community nine. A simple from UCL Funday. Afi. Ayaja. Oh, Bunny Soson Concro. Anopan 9K. Yadia Goodia Hodroni at Teddy Pines Asia. Five aside football competition. Penalty shooter challenge. A man in Mema. Flip the bottle challenge. Fun quiz. Sacre. Sesame Bray. A Teddy Abbey Diaco if you want to miss. Afi Hotel and Uni. 4 p.m. Ayaja Grand Finale. Asna versus PSG. Yes, sure. Jens Green so no. Live comment to Yasua to my family as and perfect. Twine weenie. That's a match in a panaria. Yet the most former preparation. No, Nasa Nasabonin Kumasasi. Solo cool. It's a date in this one. A 30th May. Our Tia Vanatama community.

0: Digital Kiss Condom, Tia Vanna Park and Restaurant, DSTV, Jaga 4 Bites, Laughing Mouth Wash, Aqua Dot Mineral Water, LPG, Asimper from UCL Fun Day. 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
1: Abusia, me din di kwa mi obadi. 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
0: Now, send your commanders also at TNNO. 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A group of Topotanka Tanka Tanka Tanka Tanka Tanka Tanka Tanka Tanka Tanka Tanka Tanka Tanka Tanka Tanka Aye poto poto poto poto poto poto. 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

na wo so a wotie enso so no wo na wo ye major stakeholder na big ups to Norbert afa Norbert me de wo phone so so atie na wo de ahwen amano ne Ghana ba bia you be live on YouTube and Facebook and the course also be tie adom 106.3 FM once again this is Mike 2, baby. 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

Yene aye executive secretary for National Film Authority. 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Amama yenyante yesa the pronouncement of the 20 million Ghana cedis for the film industry no is been released.

Abapa Christie fans, Empress Gifty fans, any fans I hold on in you now. And don't come on last week now you didn't hear me. You better not trust me. They are going fast. What am I? And or how being so I'm with me. Eddie Abba. You better cause we're doing in our home come on. Nah. Over the week, and mattress on some so. A bed de jar. Is here mattress be a mattress being here? A man for you church of a mattress. And also so editorial high, you better come on some. Come out and send me home. You better home come on. Because we're also with you, Adam 106.3 FM.

best start no na other activities bebre across what ti havana what dem say asempa 94.7 adum 106.3 fm adum tv adum online yeah the live commentary bro na and now I can do a chair my screen no jari na 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
0: 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And to me, it's me to your water bill, electricity, and then can school fees, and then I can go in. To me to Echo Bank, dear, when I'm a Dijuma, my payment is very, very, very simple and flexible. One got to a draw our farmer trust for her. Now I should have a crack. And for so being pan, I've been yana. What do how can say about the troubles you have for so? I don't see any farmer trust limited for a come for. You know, I hold one with the other Jama Zunina. I'm out. In T Velvet UK. Velvet, you know, if you UK near the above, hey, come up. I hear 9 vitamins. A bomb on the Pediano is a pisita. A fair baby vine drops and then it's rope. No, a bomb and quada apomodin is a pisita pa. Vitamins are hold on the minerals room pa. A fair nirudo gel and also bear beer. What to say? A yaw yano. What the mattress is born is from my only Pediani in Ioya. Nirudo gel. Pharma Trust Limited for the Abani account for the amount. Afi Trust 1,400. Hey, me no musu sundu ache. 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What about Facebook and our YouTube? 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

0: 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being fixed from Esikuma all the way to Agona Sredru is it your father's trumu or road sorry kwasi ampeni that your stupid MP was in power for 8 years did she fix your stupid father's rotten teeth in fact before say me by kind we know na my mommy IT expert I check her mommy say indeed he verified and it is on the walls of his page ampa o che me say woh me am so makwa kwhwe answer na me say bisa na say e da so woh ana say ya delete o say da so woh in fact me hu ye manje ani say a certain MP who say this but Kwame A plus as na make him ni e kan say me A plus me unyin sremi wo anyan sremi a ye nyina betima ye pe unyin sremi a ye nyina betima ye pe that's a behave as a host
1: umbo weji ole me ntu happy birthday man ye wi a no abo
0: ade me di birthday me di birthday
1: is a way of making you mention
0: then I won't NT A plus A MP ensam say no yen hwehwe say be free o haba say kan bi na osusu say we are no nonsense person ene ma bi wo ha sorry e was say wo kai hunu say akonya na oteso no yen 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mic too make I say radio dom You've had my support. 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You want to go back to your olden days. Your youthful days. Ah, Master, me and your horse are the one that your was it the main pool? The one that is being faithful from Sukuma to all the way to Agnan Stradu. Is it your father's true or road? Now, Uncle can say be true more MP. I'll quite a quatra, dear. Was it corner quay or quano too? Chen is a quan and you go so a ye. Madaro, my caca cry, you go so ye the atompany for him. 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How do you say that? How do you insult someone who has also sat on the same seat? Ah wo so ababenya bi a wo tisu wo ka chen so no you stupid. You know the person yet it was an ye didi di atem san ye didi di atem ene ye kwachi wo mo a ye si buei. Of course, some of us. Ayani and Perse, a bayer said, Tim did the end and the kicker horn. And there's some of the Yajuma. And he has a sitting member of MP. Now to meet the attempt, our social media so, and my neck of Vara, and will be a who can somewhere in his our car. Because your ABQ and the panel go to Abama, whether or 2 miles on us on to Abama, so area ha or your MP. We an MP, Mekanisa. 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Adisuenti. 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Oh, mumra YouTube me. 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Na say endorse atem didi. 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
0: 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Okay. Ewa tema.
2: Nice one. Into this year, oh, she yellow.
0: The way they are, you know, UEFA Champions League. You know.
2: Ah, okay. Na with him.
0: Mamma, I nana kwami jana kwaba. Kwami akwaba.
3: You know, I want
0: to. Only FM Okodia.
3: Oh, you have fine power.
0: Who goes wrong? Na, that money is almost to him. Who's I trend here? I sit as only do more good for me. Okay.
3: Meu.
0: Eh, na na ma nyesa. 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
3: Omo ya den kwa no mu siri. 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
0: Kwame. Wonua FM ma no. E guo mu ni wase. Ama si se Sunday ni no nkrofo do ma to form say team.
3: Sa.
0: Na no kwa ene la enre ya me ko he nyuma mo san hye hye aba no.
3: Eh.
0: Mo mo san ma bi o.
3: O na se onua ayi o hwe video.
0: Ah mo ni anyum to fo ho sa.
3: Wa da ron ya we tre.
0: Oh Kwame.
3: O hwe video na after say ye nyum no so mo se o mo showcase ye to. But onua fo so o to se mo mo nkrofo.
0: Ah sa.
3: Mo nkrofo o mo to so ye flat.
0: Ah eloso kachare
3: ni. 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Tu beti mi ato nyono but e to ne mo to se. Ngo bu ezo motu ya flash.
2: I don't know dey say. We see more man pan yesi. I don't know dey o
0: say. Me nyintum. Mo fe so Sunday ma me nyintum.
3: O nyintum.
0: E to ben.
3: Eh
0: e to ben na ma no.
3: Omo ni to. Ngo fo ni to.
0: Dey dey toilet to yoko.
2: Se ni se ka challenge ni hu bia.
3: E se ka challenge no ba da rewa. Do I do? I told you, I told you, I told you, I told you, I told you, I told you, I told you, I told
0: you, I told you, I told you, I told you, I told you, I told
3: you,
0: I told you, I told you, I told you, I told you, I told you, I told you, I told you, I told you, I told you, I told you, I told you, I told you,
3: I told you, I told you,
0: Avigamba.
3: Hey,
0: Priscilla. Hey, you're quite a guy.
2: Now, I'm my permission to say, Bobudinza. Eh? We have to pass a mamma.
0: And there's a more Priscilla, I'm a booby.
2: Say, yeah, no.
0: Oh, Abrapoqua took us yet, the only of your name.
3: Abrapoqua turned in as a heavy.
0: The guy wrote it to Tora, Bono, Ibu, Fire,
3: and you know, Hono.
0: Is that
3: no who's a Yakozet Patino?
0: Aza,
3: eso na ye. I do them. I do them.
0: Jennifer. Anyway. And sister Sandy, ko so ana hwe om sa ma me wan na.
3: onyum to na e de am behwe e de
0: na mo le batro de dia ara bo kwa to nim nyum to
3: sa
0: ba sala do ya de
3: sa o sa
0: no so de
3: o na good
0: e no o ba sa ni Chelsea ni nyina
3: o sa impressive na mo du ye pa
0: wa sho kwa de me
3: Oh, anyway.
0: Umi ya kodi chini. Anyway.
3: Mike two.
0: Doctor.
2: Hello. Mike two, baby.
0: Yes.
2: Unim M. Kwame Asare. Kwame Obin Asare. Na semi ya wokin na. Me busa SSC. I didn't post it on my Twitter. And I'm searching. Yeah. Me a lot of A plus wah. Into me, my dream when I say. And yet, Kwame Obin Asare and the post to sir post.
0: I say, sir.
2: Aye, media. Because here, who there, NKG, here, one cassash.
0: I was saying, yes, sir.
2: A plus, Kwame Obin A plus, one, a lot of A plus.
0: I was saying, yes, sir.
2: What I say?
0: Me moody, I was saying, yes, sir.
2: And you're no one. Because I know him too well to do this.
0: I was saying, yes, sir.
2: And you're no one. It is.
0: I was saying, yes, sir. Saying, and you say you're no one.
2: And you're
0: no one. I mean, you're crying to me, and you're no one. And you say you're no one.
3: Not I. Oh, sir, Mino Cassay Plus, or two quire or pet investors. A bagumwa, Ababagumwa.
0: We acknowledge all those
3: and near Bripa or Yejuma. Then he comes to update his people on the progress of Ejuma or Ye, seeking so many investors, dear man. The only thing you could write, you are not even appreciating the fact that what two quire co be man says, and make a pet investors a Bremen crop for Mama Yejuma. Yeah. The only thing you could do is to come and throw shade at him. That is, first and foremost, you know, you didn't show him the respect as an MP.
0: But near power no kind.
3: And then I read it.
0: Wait. I forgot. Facebook Mona. Message the chairman said.
3: It's here.
0: Me team no catch. Me were IT guy me.
3: Facebook.
0: Uh-huh.
3: I read it myself.
0: Sir.
3: Yes.
0: I who's any one?
3: Yes.
2: Me, I don't think so.
3: I read it myself. No, you see, me, Nyoye, you know, he was right. Because listen, first and foremost, wow, control sad and say kwana kwa yo kwan yo tono. And I'm here kwan yo tono. MP nya kwan. MP on ya kwan.
0: Nani don't omonya kwan ya omu kojina campaign platform.
3: And obia kojina campaign platform will be the trash one in just a human no.
0: Nanyan Obeka chairman, I mean,
3: a troll be the trot, and to all the trot, a trot the trewono. When I say, Sebu, to say, Nampi never kind would detroit their tremmy. But based on our constitution, our laws on MP Yakwine. And you know, Obi or no, Sebu, onam, baby, be man, so say, all pay investors, their band, the crab, born the crono. The only thing you could do, ne a human, and say, Obama throw the shade. Obama and some paper.
0: Now, when you say, economical improvement here and a growth proper rules also come.
3: And your MP said yes, obey your client. No, no, you know,
0: my bizarre question.
3: Proper rules, you know, and you're not so yet.
0: One is so yet.
3: I am seeing this is a human. No,
0: ain't he who should also lobby
3: as part of his duties or per se in punto ba in the constitution? Obey me a lobby. But it's the duty of the DCUMC to making sure that a quino is going to be constructed.
0: And TM fan is say.
3: And you know, no, at the investors, ni constituent is say, ni persua force will be ye jumaye. The only thing you could do is to appreciate the fact that he's working.
0: And the grammy, I'm fan is say, page here, can a name for him be doubt to say, it could be of his verified page, you know. I'm fan is say, Baba Yenokra. Se obia se wa ye your constituent and now se wa ye your constituent no obekan sa asem we a this should be the proper and the right response
3: for. Good yes in fact a correct response
0: and I ask also sobo ne so
3: because listen he was able to even I notified the guy otumi hu guy in MP means that no me guy no oni guy in MP he was able to tell the guy that o MP but now so 8 years o MP in team means that no me guy no
0: in this nka why am pass your no a and oni me MP kuna o say o catch MP ni say you stupid MP
3: the or tire we say or tire we say ebi a niam ebi a wo ye ni me hu but enka me because I am out there trying to get something for my people.
0: In doing me constituency and kasano. Apart from say wo so ko pe bibi aba no. Oni me say constituency na kasano so won mo pepa. I boa wo mo dwumadie.
3: Say
0: yem fa ne say. Wa ko area bi anaso constituency bi a. Wo kokofa ebia wo de ma me pe bibi fufuru bi mra. Yem wo de yem fa ne say program ya. Ye wo ye ye. Constituency bi wo ha e bi kura na sa program ne fa ne say entertainment program sa e bi kura ne nyano ne hia om ah your constituency bi wo ne ma hia om no social needs no mechanic simple directed to some areas ya what they call benkum a enye om asem kura
3: and how do you know say ne oye no amount for nipa na omom pe how do you know
0: and you be one of them
3: research went into it and said no yeah no yeah
0: so does it mean that one person who is not likely to like your at your action of bringing that or those investments you know or point out one thing to you
3: sani pano or he is bringing bad energy into so you need to change. There are majority of people out there they appreciate what the kind of work A plus is doing for them. And the whole single person now who bad energy, you know. It's a you see chain. They will focus. Yes. Why do you engage my answer never?
0: Oh come.
3: Why do you engage my say do at him?
0: Oh come.
3: Why do you engage my attempt the war?
0: Oh,
3: because listen, if all of us will bring good energies to support what everyone is doing now, you go out on social media trying to attack or trying to look me obi ejuma and look to say enye bibia because listen obi wo awom obi akotena awom e pe investors e dey brand and Crawford. The only thing you could do is come and throw shade at him. No
0: until
3: me they say what can be say or your MP ntinu na ni kwan say nka Donald Trump he been doing worse.
0: Okay,
3: Donald Trump is the president of America.
0: Meba
3: go to his Twitter page.
0: Come here.
3: When somebody is messing up, obedience and one, money was an hour, you know, and say, one hour, you
0: know, remember. Doctor,
2: hello.
0: May I IT expert, yes, I finish me with this. Now, what you say, we 2 days ago, our name, China, and Nibi Kushia, and other China, or China, no?
3: Yeah, or China.
0: Ain't he? I was a page we are saying, but they are sending me. Enna abrantie no Katie Bano eko comment here say go and face the rules of tomb. Enti e chese eye no crese ono na the page as no no
3: yeah said that I'm telling you that
2: so hold on.
3: Ready.
2: Hold on
3: I've been following
2: what I'm saying is obi so betumi at alpha ni post no no say creative post a page account and the same name
0: but
2: no so they are told no be a control
0: but that is why
2: I don't mean Jim to
0: that is
2: you.
0: Why we have experts who can verify
2: verification there is a subject to who is doing what
0: is that the reason why we
2: want to be
3: me so
2: magi
0: me say me
3: yeah no I
2: ever
3: since I can
0: see that picture
3: and create a picture I can
2: screenshot that picture
0: I like your angle it is good that we are also being
2: of course
0: you are playing that the devil's advocate it is good of course probably the page obetumi kwa delete page you know
2: obi kwa betumi
0: no akasa kwa betumi delete aba bekan so antro sa and that it can also put some of us into a tight corner particularly yen ya yeka ho asem yi so let's assume that it is not from his page
3: meridi
2: won't do that
3: me follow sa page we meridi ayonwa
0: okay me
3: but he was right
0: I am with that assumption
3: he was right. Okay. Whatever he wrote there, he was right.
0: Okay, you matter.
2: Whether he
3: didn't miss the words.
2: Was wrong. He didn't say that. media me susu se obi na ahye da
4: doctor
2: because hwe na
4: doctor
2: obi akwa
4: na doctor atukwan na doctor eye ni mom no na doctor eye ni mom no he is trying to paint a rather bad picture for A plus.
2: No, that is not what I'm saying. I'm telling you
4: he is rather trying to paint
0: a rather bad picture. Yes,
4: yes,
0: no, no,
2: listen,
4: angle no fee banner.
2: No
4: angle no fee banner.
2: No.
4: You are trying to make people
0: believe.
4: You are believe
0: also. You are also. You are also assuming.
4: No, I'm not assuming. I that's a fact. Me, I'm not assuming.
0: How can you say that is the fact of?
4: Until you go to the page, you say don't check here. So go to the page.
2: I have that belief.
4: It's not about you having the belief. It is not about you having the belief. It's about going to the page and verify for yourself.
0: And no. Because he can't do that my verification two. Now.
4: And here now, one of your phone, go to the page.
2: I'm looking
4: bring
2: at it.
4: Bring your phone.
2: I'm looking at make sure I say.
4: Open your thing, baby. Let me go to Facebook and check for you.
2: And it is not
4: him. You're only anymore. You're not printing a bad picture of him. You're printing a bad picture of him.
2: What is the bad picture here?
0: And you know what?
2: Nipa now look at all these investments on all these things he's doing. Now, I'm going to catch him say, because of this simple thing. No.
4: Biloska, I am trying to let you know that.
2: I understand your point.
4: Dr. Nipan has yes, I've been
2: no, but
0: Dr. Tina also says,
2: that's what I'm telling
4: you.
2: I
4: didn't say that. You were a researcher.
0: So he can research now.
4: No, he can. He has a phone.
2: He can. And then verify
4: he can. Go to Facebook.
2: I'm looking at the
4: name.
2: Post.
4: His name, A plus, is verified. Go and check.
2: But NKG.
4: Go and check.
2: NKG.
4: No, check it. Go and check.
2: No, I'm telling you, sir.
4: Hey, no, doctor, no, we are research. You soon answer this here.
2: No, you see.
4: I said,
2: no.
4: I never hear this.
2: No, I said, I make a joke. I want to say, see.
4: That's fine.
2: Me say, I can't.
4: Your phone, me, I'm calling.
2: Your phone,
4: yeah.
2: NKG. All
0: right. Adam 106.3 FM, Adam Entertainment Hall, and our Sugua OTA, ANT. Krobi wo eye kofodi e frɛ hɔ beto mu nti we eye beto mu nti ye kɔ yanim Adom FM so ne but onze ana ho posa
2: calm down
4: dabi wo I'm trying to let you know I'm done ana
0: ai kwame done
2: okay well yeah but it's likely
4: It is likely. It is A plus. That was advocate.
2: This and now we are not. I'm talking about
4: where we are. Where
2: she are?
4: Oh no. They always want to put a good picture. We pick good picture. You are not giving the person bad image. You are not giving the person bad image.
2: No. Stop it.
4: You have a phone. Research.
2: And I'm saying I have the page. I'm looking at the page. I'm saying.
4: Mommy, say no. Mommy, say.
0: All right, Adam 106.3 FM. Obetimi nso akọ aye me Facebook Mike 2 Playhouse. Na wa hwẹ enkomo nyina afi ho. Ana sɛ obekọ Adam 106.3 FM YouTube. Aha, enti me page no Mike 2 Playhouse. Cause say na efa comment bra e won komo ho. But yankọ bio African mami eye mattresses enkomo ya abasu. Na ye ni nkomo kakram firi ho ansana ye wura aye ye topics ni nyina mu nsoso na over the week o share enkrofo a omu twa mo mattress na nya sam ketwa to indicate that some mattresses are inferior any being say of standard. Enti uba Facebook ha Mike 2 Playhouse and I say Adam 106.3 FM YouTuber. I'm for twa my mattress. But Facebook as you see na YouTube Mike 2 Playhouse. We do twa no timi say e phone ankasa. In terms of them, we timi say them. Aha. 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Uto to say rubber no was here. 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
5: yes Chinese
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0: factory kuno
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0: 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Doctor.
2: Hello.
0: Hey, what about your mattress?
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2: Oh, because me to brand.
0: Brand ben out here.
2: Latex.
0: Latex foam.
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0: Oh, okay.
2: Enti bibi ani ho
0: be be. Be ka wa Joseph ko de ko twa here.
2: Eh, yeah, correct. E me nim say papa.
3: Brand ye ye o.
2: E na me da so nsusu a me so.
0: Oh, dey.
2: Me ba bi a.
3: We be here.
2: When you maybe I'm got to four be I can't say
0: mattress
2: there be anyway pillow sunia ah but that's why dey vechina be call me ah them so na dey we crowd here there na head dey do
0: bury say pampe
2: to chine here na me compare for for toy enti sir near question dey to be frank enye kra enko ye oh eye defrauding by false pretenses because me seem o say fool one cast a robber. Foam and rubber is a different thing. Oh, sadden and up so a kako. A share a different kako.
0: A very kako.
2: And there were two different types of kako. A be a fence and a din cram refi and a bit back here pure plastic based. Your white one beer and no quiet media ice chairs.
0: Okay.
2: And then what? And a rubber based in Susu and ye inflating and whose eyes I have. Balut say but I know yet foam. It's what I say. Obi metal mattress na you foam. Now they no shame one. You have defrauded the person by false pretenses. Because rubber, the actual foam na kasa ne boye ding. Chain that rubber base, you know. Aha. Into where say na no way. Into me who say yeah. What the send your oh yeah. Page ne no na be wosi. Show me where you say
0: me ba ku bi so abo me.
2: That's what I'm telling you, sir. There are a lot of pages of people.
0: Okay,
2: I can create his name.
0: Okay.
2: Hold on. Me say, I can create NKG's name on Facebook.
0: Okay, you hold on. Hold on and listen to this one. Wait. What the hell was say? Yes, I forgot to add Wuma Mene.
2: Can you imagine?
0: Wuma Mene, TWU. EM. And I say, you think I am one of those MPs, eh? You have followed MPP and NDC since 1992 only to come and ask me to fix rules that are being fixed just after 1 year, 5 months as MP.
2: That's another page.
0: Another page.
2: You see? So
0: the same page.
2: So this is the page I know. Come and show me where that thing is.
3: Another page in a wound him.
2: But I'm telling you how
3: I see the page now. You're holding it to your chest.
0: Well, my name doctor, I'm in Dr. Kwatin, any and common say, I don't want 106.3 FM, Dr. Kwatin or endpoint homeopathic clinic. Doctor, now what to say?
7: Okay.
0: I don't want to tell you how to say your friend and your bonnie. Say, Obida foam and a mattress beer. Enya, or how many bit me the abrinipan? And I say, your mattress be crampoing your home partner.
8: Yo, medans my two, where there na was na yan chia tie for na men chia wa pump for so I know studio and area.
9: Jennifer
8: I some we are abano medase mo taking on from the perspective of health so I come home because nipa your po your juma so your pie a pub on thing, the opa could dinner pa could dinner pa. Ndiye be bia no ye pon ye befia na je se na ene ye beta ye beta na ye de ye so a na je se mattress a ye da so no aya na ho hia na jempi ne na nipa ye mfa ye adwene kọ mattress a ye da so ana fa ye na kra no je se ye ye hu enna no ho hia e hia ye
10: okay
8: 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bo wo chire kase no ho bai
10: okay
8: 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reset your immune system so anyway I'm not saying sorry na ye kwoye juma so na ye kwoye de beya ahode ebe wo it is a wood mattress so na fa mattress you say nya papa na so we chiri kase a de dikan no 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
10: doctor me ba wo ka se wo dani a na yi a ya na matters papa so a
8: aha
10: okay
8: and know you're very, very important. So why would Dana one na mattress, Papa Swa? Not what she can say, no send in your poor born on a sub shape, no. Because mattress, no, say a mre to say Nancy Ghana Standard Authority or MIU Huyano. Say or more than near maybe a year and yet a standard near my idea mattress now. Let us hope that's about 2-3 months, no, not mattress, now you're flat. Not it means support to it, you know. 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
10: tina ya say o kon yin aka betime affect no and matters
8: again because sir who the do do na no ya da ya na ya di yachi eto ho wa so obi so kra oda ne nchem nyina no so when ya mattress papa e bo wa chiri no ho bayan cause oda so na say mwa ko mwa na wo chiri kase no shape anka wo sen ke take no na exercise shape no so de yawo ne beba because wo chiri kase no no mpe wo nerves wo muscles wo
10: Ni ana mattress papa so a ne the risk pa ne say any implications.
8: My implication kasi pa e wo mo no, ni pa no obenya medical conditions. The medical conditions no the di kind pa ye the friend says spondylosis. If you don't work na work with just scan na doctor na catch us we think as an kwen edit them e kwen abedi them one na eno na free and na ana posture kwa wo die ya one forward three no and to we e one of them after it me dey akoma yare kwa e bebeja enipa eso because wo da na my two when ya continuously say wo da from 9 maybe about 12 when ya tree na wa sada kakra e bobe 1 when ya tree no other kakra chese wo da
9: piece
8: fine na piece piece no dey yan say my only pedia no who produce be be a friend say cortisol na sa cortisol no
10: as well
8: I do cortisol no
10: cortisol carry on. I like this hormone.
8: Na eh stress hormone if you know nka sometimes many people get stressed but because I would that piece piece no you know we need to be able produce that stress hormone cortisol no I know the able raise your blood pressure no so because obi a one can na ye no I'm checking the BP biara na BP so na fe e kuja wa hypertension e kuja wa kumemu yare na fe no dey how be brain so eba immune suppression and after immune system crano it's mean my immune system no perform so when to me and that year after we mattress I would that one say yeah papa na enti me am one na year it's me affect immune system no you know say immune system so come from one infections are hold well unya ne ntem e kru e tu kru e kru enti me wound them enti me ma wa form den crano ncp enti obi o pesa ni immune system e cause strong eh na e advice say we bet me under more than 8 hours in a day. Not from 8 hours. Echo. Now we bet me under 8 hours and so on. Not just a mattress. I would dash on. It was a quality mattress. Mattress. It's me a support to it. Now we done it done on hook right now. It's me a mau.
9: Not
8: a hot topper. Now for you, we bet me under ye. My two, give you your mental health.
10: Yeah,
8: man, I do. I'm far more serious. So what that now one day yeah. We must be how what that man. And I do not what die, you know, and Nama shut down for ya. Oh, but sorry, not a buffoobi, a woman.
10: Like I said, in a big mattress, bonus, and a man, anime ye. Okay, I'm a person,
8: number na and Nama for ya. Oh, but sorry, not a buffoobi, not a woody penny moon. Not a lupano, I say, I dream dream near Babbage, and so not a cacao depression, I don't know. It's no sadly pan or quite Juma Mukrana, a Juma won't mean ye. Near me, was a yema to say a benefit in Mia Prana to say any part was me any ye. Nanny in every mattress, bonnia, or das one, I don't know. Ah, I'm an anti me and night ye, papa. It's no, you know, mono, like to him say, Dana Standard Authority or my idea. Because
10: Omonia, dear, or my tram, I cheddar, Omonia,
8: dear, and no, but say, better late than never. Oh,
10: are you?
8: Because the Padua man will be anywhere, not Jenny, and say, or check in a mattress, I read, send a mattress and a dinny womb, dinny womb. And now, my two, and pray to do a fair crime, your Jenny say, mattress, yeah, my dash, you are changing men for some. I general and time my dream. But they say, no, I call crazy conversation. This will be a general by the mattress on social media. I was it. If I don't want to move to the mattress, I say, the mattress and a dinny womb. But in Kakanene, you die, I near that.
10: Ye chi ka sey ye ya ye mfa ho ye no ka ko to pain kila no nemu mu ye ya dwene nye ye se mattress ayeda so no ya na akwa kwa fa de ye do aba so omani aba so se obi etwa ne mattress kwa hwe de ya omani mra so so mbe ba mo ho so mbe checkups sense
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8: 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Now I'm a compensate is any paya na say. Is it no dear no more yeah idea for home?
10: They have to. And you know what can you so yeah baby so near here can see the standard authority for BB Dinkomo.
8: Mate,
10: doctor, you does a partner, sir. And chichima or dear mine, and chichima or dear mine, that's a
9: piece.
10: Doctor Quartin. Kevin Quartin, end point with me party clinic, Doctor Bakwa Honey and Nina Boncomo. I'm an achete, or how a mattress a bonny, a bit media brain, a pedia, ain't he? Standard authority for Mamma and Crawford, Chia or Moya, Mamma and Crawford, Jamber say, be walk I, one my pressure, a bank of Fosso, one more Benanti, I do Okitapuma. In Tiadia Yaka, you say, Mamma for no more chill woman, Mamma and Cock close on the cake, Mum Missabisa. 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Yes, here was standard Ghana Standard Authority for her. You were one for her Food and Drug Authority for yeah, deben bebre. Just a Ghana party. Oshé how? Your institute, your one institution is a hold one, hold one. Me just say your man be a will be a will be. Now so so, any your man de behave no. Oma hata hata. Kabe be we need to say can't take jakwa we here in swimming debi. We don't kwa no. I any chow back. No de behave. Bebre na kwa. 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Umo ni na ho. Yo. Kwame.
4: I too.
10: Avidia. Doctor Ajia tu muse. Page ni ya papa ni edia hu.
4: Yeah, my two.
10: Se ba akubi asa ambo hu. Se ni na me kachile hui.
2: Ba akubi. Yeah, menjini tu muse.
4: Ni page ni yo tu. Owo Kwame obin asari diye. Eno wo A plus diye. A plus diye ni kwa no. Sal page ni crap on like here eh yemena mako bie ni phone ma ma page na ma na like na
2: asema wo
4: ke na mkan so on follow
2: na me ka chere say asema wo ke
4: on follow no
2: na
4: information bi o pe bia no onya abotran
10: go through ba kwa open is actually na e ku cross first word na me timi nka wo eh me patch 100 days
2: go timi nka woni baby yeah sometimes let me sometimes certain information so be post to. It's not meant for what you think it's supposed to be.
10: Yo, that is your opinion. Yeah, that's it. Thank you, doctor. Yenga from no
4: answer. Doctor, I don't become winning that one kind of now number before.
10: Fire shocko. Me MP now disappointed.
2: No, disappointing me. I'm telling you.
4: And you know, my two.
10: Yeah.
4: What do you say, Ghana? Ha. Basic things. You use for Ghana. Ha. Na ano. You me call me no. In a kuromo, omono mukura gana for in our life, but a for nje mbaso. Number one, a Food and Drugs Authority. A dwe a nyama bi a fe dwe aninin.
10: Ebi diya koye yem. Anonom.
4: And a yomu, it is your duty to check se niya eba omai ni mono niya nipa consume no a right, a correct. Ena evan se. Mattress I hear that sui. A band is a fan I may use Boba may use sa basic in yama ye use in that Ghana Standard Authority almost so a monsa. It won't omo major role omo play.
10: Yeah, they get role.
4: They play a major role. That is the reason tia when you check our entry point, the airport, the harbor, omo offices wo ho. Enti inema ye imported babia no. Omo offices na wo ho no dey check those things. They yes. Enti no me fa na say wo import number. And nam no de be do harbor we are.

0: 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amanfo newu
1: awan ye hwe han munya ma
0: companies ni di amanfo newu and ti afen na Ghana standard authority tax force no o mo ni abre for all this while
1: me go amen just more tax force mpo
0: me go na me ni
1: na you say na me mu ye glad for the minimum tax force
0: na say na me so o mo tax force o message my my do ya tina ho ma manfo ato mattress enye saa because ni ye import to ni ye manufacture it has to go through standard standard no when I say check it e ye standard authority mo na mo check saa na e ma no and the fan say industrial areas na mo won a o mo produce those mattresses na dia no so ye fan say mo offices no kra bi ni ho no ma mo tax force office na na say
1: how regular
0: Odia, create an office within that enclave. Create an office there and make sure that anytime be a foam and I say omo manufacture foam ebe ba bon tibia no your people are there.
1: Final production
0: now. Final production ebe ba out. They would have to make sure say oh,
1: it is checked.
0: It is checked before the thing comes out. But you wait what to him and then akwa abontie wie mamam fo akoto adaso wie enyanyare wie.
2: You see I don't like your argument. This one dear. Me, you see.
0: No, I am not. I'm not having
1: a conversation that
0: will a conversation. I say, you either you have to agree with me or not.
2: Okay.
0: I am telling you the reality on the ground.
1: Are you here to oppose or to share your opinion?
0: Because my two, didn't come an opportunity so from one them. I know you're not supposed to do that. I know too, baby. If you didn't make come them, if you didn't make
2: come, oh, that's
0: yes. Okay, now start for myself.
2: No, me can't.
0: I'm not saying for myself. Obi yenu ko tree tree asa no ba back.
2: Oh, and
0: asa ba back.
2: Look at you.
0: I am here te.
1: Was it tree
0: tree? Oh, we do that.
1: Tree tree.
0: Necessary me no tie
1: no. Obi a che na dwa tree tree.
0: And if you dey me tell you that be me no yan adwen. Oh, me adwen na. I'm trying to let you know the reason. The reason is from now on amount for turn. Eye adia eye na enye.
1: Enti kwa me ba o. Do we also have some blame on people Oma kwato ade esusu so mo ko say wo mo pade efu.
0: Mhm.
1: Nti emfa nya wo.
0: No. You don't blame them.
1: Mm-hmm.
0: My two. Ebe do emri bi na yesi maye nyisu bob na yellow bob ni biem no. Present go four times.
1: Yes sir no.
0: Yes sir ni ya do white bob ni buy. My two. You ask yourself, so wo corner say yellow bob ni bi ni honoma. Then na beto.
1: Roberto White ne.
0: Wonderful.
1: Osu ni ani no wonze be papa ni yebo. No ze be ka so we 40 cities. We 30 cities. We 20.
0: Good. No ato.
1: Per the works no mpo.
0: Obi o pa dia to no. 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So hwe na se bi ni ho na we na ne boy no nse ne be bo na. 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
1: Ntima ye hwa de pa hento. 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
0: E na me cho se abonten no ko ye no. 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Nti why do you blame him?
1: Okay. Ho me so e na ye ko doctor ho. Doctor.
2: Hello.
1: Oui, me now to Azun.
2: NKG.
1: You are addressing me. Na de e beto wani mpa na afeli abe feli.
2: Oh Debbie, me no student has ever failed my course.
1: Adentia.
0: Which
2: you
0: is
2: see,
0: good.
2: Yeah, exam sir. Uh-huh. There's something we call moderation.
1: Uh-huh.

0: ohwɛ na sɛ student obiaa nya ade a you have to find a way because it looks as if say me so so man bo me ho modern
1: na woni ba na ampase a wo so wo
0: no so one pass it there eno ye different ball game
2: kura
0: one pass it kura there one pass it
1: okay
0: yes obia failure on me course a minim say nipa no one pass it good.
1: Okay, 12 hours.
0: NK, National Standard Authority.
1: I don't engage you.
0: So, man, National Standard Authority. NSA.
2: No, Ghana Standard Authority.
1: Ghana Standard Authority.
0: Ghana GSA. Standard GSA. Yeah. Okay, good. Unim.
1: Over to me about Facebook, Mike 2 Playhouse. No, I'm about to hear you come here. And I said, we'll call YouTube. So, I don't 106.3 FM.
0: Oh, yeah. Odi, you may be back on. Yeah, we're quite be bra ye fast wa yeah standardizing. No.
1: Mm-hmm. What the idea bagana?
0: Uh-huh. What the idea bagana? Uh-huh. Ah, machines, materials, near the senior diani and ye dra and ye Ghana Standard Authority. Now wonu I was so di kind at the sample deba. Un shipu container farma.
1: Answer.
0: Debbie, you bring a sample and no ube label say this is the sample. 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no
3: authority
0: for enforcement na call no say ya be close place way down before
1: da ben
0: no but omo kai they said they came to close here last year okay omo some close place ni down omo nimpo say omo say da fa omo hwire e be bie
1: e no na chere say omo adwuma na omo ye no
0: no
1: e no na say chere I don't know what you're saying. What to me, I got 1 year.
0: Hold on.
2: Now, what to argue?
1: What to
2: argue?
0: Hold on.
1: We have heard on.
0: Good, thank you. And to win him, Nientia make a sense of my boy Juma. No move to Yajuma. And they say, Adiano, on say, go for you video in us. I video about wanting you. Oh, inti ni atini se enye so mo share da se bia eyi ya kwotuto form na nipa no wan to adepenti da bi nipa na okoto ade no eno nim so makọ market ade no 800 ebi so 1005 medium sika be so 800
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0: 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these China shops ni ade nyina ye ye oga na ye ya
1: Hold on.
0: They submit samples for them to test.
1: And after submission of the sample, what did they do?
0: They go round to randomly also do sample checking.
2: And they answer no. Hey.
0: No, they do. You see?
2: All this while.
0: Hold on.
2: No,
0: Master, Obi or Peso di Bonnie. Obi o peso di boni un to me hu da kra o ye na gbe so obi di boni
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2: eh ni mini pa
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1: me ma che
2: match
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0: di ga e mo de stop taking
2: yes stop taking yeah
0: se at least omo ye omo e omo family
1: da ben
0: ye so so ayeye a manufacturers and entrepreneurs and also so they also have a duty to us.
2: Yeah, mom ya wes eh juman your more yeah.
0: Oh my
2: god, baby.
1: Oh my god,
0: oh
1: my god.
0: Oh
1: ayare.
0: Mam na mo kan sa de mo mienu menemo nya. Menemo nya jin kra.
2: Fato ya mam.
0: Na menim say Ziga, you see this my two students. I'm watching. I'm trying to bring them here. They also going here. What you say? Enti me person mo ti ase Ghana Food and Drugs Authority
1: Ghana Standard
0: na Ghana Standard Authority. Omo bomb homoding.
2: Dobian kasa.
0: What you say? Omo bomb homoding. So don't say so much na why you hwe han. There be nipa no all year o produce work no so ono so has a responsibility.
2: Ah.
0: Ono so responsibility.
2: Ono
0: no just standard.
2: Ono no
0: just standard.
2: Ono no want to smart you.
0: No,
2: that depend on what that smart you.
0: It's honesty.
2: Or a business person. He want to outsmart you.
0: That is this.
2: So we want. What are we a system, no?
1: Yeah.
2: Put up a system that can check them.
1: Yeah, persons are issue.
0: That's dishonesty.
1: I'm gonna pursue to the level of Ghana for you know you never jump.
0: Yeah. I see they've been arrested.
1: Not just arrested.
0: They
1: them.
0: Should go to all the shops.
1: Yes.
0: And open all the mattresses.
1: And have a new mattress and kwao. And so I'm gonna call the various production
0: houses.
2: Yes, no, yes, yes.
1: Omo moye packs, omo moye hwan, omo moye rabbits, and
2: one one thing. Yes.
1: Omo ngon kwa. Omo kwa nko cement factory.
0: All these issues ukwa brochure other places. There are issues and kofo. People don't want to be honest. They will find ways and means to create problems for all of us. So I just say, the Food and Drugs Authority, they are omo bom homo ding.
1: Okay, ati yada.
0: Sanso na Ghana Standard Authority so bom homo ding. The people person o cheating system na.
2: And komo ye bi ni say, adwuma ni yes omo nye, omo aye wo.
0: Ehn.
2: Na mom no, enyamom betumi aye bit ma minimize san nema ye wo no.
0: Ehn.
2: And that say no komo ni ye di.
0: No, but nipa no person o ye dishonest no. Wo ye den a obefa kwan.
2: E nipa ni de, obo ye dishonest.
1: E juwa also. Electronics Communication Act, Section 76 grab me a because we said home. Ziga kwaba. Yeah, yeah. Ofe mlo soye banga za.
2: Wade.
1: Wade hedo.
4: Yeah,
1: my bread. My bread. Enti. Akwaba bi ona. Si mattress nkomo ya bo. Ya bo. Eno ne egusu aye bo ya. O dia be.
4: And
1: he said, who said Chowa? Hey.
2: My
0: two. My family is
2: here.
0: Now, now, okay.
4: I COP retired Nita Kofi Bwachi. Every been on Mr. Kwesi Pratt.
1: Mm-hmm.
4: Yeah, interview. That's a boiling, was it fire? It's a fire boiling issue.
2: No,
4: hot issue. And watch a choir. Approach if we do a margin, EBT Akronfo. If you want to prevent crime, or say sometimes, umu baby a junkies, umu zone, and as umu dress you are, you can even go and pack a 40 police car there. Police car say, umu timi ko pack isiwo, no meja ono moko. Junk be a mahobi. So the bichi. The police car is Sibaras, and yes, he can't conquer. I didn't so say it me shed a copakisio.
1: As a name as a jaw,
4: yes. At the quintia,
1: no one could assume your mind.
4: Who said Bino scare car? Oh, the chest to scare them.
2: He said,
1: I get it.
4: You said that Bino scare say he's trying to bring them or persuade them on my bar, and I was more fighting them. And you know, and no money fight a coup, and your system need a duomoko.
2: Oh, okay.
4: You understand? System no na do omoko. Baby at CCS as we say, we need 1 week to talk about standard board in a Food and Drugs Authority. Na me anu Ukraine, Buduska. If you watch other countries how they are working, you hire near Juma. Na Food and Drugs Authority, me ma come massa mo the police for abam order. 3 times.
1: Ebra.
4: Ba ko me catch am say, I don't have time to waste. I don't want them to send police send me assist to omo. Because when I got there, evidence, they failed to come. I'll be sa kwami.
1: Now, Ebra, brother Sammy, who can say brother Sammy, issue be by?
4: I'm going to go to the Ghanaian Times, former Ghanaian Times chief editor. Okoya Mransa, me matra ya Mransa da. My days schooling Cape Coast. yamransa oto dokuno ene amosba dokuno na first pa na ke de
2: abai
4: na ye de hata wo nuz abai no it says a mineral bi wo mu e protect no so de biche apart from say abai na protect no there are some mineral bi wo sa abai no particular e kwadua ni mu a sa boa wo enei 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
2: na oju wan aye black
4: yes and the thing is breeding cancer and today when you go to our OPDs yari e twese te pass see today I'm telling you cancer on you different cancer stomach cancer and because of this etimuka kacha me say food and drugs authority no madwuma ya ah me de te bia me ka o mu no madwuma yi and cre
1: na standard
4: because o bu kwara o mu de forward to baby kwa akwa bi ko to text we nsi ene o mu de form to nche kwa ayi e fere say food and drugs authority for no what kind o mu mandate no enye sa ade na ba no akosi anu kwa they also to prevent it
1: yes
4: che
1: yes
4: niguchi and national research institute a chief for Fanche Makasa Breme voice a National Research Institute oma babonte no mode research aba go and google omo say Burkina no aye nom no there's a concussion in Burkina and stomach cancer it is who's on where nya call draw baby na aye research no tell you aye National Research Institute shin ni guchi for na be kasa say it is who's on us to take it off from market.
1: And our research in the buy and a cramp. A research in the buy a cramp. Or quite better on my first one, my sore research in one person. Almost,
4: yeah,
1: I'm to one.
4: But still on market. Uncle can see a good beer to my bad. You got me? Now say, I can't be a bar. Uncle Toba, two baby, and can we a yellow act? It's all that is. Be very careful.
1: Yes,
4: foodie.
1: No, the opportunity.
4: Or the numu say, no, or the ato. I can't agree no, because Emery and Wakofan was since it almost is Sudi in yellow. It to Oyano didn't know the Numsi and Odia to the Numsi have the video beyond the bedroom, but my imbeginis is here. O the Numa, not yet told the Nuity. Oh, now what take care of us all time so, but better away yellow than an ad.
1: Well,
4: cool. What do you have to be pesty?
1: And now I mean, Trevor Noah. Me call baby, I say no be anom a soboro.
2: Mm-hmm.
1: Oh, soboro now anom no. The numu yina e blue.
4: Aha.
2: Okay.
1: And me and I make a show ni pan say, there be nye baby wakeke, a police station. Police station I'm a call, and a suspect be ho.
2: Mm-hmm.
1: Ah, the numu yina e blue to any police in Ebeka Sano. 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
4: ye ey uko ya kanesh Kaneshi market means so many because food and drugs authority. The beer upon tip off. Sa Sudai na e defra frame. The beer on the quite upon tip off. When are they go? Oh, don't call publications or my Amakwachi man before you now. The beer a tip off. It is encouraging the public say when you be a beer. Yeah, yeah,
2: Baba Bekaja.
4: But who would you do my thing? You have to take them by surprise. Sometimes.
1: Obey to me.
4: I don't ask Ken Kofo.
2: Yes.
1: We bet you make a samples.
4: Yeah.
1: And they are causes here.
2: Yeah.
4: President Kofa Chairman, I know we DC for him. Kojo Barry, do you know where you are? Oh, how I know about DC or what? But Timba wants to know DC no, but no, I time. Ah, whatever. Unannounced.
1: Yeah. And Temu Bizana may see you.
5: So.
1: I have about 5 rounds here. Four o'clock now, man. It was your so. Oh, 4 o'clock now, man.
4: Oh, yeah, 12 bells. Oh, what can I say? Me, I'm a coffer to buy. big beans and I say time na expire and o ma to o mo boas no ma tenas na o mo fire expiring date no na it's supposed to be 2022 no ma de ade bia 2 years no ma je di say na be 2023 I saw it. It would have collided now. So I do to say, wait, 2 days, you know, which is when you are concord. We said it on radio, then they came. Say, I may miss me who is it. May I assist you? And I say, I'm ready. Move, Mumbra. I'm mama.
1: Now,
4: yes, sir, Canada one. Hey, no, mama, police commander, be a friend. Eh, hey, yes, so say. I saw the car move now. And I said, I'm to man, no.
2: I'm a man.
4: The next time you know, friend, no. I'm only papa ko frame say police ni na me matter for I don't have time to waste. O man see me did tin at Tembia. O do papa manam da. Dora cha me ko pebi sika mo se me twen ma twen ma ma. Twice. O da bi say call speaker.
1: Abo ma osiga bo.
4: O do say after now because of evidence. After me draw am no. Saturday na so she.
1: O nim say
4: don't twen. Control. 20 acho. Ada ba to ache na no mo ba.
1: O nim 2024 na akaka mo ba to aba no. E na na me ye investigation bi afa. Product bi a Me nti ye chere me say product omo de be omo de begu ho a product na powdered form nti omo de begu ho dada be say 3 years ni 4 years ni nti no mo ya na say they change package no ma san date no expiry date nti oy expiry date no asa no expiry date do ko ayini mu a factory ona be omo de powdered ayina begu na no mo sa I would dada pe omo e date omo de be chere standard na The HR was about 20 shops of the malls no eko tobi tobi am da so we but and they enti sometimes wo abira na wanya information na also they ma the security no am na boa won na as the authority no omo don ne ochina ne
4: ochina and a big
1: wo here be here crampo no wo akonya na do be che ne so eye my two shop na wo no ono ko edi car fre eh as say you ntibo
4: And I say, I am a komu koko. I'm assemblyman. And I, junkie, so I'm a komi baby woman, a junkie fofi. The junkie so baby. And I'll call police station. Said, oh, there's becoming too much. And I am a baby operation. On the police commander, na kwa kase you. Assemblyman, who tune the car, 200 meters to when you call free and I drunk be afraid. Or a boy, I ain't do where you assemble man here and you have to mow. I'm telling you.
2: Yeah, man, what?
4: Me na me catch up what? How much information that that's what you do? Eh? Me, oh, send me food and drugs authority. Send me your chief executive. I mean, come in your menu. We see restaurant be bring, come close to down.
2: Yeah, I need to crash.
4: Me see.
2: And call you.
4: My baby, Tom Fufu, do you? Hey. Second much here, baby. I'm on touch best.
2: Yeah.
4: False name. I'm telling you. Come here. Rebel. You see, David, we call no more Yako Conquire. Now, I spoke to the woman. Well, she'll be dean. I'm a claim of attrition. But I didn't mean to be the fabric. I'm a man.
2: I'm a
4: man. Tenant Chan, no more. Yes, I didn't. We do a cocoa for sooner, my man. I cut off. And one. Et tu as un social tu ocean tu mou. 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
2: Ok.
4: Obe coco tia toi tu m'a dit.
1: C'est bon.
4: Yeah, entertainment. Be a line of for just a few minutes. Man, conform. I say, can be a entertainment. Akumayaria no all these things because can be see if it's normal. Spices. Respectable. Your friend say a restaurant. You go there. Who taste it? Bianana. Who taste organic? Who taste spices?
1: I said they are now resorted to spices. And kwa no musomu diye bianana bitch maede.
4: Who diye mano? odi ye aduane no ma ne bo ye ni kama ne ne bo nye den ye be ye be ye me say I was watching a documentary joy mo amu joy ye kwame could you believe say asimo acho wa be 2016 ayi mo baby me titivu sir I was shocked unim enkofu bi dua bro baby or northern region part o no mu kuta chemicals ye ti say eti I a black eto mo de abro be ne show ha pineapple ayi no crown no show ha no mo de ade na she ne medal tourist on be kona abo be say
2: okay.
4: Yes, say, and Kopu free Netherlands ever betom the orange juice or something like that. Then they were interviewing Kofona, the any affected or more marketing or more.
3: There was a
4: company or canomo translating. Or say, I brought Bessa a bar 50 meters with your mouth and saw 10 cents. But a lady, they don't first park crowd says I brought Ben a bar and attracted a moi. Yes, they then it beast this animal by today they don't come. Because I didn't a new baby. So the bitch and yet she be a yum and today by ready or me injecting or much that is sugar. Mammy for be say a mom to turn in here. Who be move from foot to miss a by your way name sanit type who mammy had to be and one word and your sanity.
1: No one say by how much you cry no. Omo ade asikire nu bigun asikire gunzu onim
4: yeah
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4: ah
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4: ai
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4: ba yeah it's true it's so jam e wo
1: and e no ko e ne wo kwa din dia ye hu e ne wo
4: kwa din wo se fridge na da e ya papa
1: obedi wo dia
2: you want a wonder
4: and you can say that what you want for chef fridge you chef fridge da uji na se ada and your papa
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0: right, Adom 106.3 FM Adom Entertainment Hall na wasogua OTA. 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
1: yes
0: ya wo ka say wo ne frose
1: maki
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1: 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Food and Drug Authority. 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
1: 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When you say ma she say a drengo.
0: Mm-hmm.
1: Who say yen anano no mu ya drengwa a da na aye bi dende bi wa she a crab.
0: Aye.
1: Ma sana a war no honey no. Aye a me see she maintain se see ya meno ka se me whom fa me to me fee she maintain. Mrs. Won me be a material so kakra, Miss Yea, Miss Yafidia. And see, the former sea court winner. I didn't miss it why I didn't. Winning baby, Anna in shown so mystery. And so no doctor now, or fair woman, there be a doctor made a meteor program. And in a most common your mana, more friend doctors near dinner, number two train. How much I said, I wouldn't so good, William. No time because she freed you a matter for me, I read the brain. And no man cost one kind, cream money.
0: It's only you know, William.
1: Ain't you, mistress? One country, one more. Any way for now, one more year in show, the companies in show. Only the mobile companies in that, yes, there won't. No more thing, William. Would you so good, baby, I hold you cool.
0: Okay.
1: No, would you say fridge, you are, and yet. I say, one more Tony, I know I'm wanting. I say, only my family,
0: yes, okay.
1: May Tom Benkin, Benkin, and no wire for Hatra. And I'm so may talk a walk, I see, gruggling on our matrix. When you say, Mamma, the rubber nesting in him, or some maintaining the boom, my mamma. Marco, for Benkin, I know they are called in the morning to my room, or for Benkin, not Miss my yesterday part, because Miss Mato, I dear, a wanting of Minim Senya.
0: Oh, my own,
1: yeah, Macoso. It may, and I'm a oh, yeah, I'm saying to swear. Say, the way you maintain back home. No, the apostle. And I'm saying, Mammy, when me maintain our society, and then you do any more on it if I'm not giving them pesa.
0: Ah,
1: it's a beer drew out on also better be. Of the ah, if it's idea we won't die, Ubusu, yeah. Sadia now, you will be jay, will be cardia, and our society, and they'll go in. It's a mark. And your man, I have cost for you. They say, talking, so who say, oh, my Sunday school teachers now, or more check of him, sorry.
0: Hey, yes, it read of you.
1: And let me do women say, I spy and who was spy. They say, last, we, Matek Bank, a diner would you trim about railway yard in Mono. And you bring me say, Trapper. Let the big yard be go be brave, wobble. Mamma, so may pass him, Monty. Mamma, ma, be so. Mamma, say, hm, Mamma, so far. May school the ma, uncle be, then so no media be.
0: Sorry. Yeah, yemfa afre for being come 0302216562 0302216562 on the foam issue mattress no e hon common na ye boy also betimi afre na wa hwes ye bisa so what to foam ni bi wo de no twa ye no rubber anaso de ne den. Hello.
2: Hello, good afternoon, Mike.
0: Yes, sir. What can I say when you're from, say?
2: I'm a doctor, maybe Eric. I'm a doctor, satellite.
0: All right, my auntie. What for me, Biana?
2: Yes, Matobi, which is last, I think, 1 month in here.
0: Mm.
2: Before I'm going to issue a ban. But now I never knew, say, Nubia.
0: But what could you try? What could
2: you try? No, I'm try, but I'm better than the chakra.
0: There be try?
2: No, but I'm say, Nubia.
0: And you try, so easy to hold. Can you find what is going on? Who can I be after me and go Jessica? Yes, I report to Amogramma Police.
2: Yes, but let me get a man to more metrono. I mean,
0: distributor, and yes, sir, or no toy and autofin one, or also go far from a company.
2: Okay.
0: Ain't he? Same me or shop. Now me make offer free. Ziggers Company, I don't know a year for Muna, you two say, and you know. Meme, what the bremia? I walk straight to Zigga. Na me go ka cho mse mu product ne de ba me customers no nyoma return ne enti mu omo jo musika.
2: Okay.
0: Enti di kan twa na hwe hunu se wey ebi e bi na ase nya bia. Twa kakra bi we hu. U twa na ye bia pa ma me ko na akoto no fa ko. U de ko na so so onye a. Be brado ma fe be hwe ne emfa ma police.
2: Okay.
0: Why?
2: Okay.
0: Because there's a trend in there cause no there is a wa wa to fun mattress boni ama obi a obi aba ba ji nisika o.
2: Yes, so I think say as someone now is Ziga Air Canal, yeah, it is true. Ghana Standard Authority ne Food and Drug Board for no Omujumano.
0: It
2: was new baby.
0: Mm-hmm.
2: Because it's like I say, Oma relax. Oh, Bibi Ban San Oma sorry. For yeah, for all this right now, I never knew say I mean Ghana Standard Authority Grana Omu or a Omunko for yeah Omuko.
0: Task force.
2: I never knew that for now. I never knew. Ah, you know, they should have been almost
0: should be proactive.
2: Oh, I'm not yet.
0: Okay. All right. Did we talk about check it? Why?
2: Thank you. Natasha Mati.
0: Can you see any? Hello?
3: Hello.
0: Yes, dear. What can I say when you're frozen?
3: Aha. I'm saying about my weight.
0: Ah, okay.
3: My question. When you say my question, you buy, you know. My question, young book. I'm assuming who you my question, dear.
0: You
3: come
0: with me,
3: Ash. You come on. You come on. You do that whole chilling. Pumping. You might. And you might
0: be a part.
3: Yes, I am
0: paying for no more. Okay, all right. 0302216562. Yes, I got matters. You to me, you become a graduate. We need a pumpy. You have a friend about coming to be in your fancy. Now, Faye, young girl, and come off of Frozen. Hello. Hello. Yes, dear. But what can I say when you're Frozen? Hello. You're in Tinica. You have a friend for Frozen. 0302216562. You be real programs, the best I am be lines, you know, for this mattress issue. Hello?
4: Hello?
0: Yes, sir. What can I say when you're from, say?
4: We're from Tuga, Mr. Ophi, North Lagos.
0: Okay, my interview.
4: Yeah, this issue, yeah, you're so serious. Now, really, my bomb, I said, and I think I'm better than my agency, near my you do so. And also, it's so life-threatening situation, pal.
0: Okay.
4: The kind, yeah. Like or more companies no more agrochemicals.
0: Mm-hmm.
4: Me, I've been in like stop case, yeah, company case, yeah, your tongue agrochemical product.
0: Mm-hmm.
4: Me may a victim.
0: Mm-hmm.
4: Some insecticide you on my expiry data channel for almost 1 year. There was some spirits, any petrol, yeah, the spirit is for petrol fra near the paper expiry date, mostly you know, insecticide sprays, no. Yeah, friends, I'm much more
0: and is a minchawa noa. Hold on. Minchawa noa, oh evidence be all wrong.
4: That time, I'm in the work and okay. Like man record. Because if you had a major Jumano long time,
0: okay.
4: The experience yeah, minimum America.
0: Okay.
4: Mostly, I'm much more expiry date no war, a drone the top, the cap, no.
0: Mm.
4: There's some white and black bibi na chro top. And see, we know the spirit to goosewa. Paper, I know more some stamp would be so on them, like yeah, the ball in Kimuna, the sisal, natural fufro. No, and the cost of power, and especially agency, environmental agency, almost on bomb over the company, or more back for inspection, we can catch the owner. May I share more quite no magic? Share an edge or more maybe you almost diablo.
0: I don't know. 106.3 Sadia, eh, omo omo if we say a time of time, I'm going to go corner. I've been a message from a new crusading guide newspaper. Any attendant war and Coco area be say a China phobia by all move to gala and where every time is the American cranes in a time. Oh, yeah, I come from police for nay a UFO immigration officers near my national security BNF wakayahua. Yeah, media for ya kwakuhuna. Yeah, wa got you a do a grab pansas. Ko akoso. I've only when you be jam say a bow. Ye to be who tell me on my koda. Esa mami huye, who tell me aroma omu papa be sia, no insinue to honor house home. And my main investigation, I'm going here. I don't hear me mere when they befall police, Sabbath police commander. Be all you're going to move here. No, Ghana immigration officers and cocos at time. Oh, yes, I don't want back of food. The other one quite practices. My name is Robinson. Maybe I'm going to find an issue by me paying for me. I wasn't for me. Sure. And I'm to me, I know what you want to hear. No, what him more because as a journalist, you know, you can't enforce. Oh, the honest will be who will be done. Now, the authority involved in what you know to treat. Who could use our authority involved in us to train or you relax? What can you do again as a journalist?
5: Yeah,
6: that's true.
5: I used to see a kind of city, but I can't say I am here. Yeah, different. It's a mattress issue. Social media guy we saw to be on the okoye omo di sika man. Spread this sika no. It's about 900 cities as a BS 1000 cities.
0: Yeah, but I don't know the because
5: WWT
0: market demand no there.
5: There be mattress net thickness.
0: Mhm.
5: I saw who is adding me boy. The thickness of mattress.
0: Mhm.
5: Mattress be your former. And it's any yes your packaging on the case and ne.
0: When it comes to production.
7: Market.
0: Eh, ehon musika
5: beso. Enye
7: na meto. Se me kona saachi poani ni ho. Na se bo no mintu mintu a. Me pomo dia peska ni bi atoso akakoto.
0: But me nya bi because affordability in marketing.
5: Ah, da bi chewu mi say affordable now too. Ba wo say wo koye no. Your student mattress crisis, for example.
0: Mhm.
5: Me na advert ash for the latest form.
0: Mhm.
5: How much
0: is
5: your student mattress?
0: Mm-hmm.
5: You understand? Bao kwa kotor such a mattress is almost 12 inches thickness. Then the case is so not to be a main size and a king size till you. Now we have the price of the student mattress I pay. Not teacher.
0: But I'm only my dear Baconsuntia na Ghana Hano. And then maybe a yen the local product. No, boy, a dama. So when you get a foreign one, you feel that Ghana for the end of the boy.
5: I do for those who come. Make I say, Doctor, you and you should buy. Let me tell Mr. Kwasi Pratt. Mr. Kwasi Pratt, you and Aquano are the for the
7: award.
5: Mr. Kwasi Pratt is a Mr. Kwabe.
0: Mr.
5: Your confidence was a good diabo.
0: Oh,
5: we are DJ with our own number. It's a quite by your back. I said, do all Africa, I number one to your wash. You be a big chamaco. Now, when you're me, I'm 70.

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1: All right, Adom 106.3 FM and Masugu Awoti Adom Entertainment Hall. So any na yaba back yaba behwe and anwada and National Film Authority Executive Secretary Kafu Idanku and in Penifor Adia to Jacher say film fund no aba na ye release. In fact, production yenena kasa amanashe yebo se obekirekire yemu but ene ye friend no untumi ema yenena kasa nan kepese ehwe how the fund no will be assessed distribution kra asen ebeko ene ne keka 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access fund ni bi no what you say a person is not eligible to benefit from the fund unless that person is a cinema theater developer, B, filmmaker, producer, distributor, marketer or television practitioner, C, television production company, or D, a film production company. And then 31.2 no. Or see, in addition, a person is not eligible to benefit from the fund unless that person is a member of an identifiable professional group in the industry and B, registered under the Ghana Revenue Authority Act 209 Act 791. Into eligibility no ena edia to dwa no eh ha na eba behwe obu amu betumi assess na ya chiro se wose obi a oye one no no se cinema theater developer filmmaker producer distributor marketer television practitioner sa eh munche me no ase ena television production company a film production company. Okay. 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Mm-hmm. Nan kakane de ne sisi kano. Mm-hmm. Aban se, wa locate. Mm-hmm. Is a, from the allocation to release of the fund. Mm-hmm. According to Kafu Idanku, mm-hmm. Executive Secretary for National Film Authority. Or sisi kana ba, ya baby, ya baby. Inti, is a,
2: as I know, kind is a big because
1: was it the fund has been released? Me too. Omu Bisano question because one of the participants, Ebisai.
2: Where the statement in one may read the from City Online? He didn't say that you discount more.
1: Oh, yeah, I listened to let me check from
2: it. It says video. That the okay. Fund mm-hmm. has been created. Obi make create.
1: Nasa fund in the ya create creative art agency fund you created da then yen but
2: until no
1: o dey ma me hwe because me tie ya pa I listen to the video one of the participants bisa no as a scan ho asem to say e no chire mu say scan ya release. Mhm. Aha. Okay. Congo mono so na me hwehwe ma.
2: Oh,
1: and support in common.
2: Article bi han ma me pese me read the article and I says,
1: mm-hmm.
2: The fund is therefore intended to create opportunities to filmmakers, producers, distributors, exhibitors, content creators. Content creators and industry entrepreneurs to grow more sustainable businesses. Create jobs, expand audience, and increase the global visibility of Ghana stories and content, she added. Nti no we ye nensem ni bi o kan ye. Now based on emrey a wo ken kan ye. Obi obetumi assess fan ni bi no eye. Obi a you need to be identified with a group, identifiable group. Ah wo san so register with GRA. And what it means is that Kwame, Mr. Kwame, Mike too.
1: Yeah.
2: If indeed, sir, omobeye na according to niyamrane kanon kwa dia, won be nyebi sa.
1: Nye na wakofa, yede, si se ya, so the content of ya, obke kaya kanon dia, se nebi bidebe ya be nyebi.
2: Ah, if you're a content creator, na se,
1: well, register.
2: On register with an identified group. You don't belong to any identified group. That ABI I belong to Five Pack. I belong to ABI Artist Guild. You because that is the law.
1: Yeah,
2: that is what the law is saying. You should be able to identify with an identified group, right? Known group like Five Pack, Artist Guild. And if you're a content creator, you should be able to belong to a group. Again, after belonging to a group, you know, you should be able to register with Ghana Revenue Authority. It means that what you are tax. And even Pono said, if you are part of a group, now won't you are tax cross what ever you did. So we be because I buy into me in Fasica and show mu. Ah, why I'm not for this one? Would you mana? Would you media? Would you know? Won't you are tax and for my buying? And Tina said, oh, you're a French him, dear. Won't be in Scandibusa. Tomo almost on my French him, dear. French him to send a based on the law, what the law is saying in Guadia. Won't umber to me as a fan, Omusa. Because, my two, Seminu Munukasa Yakojiari. No, Omo mind data of the creatives who have been paying tax pa data yamba yating.
1: Bibliogram register and put on register from company registration, grab a baby.
2: Yes. Data ye bring yourself. Mpacho, we hear data. This is as a sense that you call GRNA, so you hear data on media personalities or mutual taxa. They'll be able to give us because minimum unit tax, no, I'm TV source, and I remember. And I like to,
1: yeah,
2: and I don't know. I want to,
1: yeah,
2: I go to your bar,
1: sure.
2: I'm on to one.
1: I'm on to say.
2: And this Zika say, I got your Omotif sauce.
1: Omotif again. We be a memoting number.
2: Doctor, I can say, I got your Omotif sauce. And this yes, you are per data on media personalities. Omotua tax, my banya. There's a data that shows. But when it comes to the creative art people, if we need data that says that the creative art people, no, these are the number about 1,000 people, about 500 people, about 100 people pay tax to government. That data, you know, and you know, it means that all this one, you know, groups, associations, now you're joining, you know. Oma ye juma, ejuma no, ain't to me answer because one of the things and kasan kamoye as groups, they say you encourage your members to register with the GRA because they be no boy abani to say abani mauska, abani so enye Father Christmas or ordinary sick of a monkey.
1: Maybe.
2: I say sika no ordinary ma uno. In fact, so be so few ho so hold them air bar by no. Anti on to your tax air ma by ya. How are you expecting the government to be giving you money? Because my two, say me ye a musician. Na me kwa kubo show, me just kind of fuku. Nam de shame medi. A bani ya one city crime film as tax. Me wa event organizer na it your tax.
1: Yeah.
2: Me ye actor. And ne me kutra movie. Me charge 100,000 ye tuya ma me check me tuya to my account to abena nya one city class tax room and we are the same people complaining that abena moyen me wa wo adwuma na wo ye no you don't pay tax to the government how are you expecting the government to get money and to why na onu nya adwuma na abena nge tax no for says can me wo as a creative art person who tuya tax on for says can me so if we are you person you confronting based on the law and say we be able to access fund no one you need to belong to a group identifiable group I will be any like a five pack two you need to register with GRA hey my friend never dey
1: come here yet to tie here one here baba here MPP time sika na dey amma so mon fan kosi amphitheaters the last sitting minister at the Ministry of Tourism, Emisa,
2: Ejapa Mesa.
1: Ejapa Mesa. Ejapa what?
3: Mesa.
1: Mesa. Okay.
3: Mesa.
2: Mesa. Mesa. Mesa.
1: Mesa. 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
3: Mesa.
2: Mesa.
1: Mesa. 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Eba, you know, Jine Kumasi. I still have the tip. E katre ye se. Sika no mudisi amphitheaters no. Sika na san because. Sika. 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Edia adia ye. 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Eyi mufensi.
3: Relief fund. Yeah.
1: COVID time, you know.
2: Mm-hmm.
1: Omo de mama and Crawford. And Nepa, yes. And Nepa, what can so call it?
2: They gave it as loan.
1: As their loan. Loan, away. Into the way.
2: So, this can buy. That's can buy.
1: You know what can say?
2: I'm a fair friend among us among Hunipa.
1: Almost some of the higher grant.
2: I'm a Hunipa among Crawford.
1: I'm the higher grant.
2: I'm required needing to be PM. I'm going to work already. I'm going to be PM.
1: Enti ye me ka we na basis to say say 20 million ah me dey mate any tape no was say it's been released one of the journalists bisano ho asem e ma ne kan say no the money has been released and once the money has been released the distribution no e no na betumi aba be issue man yen konko ye no the normal grant em van come obia because we hwanim embra no as specifying it clearly how the money can be distributed, not to be shared. The money is not meant for sharing. No, wait, we shouldn't use the word share.
2: No, which word?
1: God had a sharing there. Sharing is carrying.
2: We use
1: Sharon is going to Dr. Mamitio on this release fund according to

0: Ewa. Because one, you have to register as a company. Go for me, Ghana, have me so much to me. It be a miracle film, so I register Sheriff Reporter, so I register Yvonne Nelson film, I register need those people. Now, can a tree go a tree in a baby company? They need be. Yeah, register with tax. We be crowd, how we send some actors get over because I know crying there.
1: Onimpo.
0: Onim actors get on him, we go home, fire pack. Nti na kire se no anse ye nembe fire camera o ye nya camera bi o mu ye kwaye adwuma na no anu otwa bi nti me let me look at what the NFA itself can also do with part of the money and they said they should begin to do workshops for Ghanaian filmmakers na afiye hwe let's look at the reasons why nkrofo Ghana ha no mutumi tam sika ko India Eko Mexico, Eko Spain, Eko to telenovelas, e bakruma sabe bo ya ye TV so, e sa dine in ye local languages me ye almost abo. They should do that research because senka ye content keke ye pe ya. Senka we have movies here. E be ye English, inti bit me any tree. And now say content keke, if it me afa movie producers, wahane yoku, muma ye storyline ye mfobi into ye TV so ni embo. And now say, content ke kane yen ton free Ghanaian music movie makers ho yen two of us are licensed na
2: the chairman of the
0: only go future plane ticket to South Africa a lot of Indian and Mexican films you omo ton license no South Africa ko akoto ho ni etiku ma na yebo ni ehwe what I say inty we need that research because e be here one say one of the reasons I me there from my own observation I me hu and they say one storyline nko yie intimate me sika koto Ghanaian movie na ma say be due me station so storyline nko yie first say transition say wo movie ni mu nko yie sound quality poor
3: sigara chendo obebere
0: what I say inty with this all these issues na face so actors I work film ni mu and more importantly kra na commission sum kra your culture ya mamre ni amane a wo se ye nkasa ye ti akwa ye yi sisi a wonim wo de opa bo ai na ka chere so on create a short film about Ghana this be hu pictures obe yisu Ghanaian clothes no be yisu suit ni hwan nyina bi biem sue ti Ghana ha ye movies ni ade e be yi ni e tete dining table ni fork and knife ni enu ni ye yi so that is not what our culture is ntin ka ye be sua
3: hold on kwame me pese I may have submit me a boy here because Waka said the money has been given and also the word about has been released.
1: Okay,
3: my man here more with Dr. Twas, mommy.
1: Okay,
3: me can't submit the couple that's from my year, but you're more waiting for her too. Yeah, in fact,
4: and this is a seat.
3: Okay,
5: tell us how you're going to talk. This body was very much.
4: This is a milestone for the Ghanaian film and the audiovisual industry. For the first time since the inception of the NFA, we have a fund, a seed fund of 20 million. Isn't that exciting? For a very long time, this has been a challenge. Finance has been a challenge. And now the government has pledged or has given, of course, has released has acted on their promise, has given us a seed fund of 20 million Ghana cedis.
3: I like the word release, you better hear me.
4: Money, and you know what?
3: I say the government has, has pledged, has released. And Siganaba, or them, to Dr. Abba.
0: Oh, and me, Mr. Susu said, the NFA can begin to give us these kind of workshops. You see, it's a seed money. NFA now, so they are struggling with classification. They are struggling with the enforcement.
3: They say, "Me bachelor, I'm board, no. I institute.
0: Board,
3: no. Some board, me go. Okay, because
6: board
3: is on my. No, me can't be. But I say, now we be no hands. Now, a human could be. I Julia Dasante person.
0: Yeah.
3: No, I'm about to be kind. And now we cry. She ano American embassy. Film, we can't say, but forum, you are more organized here. I'm on a crack kind. See,

0: ho nyina kwa na gyema 20,000 kwa na nu 1000 Ghana cedi 1000 Ghana cedi 10,000
1: na oto wo yede
0: ah so wanka
2: o me ndwen ye ho wo de wo
0: betan edi
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0: edi ye bese ye hwe se engwa nkoye no bi cause wo manya wo mo ba bi ti wo manya ba bi atena asat na time na ye so mo ni ba bi ti o na mo ni office o is wo manya office
3: Sisi a woni mse creative art creative art agency omso old office omo mu we fe omo nya new office
0: nti me pese me je se nf omo wo office omo team
3: en se ba miss me e sure so omo nya
0: bi eh e dey time
3: me ko ho ye
0: ko
3: me creative art agency na makọ ho wo be ko na old office na na eh ye omo use no eno wo ho en omo move akọd new place en so with the same environment wa
2: wo hin for side
3: Bureau of Languages, Ghana Bureau of Languages.
2: Oh, okay.
3: Aha. Kakudi Hona. Okay. The first creative art agency. The next block, no. No, that's
2: what. Oh, okay.
3: Aha. And see, maybe Susu said the NFA can use part of the money to do these workshops.
4: Hello.
0: Kajiri.
4: Where am I, Kri?
0: Oh, the radio. So, they want to be a Minnesota commercial.
4: Ah.
0: Huh?
4: And
0: she'll be uncommon, sir. And the other two are my table, catching to me.
4: And she'll be uncommon, sir. I don't say, and she'll know I am a problem. I can't swah, no, I know. Yeah, no, I had to dry into no bedroom. I cry now, and she'll know what was Anna. Then I may have met to my banner. No, no problem. No,
0: and you need to answer, and so I can watch a castle to be a
4: man. Yeah,
0: that's
4: it. Let
0: me have a
4: problem.
0: Yeah,
4: no problem.
0: Someone to be ama.
4: Na say am ho na.
3: Na o bai.
4: Kan esi ho yin na. Isu afa ho. Ti wo ho. Enti yo ho me Africa so aba fe me ba bedu.
3: But to busa be duro no.
4: Isu.
0: O ba to Africa so aba beduro.
4: Da bi me to to me free ayi. Malam ho ko no. Ka so ade nsu ni. Isu ya flade flade what to say bi wo ka so a. Wo ho video bi ayi se ka so flade. It can never happen. Not in
0: casual. Okay.
4: Debbie.
0: And
4: they will drink well. Yo, you're
0: not yet to dash. And I'm TV there.
4: Oh, Debbie, and then you're not doing TV.
0: Ah, they're also, and then they're going to do math or
4: something. And then catches them a poem in swimming.
0: I tell you, catch it. It's your carajo.
3: Oh. Inti kache wa ma anyehwe
0: ya maudie
3: tutum na ya na adoso dodo inti me de me susu se isi omumma ye research ni yehu because ehia me pao si eti krom ha na Ghanaian filmmakers wo ho na yen tom right na mostly no ye ko different countries efi ya ma ye akase ya mamre ne obeshi obi na ato ne badin kukumbagia why it's too good for this all because of western missing western culture foreign culture and then yeah
0: yes
3: I worry no address it to say Indian
0: yes sir if we are okay and if you say Okanda
3: oh sir minimum
0: obina there as enemy
3: okay it's minimum
0: okay
3: media minimum in your uncle
2: and if you office no your Accra tourists we on
3: a character is information center
0: ah
3: yeah.
0: So on
3: and now what they say is here
0: say
2: yes where can da
3: what they say she knew
0: who knew say
3: e dan no where you so jato mu
0: da be
3: oh
0: baby reji eye
3: wo oh who name
2: e dan na na say
3: ahwashi
0: sir
3: oh yes we be do top won ni nyina baby last year was the last 2 years e kwai workshop no
0: na
3: won nyina condemn
0: Oh, sir.
3: Condemn, kra. Condemn. Ain't he?
0: To us, where?
3: Sir, NFE, Bebwaya, yen yes, I research as part of this money. Media, Mr.
0: Mother, I just gave you a research view.
3: Aye, sir, Ningina Bebwaya. But I say,
0: 2 million, where 20 million?
3: At the BF Ningina, seven cars in Ningina.
0: Researchers, Mopi Sigadi.
3: Oh, there be impis.
2: I'm a human, Piskin. Why, you man, no?
3: A human, Bebwaya,
2: you man, no?
3: And I would think, and he would catch me. Film I ever Ghana. How many film producers do we have? We don't know. How many people are doing correct films? Say yes, yeah, share for more mutual film in okay, more budget, yes, saying all these things in now. See,
0: oh, how happens on my course summer? I skate free. Ah, registration, I can say so. I'm registered under
2: GRE
0: crab. No, easy. So I am a young man, son, can we run?
3: Oh, nti me no misusu se even some of these things registration issues kra no ka mo de ye hwe Ghana Registrar General Department register company sen ye hwe okay wa mo ba mo ni license nyina no ye ma mo sika se mo fa nko register bi anje fa nko register company we are sa register GRA fabra oba na fi ye hwe ho ne moa wo you see eno so another way anya sa se ye hwe finchin pa dia like two nipa bebre be 90%
0: omo nya bi
3: omo ntam kwai wa
0: na unim ze ba ne san so a e de ahopepre be mankrofo bi e ka ho ko register bra ko isebra ne ma bi ka ho ko register bra meanwhile they are not competent but they want to see their registration at the GRA so that they can assess their fund.
3: Even without GRA no you need a company certificate of incorporation
0: and
3: certificate to commence business.
0: Opeso amabia obemwa akoye sane mane nyina ba gidigidigidi menwa. I am not too much into the production. I am scared at the moment so betime abamfa so
3: enti wonim yen set film hubs yen set film hubs na hubs no and pick these content creators no as sub producers na no so is a way so no akwaje bulk na ba. Then okay, Matiama, UGC, once you call production, say Mofamra. Now, in a way, need to compliment because strike me, I'm wrong, Mobos, Canadian, I'm a share, LIA, I'm a share, we are the Musa, and even bring Yabi.
0: Okay. But with the content creators, no Chimmy Mukakra.
3: Yeah.
0: I hope so, Chessing.
3: See, a content creator, so I movie, I will a content creator, you create content. But on say, a lot of people see content creators, say, Mafa. Phone is my name. I'm good at phone. Now make a start. Say common sense. Avam Grant. Now you create content. Zion Felix. You create content. And then
0: but you be movie content.
3: Movie. Oh yeah. Once I watch a movie, you are creating content.
0: Okay. Me that's my main call. Ziga. So now fe. On chair na dream won come away. I don't 106.3 FM. National Film Authority. Wa musika. Budget mu ye pledge ye 20 million no according to the executive secretary Kafu Idanku or say the money has been released at da omo account num bam and ye ba behwe assessment of the fund who can be beneficiaries no o me him for ya cheche ya kan senior act no chere ye no na ye gbo ho enkomo ziga ma meet you
5: yes
6: Jim FM.
5: So Nigeria buying so support filmmakers. You get me?
0: Yeah.
5: They have a fund, filmmakers fund, which is called a Creative Development Fund. So the Creative Development Fund, you know, the last time Omo released Sikada is 2024. Omo ma. Almost $3.6 million and almost this best year. Okay, now we share Nigeria population. Let's also share Ghana, we share Nigeria population. Let's also share say Nollywood is the you ever say third or even the now second, largest film community in the world. Because after Bollywood, you know, all normal releases, Cinepans and Hollywood, have a number of movies. Any idea? It is now so we share, say, $3.something million. Next, we share, $20 million. We convert here, $1.7 million. You get me? It is, we share Nigeria population. Now, share our film community. You know. Now, to compare here, now. Even their film community, the number of people
6: who choose,
5: almost also seen Ghanaian population. You get me? It will share 1.7, and that's just a yard. But you see, honestly speaking, me, I have problem with this fan thing.
0: How?
5: I have problem. Because if you study why Nigerians are paying that money, if you read that Creative Economic Development Fund now, and yet specifically say faculties in inquire modalities no your normal specific comedy room to do it the fanye. Listen, I believe in creating serene environment for people because I'm careful. That's what I have a problem with funding, you know, I will learn that if something can be done to take it off, strike it off, and as I said, you may maintain it, and can bind any isolation. It's like any free so. So on the Michi. Now you create an environment that will strengthen the film community, the movie industry, rather than giving money to people. Because listen, the biya utueska, abai biya ba utueska, abai biya ba utueska. Sika utuano suno, bebre ya politics. Bebre ya politics.
0: You go here,
5: moa. Yeah, Eku Fadu paid twice. President Mahama Tuyebi, 2016. 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
0: Ewai fo no ba mo chesu omo
5: ye chesi bi bi bi so afa
0: me kaze
5: MPP return their cash
0: me kaze MPP time MPP ba so ape maslock ho no me ko ye investigation ho anya list of the people are and this time them on ni enkofu e bebredin wo mu
5: and I'm saying that how many of them
0: were able to pay
5: and the, even the money that was given to them
0: did
5: and enkofu at the time omo cheska no obi kokunya 9,000 cities. Abro. Five pack PRO and your 9,000 cities. Movie Ben Abbott to the 9,000. So one way or the other, you are telling the person,
0: you
5: say, can imagine a code to be a party. And strategically, they won't confound on the mom. On one, you're creative art for change. They won't confound on the movie near you. You're selecting near their mom. You get me? So me, honestly speaking, I don't believe in this. So 1.7 million. Oh, don't bet to 2028 after the election.
0: Oh, you say M fa.
5: So be fa crown. I'm so bet to you see, the environment that I'm talking about is. Many sure say, and today, when you go to a chartered accountant be on Nigeria, where your research be, what say? Nigeria today, open so ultra movie a polar. You have to spend about $70,000. Pole on Nigeria. Then, if you want to move here, a year stronger.
0: Standard.
5: $100,000 to $300,000. Our Nigeria, you get me? Cheap production cost will cost you $70,000. From 50 to 70,000.
2: And cheap, no?
5: Cheap. Ours in this one. Yeah. And with $70,000, but even Omukwano move very cheap. No, this you still have to get some quality, say, Michel movie by being a fan. I say, cheap, you get me.
0: Yeah.
5: And to today, some $1.7 million. See, a cassia a chepa will be our register, and a cha will be our register, and so be a qualifier. How do you say it? At the end of the day, somebody will get 50,000 garages. Which end to be a movie? You get me? So I believe he say, at the end of Nigeria for them, you team didn't call for co Bollywood. You selecting call for say mo sound call for easy. We are director, you fa directors be at 10. You fa continuity. Your first script writers, Okoko Bollywood, and your philosophers in the trauma. I just watched a day before yesterday. Now, me share the bodyguard, and yet the India bodyguard, Salman Khan. I'm telling you, make one of share them and me you. Tell me, moving the sea and then me, I'm sorry, I was clapping. I'm telling you.
0: When you have a review.
5: Then when you we check your money now, it's a philosophers in kwa universities, professors, they write the story out the BG. So we can do the same. We can do the same by way of creating an environment for people to go and learn rather than sharing the money.
0: Share that members of the team.
5: Because you
0: they were shared.
5: Yeah. Nigerians were sent to Bollywood for extended programs. And don't know by the bear Namaster. The Namaster, minimum the master, a comedy movie be. India Nibia, no India Nibia water Nigeria in a lifetime. I won't cry. So he was able to take Nigeria culture to India, the India they bred the same thing. And nobody a movie. Just to know say the two countries, you know, the two largest film communities in the world. Oma Kabuma. As on my exchange programs, they were teaching how to handle cameras, they did refresher course how to write stories. Today, the face of Nigeria movies, Asisan Otebia Uwebi. I was watching Peter Doche movie bia, Omoyo Omunyemye. Normally, the SFC bi ba, I say, sound quality no. They say, be those get kana. I could be the idea to form a top, so, center table, you say, atake ka. Just what is such to wow, standard, atin baby a kono.
2: You get it?
5: That is what I'm expecting us to do this political, whatever, ya diya besha lo numwa, abay biya ba no tweet, to go sana.
0: Wah wah fan. Wey mse ay creative fan fui. Enu si a creative scamba mu ebube mu pa.
5: He say South Africa. Okwa South Africa. Ne won confirm mu twa movie man confirm a.
0: Mhm.
5: Etimi dis sometime no ntwi aneka. Na na kwa meje abetwa o movie amam. Wa man half payment e wie movie na fe no aka che se ye to movie ni wiya. 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Ebi di bi ka wey ebi di bi ka 7 years. So the Actors Guild in South Africa sat down, they grouped all the South Africans. Now, Oshia Ekai didn't confirm that. Omu Pejabana is almost $30 million.
0: Mm.
5: So they had to take it to South African Parliament. Ekoshe, Omu Mremu, performance, protection, writers, BBB law.
0: Mm.
5: Parliament, that is environment. Ye kreti BBD amamu. Na se kafui beya adiebia. I'm in support. Me cry, me see my friend cry. Catch and say, "What for me? Can't only in name one." Do you know what he's trying to do? The old cinemas. Maybe if you have heard it, we are discussing it.
2: Which of that agenda? I don't really support.
5: Okay.
0: Yeah,
5: old cinemas. Me for me, it is good.
0: Mm-hmm.
5: The old cinemas. And now my majesty, you want to revive it?
0: Yeah, I'm not to be a man's cell phone.
5: Oh, baby, baby, Siri phone is your phone, dear.
0: Oh,
5: I'm not fat here. I'm going to hire a cell phone.
0: Some 8 years ago, me as I, you know, I call to share cinemas, you know, being a bad 10, I will cry.
5: And then, I'm sorry for because they mean to say the Indians, the Syrians, the Lebanese, no more format than a man's cell phone. Chebi Omuja or Kwan and Kofo, IS,
0: baby, I, Franco, your first simple.
7: Rex
0: cinema the
5: other day. Oh, that be our home. Because my Mr. Makobida.
0: And I'm going to say, oh, the other day.
5: Deputy, the panel, the almost one more funny. Oh, the member, oh, forget about it.
0: Okay.
5: What we are meeting said, or see, mm-hmm. The purpose of the edifice is for movies, for showing movies. And only a binding. The owners of those cinemas and ethnicity to do the cooperation agreement. Say, okay, yeah, Persia renovated to revive our movie industry.
0: As I do.
5: And most of them, WTO, so on your way. Let's
0: say. Now, Bayanangasa Mu, Bayanangasa Kukruku, as well, my theaters or Tramodi theaters.
5: Oh, TMA.
0: Now, what about my coach then and say? Oh, quiet let off in cooperation.
5: Oh, Messi, quiet
0: renovation. Oh, Messi, because the power crying, eh?
5: I had to forget about it.
0: Theaters, you go high, eh?
5: Oh,
0: Nabi, no, so Nabi, and so I shall
5: go. Chalo Daveti, I didn't.
0: Yeah, Daveti, Messi, you are supporting something. I'm not saying that. This is how you could be.
5: I'm buying the sea. One is cinema, no? Eh, yeah, agreements. It's a year, Persi, and right 5 years.
0: Say, and a year, or no, as the executive secretary, Nivision. Ah, they say Uncle Drew are burning Uncle Drew cabinet. I'm here in room.
5: Oh, they have started it. Divisions are there. I'm a co-question of the cinema. So I'm on it. You for the tour.
0: I'm
5: going to come on.
0: I'm not attacking.
5: And you are buying initiative. Editing our chief is like, what is your special initiative for the Kaka bike?
0: When you send it, and it say, is not implemented.
5: And you girl no initiative.
0: Lady no.
5: Lady no initiative. Ah, it's good. The reason why I make say goodness. So, Otimia, we have a lot of cinemas. You go to Kumasi, for example. Minim Kwa, Minim Kotoko Cinema. Minim Monaco Cinema, Rex Cinema, and your Rex Mini, Nankane Hagan, your Warehouse, Lotto USA, Bombay, Orion, the Trams, a dozen is about 20 cinemas. Aye, Labanese, ne, Elifordia. And almost see a normal barbe, ye, ne, ye, popcorn stand, your fairy say, baby, about 2 tonnes, omo na so omo be the reason why me free say the reason why me free say eye good idea ye man yenka say enye nyansa ye ntimi anya na e be ka kwasem but initiative na we have to embrace it. The reason is simple. Medical catch me say e ko Nigeria omo box office and you say ye di atwa over $7 million in the box office. Funky Akindele Doracha me catch the movie called A Tribe Called Judah. And Tribe behind the scenes, Tribe of Judah fetched them $1.5 million. And behind the scenes, I fetched them $2.2 million. Cinema Senkwa, that is the box office. And not about sales in Kahun. Cinema Senkwa, Nigeria, they have 81 cinemas. They said they are hoping to 101 cinemas in Nigeria. South Africa, over 200 cinemas. That's why their box office not a cost run. You understand? And yeah, you know, yeah, ni ekase abain CCB. Your Cineplex, our Bible team, yes, you see, get the magistrate assemblies now. District capital, be a bit me and your back. Get to me and your revival, Sadi, we are. A environment, I make come once and say, me can move ya, ah? Mike, a new question, you know, watch and die cinema in Kumasi. No, my coin, Edgy Moore. Meba West Hills, Namibe, you know, Sinis, a year, Sever Better, Finito, anybody, how do I get money? How do I get money?
0: At the answer, sir. So, at the end, with your experience in this game, you know, when you say Kasaye politicians dead, that is why you can say Kasaye dead here, any brofu dead here, or when you can, into Baba can't we end me fa.
5: Oh, Debiti, and fa. Ha, Debiti, we are broadcasting. Debiti,
0: we are broadcasting.
5: Ah, Debiti, we are going to back. Oh, Debiti, that's after all, Master T. And then I may make sure I say, I find a new panel initiative number one.
3: Exactly.
5: Let us support it. Memum. The next 4 years, no, when Timia, and only a better hand, no, a better book.
0: You have been supporting the initiative.
5: My mama, to make an example. Because I said, Tammy, you're talking about my manifesto. When I say this, did I say this? When I say this, we'll be so quicker. Mr. Krakumante, I'm not to move door. I'll come where you go for a few to answer no more here, don't see Debbie. You did have promise, and no, maybe. Omo drone ebini say Central and Eastern Africa so be any drone a papa abain na mom skill e tu ti bi ko han ya ma drastic discount that obet be a movie sir ah ubenya usika ba
0: 0302 yemi ahoma na atie from sobrem yes sir waka saw when your frost saying
8: me ka say fit term a 27
0: okay call be mami
8: too like yeah. Like so okay me ko ma ka na say ban or make you submit people like all on my way, come and I hear from him first.
0: Okay.
8: So that you judge him.
0: Okay. Please, thanks for your feedback.
8: Right, thank you.
0: All right. May that's a pay. 0302-216562. Hello.
9: Hello.
0: Yes, yeah. Okay, so when you're frozen.
9: Mark.
0: Jennifer.
9: Me bachelor.
0: What's your frost saying?
9: Okay,
0: you man, I'm a meet you.
9: Nipacho, you're a palang. Orion Hona, when you said the Raka cinema, you know the wall. Baby, a 80 or 4 showroom on the Chihono.
0: Yeah.
9: Hobako. Mom Probi Praza.
0: Mm-hmm.
9: Olegono, Ofe. And it may patch up for being down. We are making a kind of market canoe.
0: Okay.
9: Osuni, dear. If I show us winning in a wahi, and then I yaw on my beer. Yaw a japa, dear papa. And so no, and you phobia. Sabi, oh, more, just say, oh, more say, oh, more boy, yeah, be dear, so no. Oh, why are you? Kumupana, oh, more kumia, because Sikawa, fetty, tidia, yes, see, I'm one, you woman, ye be jai na mana ya asori dan na eno no na ye we say be 2 weeks ni ma me na mo be bi amika say wo ATL showroom na chi ho
0: na da braka ho
9: na me yes na braka ho de no na me pe body e dwia e ti me ru ahe inside wo
0: mhm
9: ni bi say mike ya re ho wo a e ho ye kantan tan e na body e bi a ye dwia wo ho na chi ni a ye dwia wo forest bi mo e ye fe papa
0: mhm
9: na asori bi e wo ho na ye di ye ya ya ya
0: cinema ho no
9: Mickey e ye mike
0: yeah
9: me sre chamu ye wo ima ye ya mo mo nya ne kwa wo
0: okay
9: ka sama ye ndu be bia e be bo ye ma
0: okay me da se okay me da se enfa afren for no back account hello
10: hello
0: yes I work as one here for say
10: ah ye fe me da do me ka sa fi do do a
0: okay ma me ti o
10: ye me ni pass a mo car back industry as eh na first na ka me chash me pa
0: mhm
10: since 2006 mo the first we are mama who am am any g movie who there e jaku
0: mhm
10: e dey me share industry no pa ba me share tia industry na e wo mu no eh eh ngwa share industry no e ngwa share industry no because first we share Ghanaian movie pa na e catch us a Ghanaian movie e jaku mu e y movie ni ya o share Louis, do you say Nadia San? Unti, Adi Papa, be out to correct Unti story be out the way of idea.
0: Who said to everyone, my history?
10: Oh, and yesterday, no, that's a catrick. The attack made up for a moon comedian, the blue or moon movie. Peter Duchimo, I care for 4 months, I don't know your comedians.
0: Okay.
11: Cinema no worker. Your friend Grow Cinema. Grow Cinema. You are the backer.
0: Your friend is saying.
11: Answer your word. Rocky.
0: Rocky Cinema.
11: And I just want the award was soon. Or soon come here soon again. Award before police station. But do soon police station. This war. Any cinema. Junior cinema.
0: Hey, junior cinema. What's it? Bobo mame. Mame payment church. What's it? Backer then junior cinema.
11: Junior cinema.
0: D-U. D-U, okay.
11: D-U-R-A. Junior cinema,
0: okay. And, Bakuna, I'll say, what I'm going to lead in a pen, Dino. What's your friend say?
11: Globe cinema.
0: Globe?
11: Globe, yeah.
0: Ah, okay, Globe cinema. And, I'll send you a, Usu.
11: Roxy, Usu. Ultra Aquajie, but once a free station be war, go to Nano Bureau. Answer number two, Osu police station. A post office, yeah.
0: Yeah.
11: One post office in a share war.
0: Oh, okay.
11: Osu post office, yeah.
0: Okay. What person now here is in your home?
11: Me, I don't know what about my say, and to me, your area and I'm here.
0: Ah, okay. All right. May that be.
11: Event, Chinese cinema.
0: Okay. Meda se FNC abusia fo. Meda mase. 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Nyame ya doma ebesan hia. This is Mike 2 baby. Production team meda moyi na ase. But answer na me kon happy birthday. African Travi na me refri. Happy birthday Enkoma Sami aka S5. S for Samuel, S5. In way free, Nana Kwekudia. Or say Yem Famao, Sammy, aka S5. Yamisha, now on your case, yeah. And never would that. Now, me cross our cow, you say, Banders bread and Gary Mexino. They have a modern answer with Pibiato. I feel T. Delight Restaurant, Ewo East Legon. 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Special one to you Phyllis for your for everything that you do for me men kanasa yamen kan are you kuniba naro with this one bye for now this is Mike 2 baby.

0: Nancy Abo, Adumu 106.3 FM, Suni Adishima, Mayemu, Bibia, Kwaba, and Samna Abiche, Yanwa, Manabi, Sheshe, Enya, De, Enam, Weye, Neketri, Asazio, Super Weekend News, Sedi, Siti, Anasani, Adema, Wanti, Bebia, Wubia, Se, Wobo, Esansa, and Samna, Diya, Yadi, Monster, Biabi, Naya, Yasu, Manumre, Esuaniku, Obidum, Ye, Edu, Kumi, Mene,
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0: As my denam the edimo could be and so copiumuko for Rudia. A poyeman temswa for China Mall will be a musiwa ho. Wasuwa de tabunato so woman to means the China Mall or the Dien Tia Wobatimusem.
2: Yabako da Kuman, when a horse and I beto just and so yeah, talk a crabby, Kwanako way, where your friend come and see something. I didn't way eat it when Musia by Mrem.
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0: 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What about that? Why is well to try here? Wounds throw here. You don't say who. As I saw him sentence, a panda, your crew that shows you from a jump and true do. A grada, a yamu, animal crowd by another, and yadi a bit to me, and in the amount 20 years. Defect warranty. Nebuano said you have two forms of team. Tesso will be a wasaket, no yacha. Eti Bamadia saw submit to me, I can be another crew that saw that, no one da. As I saw him to a bamboo, for being a bomb, why? Aye. Woman, I could tell you, woman, you may. Obidum ye adu. 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
0: 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I just say, we were here, we were near, you know, aha. Well, I'm on time, my name is Sansano Macassimu, young Cantin, and my Mitruma was sitting 20 and copping some bedroom. And you had your Bama Quine, Amo, Messi, China, Molo, no. No, what you now so can hook up himself to Ben and Pain for Ben and said you were Canada.
3: All over. A quiet craft idea. So, do you know, because you are not taking heed to our agreement with you, we best stop it.
4: Honorable,
3: your patch. Stop here, Jumani, and now my concentrating. No. We cannot wait because Mube Boyen. What's the agreement was in the Mube Boyen, my BA, sad drainage. Drainage in this track. And I catch her, was say, because of a dying way, any senior ACC drainage in the corner. This is Mube Boyen, my BA, we say. But I say, MBA. I'm not sure. I'm not seeing the distance. Yeah, but yeah. Na and yes, sir. Your name Jesus, we way. Ebe boy, me kwa mi baba be yo juma waha. But say yes, say waha no. Ebe say road, you know, number one. Because a floody road in na a hanyina floody. So what are we doing about this drainage?
0: Was off no, and at 3 years, one no more air charge. So, we are yet, I want the idea of watching you, and you will quit him. It is said, you tribune, I'll see a teacher who said, the pan on your bears as own my mamma was a mamma room there. Was that day? Never watch room so, and so you are a 4 month for an crofana. Woman, I am a mollo, almost you almost said that. And ya dear, so try you find a minister's where I did you want to say, oh, my lie, oh, and your minister, tell me video. Watch your movie, you are dancing. Dear, it's what you're from.
3: I wish I came when the rain it was raining. na one day me fremu me frɛ mu nyina nsi oni to me so me frɛ enti da ben na wo ye we se nya sa ye be se mu kwen from working na ma ye ma concentrate wo we so ansa na ma ye
4: na bo mu san pa cho ai ye be pass why is be wo enu nti na ye nya ye nti ye pass ye be enche go be say commission aha project
3: engineers mu we
4: in no time
3: we construction of this ebe affect daddy bi e di be fa ha.
5: It depends on the depth at which the cables look like.
3: Okay. And here for any. Look, come and look at it. This building.
5: Yes.
3: Aha Friday.
5: Yeah.
3: Aha Friday. Aha any. You see this? Aha near Friday. So you cannot tell me say aha Friday. I pick this thing from social media. Obo say SR lashing is like. Rinja me sakoji musike dinti. Oh yeah. So I got this on social media. 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Ah nyina Friday. There was flood all over. Look at it. I wish I came when the rain is.
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11: we continue to be strongly in positioning Ghana as the leading hub for trade tourism investment and global connectivity in West Africa. Strong aviation partnerships are essential to achieving that vision. They support economic growth, deepening cultural exchanges, and strengthen people-to-people ties in ways that statistics alone cannot fully capture. It is for this reason that President John Dramani Mahama recently launched a major new phase of expansion work at Accra International Airport, including the development of an interconnecting concourse between Terminals 2 and 3, aimed at improving passenger flow, easing congestion, and enhancing the overall travel experience. The project reflects Ghana's confidence in the future of aviation.
0: Ani ya kuti ye ye ye chiamin ni owo ma yi emu Julius Debra no no in actress wo de sam atuja no e dine ya ze Accra International Airport ade enye ko asem ni ege
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12: for the last 20 years to the Ghanaian market we have not pulled out even in the tough times we've been here in the good times as well too so we just think it's a small token of our appreciation to celebrate such a significant key milestone event and reinforce our commitment to the marketplace and be here not just for the past 20 but hopefully the next 20 and beyond as well too. Onya, our local Ghanaian sales manager and the team are certainly working very, very closely with the local travel agency community to help educate them on various opportunities to be able to secure airline tickets to fly to the World Cup, not just in the U.S. but North America as well. So multiple options as far as individual pricing on Delta aircraft.
0: Wapanyine kwetie nini uko piemu wa Delta Airlines ha. 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Ena international and special sales. 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
18: Teachers Forum actually is to mobilize our people from the classroom. Is to mobilize our, if you are a teacher, whether you are teaching basic or class one or what, and you are a teacher and you are part of the National Democratic Congress, you are part of us. Our aim is to mobilize our members, to unify them, and to fight for the sustenance of the party and to protect the ballots. We are not going to sit down to keep our fingers crossed for people to come and just be playing on intelligence. We want the teachers now to hold the ballot boxes. We are not going to cheat anyone and want anyone to cheat us. Fair play is the game. So we are getting our people intact so that at the end of the day, we can have qualified people who can actually man the ballot box.
17: Ani ya ekoti ye ye Prince Abubakar eku a wo mo ya chechefo mo andisi amanyuko na kache wane ne panyimpa wane ne da no na atrisi wo kirim so mo abua wo nko sponhwe it wo chase no abua wo ho no 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
19: I am the president for Bibiani Anyasu Bekwai constituency. And then for this particular launch, seriously, if you talk about Teachers Forum in my constituency, we are very vibrant. And for today, you could even see the number that came here. We are 50. And then it means that we have a strong base. Yeah, but for launching it today, we have a very great hopes. Because teachers, we have been able to mobilize ourselves to be of help to the party and to ourselves. So we feel like once we bring ourselves together and we are one with the winning party, automatically we'll be able to help that activities will go very smoothly for us at the party level and as individual levels also.
17: Wamodo mendisi amanyoku awaka wo ho abomu ebi ini ate yo mena de
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3: ye nyina ye hu ye no I can be sure. Now, you know, free primary health care, yeah. Or my penny and health insurance, I can't boom. Yeah, be a back. Now, but I know teacher when they say, oh, sure, yeah, be a woman, my sister, just say, if you're going to form one, so it's a high blood pressure, a stroke, diabetes, yeah, be a sister. Mental illness, heart attack, cardiovascular disease, and the other things. Now, you see, I say, no, I buy no, I say, yeah, sure, say, yeah, we know about the crew, and I can't get to follow. See, I say, no, what they are going about, say, health centers, cheap compounds, polyclinics, Ghana, Nibia, what they are going to say, a phenomenal 6 months, if you are no bit to me, I call, na, you're checking the pressure, the blood sugar. 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
4: 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Program be said a policy be said, I'm a bazaar, also be a taking advantage. It's a best way. We be a making sure, say, hold the door, or the American be cool any far. Near hospital, hospital be a bill, the nearest, I mean, health center, and I say, health facility be a bill, be a little bit of alcohol. Now, a man shown from the return from who you are. That's why I say I refer to my health insurance for a very referral. Eddie Ako, I have a Sabia on Sakan, come up. Because I can't let me then change in our part. I cheer our door.
2: And here you quote your boba school, a band name senior was one mine. Any other natural chunk of money tree. I wouldn't be our swatch.

0: Ahaya Dom 106.3 asempa 94.7 wa sentimentem wani akira na buso 104.5 we naked kasi ye bo super weekend news meme ne da nwumre de ye bom se ya gongon de amanchi ye beti asim na na wotwe mu nsem ye de 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
0: 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and so at on cranny be a dia fa a hadia bawase a mitiemo dan suman a solid down and a me war na was say one day or can you print your print for 24 hour economy no and one day was a nadia bay ibiana a happy birthday and comma honorable Alfred Kwajo Thompson, MPP national a treasure hopeful and equia mob watching dia one also at the buy no and yeah
4: And the Andrews wanted the and I watch you some and some coach you call Batako Bramide, the Nitnapa came Junior Yoyo Gongongo Nana Boki Kinka. Eddie Franny Srene wa my year moon to two drum, Eddie Gun, where your Baba watch ready amount to say you could crutch it. What was the catchy at the Amarasofono?
6: O person who don't want platform area that what we are saying, the CBR, the Biara, maybe the Biani for radio no transfer, I do a thing 106.3. Betty Saint Papa show, I do a thing 106.3.
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7: bi to the one we are some person e person ti ya some someone yes Abdum news
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1: 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of motivation say yanka sasa sabio yesi dio tawo ni jawo taya sa wunja america too into omo do mo yire omo hunta taya but we know it is in a way benefiting our mobilization and also putting our party structures and rank and file together.
2: And you should be concerned as a family. I'm surprised at the extent of incompetence that you ran Mahama head and because you see if there is anybody in our country who will mainly want

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1: Right. 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I separated to 4.7 or some for Kokama Quetia. I couldn't tell you. Said the moon memory da a bonus yan if I say. Nay, any moon, but I be sure moon fee, monument, any unbontis baby I will be. Yena, ya waha say, no, in himself, quit you, a ye papa, papa, papa, papa. I quit you here. Say, what you want us, I quit you here now, boy. I quit you, dear, a ye pa, name moon, the mechanic say, for quam pass the two quine. So far, quam pass the two quine, I was mojo. What busiasu will fear almost mojo. Now, if I quam pass the two quine, what Cassano, oh, and we him. If fierce so ever we hear him, Yentico Junca, Yentia Manca, Amacoda Dada, Afin and Nebe Fracontejo, Yen Nebu America, Yentine Cabay Henama, Debbie, Mimitia Minti, because we go America. Nemum, it him said network or hodier, communication systems no dorso, but they make an self acquire and pass on the two coin. So could our visa, Ukutan Crata, no two coin, Utum say yes, if from a papa be ball, and we'll be bought with a bog and ye. But bog or number featured, they're not to send me over here or a fakrata, papa uncle. May catch us acquainted with him here. So, shall no ma, or monomu yuma, and a pa, no mina, betrumco, and now for a quiddity, no master chum, a betifi, abeda, a migration. Ye can't acquainted once may migration. 2 persons migrate here and migrate here, quampapaso. Make offense you so. And a crabby bra, fine sooner so, I may be them say, O ma make it. No. O ma make no, a ka crabby. O ma make no, a 99%. And then ye, there be Magana, Amagama, ye and Shri ya this year, sir. It's a set Amagana, Yan ma, a tuna no for no more monum, milk and suya edde. And then, Mosso for Cocram and Quetia, and there, Matun Safre, Okunini and Cassa. A bad trafficking, a dumb escort, a binimu, in Tina, Ghana Police Service, edde, a basbody ashen, as I say, on that, a ye trafficking, I know. Our Ghana Police Service, the whole Ghana, your papa, a year superintendent William Ayarega. Now, first time we can Ayamga, say Nenyenwa, or no, ye Ayarega. Now, me name say, or Danwa wo Trisa, no Sati Brofu, then no what the bro of Fabro Fab, the local joy. Papa Mwako Abadoba, I said, Panetti 4.7.
2: Yeah, Emma.
1: Now, I promise to say.
2: E dia se da be ma otwediampo se wa ma adepachi ma dia san yi dia ne se sase da ne de be ma
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2: Lydia I could
1: don't call them person me and lady don't call me mommy don't call and a mia kasa minia ba akrofi PR minia ba pan oba it did track on Yanis, Minam didn't call run multimedia, didn't call run BB and Timinia by Parno. By me to be by personal, send me the letter back. And I say, you papa, you cut a bridge in coma, what yatia, what's your bridge in coma, not in the no wasm.
2: Oh, in fact, one of the programs I'm at here, a footy sum, a man gana for Senor Kai, and I went to the Yepa, because I went to Nya, na a Yano Craig. But so we be to kwanya was what the kwampa it to send your kind you know you find a regular migration and irregular migration. Regular migration in the enya dia obi no wasem but irregular we be call ahochiremu
1: ahochiremu
2: na wan hwini ekura na wakoda afiase akoshe yi to akoto akuka fonsem I dey yakayaka dia ne nema no eno na enye the abuche common dia. You're very, very one of the educative program. At IT, which are a big name, Abba, will be to be their Bobra, Ama, or Bran, so I call him.
1: Joe, you're a super asset, sir. Only domes who suit it to me, a yabutre, it's a memory that any memory there be. Jumadian, a yamiqua, any papa, and quire, any bediwa. 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So, Obi, and Edward Fakwe, so, then no person for a party was him near EU and one, a ho, with media for ho. Sassin, a studio lines, no, a landline, no, open so of fresh as well. 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
1: okay
2: the chair police management board members ina
1: right
2: 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human trafficking unit I was CID headquarters dey me say dey akunta as a film papa na mami fast and chassis mami san omowu awo amanoni a police for akodetect me shada in the chibibri, but I know say any form of murder be around any people who know the recording of the place a whole be a crime scene crime scene is a yamma will be and meditate as soon say evidence okay. So the first thing is to cordon of the place now we might on
1: say yes yeah bob buying
2: no and that is the right way the bob buying here the tip at the church so the boy will be and say evidence now the dedican no na your friend forensic experts say a nine will be put at the 930 what you will expect on me I left nine who said nine bay in the tete on pabwa bay in the tete hobby na omaye forensic omi bi enso a body no omde kwa omaye bibia fe no autopsy autopsy no ye de ye be papa 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
0: right
2: 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now it's have xenophobic attack ah ye de mahwe to and ye titi ni paso to say sabi abwani de entwaye in this modern world no and you kwasi ye treaty ye the violation of the fundamental human rights of so we Ghana new so we Ghana nimpo once we independent de emra ebon ho bai say he must be protected semran wafuma ye mfa mra kwan so enu no eni na se de bompo ne de ne baba Ghana ne de na baka makama 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
1: 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It is said the Minister of Foreign Affairs, Edia Babon Tino, no say, Ghana for Yena Yen Musuito, pay any animal, Yen Cassa, Omia Totroto, Nessuson, Yen Nessia Compai Boma, Yen Mompire Mawmona, a bind any a bind so cassa, Saint Crata, Sema, a bemoma bano, Abba, and this cassem on Kes Cassemoha, it be seen the Bromuska, Debbie. On case case, or say a official say documentation. Gane mi kwa no say abrofuno chuo niye duo bakwa na plane isi wamu fa unshimu street. 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It's in a ha, and also so and no. The toss views so a year.
2: Met me, I can be cacra.
1: You, Papa.
2: You, dear Tennis, say, maybe come, I'm more Ghana by a basso, particularly Minister of Foreign Affairs, Jamadia Odi, Soberboa Ghana Foa, or more among any particular South Africa, Aka and Germ. Nakaka can say, baby Biara war was South Africa, so war Pretoria, Johannesburg, baby Biara, but more than say.
1: Embassy.
2: Na be Ghana for no so omo hia ye papa papa omo ye this year ye hia wo mo na se ne na wo ka no ye fra bibi emergency travel certificate
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2: 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I think they are doing everything possible. Send a bayah, maybe I'll be in Ghana for infant pibo and tie a bayachi. Send me a moyen, maybe I'll be cost of Nagana for this year, a bababa kayansa, or more baby kayansa, and so are, and say a bambo for any NADMO, and organization for migration and a police. You look like a shiawomo, now there was a ye biano profile woman, there was a ye biano, ye bay.
1: Yada abayasi ewo hoso so se de ke aha e ya sempanati 4.7 so fuko kwa makwa na make I say obetimi abekan ye ho na ye di dwuma no pepepe na ka oko zoom na se obetimi ene edi komo a production ewo ho 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
1: Otunfor Pastor Tio Obapeni, who cannot be with us today due to circumstances beyond her control. As a community, we stand with her in love, prayers, and our unwavering support. The association exists because of Nanaye Nyako's vision, her courage, and her strong determination. Where others only saw challenges, she saw possibilities. Where others hesitated, she stepped forward. She laid the cornerstone and the foundation upon which we all stand today. Her leadership has always been about service, not titles. Her commitment is never about recognition, but about the well-being of her people. Her dream was to see Asante Mine Midlands Community become united, powerful, strong, and viable. And today, as we gather Coventry Oman Hima Nanaye Nyako, Otunfor Pastor Tio Obapeni, who cannot be with us today due to circumstances beyond her control. As a community, we stand with her in love, prayers, and our unwavering support. The association exists because of Nanaye Nyako's vision, her courage, and her strong determination. Where others only saw challenges, she saw possibilities. Where others hesitated, she stepped forward. She laid the cornerstone and the foundation upon which we all stand today. Her leadership has always been about service, not titles. Her commitment is never about recognition, but about the well-being of her people. Her dream was to see Asante Mine Midlands Community become united, powerful, strong, and...
0: Wow, wow. Moso Fuka Kwama Kwa Kuntaju. 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
0: 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jina kwa ho e bi no say dey red for as let hold there na onye mttd
2: yo
0: onye motor traffic me mo mo human traffic ya ka human traffic I need it
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0: right
2: and there no human trafficking na eye the year 2000 and na international community and as we are seeing na koshia akrobia e fe no palemo so Italy and na we criminalize enyema miensa yefe ne three protocols. Na protocol edika no is to suppress, to prevent human trafficking. And that the second protocol was prevent human or migrant smuggling. Mm-hmm. And the third protocol was against small or illegal smuggling of firearms. Mm. And after the year 2000, and the share say, Omai Bian Koyen Mra.
0: Okay.
2: Ghana became a signatory to these three protocols. I.e. human trafficking, migrant smuggling, and small arms trafficking. They would say, Uko Shet Mra, I'll be to be there. The year 2005, Ghana Parliament passed the Anti-Human Trafficking Act 694 in the year 2005. See, I'm Amrano and Kuntia Trafficking Act Kosovo. And in the year 2008, an Inspector General of Police and Oho, or T, Specialized Unit, I found Anti-Human Trafficking Unit, say, I'm from Kuntia. Nipa hun kwa sun gedia na e kosom. 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Right. 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Onunu fi hona, your current deputy director CID, DCOP Mr. Solomon Ayawini, and the second director was our unit. You know. Mm-hmm. And now, Odunse Friho, and my predecessor, or your assistant commissioner of police, say, I didn't call police depot as okay. A commandant. Right. Odunse Beye, the third unit commander and a director of the unit. The year, you know, bear 3-4 years, and now you didn't see who say, Mr. Say, no. Yeah, because human trafficking and immigrant smuggling about the whole Ghana police service mina medano send the bayah you bet me a con at yes who custom now the attorney say sir human trafficking for you on Monday and you may be nada quite be so and not dada unko for a do a cosa unko asun a juma din ya kasa nada ebi ni sey ebi di ya fami bi deception ebi di or travel abroad o minia adwuma bi 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
0: eno ne asem no obia fi say
2: wan tukwa ya
0: wo nye yie. No, that's the word or no.
2: Thank you.
0: The person is Mickey.
2: Yeah,
0: okay. Man, too quiet, I mean Mickey. Now, the big car call, you know, that's what Baba toss, I say, what be see dying, what be you see? It's a semi smee be.
2: No.
0: Toss, mommy.
2: Auntie, now, or that house, I know, so, oh, me do my agent. Agent, you know, the best chess, and you buy your own crater, some, and you be an agent, you know, Nippon or Fro, now, that I told you, my agent.
0: Mm-hmm.
2: Now, agent, you know what toss. Also, oh. 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Say, a company, no, a war office, oh, Tinko, not quite your own crater, sir. Minia, Ubedru Hono. Ya Joe passport, Uzika war, whom you now be Pia Nayaji. Ye give ya, near catch of say, and Yanakra, and you're going to be a name, a ye, sir, and 10 times home, Jedi Bia, your friend, Kilnet. But my name. Facts are quite so explain the big
0: crap. Maybe Bissau say, my search crap. sa Qnet no e kenya adwuma bone
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2: yo me da se Qnet ni tipa from Malaysia.
0: Okay.
2: A Malaysian company. 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Ka ye a legitimate company. A ye company na o ma register, a o mo wan krata sɛ o mo operate. 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Ah, me from unscrupulous people right. Using the name of the Qnet right. To perpetrate crime against their fellow human beings. Na the American say who could do who we na ya jiji who be ya na ya cash ya show after 2-3 days and now 1 week or 2 weeks and ya show say what so that damn ko for ya do for na ya show contacts na be 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
1: 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In fact, one day my office it minya about more than 50 petitions. Then a month for day, omuko for either some of them call Nigeria, and also omuko Ivory Coast, and also Togo, Benin, and also any other West African country.
0: Right.
1: Ebasana was say ye true Interpol, yani Interpol for NSA or minor Ghana for a kohono it didn't say so.
0: Right.
1: Send a beya your friend be rescue operation. 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
0: eh o say chinyo da e ho na beta fe
1: na the we kra no ye one form of trafficking
2: and no ye back on die bio ne sa me sa ye ho about because ye be call visa session say say
1: ye be call
0: right
1: na trafficking no ye wo be bia ye timi traffic wo mo a ye de say be e ma ebo base bra ye the young get the brave free Nigeria eba any other countries na ye catch omso mo be ye catch omso be boss 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
0: o
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2: so said the Nigeria for e de omu ni anomo ba he sa so ne yeso ye num bi aso die nua no ko Burkina
1: sa pepe
2: Ivory Coast Nigeria any abrochi
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0: say ye gana had no doa bo or se me bo kase and I'm do by. And this ubenya wu and I would treat ya. You have to pay between 30,000 to 50,000 and son of what you freedom.
1: Wow.
0: And your bondage or the actual victim. And the wound say who bought two brand as a basic brano. The Yauban watch on to mu buka or mucho.
2: So yes,
0: oh yes, his man. Now there yana say I conta. Sa kame yin tue mi. Uchiya kudu 20,000, 25,000, awase eye 5,000. Uchiya mo, eye dead bondage, wunti minti tim flow honda.
2: Nese, e huna omnishe mukra na dreni.
0: Exactly. 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Now, another sexual exploitation, eye child pornography. I am wrong. Say we be more be. We do we be nudeness. A better pornography now. We the tongue a pesca. I am wrong. And the pedophiles. I'm going for sabi. I'm going to number frank it and get it. These are all sexual exploitation.
2: Because said okay. Abroad, she abroad. We be brave person. Crown crown. It will bring us to be a bar. Ukrum. Also, Ababa. In who am I? Me to be to cry. And Otihana was say me to be nako. Now I'm for Papa for sabi. Yes, so you put to me in to know. Oh, I drop by when the team you come out. When I tell you, Shannon come out, her car with them, and out here with the nation and then call. Never know or need to cry at Nako Shay. You may dear to say,
0: great. And no, a year, Nada Quanso, and if it be deception. See, human traffic is recruitment, transportation, harbor, using deception or fraud or coercion. I would then Nada better than Nipa. Me brain is saying, "Yeah, can crew obi a corner so free, a bridge a banana so free, kah a village." I say, "Oh, the people banana men na kotna."
2: Yeah.
0: Yeah, what do you office? Oh, say, "Me man na go school."
2: Me who chile me?
0: Me man na go school. Na the young one say, "Yeah, the more free me brain, echo a tadiera if any lake voter, particularly yeji area. More free me brain, ah, recruit them from the coastal belt and Kumpua no." And the windy barnes umbrella.
2: A control movie, some woman,
0: the woman, a co in soon so. Nan soon so no pay you and a the worst form of child labor, young farm of fra and coyina. Net dear home a home a tiany say. A dummy beer, boat owners, no, who say Tadinomono, your war, a nunsini, I have any 3 stamps a womb. A net and I, you did yin,
2: a cotrapple,
0: let me cotrapple as a tree. No, I walk about France's uncle in Sunum under the corner, uncle day, uncle distant, uncle sunny. Nadia, who is in the process, some of them die. Or bread now, all Pierre Homano, no, I sound one uncle. A bedroom rebel, no, not for the noble. The institution will cry and say, it is a belief system, say, Mofran Musa, none this time, Momoba, they will get bumper harvest. And I'm some Mofrano, Wakotono, and Yan Bano, Sabbath Wukrana, confound.
2: I asked him 94.7. I sent person here catcher mono. A butcher como said, "Yeah, can I control him? You can't do him. One could be a say uncle. A mum of fra and the ekin, a mum mayoa, a mum rantier, and they said, 'Esy queen, eh? A fair share.
0: Come, mammy, quaint, and me can you make a cream to us on my uncle another topic?
2: Okay.
0: Dear, a coso, another form of trafficking, eh? Yeah. Trafficking for criminality. You to me better than Mayan Mema. So, oh, what you know? Last year, you rescued about 80 guests from Cambodia. You dead, I must say, Domoko Yejuma. You do, you don't share them. And you talk computer mouth. No, you may say, they should scam Abrofo. Oh, they, Omade Abrofo picture. They cover up. When the Brunini didn't come off, and the young Brunini and didn't come off. At the end of the day, they have to scam you. Another method, I'm with this scamming, I'm with the victim, a year, romance scam. Or the one, and the bad out. So, oh, me pawasam pa, me person, me warno, oh, beslami, unknown to you. But last year, 2 Ghanaians were sent to Nigeria, went to Nigeria, a romance scam, ya, or Mokosla, Modofu, Udriane. You capture
2: oh, yeah, I heard that story.
0: It took Inspector General of Police and the Nigerian, the counterpart in Nigeria at the highest level, and it took me to chase Uncle for the frame. It be another form of trafficking. Ah, the purpose and our forms, no. Eh, yeah, domestic servitude. Most of the young girls are more call Saudi Arabia, Amman, the Gulf State. Omu kudua yaka yaka dia omu kum. They work 24 hours without rest.
2: Yeah, sir. I want to make offer. The offer see Houston, Jamia. Omu wo ano tu avanti asa bafra na badam so mo adam. She said, "Omo use na ma fa na ye ha ha ha." No, we don't even talk about it. Multimedia, any foreign affairs, adaro ma ye timi kofa by iba. Any question or simiani crowd office or crowd idini ana idini obikum.
0: Na diye ya kura kufi.
2: Any kama GIZ for timi ma ana iki kakra. So ofa change masi. Any so I continue saying. Chale, yeah, can you do anymore?
0: The last one, Krana, and then they humpa, no.
2: And then they,
0: your friend, be a friend, organs harvesting.
2: Wow.
0: Organs harvesting.
2: Just say, when I'm a quiet.
0: Trafficking for organs purposes. Just say, or trafficking, no, I call harvesting for organs, or per liver, or per kidney, or per heart.
2: Kidney, and the kidney, yeah, would you see, it'd be a $20,000.
0: No, $100,000 plus on the black market. Just in your kidney, $100,000.
2: It's what you have because of who took my
0: and it is India. So we tell you, yes, and yes, sex trafficking and your forced labor and your domestic servitude. Nessa, and your nipa qua.
2: What do you mean? What is your
0: that is the problem. And only the most dangerous aspect trafficking for organs harvested. But the whole court now, Dr. Fo, Akopa, Paimu, a you qua. Enti ye ye police no sabi ni wa control na ye itia dabi go through the regular means wo visa wo bibia wo kata sabi kama kama wo kwa mo bi enhu de wo ko
2: officer e ho na message gina bio di e ko do kan nyina ko fo ifa so so e be fa the right channel na ko jivisa no e so me dey but be bi o ko no nim ho o so bi be shia wo uka kusi ubi so and also if you be na adbe my
0: yo
2: because I'm just asking the implications in the practicals in the public you need na ba mu ba ko na ya ko yi
0: that's true
2: if you be na adbe my
0: the mechanic say said me a contotium I was say unkata sem ye kama wo visa wo passport na genuinely wo ankasa wako embassy ho and ye dia mam and no so we took an awin the boo hoa. It's all who? One. Why in a miko sinuso? Why in the baby shame? Ne address a then, the number a say, to be do a portocrampon say, or ba made the book or nuni. Who took quine soa, you may catch us a woman, I am a day a traffic no, or back catch us a men can't you be a. I couldn't do a woo too, you may catch us a man can't you be an a year, day an answer a red flag. I didn't know me to cry. Now, my men can't say my wife no more. Maybe I'm a corner, say, Bibi crack or Tomia, you who say no. And you know, most often, no, dear, a sumasi catasine, sani, my dream, no more, mon pese, or me gonna catch us a men can't you be. And you call crana Bibi Cotua, or Bushiani, and I gana police, and I say, a babofuni be crying, a trezia, you need baby crow coy.
2: Beside the toad, the okay, so I bid so our forms now on the fail crown. Contact numbers, ni parents in the Ukraine and the so. It be the tuna. Na embassies no air track ebia family ni na omuti be do Ghana, no omu family natural coin. Because a dinner shesu ni na no nowhere to be.
0: Meaning you were under the Ministry of Labour. There were private recruitment agencies. Buying amount more crata. They can employ labour. Na ya export to labor amama ko ye ejuma wa brochure na sa ko fo no mara ma hu kwanse unya contract na e so the contract no be labor department
2: right
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0: pre departure orientation is the answer no but to kwai no
2: e said
0: you fat tiem o mamre a wo ho o mo culture do and don't so o mine na wo kono nye Ghana ha
2: obi a ye Christian
0: Thank you.
2: Muslim aimu. Omo say na omo ye abolition ye aimu. Wo betimi.
0: Ye betcho ni na. Na o adamu betu a na ye fre ye ma bibi ye fre no. Ye mamu exit permit. Na exit permit no ye be ma controller. Eye immigration controller baako. Na ye ma Ministry of Interior baako. Na ye ma oman na wo kono Ghana embassy a wo ho no baako.
2: Okay.
0: So before so betu no embassy ni nim said 100 Ghanaians, 500 Ghanaians, eh, back you won't be a jumawa. And they say, in case of Wachrawa, embassy no can come to your aid. Because of more number, or more information. But problem, I want no a unlicensed recruitment agencies are almost so do one juma and so many cratabia. And to open go for qua, they don't have, say, send a working. No trace, no trace. And you know, now push your phone number being him. Nipper be a number being him. And is any panel call? Now, no question. To trace him, Crano. Yeah, and yet
2: it's true. Because if you're happy and pay now in your beer war, Kuwait, nobody know. Bussia, Trace, and who said the body neighbor. Omid report near the body nature mabba to 37. At there, Omodishian or Barbishian, Omo, yeah. I feel more could be said, and the body be a best now called 37. Omoko Amoko Hay or Modishian. I feel dear, so the call airport on the air, and yes, I did not about the call. Cruiso.
0: As a salmon, yes,
2: a son, the BBI man.
0: Yet, any age you cry.
2: Oh, age, dear, dear. I said, but the 4.7.
0: But hey, yo,
2: Benjamin, but you can know how some of
0: you
2: are now. Obey 70 years or so, 44 years. Oh, and this is your chair. By the way, higher separate 4.7. See, maybe I do, Papa, you have a visa.
0: You.
2: So, okay, I have visa some young yat yes, Moody.
0: No problem.
2: Sir, Obey TS is saying, Yachin is sicker. Say, be too quiet. What free the crooked to have a drink cry. Maybe you better cry on Iodine. Osora, Nipano office. And Opano Akotra, also in Abutre, plain a bit to Friday. Oh, a bit to say, paper when you're ready. Oh, but the warning say, send the panel. A fee or coffee soya to me. Unhunachra, send the pandemic or soya.
0: Mo. Obi biara, obi a juicica. So they'll be too quiet. Say, ya kewneto. A year brooch, papa, quite be as any panel at that dab. Now, want me and Jeffers an amount. A year defrauding by false pretenses.
2: Right.
0: Nipano, a dinyansa, quite be a bow chrono. No, you were unit, a war, CID headquarters. I found a Visa fraud unit.
2: Right.
0: Now, the Dicker with a true letter and a petition, a forbred director general CID, Criminal Investigation Department. Boss 505 Accra. What the Brenoa or no no be who unit I was for the case no day echo. It is a cohua a CID the four bedosico baby any panish biara. So or gana hang kwan de ye bedosico niachum. Say ni panokra equa bruchra. You were quite near your fasso you to make the arrest one. Near the Akoto airport, stop list. Ni panin obedrew her pa fidien was soon niachum. Near the number, Namarano, any decennia, et cetera.
2: A business so dear or to an office anymore. Oh, ho. But Ubehuane say, Nipana a day. I catch you say, but you never call him Bazi. Now, Okoye, you are submit to it. Okwa, near Jay, you people nationalists and refuse that. Young pa. Now, Okono Hoa or say, Miss Sang, or say, ah, that's all Okoye, one I want to say, Yenia from Sandy Pano so dear Naoka. Maybe a course adding more. I feel catch yourself administratively. No administration costs, yes, see, it is kind of crime. Memo crown, I memo 20%.
0: No, the attorney say, Anka, oh, Pervisa, Obi and Jefferson, and Mobi, you an individual. But it be a not sending your failure processes. No, you need to pay in under your commission. Do be betting me a boy.
2: Yeah.
0: Now the attorney say, "Yam na abro for na nas embassy no pay documentary evidence be a like back and osika sum. Me who say oh osika say wo accounts mu. Say ni enti no no okwa unye stranded okwa obetumi ede aba oyo bi a odi ho ansa na ye ma visa no na no na sa connection man no ebi e backe applicants no with money na wakọ some of the banks akoye baako 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ascertain say accounts now with the abano is it the right owner do you have such a money who was such can who banks any a work no na bank no I respond say oh omo hwehwe mu no bia enye no kore to one a fictitious document and I would be obtain visa so automatically no bank no be refuse
2: it necessary so because me sponsor na say nipa no onye the rightful person na
0: Social media.
1: Right.
0: Ah, you know, so nipa no, there are so many reasons are obutimi refuse. And now, we're interview no so no so want me express who well. Na omunya adwen bi say, kwa wukui, enya dia obeba Ghana. And also, another factor. Two, ebinum so timi ye wrong spousal arranged marriage. Because among we say a brofono sa wo yere and I say wa ware na wo kwa wo you be asabi wudim nya dia oma
1: yeah
0: and they will make some arranged marriage but unknown to you no a brofono have Ghanaians and then Ghana for they will do background check
1: okay
0: to know say whether it's an arranged marriage so we say a court wa they can even go to the court to find out when was the marriage contracted who are the family they can even trace the family members am ko sayo no aye omo underground work who said the information am dem aye nyina no enye no correct
2: na me dey visa aye form say call just 1 week yes me ma interview 3 days me call we did 3 days na sa ka chem say na e kwam best no mo ti call yes a search we nyina e yo mo juma
0: say enna me catch us omo Ghana fo a
2: we did 2 days
0: now my employer wo
1: okay
0: they are working for the embassy but most people doesn't know the information you be providing who say omo be factory aye background and say aye but check a connection man do sika no wa mo wa because we say obe de me be call we say obe je for some me and we charge me a contract and once you have taken my money all what you have to do is media obenya me visa mama ne hiam so once you are not able to procure me the visa no there they say what you hambo you have defrauded me so you need to send, yeah. Give me my money
2: so uti me a papa ti ha e bia na wo kusa wo bibi a person obisa na numbers na na me de tu dwa no me say eye obetima frey e wo WhatsApp right obetima frey WhatsApp line no say WhatsApp line on a person offer a kind of hook 053-102-9795 and now say 030-221-1701 and now 030-221-1702 over to me afre so zoom line also so over to me akasa na yin na yafe ye and ye not to ye papa now will kebi before a year child labor and that's a child trafficking. Sorry, child trafficking. But who say production in the video be at all?
0: That's it.
2: It's a picture being a dahon mono. It's a life jacket. Yes, she saw and no number to consume. So I say, book of rescue woman, but she share woman.
0: No, a year or more, Mr. Shesha say, T-shirt, a year, blue, and I are pushing for. Now you could use uncle in a free. Ntadie no so ana ye do mu yi nam awo se nkola no school na wo se kodo no e betimi adane
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0: o no so me o ka fa
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3: Ah, mi pacho, emi nana emi mwe kasa nana.
2: Ah, wuna minu kasa. Mi mwakwa ba?
3: Oh, sorry. Yeah,
2: yo.
3: Oh, we are very sorry. You were baby, and let me damn it. You make a sound, but may you make my fancy. So,
2: oh, the other can be a little
3: okay. Anyway, me new question, mom, but metal away program, let me tell radio. In table board Zoom, now then I'm away. My join is Zoom, and let me see. Aha, now. ABS old baby, now we can make a contribution there now.
2: Yo, now what's your radio? No, DNA, DNA, what's your ABS? I hope I say, Ubisa, you are one, I suppose, what's your idea?
3: Oh, I mean, I'm about trafficking. No. Aha, now, make a baby, I make a baby, I make a phone, one caca. Especially,
2: my name, Ray, you, I say, what name of form. When you were from
3: Aha,
2: I've been moving.
3: I have to tell you because me to the babies.
2: Aha, I've been moving. Yeah, we're a fanboy. We're a fanboy. Okay,
3: anyway, I have no contribution to Kevin. I'm a very,
2: Obi friend, no,
3: Kasa On yamas and that maka de emi mu bagwich as my bagwich and can you the improve why because of baby
4: for free sinner line into no problem.
2: Okay, what him the offer on fair line and kasa wa wo fred of fair line and kasa why? Wa wo fred of fair line and kasa my okay. You wa wo fra si eyinu mo no fra line akasa ba wo fra zoom no dia re okay eti obi nia oh hin meti o
3: acha me kaso eta
2: aha meti
3: aha no e visa na meze bai ehun en 3 month visa enti aka a few weeks man this and na say ye film me can ye film I be yegane why because yeah better ever san back to Ghana
2: on
3: ma
2: this and call
3: ye me the film me be share Italy but in fact me be share Italy no kwa no mpo no obi a ye nyim no wa ha na o chede me be
2: right patcho what will face see a year. Wow, best of friend Fred direct Ewo 030-221-1701. Because WhatsApp Nippon was so and I say Zoom Nippon was who free Sima Emma. Zoom no main free si Zoom no more. Fred direct line. No. Pacho wow free Zoom no main free Zoom line. No. Pacho Zoom line will be also without fra and ye because a picture to picture the AC say. Two person of Fred director. Either sell the Zoom no with the ID number near 25241616 14. Password near 12345 6789. Yo, Afe, Miria, Koso.
3: I thought, Miss Rose, in your normal call, and one, send a bear and imprinting so and check because of ABN credit in tea. Ube to me, Ama, me hold on, na wouldn't I cast a wee an air.
2: Joe, Matena, energy, and Suma, me naming cotton, and I miss our cacra. Nana, Missa, me more quaver. Nana, Missa. Okay, all right. Yenche, Papa, not all kind, mean you can be say. Or no two kind no, or the visa the coy, but it drew by being also you film and near another term. And we film.
4: Amen.
2: Sanko for no Sudan Akafao.
4: Say, the visa no is not a resident permit.
2: Mm-hmm.
4: Visa no, she say, embassy no, and our minor or person will call your mouth. to me say brabesra omaino ana bra omaino na udu na se opese we ye djuma e so we nyan krata
5: right
4: like a brochure US am for the green card and no a temporary residence and the amam I say so betumi dey ye djuma e dey pay to hwe e bia we say ye ama wa bia 3 months 1 year or 6 months e be wu ewu na se won free omaino mu wo bakra na there be a problem nje so you from in the sense that say we timi ko pe baby te
2: obo no adwa
4: na oyi adwuma e ko pe mi say obetimi anya ne nkrata sem aye for the green card aye mano permanent residence and as a resident that obetimi e dey aye adwuma ama one ho enchere
5: right
4: aye eno dey say be mean to mean ka say aye bone because say be obi a pese otu kwan no way dey
2: nya bi bi
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5: right
4: you call ICE our office because homeland security you need FBI for ko share am so do online something
2: yo o hin me mo akwa ba o hin you feel or meet yourself aha pastor fansa bo na unmute it you feel mute no pastor let me say more kwa ba aha aha o hini me hu aha me mo kwa ba papa me mo kwa ba
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6: 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world we are father po bi oche o se nya wo ama be wo kuro mo ha as I said, Miran and Colani, Minas, also meet my bomb, but I can't even tell
2: what I'm saying. That's all, or also that would be.
6: Brapa, contain Yabra and Yabra Ketwao. Yabra Obi or Tabro Jamie, I fed up, or is your episode to Everton, Ghana? You know, I fed up. You want to come to Ghana, but most more Japan, they are most more torn the Everton, which will be great to me torn it back in the days. I'm a tetama, committee seven, Mami Biana, or Vera Jose, committee four. And now, Mami, I torn it down the Abba America, do 2 days no more born by it. It doesn't make sense. Who is she here? Fine advice, but who will be here? I'm asking Kadia. Chinchachi Abetina Bruches, baby, any how? That's fight on Metina Bruches, and they're a millionaire.
4: That's true.
6: On Metina Bruches, and they're a millionaire, and she said, Bibi wants some Kakaka Kradan down on the bay. Now, Bruches, you see, I know you can have to get in Kratan within a 10 to 15 years, a big way 20 years. She see, I've a new government, Ayanian on Najafarajia. Okay, can say about Bepamo and Rafuni at 2 years dinner, she saw Bepamo before now. They had you say, also Pepper no crow, mammy. Also, when you claim the room, Pepper no crow, mammy, because I had the Atanakuruma. Until Bedian here, so what to gun and I say, Ubet my Bobra and a man, I a Bobra or any area, we are fed up. We want to come home. And I'm Rafuni as you to Africa.
2: Ramacho,
6: who said the future?
2: Nana Macho.
6: Yeah, I go tell you too.
2: But some watch it, watch it.
6: Yeah, I mean, my dream is say, receptionist in a bar or a Spanish in it, or no, yeah, receptionist in mine. Or say, I'm going to turn a land or a gun or a person sitting down or a gun or be off his feet. Let me say, I'm a Spanish in it, I don't want to also, or no, African, who bet to make drill me and any idea. This place was as an abode, all to me afford. But when we say Ghana, I said, look at that, 10,000 kra, now 20,000 kra, to make all land. It's your abroad, and we say, future is Africa. As I'm talking to you, six whites are no more here, Juma, only in a job to do that, December, they are coming to Ghana.
2: Nana, but the drama, my name is Opeina or Samsung. Samson Nidina menti asana makona na record papa me mwa kwa ba uta ukuta Samson no ehe papa me mwa kwa ba papa so so bento ka you will free mute no papa you will free mute no mami so oh, mute now, still. 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I'm sorry, I'm not going to tell you. What's the aha, oh, here. So, aha, Fede. Papa, so far, I'm also my. Aha. So am I? Oh, say red mic, red be mic, red be what for more? What suppose we? Oh, Emma. Okay, Papa, try so over side reset it by me. Now I'm in call. Nana Reko, you more kwa ba?
7: Kaku, Mejoson.
2: Yo. Nana Reko Esoso aye CEO aye radio station Holland.
4: Oh, that's great.
2: On a Kanawu radio.
4: Oh,
2: on also Soko Husa aye den aye Juma no for the past 15 years in the Nana Reko Esoso Abekan ho. Nana Yemu Akwa.
7: Kaku Meju Sena ye papa so ma ka chere se okoresa.
4: Thank you, sir.
7: Kokuna to say, what is to thank you, son? And who say, Ampa, who say, maybe a cottage boy. Maybe papa a prison officer.
4: Oh,
7: any near one, some, yeah, yeah, pencil, and you see female prison. Oh, and some tea. I mean, I'm not picking for
4: great.
7: Yeah. Now, many a discussion, yeah, Koku, any war. Any experience I want to share, very, very, very educative. na de me meka e de aka ho na e bia ma taking into notice no so no e wum sa te e ye qnet no e ye adwuma but within Ghana hono there are some traveling agents bia wo mo e ye e bua Ghana fo no e man kwada no so e ho beto adwae mu e wo e ye approachment ma ah wo mo ji wo mo sika bia enye sika ketoa
0: ah
7: nipa ni bi e baba ye stranded e bi baba beto o manim last year me ba Ghana e wo kumase and they are collecting as much as 180 million gold cedis.
2: This is a nana yeah they can in nana say 18,000.
7: No, I'm some book music and I mean who look up a year.
2: Yeah, let's say 18,000.
7: 18,000 new Ghana cedis no.
2: Oh.
7: This
2: is more than a billion.
7: Yeah. Now, almost one more deal. Okay, I'm saying a protocol. One more Jivisana. One more deal. And Matt Nippon almost tries on by Jivisana. I did not go see Hungary. I witnessed it myself. And I spoke to the person myself. Now, and yeah, on Uncle, almost the woman of the room of Germany. John Bano, my stranded. Eh traveling agencies no and eh yes I am anu sun bi o. Mm. Unse kwa kwie de yin na no. We are media personnel. And if I'm saying this I know what I'm saying.
2: Yeah.
7: Am ani pa na na kreso otu December 9th. Eh fa and abusua no ko fa se sika kokora no mo de abo akoda no. Am akoda no aka e wo eye Ghana ho sisi. Sika no so so so a I have something which is there. Oh, it's you know, I said when I can adding minimum casa say CA Holland. Over the northern Holland, a crubia fence at their apple. But she nipa womu da bonting and run a job. Omi a hoo refugees. Oma crassi a tuqua. Omu da bonting. Nyankupo na abo and sefitin ra. You were around 30 degrees. You soon to a winning. Uncle for an adjiji womu. Do me, Sagan and Nika, meaning, sir. But no how.
2: So, they are done and never come.
7: Oh, Maji. And it's said, the enemy, I hope you can, sir. Abrochena, Emra, not a hot on Wahono, a chamo. We will catch us an Aukoya, I had a son of Subani, Tibi, Ampa. Kwaku busa wona womo aba afofrofo no bia dia onim disco kokra na no ko disco by force and then this have you
2: and the crowd ko hu disco no kra bio
7: and then what disco no kra na wan here and this have you so and this have you and yesre se hwe se de nyan kan ye ne ye wa ni ye prepared ye ne ye be few and they say na in and out in and out. The only thing is that there is enough work if ye. But as a yembu nemum ye babro cheri dia.
2: Because
7: kranwa nipano obeti obeka se nasa hadi emani dollars. 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Out of yesterday, and you might be brave, a woman, Namiana drew maybe, sir. Bidim from Sony Nina Edima Yen education system. Divet. Hey. Woma Mason for, carpenter for, electrician for, painters.
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2: oh really? 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
9: 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I'm say yen mi a usini penya obu studio hono. 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
2: Human trafficking.
9: Trafficking. Now, who began a menu, me opinion, but me pue anejo. So, who say if we are now be pue, Ghana, near Kosovo. 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
4: That was Bonum. Ghana week, Africa.
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4: 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Ah, you did call Niger, ni other Mali, ni other places. But the more we send the children, the more they come on the street. Last week, we had a meeting. Ghana Police Service, Ministry of Gender, Children and Social Protection, Department of Social Welfare, Ghana Immigration, any other relevant actors. We are coming out with a strategy. So, if you ask the police to go to the street to raid all the children, we can do it. Mm-hmm. But it doesn't end getting rid of the children from the street. Mm-hmm. You need a shelter where temporarily you keep them. Shelter doesn't end there. You need to feed them. You need to even take them to hospital for medical screening. Mm-hmm. So it is the whole lot of, and as we speak now, we have inadequate shelter. That when you even go to Accra alone, you rescue about 1,000 children. Where are you taking these 1,000 children to? You know, so we have an issue. There was a problem, it was shelter. English. Now, Murphy, ni opinina kano, odika.
10: Odika.
4: Yeah. Aye no kure papa pa machina stopam. But enye se police Ghana police have ye nya hu ye ntu hu anamon ye ni immigration last year ye kabom etu anamon ama mmofu a ye yi on free ekwan so ana se eyi
10: ene na mo call eye obichibi
4: obachibi ni sai ni me se sawo mu na we are doing some
10: but no mo do mabo mo sisi aso mo
4: I say hokwa no mo be o met mo ye ko yi wo mo free so but the more yes ye yi ebi e free then more are coming. Nani inani say yani Ghana immigration aids our soul. Send a be our best strengthen border control because they are a omufa border no matter me about Ghana and to say it be your border

0: challenge mom.
1: Oh, challenge.
0: Yeah.
1: But notwithstanding.
0: But Mali name the Jeff from the room.
1: Notwithstanding, we are coming out with a strategy.
0: Okay.
1: And the strategy, I may not be able to put all the strategy out there. Yeah, I know, because me can't. Technical working committee.
0: Right.
1: With the Minister of Gender and other relevant stakeholders.
0: Okay.
1: We are coming out with a strategy. And very soon, we are going to get rid of all the street children. Children are almost such a day on the street, you know.
0: Right.
1: You are going to see, say young.
0: Yeah,
1: and to a sea crana, we are going to limit it. You are right, and yet, you know, as a pump, and we are ensure say our street will be safe. Now we'll get rid of sir, Kualana, almost a sadia, wawfo, and then that Dakwan almost pushing Kualano because they are even risking the life of these children because these children are supposed to be in school. They are not supposed to be on the street begging or selling. So we are coming up with a strategy to get rid of all these children on the street. Very soon, you will see the action of the Ghana police.
0: No, oh, but the Osibobo ban, police
1: team. The man, it's the last month, Ghana month.
0: Which is the March, no?
1: March, no. Ghana month. And it's been, even though, we say, the every unit commander, maybe say Mako police, TV to educate Ghanaians on human trafficking and migrant smuggling issues.
0: Yeah.
1: Homicide director, ACO, all the units. But I said that, not a Ghana man.
0: Yeah.
1: And so being a Ghana man, we're trying to also go by so that we can entertain the youth, we can entertain Ghanaians. But that is not the only program. We have a very, very educative program. All the unit commanders are scheduled. We go there, property fraud commanders go there to
0: MTTD
1: talk about
0: land issues.
1: Yes, MTTD also goes to educate Ghanaians. So myself, I've been going, even next week, I've been scheduled to come and educate Ghanaians on human trafficking and migrant smuggling. So, Openi, because it was a Ghana man, and they decided to entertain ourselves. But notwithstanding, your concerns have been taken in good faith, and I'm going to send the feedback so that we can continue to improve our sensitization and awareness raising, and also educate Ghanaians about this menace to get rid of all, so that the Ghana will be peaceful for all of us to stay in, so that Ghana be to me a fat and to my part a fair.
0: Right.
2: No. Opinion nasem na wakano. Many adjuni. But any Ghana man that seven of me came at the start, you know, I check.
0: Okay.
2: If we share a doom, a piercing, I sadly may a cost for you crew.
0: Oh, I know, dear. Pensioner, 1 minute. I know, dear, so I address and say, and okay. But Papa, police TV, they do represent entertainment. That's all we need. You go more police man. Do baby, on my life, Kakra.
2: I put a joke. Na sasa ono e fire nko be bia
0: all work and no play. Okay.
2: Akuntajo. 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
0: pensioners
2: 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Who said would you all be river? Yere chenwo.
0: Bati.
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3: 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And I think that now, no Ghana card, Ababa Beye card, Bia, a very effective. Oh, Ghana. Adichie and the SA in our police, ya chi, ya criminals. But my question is, do they have the equipment? And as my suggestion is, Obi Abachino on criminal act, Biano, he has to be fingerprinted. Said the Beya, so Ojane Kuran Wofri, Kunkrano Kokotna, a Krobiso, our northern region. Assembly senior chief na pero we say we no e wanted e won cry ni amwa no enu no be ma eye ehu aba oman mu ebuo aba oman mu it the question is do the police have the access of thumbprinting criminals in Ghana that is question number 1 am fi say ni busa papa no omo obi a do they do it omo e obi nso a ade enti na bia wo omo nye so betumi ansa ma me ansa na matoa eye dia ni nso a
1: okay
4: yo open me da se papa pa eye fingerprints no die eye automatically so police chief obi and then call police station na your body quite do say ada any form of crime whether assault whether stealing whether murder whether rape defilement initially no you take you CID form 8
1: okay
4: CID form 8 finger impression. Now you are submitted to call fingerprints unit, CDSB. CDSB. Now you are keep over.
1: Right.
4: But say you call court. Now court to go out far. Now you are taking form 6. Form 6, you know, and then you are called the criminal record.
1: At all.
4: But then you are taking fingerprints with impression. We be now you be data man. Say this date, you more quite do it be assault. You more quite do we now you do call court we call circuit court B chaired by so and so. You do what some year, you know, you were convicted. And until now, oh, compare Juma and now we'll be too quiet. They ask you to go for criminal vetting. See, you need data now. What do we vet? It is the vetting all back near take your fingerprints and they will run through our system. You can say ident, that means you have been identified as somebody who were convicted. Okay. If you also not when you identify that, then it means you have no record, criminal record within the Ghana Police Service. And you know the mamma mentioned, he said, mano enya elevation. He said, and the Ghana Police Service, particularly the Criminal Investigation Department, you find the agro. Oba say you have taken form 8, you know. Now you real case. Now we destroy it. And no, we don't build criminal record for you. Right. It only shows that you were investigated for this crime on this year, and your prints had been taken and stored. Right. But I don't know your record. But immediately you are convicted, we build a criminal record for you. To my main assurance, say the Ghana Police Service and the Yemfeniagra and your detective training academy. Yeah. It is the first and finger impression your children will be
1: pushing left it. Okay, you're pushing the refugees.
4: Okay.
1: I'm also saying so. Okay, so I'll work room more before fingerprint at all.
4: Okay. I know
1: immigration for the.
4: To be honest with you, it is the point of entry. Mm. They're supposed to report themselves to the Ghana Immigration Service, mm-hmm. either with their national ID card or their passport.
1: Any ID card or a national passport.
4: It's a national ID and a passport. That's what the free. ECOWAS protocol movement, you know, ECA.
1: Yeah.
4: They must come with a passport or national ID card. Now, when they come, they have to report to the Ghana Immigration.
1: Right.
4: Immigration have to take their data, mm-hmm. including the passport, the date of entry, where what kind of work they are doing, so that when they exceed 90 days now, we can fetch them out to ensure that they go back.
1: I read your memoir.
4: But because of the porous nature of our borders,
1: mm-hmm.
4: so some of them doesn't go through the approved route.
1: Right.
4: And it's difficult unless there's an issue, there's a crime. Now you betcha, like there's a soup, then we get all the foreign aid. Then that's where we now take their fingerprints and we build a criminal record or build statistics for them and say they have entered here either legally, illegally. In fact, this year. There were a lot of statistics, I will show you. I sent about 106 people to court, and they were convicted this year.
1: Mm.
4: This year, yes, 106 for illegal entry into the country, and they were convicted. And after their sentence, the court gave order, court 11, second court 11, that we should hand them over, the prison officers should hand them over to the Ghana Immigration Service.
1: You say, Mumayen, Tinia, can't win you say. But Mumayen, they said, Bibiania, Manyanya, Bamatamui, Bibia, Fabra.
4: The court ordered that after their service, the prison authorities should hand them over to the Ghana Immigration Service for us to send them back to their country. 106 this year, anti human trafficking alone. And I can give you statistics. The case
1: subjected. She said, "What am I teaching? This year, what am I
4: hearing? 106.
1: Me who no baby? I'm what am I teaching?
4: Police TV.
1: Me boy. I want the what the qua. Somebody be a brain. Multimedia. No, mama press release. Mama me here. Juma no pa. After few, what me say the press release me.
4: Now,
1: when you know me, you are there. Say the me a member office.
4: Oh, me qua. Me baby, mama. She said, "Me no accurate sa." A good relationship, Amanya, Akwenya, educating Ghanaians about awareness raising media. And even rescue a Yibiano, Memao, a copy. Now, what you mean, I'm a Ghana for so
1: you go approach a Bussa questions in the park. Okay, Mr. Nanabreco, I feel the young
3: call. When you in Anababa BCDN, you know, as so to a sense, I say, oh my Ghana, and I want to say, oh, by Fefra, oh, what? 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
1: emra no de be bi na no reko emra no de ya gya to Said your first month, second month, your year to say your bear DNA. No. But more no more Janier from you no more chair, but crumha. My best belay, I shall time my boy. Or Bado Sunam said, Eco Quaman Quano. Offer my mule, what about request on the Oa Brutri? Now, Musha, you enough a do some by found crayer, the Esmuk DNA, enough a year, not Tija. I don't know, so maybe some.
3: Se me na me smache se maba me ba ya maba ba bi maware ha ene maba gana ene maba ba bi hu oba ene me ni oba na akwaku chiemu ene saade na ba enwo se ma no so omo ye very strict e maybe me kind se me 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looking for my money, a bagan, I any crate chess, you were here and I need it. A 6 month valid, there were a 6 months, Holland, the ham. Meet me at this accurate anam day, some media at home, some iba, if you are a Jawa, the enemy bar or Nami Bepo bar. Meet me at this
1: accurate anam day, where a yard dia could dosu. But no, Muntina or Hadaso,
4: by the way,
1: but Nina no far traffic in the IAKA, a mofra, a subem. Obu Abuchi, or so be fadeba. because oba e no oba no say e ye ono
4: okay
1: and then die enti the papa wa abrochiri
4: that's true
1: na be ma no no wa gana hapa no ne ti be a 1 year 2 years ni ye no o se mi ono a papa no abrochiri na be fa ni ti no afei oba ma ne be fa abofra no na okwa embassy a ye se omo ko ye se UK passport crown kwa ko jisi secret ko ye DNA
4: okay
1: eti no so so no eme ha yen yesu sa ye wo fi gana ha ye meye gu he ebe ye born one born two na o mu ni papa because the house so because of one farm na fe na kwotwe wono so akwa DNA ana
4: no open in fact o consensus no you have a very genuine concerns but you know Ghana police service no we enforce laws passed by parliament we are the executive arm of government yeah. We are part of the executive arm of government now when laws are passed we have to ensure right. That the law emrano amika chiem se bedene ko english emrano se ne gana for bitmi dimrano so emrana ya sheshe no ye nshamara ba emrana ese shadi ya sheshe so de mimi huni se mimi unit on crown a lot of cases ba ebi ya akola ba akukura ba ye na nipa minu na e ko na journalist for bi kure die chiri ni ba ba ko we se enya me ba so when there's a dispute on that what we do is that police forensic laboratory
2: right
4: it me ye DNA police ye kwa yanim and they said tete no
1: and the people the trap
4: no but I know and no I just a case about and a case in Maya said if there's a dispute now case in the report to Madofso domestic violence and victim support unit or anti-human trafficking unit say there's a dispute now we write officially through the director general to the director forensic unit so we conduct DNA who is the actual biological
1: no maybe they say police
4: you will know. Yes
1: your you laboratory
4: men and the catch them aye to me
1: ye ye ye ye ye ye ne ko South Africa ye de ko India ye de ko Germany
4: no the American say
1: no and
4: we don't do it for the general public
1: oh okay
4: me nim die but I stand to be corrected this is
1: yeah
4: but what I know they say cases are disputable issues
1: what they matter who say okay the mention is say mo lab
4: your lab
1: mo unit
4: yeah
1: yes that's a bit baby ji abey any Chicago police and you
4: come there you will be and then I'm going to say police forensic lab have the capacity or we conduct DNA test
1: do you remember have for it for say police we here ska omo here ska it is say omo timi here DNA or police e dia embassy bi aka say omo ko bi say dey for say mo kwa mo so mo ko to embassy say mo yebi it is here recommend mo near private for no kwa na ye jeska ni bi
4: na afi kwa so say kagana parliament be shamra say ne be ya dispute eba aware form say o de ho akoka obi o say e ye wa o say enyamia na je say nipa no wuwie je say de nipa no ko police ana say court wa ye be shaw say shabo fra na on oba no onwo na bofra no eni some months be ansana ya conducting and since e betima semra say if you within the first 6 months of pregnancy
1: send an
4: account they can conduct DNA test to determine the biological father of that child and my papa no kra ni kwa so shena copem so dawo I think but that have to do with the law once they pass the law the Ghana police service will enforce the law to the latter but once there is no law as we speak now it will be difficult for us to enforce
1: this is said the two machine jafoy a plus ne ada epidemiofinidi ekeka eyini na no eye ade a eto aso but sheshe no na esese sheshe ni ye
4: te I just say omo no eye to say eye private something bill and omo person introduce
1: yeah
4: so when it is accepted
1: yeah.
4: By the whole plenary omo ye omo agiu na so omo jitum
1: yeah
4: normally call na so omampeni assign jitum na abaye law na beka emra a walk Ghana, yadi a kutia, whatever it is.
2: Yeah.
4: So now Ghana police can now enforce that law.
2: That law.
4: That,
2: and now they say the show must say their show.
4: Exactly.
2: But maybe the mulab now wanted yes, he said, yeah, and it's 2-1 more. Na munya kapre kapre bi gumu kofes mu because amu timi ya DNA.
4: Oh yeah, we conduct
2: DNA. Dispute. No, me and fan ko South Africa bio. Me and fan ko India bio. Ni enko. Yen fa ni na enko na police institution ye. Because nya criminals enko na mo hwo mo blood mu so eh we are not say there bi. Enko ra no so so no. E ma no e fan nyo mo fault. Bogus ya pa no bo jane jaw mo je so de ko ma old one no.
4: Well,
2: that I just got
3: confession of the BB. Am I saying that? I am Bruce. Now, what is it? Now, newspaper journalists, no one did apa article number, and then they follow it. So, but when Obiano and only baby asa breaching come on, I am not any more yet like no. They don't pick it up. So, so I'm not picking up. And a base because he said he came. Sir Emran Womoshan or Parliament. Near the Mranasha police, Yakase. A free Nelko, Obibiana, Oberfaw, Fulum Biano. The first action, who is Obeman Signorna, baby, a big car on a police. Omo Eco Police Corps report. Now police follow who is a winner, a assembly in a year and a say handle. Then the police refer you to Dosu. But yes, first, Omo Kodosu.
2: Dosu is a police role.
3: Omo branch, no. Yes, let me be Uncle Police for direct. And then they refer you to their branch. And no more, ever buy more because here Ghana, Yamaniana, Quakwa, you already find where they are from. I am right. It's not straightforward.
2: Right.
3: It's not straightforward. And I think they said, maybe Mr. Jason, who be our Benyamoba, now was the annual or no Mobano call report to police, the nearest police station. Now, police, if one who say a sexual abuser, then they refer it to Dawson. Now, reference, and no matter is through any a book about it was Hadi and I, a cousin. And what
2: did I say?
5: I'm going to
4: suggest well,
2: Adam, sir.
5: I'm going to go to the DNA.
4: I'm going to go to the house. A modern by ye bomb modern a fighting human trafficking and migrant smuggling are a cost war of my emo. Now, you use a strategy be a friend of 4 P's. Mm-hmm. We Ghana police four or anti human trafficking unit, we use 4 P's in combating human trafficking and migrant smuggling. The first P, you know, a year prevention. Prevention, how do we prevent human trafficking? We embark on awareness raising to say, a kwenya with your mommy. Now me to Ghana fofo. Kwenya ma foso din nada e din kutu unko fo. E bit me fa north. E bit me from taku
2: Techiman.
4: Techiman ne mkranza. E fa Burkina. E kupia Mali. E fa desert no so. And in the route. E try to cross the Mediterranean.
2: Agada,
4: I guess, and the Kwa Ko Libya, and the cross. In the process, some of them die.
2: Yeah.
4: You can't desert and also and a man who na gana for a fan.
2: Yeah.
4: A big crane do maybe I said they have to urinate for some of them to take the urine to drink to survive.
2: To quench their taste.
4: To quench their taste, which is not easy.
2: Yeah.
4: And you can't and your man gana for more. So we are trying to educate Ghanaians. Say, so a risk at the end of the day, and then the could do.
2: Yeah.
4: And you know, we need to limit it. So we embark on awareness raising. But last year, yeah, police anti-human trafficking unit with some NGOs, Kumpuano in the central region. In human trafficking, we have a source community, transit community, and destination community.
6: Right.
4: Yeah, that's a source community, yeah, where the perpetrators get their victim from. Honey, a source community. Where they keep them temporarily becomes a transit. Where they are being exploited become what? A destination community. Until we embark on awareness raising in source community. Until you call a kumpuan in the central region.
6: Right.
4: You call board, they will look at see a in fact, do a home pictures in our, let's say, the crime of the mom. Yes, I call a assessor in the eastern region. Last year, if we honor, a person call a whole Mawudi Secondary School. We brought the chief, queen mothers to raise. You free ho, you call teaching man, you call Mkranza, you call a Kuku, where I was born and bred, awareness raising. And we did a lot of things. Now, my Mufa statistics are crazy and Tuja. 2025 statistics are police, Ghana police, your boy, your home modern, in 2025, a total number of cases are 114. You rescue Nipa Marakon, 1,202 victims of trafficking. And you rescue them last year,
6: right?
4: 2025. Now, out of 1,200, let me go back.
6: Yeah.
4: We're 2020. So you were 2026 on.
2: 2060, yeah.
4: I mean, called 2025. Yes. Yes, 114 cases are you receiving here.
6: Mm-hmm.
4: Now, victims are you rescue were almost 1,202. Victims, yes. Yeah. Victims, they be free. Gulf states, they be free Nigeria, be free Cote d'Ivoire. All the victims, whether a kill net, now, my father, I can so and just say, since the Human Trafficking Act 694, you passed a year 20 years ago, because
6: mm-hmm.
4: you passed a law in 2005.
6: Yeah.
4: Last year was the year the highest sentence of your convict will be 27 and a half years for human trafficking.
6: Right.
4: It be a 10 years, and the minimum sentence is 5 years, and the maximum should be 25 years. But we gave this woman 4 counts. First count, 20 years. Second count, 5 years. Third count, 2 years. Fourth count, 6 months. But to run concurrently.
6: Yeah.
4: To run concurrently means he must serve the highest, which is 20 years.
6: 20 years.
4: And you know, Ghana Police Service, we are not joking. This year, I have already sent a lot of, about more than 35 cases are pending before court. And we have gained conviction of 106. Even though we are not even up to the end of the, we are not even up to the half of the year.
2: Half of the year, yeah.
4: But we have already gained 106
6: right.
4: convictions.
6: Right.
4: We have it on record.
6: Yeah.
4: I have their names, their nationalities. Maybe the next time I get opportunity, I'll let Ghanaians know the kind of good work we are doing. And I must say that Ghana is too small to allow perpetrators to take people for ransom. That they can run, but they cannot hide. And whatever they do, baby, Biara or Mekwako Shannon, I assure them that the Ghana Police Service, under the leadership of Inspector General of Police, Mr. Christian Tete Yowono, and my mother, Commissioner of Police, Madam Yako Donko, and his able men will fish you out and you will face the consequences of the law.
2: Right. Yeda, we must say, higher Sempaneti 4.7, so for Kokwaman Kwetia, and Punta Joe. I brought you come on Monday, say, Mimi, Dan, Mimi, Debbie, and the air can't continue with him. You can't do him. A summer door so. Then Momono Yanyan or Kakra Kakra. Ya summer baby, yet me ye be dear day. 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You will feel me in dear Honkomo. 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
7: 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advice say eye ehuruka for no the person wo koto wo madwam so a e be true for say na be ya wo onko
2: gana here on santina gana tianeka so be bo ye nyina ye ho ban sa so na sempire fm ye wo hase e be bo dey road say ya e dey tete no beba betu kwan fa kwan papa so ne tu kwan de so so say okay say 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
8: budget
2: me da na si pa
7: so you that's a little o yeah. Ni kwa o be call police college next month
2: no problem
7: na wa be senior officer
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8: na be se hia papa
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2: amen.

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0: 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Baby, uh-huh. You are my angel. Aye. You're my darling. Mm.
2: Oh.
0: Na na na na na na na na na.
2: Charlie, oh, 200.
0: Na na na na. When you're so young, and who gonna hold your back when it's all done?
2: Ah.
0: You are there to my reconciliation. I wanna show the nation my appreciation.
2: Mm.
0: You are my angel. Hey,
2: you're my darling.
0: Anyway, Donichi.
2: Yeah.
0: Sanyu mu wei.
2: Bibi atresa wo bela the all round and kasa osi mu nyenne. Onyende. 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Oye guy.
0: No no nim, ene ye nkomo ye ba be din ye pese ye kai ahwefo na etiefo bibi.
2: Very beautiful.
0: Ebi wo ho ma chimu aware nti omu refi omu chi kakra. 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
2: Mm.
0: Me se, oba bi an fall in love keke. Meme bi an so an fall in love keke. Bibi to ona kumaso.
2: It began from somewhere.
0: Yeyi physical appearance na.
2: Yeah.
0: O ti bibi ene to ona kumaso.
2: Mm.
0: Mm. Se dia obi ti you are my angel. Mm. Eh? Don, yes, I da kachere nipa ne se.
2: Won
0: ko tie, you are my angel.
2: That,
0: and then every word in that music, nana in that song, no, eye ne words out the ma that person.
2: Yeah, that's true.
0: So it was very powerful. Won se minimum too.
2: Oh, that's
0: it. And untimi she dey sing words.
2: Yeah. Say mo nana mo chore letter back in the days, no. mucho letter no mo
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2: you are the genie
0: wadani genie
2: o sisie
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2: o oh why not
0: me pese mi hu say don me nim say una wa kan so o baby na kan me wa ha meti o asem ben e na odofu obi ana o baby kachire wa udana udwini ho atumi besi utrim na wa wo sre utumi sa akoma no adwoboko asem na de asem ni to utrim ma utrim ye wo de enu nti no e ma that particular person re fi ne da
2: wow
0: yeah
2: in some day ya titi bi pa ba unsa me so no me ya writer.
0: Okay.
2: Like as me a musician, I'm a composer. Into minimum, some of my culture obi. Like to say, you want to say Vanessa? You want to say Vanessa?
0: Okay.
2: I thank God I met you. I promise you this day, I'm never gonna leave you. You are God sent, baby. Like where I go get you? An angel on earth, man. Where I go set you? You are a queen. Definition of fresh. Or baby, I to say one kabe maybe any stress.
0: Hey.
2: The car of Papa, it's you and the rest. I made my head then. Hold on, I check myself stretch. Ah, baby, for you, I'll be a rapper.
0: Wow.
2: Maybe I'm now a stone boy. Can I mean your raga?
0: Wow.
2: My motivation, you made me push harder. The whoopee be I told daddy, baby, just holler. The only lady that feels my pain. Jimmy, I'm one so. I say, when me lay. So, now I said, my spice and I can't say, because I know that's what she wants to hear.
0: But you think that is what. And now you know.
2: Say no, a person what say.
0: Okay.
2: But there's a difference between saying it and actually meaning or feeling it.
0: Yeah.
2: And it's a bit me about say, assembly indelible, a cat, utima kawakumim.
0: Yeah.
2: But the panel kind, did they actually mean it?
0: Okay.
2: How are you able to tell? Your actions, then I would be who say,
0: your canon.
2: And then in some time, I'll be there for you.
0: Yeah.
2: Wakacho. By their actions. Time you have a friend, be an are they really
0: I'm
2: there
0: busy.
2: For you? Yes. Ain't see, there is a difference between hearing it and then practicing it, and I say enjoying the practice.
0: Okay.
2: It's in 70 more de me Matthew Bia, many will be at na me then the minim the intiao. Almost everybody, I'm a very playful guy.
0: Yeah.
2: A very difficult time boobe fool in chess and tena open po better than a madam for.
0: Okay.
2: A buffoon him.
0: Okay.
2: But normally the challenge I hear ban say. Minim ni abe ba eventually na min kwala bon se munti bo se na min ni pana kwa kujai.
0: Okay.
2: But they always come back and remind me of some of the things I said. From the beginning, stages. Ashasi and I didn't mean it when I said it. Ashasi no. Ebi oho ashasi no. You don't mean it. Ni pana we hunu na na open asem open the vibe bi. And you know so until you tell them what they want.
0: Now you hunu se we hunu ni wampa mu ebe koyi.
2: Oh, beti mi ajun so ego ni mo kakra.
0: What they ati?
2: Ha, sebi.
0: Sabi ni me wodo amaso.
2: Mate, I said Jones ogu ni mo ye coded language.
0: Anyway.
2: Ah, but ye can weapon to bullet there African mate as here. Enti I mean to say ahyase no hia na na ohwe ni omo okrai. So o kan ni o person o te chere no.
0: Okay.
2: Some ladies can be very complicated. Just a dada no.
0: Yeah.
2: One dada na on farm mawo.
0: Okay.
2: She has something you want.
0: Okay.
2: Enti at that time no mpe ne kra na. I was all man here where cause obebusa questions be to say, do you really love me? I love you. And as I am with you right now, Emma Kenyina me who almost a mema. Unti. be ma kenyi na se me no ho pene so ma me a bella me hu se boy me hu ne boys boys
3: you
2: ne bibie ne ho a
3: eya wo fe po
2: eya me fe as it stands right now I wish I knew why me koda wo ho adwendwen me sori a wo ho adwendwen se wo nti me ma me frem na manfa baby ade makono kumiem cause I love you I never thought I could love someone like I am feeling for you right now. Please be with me. So penis o mamia. Ninyi na one doggy.
3: Okay. Ninyi na nsemwe ni na.
2: Na ninyi na last. So penis o na ukuntu mu dia.
3: Obaje.
2: Dia me kan yin na ho na me won say. You know, so I mean to say that saying it and meaning it
3: is a different thing
2: altogether. But me she obi and guys need to practice code we ama. They know say when they meet another lady, they just have to apply what they told Bella to what they will tell Abigail. If it is not working, then you come back and modify it because Abigail ateda. I'm a whole starter, so we can crawl, but complete amount. So I saw back now modify. No?
3: Okay.
2: And that's where you go back strongly and let Abigail know. So listen, I know you've probably heard this before. I bet that any cliche. But like other guys, or Mokai, just after 1 year, 2 years, 3 months, no Musubaya says, and
3: me. So you mean every word.
2: Opa. Yenye oot and I yenye tea and
3: I
2: cocoa.
3: Are you serious?
2: Opa also cocoa cry be. The opa be a yenye be.
3: Okay.
2: To indicate or to prove to you that I'll be here.
3: Okay.
2: In the same year, most men will tell ladies what they want to hear. Because women are moved by the things you tell them.
3: Of course.
2: So if you take your time to let her know, say, listen. I'm telling you, I love you, and probably will feel it. So once I get into your pants, mekwejao. No, I am here for you. I want to guide and guard you. Tiebro fono, guide
3: and
2: guard you. Be that figure you never had, like that brother, father figure. Now, you know, I am right here. So be a you, ma.
3: I'm be always here.
2: No matter what, uye me boni krame de becho. Di obe uye uchiti kra kachere me. My fan is any panay for girls.
3: Hey.
2: Oh, Bella.
3: Don.
2: In 7% of the baby, oh, into your baby, I catch him.
3: Don, Mabel. And come away in our cosono. Is it day I will meet your banner from the beginning and our man all this vibe?
2: When you
3: just to get an attention.
2: Nipa naturally, Ankasano. Ushio be now on any vibe click here. Ubi humene, wo Bella. They will fall Sabia me nimo for a very long time.
3: Yeah.
2: And yet, that's not the case.
3: Yeah.
2: A vibe, you know. Becoming comfortable and telling people who you truly are or how you are, no. A vibe, you know. And just say, Michelle, now say, there are ladies you come across, you don't have to say too much because I'm also pervasive.
3: Yeah.
2: From the beginning, no, say it all begins with the physical appearance. The first 1 minute, 2 minutes, be a movie, she and say, Nipano wants to keep you around that you can tell.
3: Yeah.
2: If they don't need you around, accident level of amount. I don't say no. I'm found common yenity.
3: Yeah.
2: But if you come across a lady from the beginning, you know, she is quick to return your call when she messes it. She engages you at times, not because of her.
3: Yeah.
2: Or probably not because of her.
3: Vibe, but no waho.
2: The ladies, mind you, are more cover saying, say, mean she are bema bia. Nancy, me na ma mema biya njiname. Omo mo njiname njina. Omo komo njeme de. When a lady says that, then komo njene da. You're probably not saying what she wants to listen to. So, and you say straight na apew.
3: Nese, ma nanka say ye wonye, pese yeti.
2: Of course.
3: Okay. Ye njina ye wonye, ye pese yeti.
2: Most ladies, majority.
3: Because of, we are moved by what we hear.
2: And if you are able to follow with a few actions, your mabi or you would come across them, na say, oh, engage your mwa. Hello, what have you been up to? And yes, what have you been up to? Non te da.
3: Okay.
2: Sang come on, we di di, udi den by this time. Sang
3: come on. Don.
2: Ni system ni mubi, man, ya memorable because what ya.
3: Na don, me mi venture, we di di no. Osi min di di ya, osi pe bibi di. When you're ready to provide, why another, are you even asking?
2: Another man has taken his address and is saying, say, sweetheart, how do you react to surprises? Oh, me obi am impressed surprises. Me obi so am impressed surprises. Now you've gotten to know who you are dealing with.
3: Yeah.
2: Oh, okay. But between impawe open ni close, then I'll pay. Osi o, I am open. size bɛn na open open na size bɛn na open close e bia menya we ya me pɛ ne say menya sneaker me pɛ ne say okay after 5-10 minutes what man I aware say I've sent something to your address so kindly check it out the purpose of doing this is to excite you and to let you know say you deserve more than what I'm sending to you
3: okay
2: and the experience obo say o de ne fastest dem bi moa you know I said o de de bi akomode me o ne ne kasa no say o need eh into de de bi akomode
3: o
2: de de bi akomode
3: o de de bi uniska
2: the truth is emma omo to say empabwa size
3: okay
2: so what share 7 na menko fa 13 e bro so
3: yeah
2: because 13 na ebia ono wa ne ka odi mo at that time you don't have it
3: yeah
2: it would the fadie wo so show level la
3: be ka say
2: or ye no ho high time and now say because bella don't run dot you show the watch ne ho ni ama fadie akade ya keka bella ho ni ono wa ne businesses be tell ne normal businesses normal bella ya oh ba e wo so to me you know
3: di won come na bella say me na o market
2: dem na me ma wa ya we say yeah me ma no e toda ya so ye kan ho bi but unfortunately you know the system is such that it's crafted or designed to favor ladies and most men are compelled to find a way to make ladies happy instead of the other way around
3: okay
2: your money be so what they will tell you no a movie mema senior the mema catch a man no a movie or mono
3: because you person yet you know you person yet is same no
2: because me I'm a waha no so what catch him say ebi ake ujai me amewu
3: a movie
2: me feel say nipa na aka chere me ne nkwa hu hia de but it won't be a reason
3: why should you even die for
2: me to leave you when I have to leave you
3: okay
2: you understand it won't be like the actual reason if you are submissive not extremely submissive to a point where you become timid that's not what I mean submissive as in according the gentleman the respect knowing say in hustles there are ups and downs
3: sure
2: currently the man I am with the confidence I come from because unti me play role no as a father figure no
3: yeah.
2: But you are still around
3: yeah
2: little actions like that e wo ho na o ya uhu we hu ne susuye hu said this gentleman will be there for me beyond what we are going through right now na se o pese you still hold him in high esteem at times it's enough
3: okay
2: most men will still go ahead and cheat and on as a suni e ban
3: okay
2: as a we have will be a your friend your goddess whatsoever but one moment you go out and then you come across will be a comparatively with most of sweetheart you're fine
3: yeah
2: oh subain but nipa no na mo na ne to so so na no so na enye subain no de na ma bon ten ho no
3: enye
2: to kese e no focus here and no na catch your attention and why you fa
3: would you chiri
2: o pesa o ko so he because enye subain no de na mo you don't know the
3: no no enye subain
2: you begin by engaging the person as and later what be realize say oh here any your channel and as o sweetheart near channel by then no we cheat here and see in summary to the ladies the old catch K me pel. I love you so much. You, a kind of coma dear.
3: Okay.
2: But to say,
3: se, move, must say they be move or bar.
2: Send your bar, I'll catch your bar. Say, listen, I am here for you. No man born of a woman or no woman born of a woman would dare harm you whilst I am alive.
3: Hey.
2: Where you mem? Where you mem?
3: Where busu him?
2: Where busu him? Me wa hai
3: unam fufuom
2: unam fufuom I would make sure say wo na se se bia waka cho ba say wo na obeye evidence ama nkofo hu say me wo sika you understand what I mean say ti me no wo ho
3: na ba osike tu
2: mama wa ya we say enye me na nkofo be hu say me wo sika me yire
3: enye wo sika
2: enye be ma nkofo hu say me yodefo because sha me hwe odo upia people won't attribute like wealth to me directly.
3: Yeah.
2: They would want to feel such a limit. Here I am, and then I'm here. Oh, by the way, Charlie, you couldn't be with scalp. That's how I want you to be or represent as my woman. And see, in summary, you know, all I'm saying is a very interesting topic.
3: Yeah.
2: But we men, at times, it's more of attitude now than
3: more words. Attitude.
2: No, I mean, say, from what we are receiving.
3: Okay.
2: For the other side.
3: Okay.
2: Banner like we shall ban or draw or done it, dear Chewa.
3: ne ho fɛ ne na ho brasie
2: brasie ne asɛm a ebi bɛ pai tv no na wonya abotɔ
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2: say you would always be there for me not necessarily by kasa keke
3: okay, but actions
2: yeah, so yes anka ye no me asema e bia to me chima na e to ma koma so no
3: nti anyway
2: o ma emotional wella
3: ube don't eat it
2: o ma kai ba se bi ma answer na me ko no because I was say tie for so di nkomo
3: o me di nkomo
2: pa show ni tie for there na then no watch me illegally
3: me chi se kwa me fa so hu wo no
2: yes
3: na was say me twem
2: O ka sa otweme no unze nkofo de nyama twene ama benya sa twene bi na
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3: mate
2: all the way from the northern region
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3: na se na e wo kan asem de was all the mummy
2: my new
3: me body massage
2: how the share bata na
3: of course me the share bata na
2: I am telling you from today henceforth one share bata nkomo Twitch. I am supplying open and say open tanker now open a gallon.
3: Say the obey na mammy be any hands I'm in short.
2: Zainab's
3: Zainab's
2: share honey lax.
3: Zainab's
2: share honey lax.
3: Lax. Lax. Okay.
2: Share button all the way from the northern region. Okay. Bianca Samako.
3: Okay.
2: Akuhu. Kwai omo faso ye no.
3: All right.
2: And yet the omo di bedu anomo de niama fa there be. Share butter papa and a honey so papa. Into open. Niamadi atwetwe nkofo na I'm bringing you original shea butter Zainab's
3: metwe no
2: enye sa wo twa
3: Zainab's the background na otumi provide ya ye wo eyi bi e pese ye wo ha massage ye be yiso e me pese e ma no ye chrom nagin no has become too much me kra I'm surprised at this time this era kra no 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
3: bi o skin na efe
2: o bela why no skin na efe got me and the honey ni so
3: o so de bi twetwe o de bi anya ma
2: o we ba e ba ne say streak ni mu of fire toda
3: yi yeah na ne na we ya won say
2: e make sure say moja na dey fru say ni
3: oh okay
2: china 70
3: okay
2: I was also to test o mic but I feel say a man man so pie na say o ba na o yere ne confront wa at times how you respond right now okama mema na mesimbe kama mana how you respond can either escalate or de-escalate situations
3: true
2: your mama bia onyaka hello pe you can tell say ni buefu
3: and that's all you
2: if it is possible if you have the emotional maturity or discipline to not let the individual on the other side know true say me ba oha don't let me know through oh hello say we buefu
3: okay
2: you understand what I mean okay me pie me befi me ba wo bela ho say it possible la hello no shouldn't tell me say jadafi because at times we men a avenue maye to run away
3: okay
2: to decide what time to come home because anka me na mkwanso as say what time I wada you understand what I mean to say?
3: Calm down.
2: Yes, but men shouldn't take advantage of submissive women. Because if a woman gets out of hand, I've experienced both sides.
3: Bella,
2: I had a very humble woman I was with some time ago.
3: Yeah.
2: She said only Ghana.
3: Okay.
2: The first time I ibufu you know, was the end of our relationship.
3: Was bad.
2: I didn't know her for close to 5 years.
3: Wow.
4: Yeah, I even used to tell my friends that the girl is overly tolerant. Na me kra no, e me time se si a no de wa o ye no, ade no kra. No ma we expect to say, mitimi ka sa da o poison me ana.
3: Because as say wa bre no ho as too much.
4: One day an e bufu ye. Bella.
3: She ain't to me an se sa.
4: Mi toni mi de me sati mi so mu a man su e ye me certificates. Oh, she be bia.
3: Wow.
4: They were all kasai and me shade ni ma na me yem sheshe me.
3: Nya suja.
4: I was wondering, say, is that really you?
3: Yeah.
4: Ni buefu. Hey, in some okika ye ni the world best ye ni fearful of it. Hey, sin ubi abaho aden. Hey, minti wano kasada. That was the end. They seen that me hu ni biyo.
3: Wow.
4: Opie ye no. That was it. Inti, let's not take advantage of submissive women. Na on kasasi siya.
3: Yeah.
4: Evi ya ubi yun sofi ya na jese. Ayema di obeka no. You lose a very good now. Woman. It's any time behind a man fault. Men man so nage. There are men like that too. Tibela, may I say, it feels good to have spent some time with you.
3: Thank you so much, yeah. Donichi. Send me for waba, of course.
4: Honey lax. My bro, kuni.
3: Mama, they are never brave. Me, I am from Nigeria.
4: Me, you tell her.
3: Yeah.
4: Now they are training their mama me.
3: Sometimes cry, you know, say, yani adofu no mo edim pemu agudia.
4: I thought they
3: thought that man be into me and wait very well. Into unya kote na, ha na unya inkuto na zina. Oh yes.
4: So bet me akwa.
3: It will be chemical be an inkuto musa.
4: I wish was in northern region.
3: Eko wasi enye harmful.
4: Oh really?
3: Oh yes, enye harmful.
4: Ana mimi mo mimi manko fo nkuto.
3: Odi be found kakra na odi massage shoa no. Fiti shoa na sina na odi abasro. Atena no no, you round it up like this. Won sa opam no. Odi so atena, you move it like this. Ohun. 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
4: Obela to go na mapeda.
3: Enti no odi ya. Na be ma no enso, you know, why ye ye ni nyama. Very easy. Obenya easy penetration na. Mo be enjoy sex.
4: Wow. Wow.
3: Love making be your mode.
4: Wow.
3: Yeah.
4: Wow. Any kuriya kuriya ku jenje.
3: Me na me ka me kire wo. Woti adom 106.3 FM. 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
3: page awone mame kakra why hello good evening good evening so
5: Madam, sir.
3: Pacho Udini, baby, I will cast a free.
5: I shall find a charity in a free Dodoa.
3: Charity in Pacho Bibi, I come out Dodoa.
5: Pacho, I am a dog.
3: Charity, I will know for Master Wabo to Bibi, I am fine.
5: Oh, I.
3: And I must say, Miako Kaiwa Simbi.
5: Pacho, I am.
3: Hey, any ending come over me and come
5: over. My dad can
3: okay.
5: Oh, you're very romantic.
3: Oh, you're very romantic.
5: Yeah.
3: Wow.
5: It's not my occasion. Oh, baby, how you are sitting on it. I love it.
3: Wow.
5: I've never made any sex like this.
3: Wow.
5: Oh, me cancer, man. I'm a feeling. That's why I'm mommy here to my cancer.
3: Me pacho meet you.
5: Oh, and some of the baby, the mama and the guy.
3: Then the guy and the boy.
5: Oh, like I saw Casa busy and them of family. So I mean, I'm a charman.
3: Oh,
5: I'm a power, I'm in love in the power.
3: Yeah, we are.
5: I'm trying to see my comma.
3: We've been a better catcher, so I found with Chiana Wana.
5: Me and me, oh, yeah.
3: Ash. All right. Is they say the only thing you will be?
5: On Patron.
3: It's when you'll be full
5: for our kind. I'm a more kind, you know. I am a kind.
3: It's you full for our winner, only down to me and Cassandra.
5: Oh, damn you.
3: Wow. It's when you're done and chair, I'll be cool.
5: That's
3: fine. Ah, it's so. But don't worry.
5: Oh, daddy.
3: Oh, but how many years?
5: That's on 26 years.
3: But are you in a relationship now?
5: Oh, yeah.
3: Oh, okay. And I said, we'll call with you in a year. Nah. And now, I'll bank one day, I'll be
5: call. Oh, yeah. I'll bank one day, I'll be able to break you up.
3: Hey!
5: I'll call back.
3: Mansi.
5: Oh yeah, I'm gonna be here because boy, no, you're so romantic.
3: Now then, when did you know you're into your romantic, Emma?
5: When on the have it like that? Oh, just like that.
3: On kashi. Say any do, any do.
5: If I'm feeling it or not, on kashi.
3: Umba usi on humba you.
5: Oh, that.
3: But I kuna do shema o sanu.
5: Yeah.
3: Yeah. Obetumi abonidin ato nsema mane nana.
5: Oh yeah.
3: Ene mema wa kwenya no.
5: My friend Dominic.
3: Your friend Dominic, o wo hefa.
5: That's for Dodoa.
3: Oh, Dodoa wa.
5: That's right.
3: All right. To now, man, no, come on.
5: Okay, my sweetheart, my lovely Dominic, I'm ready to accept you.
3: Me pacho, repeat your voice in the ampeke.
5: Yeah, me say, me do Dominic. Importantly, being a my hero, the amaya ubi ano, on fan chami. They say I'm so bad back. I'm ready. Let me accept. So the matching as it will be being.
3: Ah, so touching. Dominic, me pacho, baby, biara utie mi wodo doa. 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I wish a mema nitie because wo ye bema pa na wu tie se oba aka che o se we ba meja no. You have to be romantic, I'm telling you. E die keke o wo si o kan sem. Hello hi na de man esu aha udi ni baby awoka se fi.
5: As for Jennifer, I'm Sakasa Malina.
3: Ah, Jennifer, what's that? What, mommy? What's it? Jennifer, now what's it saying?
5: Mbazeo.
3: Wednesday, man, Tewonka.
5: Oh, Wednesday, I'm afraid. Now, me, this is our number, no crana. But, mommy.
3: Oh, me, producer, I bet you won't. But, Saturday, what, Temati, Havana, oh, baby?
5: You bet you come
3: back door, what's it?
5: Mbazeo.
3: All right. Didn't come on, Jennifer, uncle?
5: That's what I'm saying. My mother and my family, my father, my mother restaurant. My work kitchen.
3: Okay.
5: My excuse me, I'm going to go to the house. I told baby, you know, be home.
3: Okay. Not
5: you. Okay. The way I'm here, hard working.
3: Mm-hmm. Yeah, Boba.
5: Emma, the way I'm a pastor.
3: Mm-hmm.
5: Like, or, a pen, I may be trying to say, Dana, when you are home here, then it's not open.
3: Mm-hmm.
5: Because, Emma, the brain, I'm a share, maybe blending the view of a thing, like, you know,
3: are you too high for?
5: That's fine.
3: Okay.
5: Ah, what thing I say, man, in our office, maybe be like, no man, now be home or her. Over pay me, sudden. And now, or say, Chim, Chim, and say, or start video hall. And will become a master or Madame Hopper and Madame, I come to move the master. No, and now, they are making me cast out to whom Chim and Pem was a man. Come to you. And see, I say, maybe I made my first number that was telling me.
3: Okay.
5: Oh, wow, so surprise, like, no, be there. Into key, near surprises, never. No, you won't be there. Wow, it'd be a surprise, and I say, you better be, because my first time I'm the back, I'm being more for 1 year, and I'm in your beyond this year. Okay, now, me, the move,
3: Mm-hmm.
5: I saw about it for surprise. Hey, me can't cry now at all.
3: Not just a whole crowd here. One shut down and send me a powerful, but the surprises alone.
5: I said, not me didn't come out about my dreams here, then like, or let me care about my dream.
3: Okay.
5: So then I'm talking to me, I said, can't send me all kinds of karma.
3: Okay, now, see, the key word, here. Or dream future.
5: Aha.
3: Okay.
5: Into my money, but you know, the pen asked him, my first
3: number to our way.
5: But I say,
3: says your way.
5: Oh, how by many a way, no, me, the moon's over here.
3: Oh, okay.
5: It's true, me, but I said, Mr. Say, me, and you know, your mammy, no.
3: But only they were hostile.
5: Last year, didn't rain anymore. Now, we decided to say, because
3: Matias, you'll be Kunudi.
5: Aha,
3: I said,
5: Mona, the person mentioned who sooner I did hear him of a song. So, I am a missionary, dear.
6: sweetie,
3: woody and one unquenchia was so by a shio. Won't you end of the day? No, you'll be dear. What you say?
6: Oh, no, Jenny.
3: Let us in. I mean, sure, Papa.
6: Okay.
3: Jennifer from Adenta. Hello.
7: Hello, Bella the All Under.
3: Hi, darling. Me patcho udini baby au evening. Baby au kasefri.
7: Sabella, unyabe ma on God.
3: On God.
7: Sabella.
3: We came in till one card.
7: Juma de Moko baby.
3: Hey, what's your mammy? What's
7: up, Bella? When day?
3: My day was so boy Juma. Was so boy Juma.
7: True. Sabella.
3: Yes.
7: Okay. Me and Casa Ba, Nanka, see, Besson Gamano Bob Brano, or no two coin on a last month to no frame. As you do all for now, you say, okay. Or frame and all. As some organization, I say, Mutopiki, the Okai Nabe, but as some organization, I say, listen, I say, or Femi, and I'm saying, hey, Charlie, two dollars of kind, when I say, I do a kind, and I say, who's ever any train I can be at a compound house.
3: Okay.
7: Anna, I am a crazy man, or we feel an any issue. But okay. Me ba or didn't say Bianca me Cassana say maybe but men or Sabella pass over to Mono Cassano. Sometimes you know I did wanna say me I be so this is a boom any good yama so and this in a mid living life and this in a messora machine in the Cassano. I know quantinama I say what for me or cause for now the Wusika but on your nipa or wait to me now drink sir
3: so that's your back.
7: No, because I because I'm saying we was a my we I will name the ceremony being our ten and so two. I know the intimate man train and I'm so on the father and I say the father person in the world. That's it. Shall we go back but Yama Kitchen?
3: Not just or no, say they are now winning a Sifa Cassan.
7: Yeah,
3: and one Cassa Bay and I'm saying who key points.
7: Sometimes you know, maybe catch and say. A boss says, me a boss said, I'll send a boat to a gym. It's by 8, you know, I send a friend, a young friend, maybe I don't even see it. I say, in a short time, and I mean, to do four, and I had not say, hey, at the same time, you know, me and Casta, and they bono, my short time, and DJ Abano.
3: Now, what do you
7: at the 24?
3: On God, in ye,
7: I'm in shower.
3: Yeah, hello. 0302216561 and 0302216562 will be see the dolphin said you see fedino no now we din and some more can we chino ha masa obesa akogai in chambium hello me bacha ma kwa baba odo ahun maso
7: odo anso madam for private ko
3: Okay, I can't.
8: the 1 minute that's what I mean. It's a pretty amount of coins I buy. By the way, say I would too.
3: Wow. How are
8: you? I'm Patrick.
3: Why are you? Bonsem. Why are
8: you? Before and sometimes I also. My muse is over, no, I be an amateur, my head, my ear. And
3: a pet, who used to buy any sin chain, and I cried, and used to buy Nami Pill. Who used to buy any sin chain? There are some key words in Ocar same beach rail. Sasemono, and I'm persemity. Sasem be near Tawa Kumasono. Sasem never who saw your bam will be to me in Atanam. Sasem and me pay tea.
8: Mati. 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
3: mati ne mami mami mami key point na me pe point what's the line na jamme to the mami key point asema o kind go straight to the point
8: and me hu na me kapache se mpeso wo ye me ho kafo
3: okay
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3: okay
8: and on pese obi beti na koma ona mi so obi nti na koma
3: mhm
8: and the is that go on no hu se bia Oba me ho nto oba wo ka live in so live na yesa ye didi mo ana ndada ne awale
3: yesa wo ni awu ka ye no watch sene so show ye
8: yes
3: good inti na we hu se wan kan etra but
8: David,
3: you mean
8: David,
3: every
8: David.
3: Word just like Donichi ka ye no all right yes. I can be that say na mi shiro ma mo ware no enye kra be hwe wate tokwa be baba de ba mu ha wa
8: ene kwa de ni mu kra ware no enye wale
3: wow yeah
8: And to call in Kanwa, I can only mawa lenso.
3: Mateka, sir.
8: It will be my own, I say, ba, ubi, pi, men, zones, and manas, sometimes, say, Yomoka, sabibri.
3: Yeah, I say, moo.
8: And she say, oh, when I say, oh, dear, ya, no, if you are going to go, and I come and I add it.
3: I do, Juno.
8: I do.
3: All right. Meda, see, I can say,
8: be my own, this animal, and cheer. But why they bear the book?
3: All right. I can meda, sing, I mean, sure. 0302216561. Hello, sweetie.
9: Oh,
3: baby girl. Oh,
9: Dominic, girlfriend, ex-girlfriend.
3: Oh, sweetie, Dominic, what's up, baby?
9: I'm married to you, and it's birthday.
3: Oh, promise, and it's Dominic's birthday. Dominic, now you're playing a show, no? Yes, I'm afraid. Who are Dominic's contacts?
9: I'm Patron.
3: Dominic, and the ex-boyfriend, the birthday. And it's mama and the contacts, na Jenna Offer. Now you're friend Dominic, na. Yeah, we should Dominic. Yes, I'm pardon.
9: Happy birthday.
3: Yeah, baby, she na my uncle.
9: Dominic.
3: Change.
9: Do you want him say, "Ochame do"? Oh, do you want to come?
3: Do you want to come?
9: But I want to come. Ochame do.
3: Okay. Winim. Producer F. Ebe jo number one na. Obe from na woman e yu. Ene. Yeah, baby, so I'mun send me bire wofie ho. Oh, sweetie, friend me biom. Na me say China producer anje wo number nsawako. Ya anje wo number, ye ntumi nya Dominic number. Timpa to sa fra ye biom na ye nya contact no. Hello. From Mrs. 0302216562. 0302216562. Hello. Oh, I don't so call. Hello.
10: Hello.
3: Hi.
10: Hi, Bella.
3: Hi, darling. Mama, I come about drawing home as soon.
10: Oh, so.
3: Pato, would you baby? I'll catch you.
10: And Pato, mammy,
3: it is saying.
10: I'm not the man, also.
3: Me, who are dense out here?
10: Wow. Thank God.
3: Yeah. Dear Nelco, I send Ben, I would offer be catching a work. We run to me in Fida. I send dead, they were now send me, yeah, yeah. I send dead.
10: Yeah. Well, first of all, shout out to Don Ichi.
3: All right.
10: Let me come up.
3: Don Ichi.
10: Yeah.
3: It's you.
10: Oh, make I assembly, and I'm a doffo moon.
3: Okay.
10: But AM in there. And I was expecting, and I still am I.
3: Okay.
10: It's radio Uber Buam, and I am dying Kawi.
3: Hey, I can't die on them.
10: Because if I was so a panelist on your team,
3: okay.
10: Mr. Aponson, am I right with the word?
3: Yeah.
10: Okay, show me so about chocolate, Amami.
3: No, no, promise you chocolate. Chocolate in my womb.
10: No, chocolate is my favorite sweet.
3: Wow.
10: So I was shocked that day, you know. I think I called into the show. And I'll catch me say, or see a better chocolate, my mommy.
3: Mm-hmm.
10: A year midday. Better chocolate in my mind.
3: All right. Wa mani di idea be contempt tempa.
10: But your money contempt.
3: Miss Amponsa.
10: Yes.
3: And the yes you know cause of better chocolate amano.
10: Won't send me rain fear.
3: Rain fear because assembly ye would dare.
10: Exactly.
3: From Mr. Amponsa wa line so mami.
10: But bim bon catch him, so that's what I said. Wow. I am one poop.
3: Wow. Wow. Okay, you're from Mr. Amponsa Sia.
10: Oh, thank you.
3: You most welcome. Hey, hello. Why now line is who? Hello.
11: Hello.
3: Hello.
11: Hello.
3: Mama akwa baba odo ahun maso.
11: Odo nso.
3: E ba cho udini baby awuka se free.
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3: Rain fida.
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3: Ai. 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Ye ye ye ye. 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
11: Me ye ye no se. Eh eh ya na upe. De bia o pa me de ma o. 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Ye ya me ka ni de bia.
3: Oh. 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
3: E to wo so. 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
12: Mantuzela.
3: Hi, Coco. Coco, what you say? Yes, darling. Coco, di ne. Coco, ni.
12: Ata fuwe.
3: Nami adu me hoye won swe.
12: Ah, dem fi da maso. And now me say Friday me see you by me say na bibisa.
3: Wa she. Me su bibia be ye fine, ye nim komo.
12: Ba se. Antizela.
3: Mhm.
12: Hello.
3: Me wa ha.
12: Antizela eh.
3: Yes.
12: Ta eh new school.
3: Mhm.
12: After I was raped, no, the first man I met was free. No, you're bully.
3: Okay.
12: You see, my post school, see, and I'm going to have a banner of Africa.
3: Okay.
12: That's high pain.
3: Mm.
12: It's A.
3: Mm-hmm.
12: It's better.
3: It's a high queen, no.
12: And it's a high queen.
3: Ice.
12: It's a white queen, no.
3: And nun kwana ma de bia oka no.
12: This bia be my first time hearing from him.
3: But on any father am for.
12: Oh yeah, no show me school.
3: Oh, and we penny moon. Oh, okay.
12: Champagne me, you're my princess. Oh, now call me to come out blood cramp.
3: Wow. And then I'll first see.

0: US na kama ko stress kun so ho no mo yeah na aware me
1: okay
0: and unfortunately me no am the buy
1: and then e ban sa no jao
0: oh and look up no I share what discover you know the families no am on fine sure na matters can so and see one day the catcher is there or corner other family corner corner ni na ma no I feel man tiny can be keep no be right
1: Ah, such a number. I then I will lose that number.
0: I said, that means that I
1: didn't know. Oh, Charlie, what man was here for me?
0: Weekends, a lot of fun, you know, the milk around time, like I did not get sick. He always called me queen or princess. And I catch him and say, I'm his heart. If I'm not there, he cannot stay.
1: Mama was saying, see the main kaya wo ya, what?
0: Oh, I mean, yeah. Oh, I mean, and that. By a crock from me.
1: Send a hoon is away a mine, no, sir. See, Nanko, show ye, Nankage.
0: Tell me, as me, you squat.
1: But I think, I don't know, I can't judge. But in a way, your family didn't try for you. But it's all good.
0: Oh, it's all good.
1: It's all good. Yenja waya. Bibia bear fine, what's it?
0: Oh, we are fine. I hope so one day, if you are able to see you.
1: Definitely, Yebeshia. Me whom by all means.
0: Auntie Bella.
1: Kako niye. 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
0: I'm not sure.
1: But when you know, me patch on chances were one way out. We'll be one day.
0: I didn't want them, Miss Old. I said, Menino extra at once.
1: Yeah,
0: and see, oh, my dress and the cook, I didn't get to say smoke.
1: Okay,
0: and say, no, my course is so sad. By the compile, but I said that commander, my friend, no more. And I also do my work every day, 7 minutes.
1: But who call hospital, no? They're no more kind.
0: Oh, that's the only guy tell me, say, I'm sure no one saw, oh, who she?
1: This
0: now,
1: spiritual.
0: Now, continue to me, the eye drops, you will go to her, and that's the eyeball.
1: Okay. Koko, you're being invited to one of these days, why?
0: But,
1: that's
0: Fiana.
1: Mati. You're being invited to, what's it?
0: Me, me, me, me, me, me, me, me, me, me, me, me, me, me, me, me, me, me, me, me, me, me, me, me, me, me, me, me, me, me, me, me, me, me, me, me, me, me, me, me, me, me, me, me, me, me, me, me, me, 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
0: Okay.
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0: Ah, onu so ya e yi kwabena.
1: Ah, mama.
0: Ah, what wedi?
1: Ah,
0: who says I am very romantic?
1: Too much.
0: Romantic and a crime man, so mommy who be a shady.
1: Mama, only let them for ma.
0: Ash,
1: ah, I'll call not
0: on that one chain.
1: Only who was too quiet.
0: All right, on that one chain, I mean, see.
1: On that one chain, I mean, I'm saying like I'm in an uncle that maintain.
0: I worry how many years?
1: Oh, bare 40 years.
0: Hey, so beautiful.
1: Oh,
0: don't you're fresh.
1: Ah.
0: Still fresh.
1: Mommy die.
0: Not romantic. Mommy I'm a romantic life.
1: I'm a crowd, don't
0: know. Aish. Ain't you need more friend and you marry me?
1: Mm.
0: I said, what kind of no bear man? I'm a crowd.
1: Oh.
0: Jennifer. And I'm a friend and I'm a friend and I'm a friend from you now, mama.
1: Oh.
0: Promise. And I'm a friend and I'm a friend from you now, mama. You're from one.
1: Oh, mama.
0: Next, yeah, next week, oh, mon frère, you be fro biadro fo amano.
1: Mate.
0: Now say mo romantic line, pamu no ete say.
1: Ah, mama, enye ize so. Say do be di ji osu wo mpamu, na se, wone nam heze. De we obe kwa kwa. 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
0: ne kasa keke tumi ma onho fo
1: mama jai
0: nani diye mwiti sen
1: mama eko yi ankasa
0: eko yi mama
1: Wow.
0: I'm already 14 good years and it is, it still feels very fresh. Wow. My idea. Namishura Beman uye neni ampa.
1: Oh, some ye nani wa but the way I okay no me fano sa keke.
0: Okay.
1: But the way I yak na simi said like oh hua weni pa o doku babyama weni ji sorry, you go so pia so bedu satami
0: I Bonidina can be bichirano. Bonidina de can be bichirano.
1: Oh my dear.
0: Your friend is saying one bonidia own.
1: Ah, if I saw or the Emmanuel.
0: Okay. Emmanuel then Iman for Dorso.
1: Or the Emmanuel Mensa.
0: Mensa, okay.
1: And the baby will be a memory mass show, don't you? Nan Kadam in say.
0: All right, with our Babna. Namisha Babna Nini Kunu, Mr. Kwabana. Aye. Namin Mawari and FFFCDBR. Hello?
3: Hello, Bella the All Rounder.
0: Hi, baby.
3: Bella the All Rounder.
0: Basteroni.
3: David, Bella, me see when you say, I am mobile.
0: Bibi, I bear fine. Why?
3: Now, bow it, the young Bonshira, Bella.
0: Me that's self-reactive.
3: Now, Coco, the me person you moon. Jesse, I'm married, dear Jesse. Me, I don't know what to do.
0: Matty, Bibi, I bear fine. Why? Dave, Rebecca, I'm sure no dear Miriam fee. I'm still working on it. Nti wo de mo. Me ni mo show na me work on it. E sipia. E be di nkomo why?
3: Mate, no grace is omo be album ya say Venta president we me invite to me dey dey do am the best no why.
0: Me pacho mate.
3: And if I for you know Venta say e chia why.
0: Me pacho you mate. Me jimu ni na so. Bye bye. Ha. Hello?
4: Hello?
0: Hello?
4: Hello, good evening.
0: Good evening, Mimo. I'm going to go to home. I'm going
4: to go to home.
0: Would you need baby? I'm going to go free.
4: I'm going to go to
0: Honorable. Ola ni munya kura. Honorable, San Fred, from maybe I want to go to Hello? 0302216561 and 0302-256562. Frame me.
5: Hello.
0: Hello.
5: Hi.
0: Bajo, what do baby have to say free?
5: Hey, Ma Vera.
0: Hey, do the do.
5: Hello.
0: Do the do.
5: Hey, I'm not going
0: to say that. I'm not going to say that. Then I'll do for you to say what I'm going to say.
5: Hey, I'm not going to say that. I'm not Madame, I know for now. I queer do. This is a meeting. Kind of was an alpha. I'm from the Dino. Do they do look higher and don't cry and don't go from cry there? Where yes, and it means so. A friend, I queer do.
0: But dear, assembly, I know, Kaya,
5: Monsieur, could do market champagne, sir. Ah, Kalo. What to wear to my camera? Come on,
0: nickname, no, do a queer do. Any car? Okay. Okay, then.
5: What do you mean?
6: Hello,
0: Bella. And I man of my freme. Muni modo de sa. And I de via moda mohote. Bebato udini baby o kase free.
6: Okay, Dinah.
0: Mente won ka you.
6: Asha freme Dinah.
0: Dinah kase free. Santa Maria.
6: Ama samine.
0: Dinah baby aye fine. Then I would offer catcher what so wakuma sui pa. Uren fida.
6: Hello.
0: Yeah, okay, yeah.
6: No, you do your door. I won't pass on our cash me so. No way, and it will be a baby as I had that.
0: Like, oh, check, can't be any. Who any day saying? Who try any
6: day? I should try any day.
0: I can't say mono.
6: There are dear sister, woman, and your bad papa. And so Bella.
0: Uncle Siri.
6: Oh, what could he be? And so. Still, our hammock.
0: Or what could he?
6: This uncle D wants to turn my sign in to say, many a man.
0: Bawa Waru.
6: Worry me.
0: Munya na mon worry. Say ni u try ni de dia. We dia ni mu dia. Na nya mea ya.
6: Say wa for ba fufu and so anen ni tibe fufu and ame so ni tibe de fufu.
0: And so I
6: and ame bo nyame pae so be dafi.
0: Oh. Ti oti baby fufu ni oba fufu oti.
6: Pacha ai.
0: And na won nyem how many months?
6: Oh, me was 6 months.
0: And I would just walk order Ben. How many weeks in?
6: Oh, my time, Mampo. You are by once.
0: Oma Uska.
6: That's okay.
0: Like Oma Uska. We did him.
6: Hello.
0: We did him with the same.
6: I heard him. I can't.
0: Just Oma Uska.
6: Oh, this is the same. I'm not saying. Oh, yeah.
0: I'm going to be a little bit. Hello.
6: Oya Karen.
0: Na one kasan swen. O kasa one ne kun.
6: One ne kun. But I started now for 10 years. Pioneer daily mass for me now.
0: But unye bibi, unye sure say. What can simbiya manaya ne ya?
6: Inka, I am the woman. The other musician also inka should be. Moana, or didn't know for Tina, or your master.
0: Bonidina Cassam Treno.
6: I'm walking, Shannon, and I'm telling
0: you. Umboni din you. One bony dion, who nipa only ne Cassam.
6: I said, Fanny Eugene.
0: Your friend is Eugene.
6: Rubin.
0: Rubin, okay. Police and next week, them say, I was saying, I didn't know I'm a snare from Nomukofi. One more year, no more girlfriends, if you show movie. Also, Mukofi. Hello.
7: Hello.
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7: Modern, sir.
0: Bastero.
7: Bellada, oh.
0: Bastero.
7: Bellada, oh.
0: Kaiko me.
7: Kiko me.
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7: Kiko me. 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
7: Tuniko kwa we bela belada oh
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7: mejena so
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7: Koko kwa mama ya sadi ni
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7: dala
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0: bastero
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0: sa
7: minya meno medena ma fa minya kwenshia
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7: mi e driver fa minya ka kwenshia
0: ache
7: 2008
0: wow
7: Intermission me a fiscal challenge.
0: Nani challenge no one here for.
7: Come up, come
0: up. Challenge no one
7: here. Eminang.
0: Oh, so sorry. Me and Unina.
7: Okay. At first thing, waste in nine.
0: Okay.
7: Dangerous. I didn't see me a mid-threat to a senator.
0: Okay.
7: That is the end of May, Yari, Suntivella. Let me share with ya. Miss Ya, a Bible for me.
0: Wow.
7: Bella Michelina, a young mistress, Sabi Sabi Cafro. Yeah, Yamu Binomono, a dubi Biana, you be on one bufiaka cra. Because I be a why did the man on one touch my vintano? But Lady no catcher, Miss Adaminipana. Bella Hocke Casam no catcher, Miki. I'm a man so my judge, Miss A. Men so be a same, so me, you say me any part.
0: Wow.
7: I think a cocaine, you know, Manwara no crump or Bella, some of kind of crump on a shaman cry.
0: Wow.
7: A shaman crump, you know, Michiano Balcon with your own Yanko Punchirano.
0: Ami
7: Yanko Punchirano Bella, a crumb the canon.
0: Mate, Bastero, Madame Munina, one of these, they never very feminine. Why? All right, M's a course in a Sue and Akabaco. Hello?
8: Hello, Bella the all-rounder.
0: Ah, she's bomidi, mami. Udini bebi ya wakase fi?
8: Pacho mede nana.
0: Nana kase fi hii?
8: Mi kase fi madina.
0: Ah, nana yendi nkomo.
8: Okay.
0: And then the man, Pacho. Bebi ya mo frame you, na emini bebi ya mo she.
8: Yo, ite me frame.
0: Mate kasa.
8: Pacho mese mede ya mekai pa, mekai ya. Na bibi ye me, ye. Baby, na mene me dofu ye shia wompe. Ena. Na, first time.
0: Okay.
8: Nti, na eye me ya kaka.
0: Okay.
8: Na mkache nse, eye me ya.
0: Mebo, first time asking you a virgin.
8: Yeah, I was a virgin.
0: And then he's also a virgin.
8: No, he wasn't.
0: Okay.
8: Yeah.
0: Okay.
8: Nti ye shia na, na I was in pain kaka, but na, Wakuhu my parents of a soul worry me.
0: Okay.
8: And see the process was it was underway actually.
0: Okay. Okay.
8: And see she mono na eye me ya. No can say the way I would be me dear, bright price to bet ya double. And I say, men worry.
0: Brown up what you
8: get cry meet ya.
0: What any said training mono.
8: I know
0: said
8: there
0: would
8: ah. Emo catching the men relax, say, the bear caught me be a bear come not so nebu di me. And you, In my worry.
0: Wow.
8: It has been 3 years.
0: I'm worried.
8: Okay, abroche, wa fami de mi ako, mako basa.
0: Se se wuko abroche le ne basa.
8: Oh yeah, meko ba, meko basa.
0: Can you imagine? Wow. Na mi yeah. Shirano.
8: Nti de bia mi huna na makai.
0: Oh, na na.
8: Me doni pa.
0: Kan sam mi ense bi chire ne, kan bi chire no.
8: Me do kwa mi.
0: Ah, sha, sha, sha, sha.
8: Me pio pa.
0: Me se de mama wasi.
8: You are my first. And you shall be my last.
0: Ah.
8: Until my last breath, I'm always going to be with you.
0: Wow.
8: It's forever. So, casket to us part.
0: Hey.
8: Hi.
0: African. And to also. Ash. Kwame Yadowati. Baby Biara, we love you so much. All right.
8: Bye.
0: Nana, bye-bye. Me da se pasa o freye. Somebody calls our baby, yeah, and I show an answer you. Nyame Adoma next week, Saturday, say, yeah, you better quiet, you better fast. Yeah, you're free, your mom, you're free. I wish, say, next week, you better free. Now, you're Jim, you don't have no more contact. Now, you're from, if possible. Money wa mu mienu ni be din komo e be ma mo ample time na mo din komo that day si etumi nya nipa four po ni omoye calls na ye build a relationship ni back bi omukra ye nim se ya ye nya misu adwuma 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Happy, happy birthday to you. Oh, relax. I'm ready. I promise you, I'm with today. Mommy, and now I would have me show you. Promise you, what do you wish? Can you help us?
9: Mommy?
0: Yeah.
9: And there, I would have your mission partner on to all your brutal. Just say, which you will be anyhow.
0: Hey,
9: after you, now you.
0: After you, now you.
9: We are too much.
0: Amen.
9: Amount and quantity, and wanting, and your pomoding. Your mission partner, mommy. For 4 years in view.
0: Auntie, mommy, happy, happy birthday to you. Nami Shironya, okay, Sparkles president. Woody size, Chromu, how was he, baby? Why? I didn't own him. Mama Felicia, Banchia, Sitabora, and Obezi, and Okunifia. Come up, mommy. Nami Shironya, okay, so what's it? Wakuma Penti, Irade, and Yawkes, Unsura will be Biara, Manim Brusso. It's an safufro in our son faso. Namin shura on your gate. Nemum, I tempted a treno, and on my catcher on your baby fee near bay. We happy, happy birthday to you. We love you so much. Member and I a bit, I was semi sorry, cop you quay, wouldn't say the ayano. We produce our time, a cheer, did you make the bell? A year, our promise. Sansuna African. Streaming live on Facebook and YouTube. I would do who you are, who are fennel. Call us, Mamma Frey, and name Mamuti and I. Someone come one wine, a munti and a wah. Nami Shramo,
9: now
0: on Yamokes.
9: Always a media.
0: Say then, or baby, I catch it. I want to walk a biatro baby.
9: Mimi tea biada.
0: Upajas or baby and can be biantro.
9: Never.
0: Tune your baby at cheddar. Promise. Tell me, dear one, waha. Wound your baby at cheddar.
9: Bella.
0: Donichi. I hope so, would see me.
10: Yes or no?
0: Wouldn't your baby a cheddar? Someone,
9: and also can miss him in
10: yes
0: and
10: no.
0: Me, maybe I'm the host, please. Missy, wouldn't your baby a cheddar?
9: Doctor Collins, you're so cute.
0: Metia doctor,
9: US.
0: Doctor, or US, Metia, Miss Metiana, pardon. I mean, sir, no, you guess your palm. Africa, I promise. Wouldn't your baby a cheddar?
9: Medibida.
0: Udi, ya tamu zokra. 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
0: Asemwezi. 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